162.4 megahertz, originating from the Austin-San Antonio National Weather Service Forecast Office. The coastal waters forecast from Baffin Bay to Port Aransas out 20 nautical miles. Tonight, southeast winds 10 to 15 knots. Seas around 3 feet. Wave detail, southeast 3 feet at 6 seconds. Thursday, south winds 5 to 10 knots, becoming southeast 10 to 15 knots in the afternoon. Seas 2 to 3 feet. Wave detail, southeast 3 feet at 6 seconds. A slight chance of showers and thunderstorms in the morning. Thursday night, southeast winds 10 to 15 knots. Seas 2 to 3 feet. Wave detail, southeast 3 feet at 5 seconds. Friday, southeast winds 5 to 10 knots, increasing to 10 to 15 knots with gusts up to 20 knots in the afternoon. Seas around 2 feet. Wave detail, southeast 2 feet at 5 seconds. Friday night, southeast winds 10 to 15 knots. Seas 2 to 3 feet. Wave detail, southeast 3 feet at 5 seconds. Saturday, southeast winds 10 to 15 knots. Seas around 2 feet. Wave detail, southeast 2 feet at 5 seconds. Saturday night, southeast winds 10 to 15 knots. Seas 2 to 3 feet. Sunday, southeast winds 10 to 15 knots. Seas 2 to 3 feet. Sunday night, southeast winds 10 to 15 knots. Seas 2 to 3 feet. Monday, southeast winds 10 to 15 knots. Seas 2 to 3 feet. Monday night, southeast winds 10 to 15 knots. Seas 2 to 3 feet. Winds and seas higher and near thunderstorms. The current time is 7:02 p.m. Central Daylight Time. The Austin NOAA Weather Radio Roundup at 6 p.m. at Austin Bergstrom International. It was mostly sunny. The temperature was 93, the dew point 70, the relative humidity was 46%, producing a heat index of 99, the wind southeast at 17 miles an hour, and the pressure was 29.92 inches and falling. At Camp Mabry, it was sunny. The temperature was 93, the dew point 71, the relative humidity was 48%, producing a heat index of 100, and the pressure was 29.94 inches and falling. At Pflugerville, Taylor partly sunny 95, Lago Vista sunny 92, Georgetown sunny 94, San Marcos sunny 93, Burnett mostly sunny 94, Junction mostly sunny 93, San Antonio mostly sunny 93, Corpus Christi mostly sunny 90, Houston mostly sunny 92. Once again at Austin Bergstrom it was 93, and at Camp Mabry it was 93. Elsewhere across the state, College Station sunny 93, Amarillo mostly sunny 88, Abilene mostly sunny 95, Dallas-Fort Worth mostly sunny 94. Your weather synopsis for South Central Texas. Hot and dry conditions will continue through Saturday. High temperatures are forecast in the 90s each afternoon, with a few locations reaching into the triple digits this weekend. Lows stay steady in the 70s to near 80. Heat index values will also remain elevated, with many locations reaching into the 100 to 105 degree range during the afternoons. A weak disturbance could bring a low chance of showers and thunderstorms into the region Sunday into early next week. Your local forecast. Tonight, clear this evening, then becoming partly cloudy. Lows in the mid-70s. South winds 5 to 10 miles per hour. Thursday, partly cloudy in the morning, then clearing. Highs in the mid-90s. South winds 5 to 10 miles per hour. Thursday night, mostly clear. Lows in the mid-70s. South winds 5 to 10 miles per hour. Friday, partly cloudy in the morning, then becoming mostly sunny. Highs in the upper 90s. South winds 5 to 10 miles.

miles per hour. Friday night, mostly clear. Lows in the mid-70s. South winds 5 to 10 miles per hour. Independence Day, partly cloudy in the morning, then becoming mostly sunny. Highs in the upper 90s. Highest heat index readings up to 105. Saturday night, mostly clear with a slight chance of showers and thunderstorms in the evening, then partly cloudy after midnight. Lows in the mid-70s. Sunday through Tuesday night, partly cloudy. Highs in the upper 90s. Lows in the upper 70s. Wednesday, partly cloudy in the morning, then becoming mostly sunny. Highs in the upper 90s. Highest heat index readings up to 105. The Austin Bergstrom Climate Summary for this evening, as of 5 p.m., July 1, 2026. Today's high temperature of 96 degrees occurred at 3:07 p.m. The normal high is 94. The record high is 103 degrees, which was last set in 2018. Today's low temperature of 77 degrees occurred at 5:31 a.m. The normal low is 73. The record low is 66 degrees, which was set in 2015. No precipitation fell today. Sunset tonight is at 8:36 p.m. Sunrise tomorrow is at 6:33 a.m. The Austin Camp Mabry Climate Summary for this evening, as of 5 p.m., July 1, 2026. Today's high temperature of 97 degrees occurred at 3:59 p.m. The normal high is 95. The record high is 104 degrees, which was set in 2018. Today's low temperature of 78 degrees occurred at 6:39 a.m. The normal low is 74. The record low is 65 degrees, which was last set in 1923. No precipitation fell today. Sunset tonight is at 8:37 p.m. Sunrise tomorrow is at 6:33 a.m. You're listening to NOAA Weather Radio, station WXK27, in Austin, Texas, broadcasting on a frequency of 162.4 MHz, originating from the Austin-San Antonio National Weather Service Forecast Office. The current time is 7:07 p.m. Central Daylight Time. Your weather synopsis for South Central Texas. Hot and dry conditions will continue through Saturday. High temperatures are forecast in the 90s each afternoon, with a few locations reaching into the triple digits this weekend. Lows stay steady in the 70s to near 80. Heat index values will also remain elevated, with many locations reaching into the 100 to 105 degree range during the afternoons. A weak disturbance could bring a low chance of showers and thunderstorms into the region Sunday into early next week. Your local forecast. Tonight, clear this evening, then becoming partly cloudy. Lows in the mid-70s. South winds 5 to 10 miles per hour. Thursday, partly cloudy in the morning, then clearing. Highs in the mid-90s. South winds 5 to 10 miles per hour. Thursday night, mostly clear. Lows in the mid-70s. South winds 5 to 10 miles per hour. Friday, partly cloudy in the morning, then becoming mostly sunny. Highs in the upper 90s. South winds 5 to 10 miles per hour. Friday night, mostly clear. Lows in the mid-70s. South winds 5 to 10 miles per hour. Independence Day, partly cloudy in the morning, then becoming mostly sunny. Highs in the upper 90s. Highest heat index readings up to 105. Saturday night, mostly clear with a slight chance of showers and thunderstorms in the evening, then partly cloudy after midnight. Lows in the mid-70s. Sunday through Tuesday night, partly cloudy. Highs in the upper 90s. Lows in the upper 70s. Wednesday, partly cloudy in the morning, then becoming mostly sunny. Highs in the upper 90s. Highest heat index readings up to 105. The Austin Bergstrom Climate Summary for this evening, as of 5 p.m., July 1, 2026.

26. Today's high temperature of 96 degrees occurred at 3:07 p.m. The normal high is 94. The record high is 103 degrees, which was last set in 2018. Today's low temperature of 77 degrees occurred at 5:31 a.m. The normal low is 73. The record low is 66 degrees, which was set in 2015. No precipitation fell today. Sunset tonight is at 8:36 p.m. Sunrise tomorrow is at 6:33 a.m. The Austin Camp Mabry Climate Summary for this evening, as of 5 p.m., July 1, 2026. Today's high temperature of 97 degrees occurred at 3:59 p.m. The normal high is 95. The record high is 104 degrees, which was set in 2018. Today's low temperature of 78 degrees occurred at 6:39 a.m. The normal low is 74. The record low is 65 degrees, which was last set in 1923. No precipitation fell today. Sunset tonight is at 8:37 p.m. Sunrise tomorrow is at 6:33 a.m. You're listening to NOAA Weather Radio, station WXK27, in Austin, Texas, broadcasting on a frequency of 162.4 megahertz, originating from the Austin-San Antonio National Weather Service Forecast Office. The current time is 7:11 p.m. Central Daylight Time. Your weather synopsis for South Central Texas. Hot and dry conditions will continue through Saturday. High temperatures are forecast in the 90s each afternoon, with a few locations reaching into the triple digits this weekend. Lows stay steady in the 70s to near 80. Heat index values will also remain elevated, with many locations reaching into the 100 to 105 degree range during the afternoons. A weak disturbance could bring a low chance of showers and thunderstorms into the region Sunday into early next week. Your local forecast. Tonight, clear this evening, then becoming partly cloudy. Lows in the mid-70s. South winds 5 to 10 miles per hour. Thursday, partly cloudy in the morning, then clearing. Highs in the mid-90s. South winds 5 to 10 miles per hour. Thursday night, mostly clear. Lows in the mid-70s. South winds 5 to 10 miles per hour. Friday, partly cloudy in the morning, then becoming mostly sunny. Highs in the upper 90s. South winds 5 to 10 miles per hour. Friday night, mostly clear. Lows in the mid-70s. South winds 5 to 10 miles per hour. Independence Day, partly cloudy in the morning, then becoming mostly sunny. Highs in the upper 90s. Highest heat index readings up to 105. Saturday night, mostly clear with a slight chance of showers and thunderstorms in the evening, then partly cloudy after midnight. Lows in the mid-70s. Sunday through Tuesday night, partly cloudy. Highs in the upper 90s. Lows in the upper 70s. Wednesday, partly cloudy in the morning, then becoming mostly sunny. Highs in the upper 90s. Highest heat index readings up to 105. The Austin Bergstrom Climate Summary for this evening, as of 5 p.m., July 1, 2026. Today's high temperature of 96 degrees occurred at 3:07 p.m. The normal high is 94. The record high is 103 degrees, which was last set in 2018. Today's low temperature of 77 degrees occurred at 5:31 a.m. The normal low is 73. The record low is 66 degrees, which was set in 2015. No precipitation fell today. Sunset tonight is at 8:36 p.m. Sunrise tomorrow is at 6:33 a.m. The Austin Camp Mabry Climate Summary for this evening, as of 5 p.m., July 1, 2026. Today's high temperature of 97 degrees occurred at 3:59 p.m. The normal high is 95. The record high is 104 degrees, which was set in 2018. Today's low temperature.

temperature of 78 degrees occurred at 6:39 a.m. The normal low is 74. The record low is 65 degrees, which was last set in 1923. No precipitation fell today. Sunset tonight is at 8:37 p.m. Sunrise tomorrow is at 6:33 a.m. You are listening to NOAA Weather Radio, station WXK27, in Austin, Texas, broadcasting on a frequency of 162.4 MHz, originating from the Austin-San Antonio National Weather Service Forecast Office. The current time is 7:15 p.m. Central Daylight Time. 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At 7 p.m. at Austin Bergstrom International, it was mostly sunny. The temperature was 93, the dew point 71, the relative humidity was 48%, producing a heat index of 100, the wind southeast at 17 miles an hour, and the pressure was 29.91 inches and falling. At Camp Mabry, it was sunny. The temperature was 91, the dew point 71, the relative humidity was 51%, producing a heat index of 97, the wind south at 8 miles an hour, and the pressure was 29.93 inches and falling. At Pflugerville, Taylor partly sunny 91, Lago Vista sunny 90, Georgetown mostly sunny 92, San Marcos sunny 92, Burnett mostly sunny 92, Junction mostly sunny 92, San Antonio mostly sunny 90, Corpus Christi mostly sunny 88, Houston mostly sunny 90. Once again at Austin Bergstrom it was 93, and at Camp Mabry it was 91. Elsewhere across the state, College Station sunny 93, Amarillo partly sunny 85, Abilene partly sunny 93, Dallas-Fort Worth mostly sunny 93. Your weather synopsis for South Central Texas. Hot and dry conditions will continue through Saturday. High temperatures are forecast in the 90s each afternoon, with a few locations reaching into the triple digits this weekend. Lows stay steady in the 70s to near 80. Heat index values will also remain elevated, with many locations reaching into the 100 to 105 degree range during the afternoons. A weak disturbance could bring a low chance of showers and thunderstorms into the region Sunday into early next week. Your local forecast. Tonight, clear this evening, then becoming partly cloudy. Lows in the mid-70s. South winds 5 to 10 miles per hour. Thursday, partly cloudy in the morning, then clearing. Highs in the mid-90s. South winds 5 to 10 miles per hour. Thursday night, mostly clear. Lows in the mid-70s. South winds 5 to 10 miles per hour. Friday, partly cloudy in the morning, then becoming mostly sunny. Highs in the upper 90s. South winds 5 to 10 miles per hour. Friday night, mostly clear. Lows in the mid-70s. South winds 5 to 10 miles per hour. Independence Day, partly cloudy in the morning, then becoming mostly sunny. Highs in the upper 90s. Highest heat index readings up to 105. Saturday night, mostly clear with a slight chance of showers and thunderstorms in the evening, then partly cloudy after midnight. Lows in the mid-70s. Sunday through Tuesday night, partly cloudy. Highs in the upper 90s. Lows in the upper 70s. Wednesday, partly cloudy in the morning, then becoming mostly sunny. Highs in the upper 90s. Highest heat index readings up to 105. The Tropical Weather Outlook. For the North Atlantic, Caribbean Sea, and the Gulf of America, tropical cyclone formation is not expected during the next 7 days. The Austin Bergstrom Climate Summary for this evening, as of 5 p.m., July 1, 2026. Today's high temperature of 96 degrees occurred at 3:07 p.m. The normal high is 94. The record high is 103 degrees, which was last set in 2018. Today's low temperature of 77 degrees.

Breeze occurred at 5:31 a.m. The normal low is 73. The record low is 66 degrees, which was set in 2015. No precipitation fell today. Sunset tonight is at 8:36 p.m. Sunrise tomorrow is at 6:33 a.m. The Austin Camp Mabry Climate Summary for this evening, as of 5 p.m., July 1, 2026. Today's high temperature of 97 degrees occurred at 3:59 p.m. The normal high is 95. The record high is 104 degrees, which was set in 2018. Today's low temperature of 78 degrees occurred at 6:39 a.m. The normal low is 74. The record low is 65 degrees, which was last set in 1923. No precipitation fell today. Sunset tonight is at 8:37 p.m. Sunrise tomorrow is at 6:33 a.m. You're listening to NOAA Weather Radio, station WXK27, in Austin, Texas, broadcasting on a frequency of 162.4 megahertz, originating from the Austin-San Antonio National Weather Service Forecast Office. The current time is 7:21 p.m. Central Daylight Time. 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At 7 p.m. at Austin Bergstrom International, it was mostly sunny. The temperature was 93, the dew point 71, the relative humidity was 48%, producing a heat index of 100, the wind southeast at 17 miles an hour, and the pressure was 29.91 inches and falling. At Camp Mabry, it was sunny. The temperature was 91, the dew point 71, the relative humidity was 51%, producing a heat index of 97, the wind south at 8 miles an hour, and the pressure was 29.93 inches and falling. At Pflugerville, Taylor partly sunny 91, Lago Vista sunny 90, Georgetown mostly sunny 92, San Marcos sunny 92, Burnett mostly sunny 92, Junction mostly sunny 92, San Antonio mostly sunny 90, Corpus Christi mostly sunny 88, Houston mostly sunny 90. Once again at Austin Bergstrom it was 93, and at Camp Mabry it was 91. Elsewhere across the state, College Station sunny 93, Amarillo partly sunny 85, Abilene partly sunny 93, Dallas-Fort Worth mostly sunny 93. Your weather synopsis for South Central Texas. Hot and dry conditions will continue through Saturday. High temperatures are forecast in the 90s each afternoon, with a few locations reaching into the triple digits this weekend. Lows stay steady in the 70s to near 80. Heat index values will also remain elevated, with many locations reaching into the 100 to 105 degree range during the afternoons. A weak disturbance could bring a low chance of showers and thunderstorms into the region Sunday into early next week. Your local forecast. Tonight, clear this evening, then becoming partly cloudy. Lows in the mid-70s. South winds 5 to 10 miles per hour. Thursday, partly cloudy in the morning, then clearing. Highs in the mid-90s. South winds 5 to 10 miles per hour. Thursday night, mostly clear. Lows in the mid-70s. South winds 5 to 10 miles per hour. Friday, partly cloudy in the morning, then becoming mostly sunny. Highs in the upper 90s. South winds 5 to 10 miles per hour. Friday night, mostly clear. Lows in the mid-70s. South winds 5 to 10 miles per hour. Independence Day, partly cloudy in the morning, then becoming mostly sunny. Highs in the upper 90s. Highest heat index readings up to 105. Saturday night, mostly clear with a slight chance of showers and thunderstorms in the evening, then partly cloudy after midnight. Lows in the mid-70s. Sunday through Tuesday night, partly cloudy. Highs in the upper 90s. Lows in the upper 70s. Wednesday, partly cloudy in the morning, then becoming mostly sunny.

highs in the upper 90s. Highest heat index readings up to 105. The Austin Bergstrom Climate Summary for this evening, as of 5 p.m., July 1, 2026. Today's high temperature of 96 degrees occurred at 3:07 p.m. The normal high is 94. The record high is 103 degrees, which was last set in 2018. Today's low temperature of 77 degrees occurred at 5:31 a.m. The normal low is 73. The record low is 66 degrees, which was set in 2015. No precipitation fell today. Sunset tonight is at 8:36 p.m. Sunrise tomorrow is at 6:33 a.m. The Austin Camp Mabry Climate Summary for this evening, as of 5 p.m., July 1, 2026. Today's high temperature of 97 degrees occurred at 3:59 p.m. The normal high is 95. The record high is 104 degrees, which was set in 2018. Today's low temperature of 78 degrees occurred at 6:39 a.m. The normal low is 74. The record low is 65 degrees, which was last set in 1923. No precipitation fell today. Sunset tonight is at 8:37 p.m. Sunrise tomorrow is at 6:33 a.m. You are listening to NOAA Weather Radio, station WXK27, in Austin, Texas, broadcasting on a frequency of 162.4 MHz, originating from the Austin-San Antonio National Weather Service Forecast Office. The current time is 7:26 p.m. Central Daylight Time. The Austin NOAA Weather Radio Roundup. At 7 p.m. at Austin Bergstrom International, it was mostly sunny. The temperature was 93, the dew point 71, the relative humidity was 48%, producing a heat index of 100, the wind southeast at 17 miles an hour, and the pressure was 29.91 inches and falling. At Camp Mabry, it was sunny. The temperature was 91, the dew point 71, the relative humidity was 51%, producing a heat index of 97, the wind south at 8 miles an hour, and the pressure was 29.93 inches and falling. At Pflugerville, Taylor partly sunny 91, Lago Vista sunny 90, Georgetown mostly sunny 92, San Marcos sunny 92, Burnett mostly sunny 92, Junction mostly sunny 92, San Antonio mostly sunny 90, Corpus Christi mostly sunny 88, Houston mostly sunny 90. Once again at Austin Bergstrom it was 93, and at Camp Mabry it was 91. Elsewhere across the state, College Station sunny 93, Amarillo partly sunny 85, Abilene partly sunny 93, Dallas-Fort Worth mostly sunny 93. Your weather synopsis for South Central Texas. Hot and dry conditions will continue through Saturday. High temperatures are forecast in the 90s each afternoon, with a few locations reaching into the triple digits this weekend. Lows stay steady in the 70s to near 80. Heat index values will also remain elevated, with many locations reaching into the 100 to 105 degree range during the afternoons. A weak disturbance could bring a low chance of showers and thunderstorms into the region Sunday into early next week. Your local forecast. Tonight, clear this evening, then becoming partly cloudy. Lows in the mid-70s. South winds 5 to 10 miles per hour. Thursday, partly cloudy in the morning, then clearing. Highs in the mid-90s. South winds 5 to 10 miles per hour. Thursday night, mostly clear. Lows in the mid-70s. South winds 5 to 10 miles per hour. Friday, partly cloudy in the morning, then becoming mostly sunny. Highs in the upper 90s. South winds 5 to 10 miles per hour. Friday night, mostly clear. Lows in the mid-70s. South winds 5 to 10 miles per hour. Independence Day, partly cloudy in the morning, then becoming mostly sunny.

highs in the upper 90s. Highest heat index readings up to 105. Saturday night, mostly clear with a slight chance of showers and thunderstorms in the evening, then partly cloudy after midnight. Lows in the mid-70s. Sunday through Tuesday night, partly cloudy. Highs in the upper 90s. Lows in the upper 70s. Wednesday, partly cloudy in the morning, then becoming mostly sunny. Highs in the upper 90s. Highest heat index readings up to 105. The coastal waters forecast from Baffin Bay to Port Aransas out 20 nautical miles. Tonight, southeast winds 10 to 15 knots. Seas around 3 feet. Wave detail, southeast 3 feet at 6 seconds. Thursday, south winds 5 to 10 knots, becoming southeast 10 to 15 knots in the afternoon. Seas 2 to 3 feet. Wave detail, southeast 3 feet at 6 seconds. A slight chance of showers and thunderstorms in the morning. Thursday night, southeast winds 10 to 15 knots. Seas 2 to 3 feet. Wave detail, southeast 3 feet at 5 seconds. Friday, southeast winds 5 to 10 knots, increasing to 10 to 15 knots with gusts up to 20 knots in the afternoon. Seas around 2 feet. Wave detail, southeast 2 feet at 5 seconds. Friday night, southeast winds 10 to 15 knots. Seas 2 to 3 feet. Wave detail, southeast 3 feet at 5 seconds. Saturday, southeast winds 10 to 15 knots. Seas around 2 feet. Wave detail, southeast 2 feet at 5 seconds. Saturday night, southeast winds 10 to 15 knots. Seas 2 to 3 feet. Sunday, southeast winds 10 to 15 knots. Seas 2 to 3 feet. Sunday night, southeast winds 10 to 15 knots. Seas 2 to 3 feet. Monday, southeast winds 10 to 15 knots. Seas 2 to 3 feet. Monday night, southeast winds 10 to 15 knots. Seas 2 to 3 feet. Winds and seas higher and near thunderstorms. The Austin Bergstrom climate summary for this evening, as of 5 p.m., July 1, 2026. Today's high temperature of 96 degrees occurred at 3:07 p.m. The normal high is 94. The record high is 103 degrees, which was last set in 2018. Today's low temperature of 77 degrees occurred at 5:31 a.m. The normal low is 73. The record low is 66 degrees set in 2018. Today's low temperature of 77 degrees occurred at 5:31 a.m. The normal low is 73. The record low is 66 degrees, which was set in 2015. No precipitation fell today. Sunset tonight is at 8:36 p.m. Sunrise tomorrow is at 6:33 a.m. The Austin Camp Mabry climate summary for this evening, as of 5 p.m., July 1, 2026. Today's high temperature of 97 degrees occurred at 3:59 p.m. The normal high is 95. The record high is 104 degrees, which was set in 2018. Today's low temperature of 78 degrees occurred at 6:39 a.m. The normal low is 74. The record low is 65 degrees, which was last set in 1923. No precipitation fell today. Sunset tonight is at 8:37 p.m. Sunrise tomorrow is at 6:33 a.m. You're listening to NOAA Weather Radio, station WXK27, in Austin, Texas, broadcasting on a frequency of 162.4 MHz, originating from the Austin-San Antonio National Weather Service Forecast Office. The current time is 7:34 p.m. Central Daylight Time. The Austin NOAA Weather Radio Roundup, at 7 p.m. at Austin Bergstrom International, it was mostly sunny. The temperature was 93, the dew point 71, the relative humidity was 48%, producing a heat index of 100.

The wind southeast at 17 miles an hour, and the pressure was 29.91 inches and falling. At Camp Mabry, it was sunny. The temperature was 91, the dew point 71, the relative humidity was 51%, producing a heat index of 97, the wind south at 8 miles an hour, and the pressure was 29.93 inches and falling. At Pflugerville, Taylor partly sunny 91. Lago Vista sunny 90. Georgetown mostly sunny 92. San Marcos sunny 92. Burnett mostly sunny 92. Junction mostly sunny 92. San Antonio mostly sunny 90. Corpus Christi mostly sunny 88. Houston mostly sunny 90. Once again at Austin Bergstrom it was 93, and at Camp Mabry it was 91. Elsewhere across the state, College Station sunny 93. Amarillo partly sunny 85. Abilene partly sunny 93. Dallas-Fort Worth mostly sunny 93. Your weather synopsis for South Central Texas. Hot and dry conditions will continue through Saturday. High temperatures are forecast in the 90s each afternoon, with a few locations reaching into the triple digits this weekend. Lows stay steady in the 70s to near 80. Heat index values will also remain elevated, with many locations reaching into the 100 to 105 degree range during the afternoons. A weak disturbance could bring a low chance of showers and thunderstorms into the region Sunday into early next week. Your local forecast. Tonight, clear this evening, then becoming partly cloudy. Lows in the mid-70s. South winds 5 to 10 miles per hour. Thursday, partly cloudy in the morning, then clearing. Highs in the mid-90s. South winds 5 to 10 miles per hour. Thursday night, mostly clear. Lows in the mid-70s. South winds 5 to 10 miles per hour. Friday, partly cloudy in the morning, then becoming mostly sunny. Highs in the upper 90s. South winds 5 to 10 miles per hour. Friday night, mostly clear. Lows in the mid-70s. South winds 5 to 10 miles per hour. Independence Day, partly cloudy in the morning, then becoming mostly sunny. Highs in the upper 90s. Highest heat index readings up to 105. Saturday night, mostly clear with a slight chance of showers and thunderstorms in the evening, then partly cloudy after midnight. Lows in the mid-70s. Sunday through Tuesday night, partly cloudy. Highs in the upper 90s. Lows in the upper 70s. Wednesday, partly cloudy in the morning, then becoming mostly sunny. Highs in the upper 90s. Highest heat index readings up to 105. The Austin Bergstrom Climate Summary for this evening, as of 5 p.m., July 1, 2026. Today's high temperature of 96 degrees occurred at 3:07 p.m. The normal high is 94. The record high is 103 degrees, which was last set in 2018. Today's low temperature of 77 degrees occurred at 5:31 a.m. The normal low is 73. The record low is 66 degrees, which was set in 2015. No precipitation fell today. Sunset tonight is at 8:36 p.m. Sunrise tomorrow is at 6:33 a.m. The Austin Camp Mabry Climate Summary for this evening, as of 5 p.m., July 1, 2026. Today's high temperature of 97 degrees occurred at 3:59 p.m. The normal high is 95. The record high is 104 degrees, which was set in 2018. Today's low temperature of 78 degrees occurred at 6:39 a.m. The normal low is 74. The record low is 65 degrees, which was last set in 1923. No precipitation fell today. Sunset tonight is at 8:37 p.m. Sunrise tomorrow is at 6:33 a.m. You're listening to NOAA Weather Radio, station WXK27, in Austin, Texas, broadcasting on a frequency of 100.

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The Austin NOAA Weather Radio Roundup. At 7 p.m. at Austin Bergstrom International, it was mostly sunny. The temperature was 93, the dew point 71, the relative humidity was 48%, producing a heat index of 100, the wind southeast at 17 miles an hour, and the pressure was 29.91 inches and falling. At Camp Mabry, it was sunny. The temperature was 91, the dew point 71, the relative humidity was 51%, producing a heat index of 97, the wind south at 8 miles an hour, and the pressure was 29.93 inches and falling. At Pflugerville, Taylor partly sunny 91, Lago Vista sunny 90, Georgetown mostly sunny 92, San Marcos sunny 92, Burnett mostly sunny 92, Junction mostly sunny 92, San Antonio mostly sunny 90, Corpus Christi mostly sunny 88, Houston mostly sunny 90. Once again at Austin Bergstrom it was 93, and at Camp Mabry it was 91. Elsewhere across the state, College Station sunny 93, Amarillo partly sunny 85, Abilene partly sunny 93, Dallas-Fort Worth mostly sunny 93. Your weather synopsis for South Central Texas. Hot and dry conditions will continue through Saturday. High temperatures are forecast in the 90s each afternoon, with a few locations reaching into the triple digits this weekend. Lows stay steady in the 70s to near 80. Heat index values will also remain elevated, with many locations reaching into the 100 to 105 degree range during the afternoons. A weak disturbance could bring a low chance of showers and thunderstorms into the region Sunday into early next week. Your local forecast. Tonight, clear this evening, then becoming partly cloudy. Lows in the mid-70s. South winds 5 to 10 miles per hour. Thursday, partly cloudy in the morning, then clearing. Highs in the mid-90s. South winds 5 to 10 miles per hour. Thursday night, mostly clear. Lows in the mid-70s. South winds 5 to 10 miles per hour. Friday, partly cloudy in the morning, then becoming mostly sunny. Highs in the upper 90s. South winds 5 to 10 miles per hour. Friday night, mostly clear. Lows in the mid-70s. South winds 5 to 10 miles per hour. Independence Day, partly cloudy in the morning, then becoming mostly sunny. Highs in the upper 90s. Highest heat index readings up to 105. Saturday night, mostly clear with a slight chance of showers and thunderstorms in the evening, then partly cloudy after midnight. Lows in the mid-70s. Sunday through Tuesday night, partly cloudy. Highs in the upper 90s. Lows in the upper 70s. Wednesday, partly cloudy in the morning, then becoming mostly sunny. Highs in the upper 90s. Highest heat index readings up to 105. The Austin Bergstrom Climate Summary for this evening, as of 5 p.m., July 1, 2026. Today's high temperature of 96 degrees occurred at 3:07 p.m. The normal high is 94. The record high is 103 degrees, which was last set in 2018. Today's low temperature of 77 degrees occurred at 5:31 a.m. The normal low is 73. The record low is 66 degrees, which was set in 2015. No precipitation fell today. Sunset tonight is at 8:36 p.m. Sunrise tomorrow is at 6:33 a.m. The Austin Camp Mabry Climate Summary for this evening, as of 5 p.m., July 1, 2026. Today's high temperature of 97 degrees occurred at 3:59 p.m. The normal high is 95. The record high is 104 degrees, which was set in 2018.
Today's low temperature of 78 degrees.

occurred at 6:39 a.m. The normal low is 74. The record low is 65 degrees, which was last set in 1923. No precipitation fell today. Sunset tonight is at 8:37 p.m. Sunrise tomorrow is at 6:33 a.m. You're listening to NOAA Weather Radio, station WXK27, in Austin, Texas, broadcasting on a frequency of 162.4 MHz, originating from the Austin-San Antonio National Weather Service Forecast Office. The current time is 7:45 p.m. Central Daylight Time. The Austin NOAA Weather Radio Roundup. At 7 p.m. at Austin Bergstrom International, it was mostly sunny. The temperature was 93, the dew point 71, the relative humidity was 48%, producing a heat index of 100, the wind southeast at 17 miles an hour, and the pressure was 29.91 inches and falling. At Camp Mabry, it was sunny. The temperature was 91, the dew point 71, the relative humidity was 51%, producing a heat index of 97, the wind south at 8 miles an hour, and the pressure was 29.93 inches and falling. At Pflugerville, Taylor partly sunny 91, Lago Vista sunny 90, Georgetown mostly sunny 92, San Marcos sunny 92, Burnett mostly sunny 92, Junction mostly sunny 92, San Antonio mostly sunny 90, Corpus Christi mostly sunny 88, Houston mostly sunny 90. Once again at Austin Bergstrom it was 93, and at Camp Mabry it was 91. Elsewhere across the state, College Station sunny 93, Amarillo partly sunny 85, Abilene partly sunny 93, Dallas-Fort Worth mostly sunny 93. Your weather synopsis for South Central Texas. Hot and dry conditions will continue through Saturday. High temperatures are forecast in the 90s each afternoon, with a few locations reaching into the triple digits this weekend. Lows stay steady in the 70s to near 80. Heat index values will also remain elevated, with many locations reaching into the 100 to 105 degree range during the afternoons. A weak disturbance could bring a low chance of showers and thunderstorms into the region Sunday into early next week. Your local forecast. Tonight, clear this evening, then becoming partly cloudy. Lows in the mid-70s. South winds 5 to 10 miles per hour. Thursday, partly cloudy in the morning, then clearing. Highs in the mid-90s. South winds 5 to 10 miles per hour. Thursday night, mostly clear. Lows in the mid-70s. South winds 5 to 10 miles per hour. Friday, partly cloudy in the morning, then becoming mostly sunny. Highs in the upper 90s. South winds 5 to 10 miles per hour. Friday night, mostly clear. Lows in the mid-70s. South winds 5 to 10 miles per hour. Independence Day, partly cloudy in the morning, then becoming mostly sunny. Highs in the upper 90s. Highest heat index readings up to 105. Saturday night, mostly clear with a slight chance of showers and thunderstorms in the evening, then partly cloudy after midnight. Lows in the mid-70s. Sunday through Tuesday night, partly cloudy. Highs in the upper 90s. Lows in the upper 70s. Wednesday, partly cloudy in the morning, then becoming mostly sunny. Highs in the upper 90s. Highest heat index readings up to 105. The Tropical Weather Outlook. For the North Atlantic, Caribbean Sea, and the Gulf of America, tropical cyclone formation is not expected during the next 7 days. The Austin Bergstrom Climate Summary for this evening, as of 5 p.m., July 1, 2026. Today's high temperature of 96 degrees occurred at 3:07 p.m. The normal high is 94. The record high is 103 degrees, which was last set in 2018.
Today's low temperature of 77 degrees occurred at 5:31 a.m. The normal low is 73. The record low is 66 degrees, which was set in 2015. No precipitation fell today. Sunset tonight is at 8:36 p.m. Sunrise tomorrow is at 6:33 a.m. The Austin Camp Mabry Climate Summary for this evening, as of 5 p.m., July 1, 2026. Today's high temperature of 97 degrees occurred at 3:59 p.m. The normal high is 95. The record high is 104 degrees, which was set in 2018. Today's low temperature of 78 degrees occurred at 6:39 a.m. The normal low is 74. The record low is 65 degrees, which was last set in 1923. No precipitation fell today. Sunset tonight is at 8:37 p.m. Sunrise tomorrow is at 6:33 a.m. You're listening to NOAA Weather Radio, station WXK27, in Austin, Texas, broadcasting on a frequency of 162.4 MHz, originating from the Austin-San Antonio National Weather Service Forecast Office. The current time is 7:51 p.m. Central Daylight Time. The Austin NOAA Weather Radio Roundup. At 7 p.m. at Austin Bergstrom International, it was mostly sunny. The temperature was 93, the dew point 71, the relative humidity was 48%, producing a heat index of 100, the wind southeast at 17 miles an hour, and the pressure was 29.91 inches and falling. At Camp Mabry, it was sunny. The temperature was 91, the dew point 71, the relative humidity was 51%, producing a heat index of 97, the wind south at 8 miles an hour, and the pressure was 29.93 inches and falling. At Pflugerville, Taylor partly sunny 91, Lago Vista sunny 90, Georgetown mostly sunny 92, San Marcos sunny 92, Burnett mostly sunny 92, Junction mostly sunny 92, San Antonio mostly sunny 90, Corpus Christi mostly sunny 88, Houston mostly sunny 90. Once again at Austin Bergstrom it was 93, and at Camp Mabry it was 91. Elsewhere across the state, College Station sunny 93, Amarillo partly sunny 85, Abilene partly sunny 93, Dallas-Fort Worth mostly sunny 93. Your weather synopsis for South Central Texas. Hot and dry conditions will continue through Saturday. High temperatures are forecast in the 90s each afternoon, with a few locations reaching into the triple digits this weekend. Lows stay steady in the 70s to near 80. Heat index values will also remain elevated, with many locations reaching into the 100 to 105 degree range during the afternoons. A weak disturbance could bring a low chance of showers and thunderstorms into the region Sunday into early next week. Your local forecast. Tonight, clear this evening, then becoming partly cloudy. Lows in the mid-70s.

in the morning, then becoming mostly sunny. Highs in the upper 90s. Highest heat index readings up to 105. Saturday night, mostly clear with a slight chance of showers and thunderstorms in the evening, then partly cloudy after midnight. Lows in the mid-70s. Sunday through Tuesday night, partly cloudy. Highs in the upper 90s. Lows in the upper 70s. Wednesday, partly cloudy in the morning, then becoming mostly sunny. Highs in the upper 90s. Highest heat index readings up to 105. The Austin Bergstrom climate summary for this evening, as of 5 p.m., July 1, 2026. Today's high temperature of 96 degrees occurred at 3:07 p.m. The normal high is 94. The record high is 103 degrees, which was last set in 2018. Today's low temperature of 77 degrees occurred at 5:31 a.m. The normal low is 73. The record low is 66 degrees, which was set in 2015. No precipitation fell today. Sunset tonight is at 8:36 p.m. Sunrise tomorrow is at 6:33 a.m. The Austin Camp Mabry climate summary for this evening, as of 5 p.m., July 1, 2026. Today's high temperature of 97 degrees occurred at 3:59 p.m. The normal high is 95. The record high is 104 degrees, which was set in 2018. Today's low temperature of 78 degrees occurred at 6:39 a.m. The normal low is 74. The record low is 65 degrees, which was last set in 1923. No precipitation fell today. Sunset tonight is at 8:37 p.m. Sunrise tomorrow is at 6:33 a.m. You're listening to NOAA Weather Radio, station WXK27, in Austin, Texas, broadcasting on a frequency of 162.4 MHz, originating from the Austin-San Antonio National Weather Service Forecast Office. The current time is 7:56 p.m. Central Daylight Time. The Austin NOAA Weather Radio Roundup, at 7 p.m. at Austin Bergstrom International, it was mostly sunny. The temperature was 93, the dew point 71, the relative humidity was 48%, producing a heat index of 100, the wind southeast at 17 miles an hour, and the pressure was 29.91 inches and falling. At Camp Mabry, it was sunny. The temperature was 91, the dew point 71, the relative humidity was 51%, producing a heat index of 97, the wind south at 8 miles an hour, and the pressure was 29.93 inches and falling. At Pflugerville, Taylor partly sunny 91, Lago Vista sunny 90, Georgetown mostly sunny 92, San Marcos sunny 92, Burnett mostly sunny 92, Junction mostly sunny 92, San Antonio mostly sunny 90, Corpus Christi mostly sunny 88, Houston mostly sunny 90. Once again at Austin Bergstrom it was 93, and at Camp Mabry it was 91. Elsewhere across the state, College Station sunny 93, Amarillo partly sunny 85, Abilene partly sunny 93, Dallas-Fort Worth mostly sunny 93. Your weather synopsis for South Central Texas. Hot and dry conditions will continue through Saturday. High temperatures are forecast in the 90s each afternoon, with a few locations reaching into the triple digits this weekend. Lows stay steady in the 70s to near 80. Heat index values will also remain elevated, with many locations reaching into the 100 to 105 degree range during the afternoons. A weak disturbance could bring a low chance of showers and thunderstorms into the region Sunday into early next week. Your local forecast. Tonight, clear this evening, then becoming partly cloudy. Lows in the mid-70s. South winds 5 to 10 miles per hour. Thursday, partly cloudy in the morning, then clearing. Highs in the mid-90s. South winds 5 to 10 miles per hour.

Thursday night, mostly clear. Lows in the mid-70s. South winds 5 to 10 miles per hour. Friday, partly cloudy in the morning, then becoming mostly sunny. Highs in the upper 90s. South winds 5 to 10 miles per hour. Friday night, mostly clear. Lows in the mid-70s. South winds 5 to 10 miles per hour. Independence Day, partly cloudy in the morning, then becoming mostly sunny. Highs in the upper 90s. Highest heat index readings up to 105. Saturday night, mostly clear with a slight chance of showers and thunderstorms in the evening, then partly cloudy after midnight. Lows in the mid-70s. Sunday through Tuesday night, partly cloudy. Highs in the upper 90s. Lows in the upper 70s. Wednesday, partly cloudy in the morning, then becoming mostly sunny. Highs in the upper 90s. Highest heat index readings up to 105. The coastal waters forecast from Baffin Bay to Port Aransas out 20 nautical miles. Tonight, southeast winds 10 to 15 knots. Seas around 3 feet. Wave detail, southeast 3 feet at 6 seconds. Thursday, south winds 5 to 10 knots, becoming southeast 10 to 15 knots in the afternoon. Seas 2 to 3 feet. Wave detail, southeast 3 feet at 6 seconds. A slight chance of showers and thunderstorms in the morning. Thursday night, southeast winds 10 to 15 knots. Seas 2 to 3 feet. Wave detail, southeast 3 feet at 5 seconds. Friday, southeast winds 5 to 10 knots, increasing to 10 to 15 knots with gusts up to 20 knots in the afternoon. Seas around 2 feet. Wave detail, southeast 2 feet at 5 seconds. Friday night, southeast winds 10 to 15 knots. Seas 2 to 3 feet. Wave detail, southeast 3 feet at 5 seconds. Saturday, southeast winds 10 to 15 knots. Seas around 2 feet. Wave detail, southeast 2 feet at 5 seconds. Saturday night, southeast winds 10 to 15 knots. Seas 2 to 3 feet. Sunday, southeast winds 10 to 15 knots. Seas 2 to 3 feet. Sunday night, southeast winds 10 to 15 knots. Seas 2 to 3 feet. Monday, southeast winds 10 to 15 knots. Seas 2 to 3 feet. Monday night, southeast winds 10 to 15 knots. Seas 2 to 3 feet. Winds and seas higher and near thunderstorms. The Austin Bergstrom Climate Summary for this evening, as of 5 p.m., July 1, 2026. Today's high temperature of 96 degrees occurred at 3:07 p.m. The normal high is 94. The record high is 103 degrees, which was last set in 2018. Today's low temperature of 77 degrees occurred at 5:31 a.m. The normal low is 73. The record low is 66 degrees, which was set in 2015. No precipitation fell today. Sunset tonight is at 8:36 p.m. Sunrise tomorrow is at 6:33 a.m. The Austin Camp Mabry Climate Summary for this evening, as of 5 p.m., July 1, 2026. Today's high temperature of 97 degrees occurred at 3:59 p.m. The normal high is 95. The record high is 104 degrees, which was set in 2018. Today's low temperature of 78 degrees occurred at 6:39 a.m. The normal low is 74. The record low is 65 degrees, which was last set in 1923. No precipitation fell today. Sunset tonight is at 8:37 p.m. Sunrise tomorrow is at 6:33 a.m. You're listening to NOAA Weather Radio, station WXK27. 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
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The Austin NOAA Weather Radio Roundup. At 7 p.m. at Austin Bergstrom International, it was mostly sunny. The temperature was 93, the dew point 71, the relative humidity was 48%, producing a heat index of 100, the wind southeast at 17 miles an hour, and the pressure was 29.91 inches and falling. At Camp Mabry, it was sunny. The temperature was 91, the dew point 71, the relative humidity was 51%, producing a heat index of 97, the wind south at 8 miles an hour, and the pressure was 29.93 inches and falling. At Pflugerville, Taylor partly sunny 91, Lago Vista sunny 90, Georgetown mostly sunny 92, San Marcos sunny 92, Burnett mostly sunny 92, Junction mostly sunny 92, San Antonio mostly sunny 90, Corpus Christi mostly sunny 88, Houston mostly sunny 90. Once again at Austin Bergstrom it was 93, and at Camp Mabry it was 91. Elsewhere across the state, College Station sunny 93, Amarillo partly sunny 85, Abilene partly sunny 93, Dallas-Fort Worth mostly sunny 93. Your weather synopsis for South Central Texas. Hot and dry conditions will continue through Saturday. High temperatures are forecast in the 90s each afternoon, with a few locations reaching into the triple digits this weekend. Lows stay steady in the 70s to near 80. Heat index values will also remain elevated, with many locations reaching into the 100 to 105 degree range during the afternoons. A weak disturbance could bring a low chance of showers and thunderstorms into the region Sunday into early next week. Your local forecast. Tonight, clear this evening, then becoming partly cloudy. Lows in the mid-70s. South winds 5 to 10 miles per hour. Thursday, partly cloudy in the morning, then clearing. Highs in the mid-90s. South winds 5 to 10 miles per hour. Thursday night, mostly clear. Lows in the mid-70s. South winds 5 to 10 miles per hour. Friday, partly cloudy in the morning, then becoming mostly sunny. Highs in the upper 90s. South winds 5 to 10 miles per hour. Friday night, mostly clear. Lows in the mid-70s. South winds 5 to 10 miles per hour. Independence Day, partly cloudy in the morning, then becoming mostly sunny. Highs in the upper 90s. Highest heat index readings up to 105. Saturday night, mostly clear with a slight chance of showers and thunderstorms in the evening, then partly cloudy after midnight. Lows in the mid-70s. Sunday through Tuesday night, partly cloudy. Highs in the upper 90s. Lows in the upper 70s. Wednesday, partly cloudy in the morning, then becoming mostly sunny. Highs in the upper 90s. Highest heat index readings up to 105. The Austin Bergstrom Climate Summary for this evening, as of 5 p.m., July 1, 2026. Today's high temperature of 96 degrees occurred at 3:07 p.m. The normal high is 94. The record high is 103 degrees, which was last set in 2018. Today's low temperature of 77 degrees occurred at 5:31 a.m. The normal low is 73. The record low is 66 degrees, which was set in 2015. No precipitation fell today. Sunset tonight is at 8:36 p.m. Sunrise tomorrow is at 6:33 a.m. The Austin Camp Mabry Climate Summary for this evening, as of 5 p.m., July 1, 2026. Today's high temperature of 97 degrees occurred at 3:59 p.m. The normal high is 95. The record high is 104 degrees, which was set in 2018. Today's low temperature of 78 degrees occurred at 6:39 a.m. The normal low is 74.
The record low is 65 degrees, which was last set in 1923.

No precipitation fell today. Sunset tonight is at 8:37 p.m. Sunrise tomorrow is at 6:33 a.m. You are listening to NOAA Weather Radio, station WXK27, in Austin, Texas, broadcasting on a frequency of 162.4 megahertz, originating from the Austin-San Antonio National Weather Service Forecast Office. The current time is 8:09 p.m. Central Daylight Time. Your weather synopsis for South Central Texas. Hot and dry conditions will continue through Saturday. High temperatures are forecast in the 90s each afternoon, with a few locations reaching into the triple digits this weekend. Lows stay steady in the 70s to near 80. Heat index values will also remain elevated, with many locations reaching into the 100 to 105 degree range during the afternoons. A weak disturbance could bring a low chance of showers and thunderstorms into the region Sunday into early next week. Your local forecast. Tonight, clear this evening, then becoming partly cloudy. Lows in the mid-70s. South winds 5 to 10 miles per hour. Thursday, partly cloudy in the morning, then clearing. Highs in the mid-90s. South winds 5 to 10 miles per hour. Thursday night, mostly clear. Lows in the mid-70s. South winds 5 to 10 miles per hour. Friday, partly cloudy in the morning, then becoming mostly sunny. Highs in the upper 90s. South winds 5 to 10 miles per hour. Friday night, mostly clear. Lows in the mid-70s. South winds 5 to 10 miles per hour. Independence Day, partly cloudy in the morning, then becoming mostly sunny. Highs in the upper 90s. Highest heat index readings up to 105. Saturday night, mostly clear with a slight chance of showers and thunderstorms in the evening, then partly cloudy after midnight. Lows in the mid-70s. Sunday through Tuesday night, partly cloudy. Highs in the upper 90s. Lows in the upper 70s. Wednesday, partly cloudy in the morning, then becoming mostly sunny. Highs in the upper 90s. Highest heat index readings up to 105. The Austin Bergstrom Climate Summary for this evening, as of 5 p.m., July 1, 2026. Today's high temperature of 96 degrees occurred at 3:07 p.m. The normal high is 94. The record high is 103 degrees, which was last set in 2018. Today's low temperature of 77 degrees occurred at 5:31 a.m. The normal low is 73. The record low is 66 degrees, which was set in 2015. No precipitation fell today. Sunset tonight is at 8:36 p.m. Sunrise tomorrow is at 6:33 a.m. The Austin Camp Mabry Climate Summary for this evening, as of 5 p.m., July 1, 2026. Today's high temperature of 97 degrees occurred at 3:59 p.m. The normal high is 95. The record high is 104 degrees, which was set in 2018. Today's low temperature of 78 degrees occurred at 6:39 a.m. The normal low is 74. The record low is 65 degrees, which was last set in 1923. No precipitation fell today. Sunset tonight is at 8:37 p.m. Sunrise tomorrow is at 6:33 a.m. You are listening to NOAA Weather Radio, station WXK27, in Austin, Texas, broadcasting on a frequency of 162.4 megahertz, originating from the Austin-San Antonio National Weather Service Forecast Office. The current time is 8:13 p.m. Central Daylight Time. The Austin NOAA Weather Radio Roundup. At 8 p.m. at Austin Bergstrom International, it was partly cloudy. The temperature was 91, the dew point 71, the relative humidity was 51%, producing a heat index of 97, the wind southeast at 15 miles an hour gusting to 22, and the pressure was 29.91 inches and steady. At Camp Mabry.

The temperature was 90, the dew point 71, the relative humidity was 53%, producing a heat index of 96, the wind south at 8 miles an hour gusting to 17, and the pressure was 29.93 inches and steady. At Pflugerville, Taylor partly cloudy 90. Lago Vista clear 87. Georgetown partly cloudy 90. San Marcos clear 89. Burnett clear 89. Junction partly cloudy 89. San Antonio partly cloudy 88. Corpus Christi partly cloudy 85. Houston mostly cloudy 88. Once again at Austin Bergstrom it was 91, and at Camp Mabry it was 90. Elsewhere across the state, College Station clear 90. Amarillo partly sunny 84. Abilene mostly cloudy 91. Dallas-Fort Worth partly cloudy 92. Your weather synopsis for South Central Texas. Hot and dry conditions will continue through Saturday. High temperatures are forecast in the 90s each afternoon with a few locations reaching into the triple digits this weekend. Lows stay steady in the 70s to near 80. Heat index values will also remain elevated with many locations reaching into the 100 to 105 degree range during the afternoons. A weak disturbance could bring a low chance of showers and thunderstorms into the region Sunday into early next week. Your local forecast. Tonight, clear this evening, then becoming partly cloudy. Lows in the mid-70s. South winds 5 to 10 miles per hour. Thursday, partly cloudy in the morning, then clearing. Highs in the mid-90s. South winds 5 to 10 miles per hour. Thursday night, mostly clear. Lows in the mid-70s. South winds 5 to 10 miles per hour. Friday, partly cloudy in the morning, then becoming mostly sunny. Highs in the upper 90s. South winds 5 to 10 miles per hour. Friday night, mostly clear. Lows in the mid-70s. South winds 5 to 10 miles per hour. Independence Day, partly cloudy in the morning, then becoming mostly sunny. Highs in the upper 90s. Highest heat index readings up to 105. Saturday night, mostly clear with a slight chance of showers and thunderstorms in the evening, then partly cloudy after midnight. Lows in the mid-70s. Sunday through Tuesday night, partly cloudy. Highs in the upper 90s. Lows in the upper 70s. Wednesday, partly cloudy in the morning, then becoming mostly sunny. Highs in the upper 90s. Highest heat index readings up to 105. The Austin Bergstrom climate summary for this evening, as of 5 p.m., July 1, 2026. Today's high temperature of 96 degrees occurred at 3:07 p.m. The normal high is 94. The record high is 103 degrees, which was last set in 2018. Today's low temperature of 77 degrees occurred at 5:31 a.m. The normal low is 73. The record low is 66 degrees, which was set in 2015. No precipitation fell today. Sunset tonight is at 8:36 p.m. Sunrise tomorrow is at 6:33 a.m. The Austin Camp Mabry climate summary for this evening, as of 5 p.m., July 1, 2026. Today's high temperature of 97 degrees occurred at 3:59 p.m. The normal high is 95. The record high is 104 degrees, which was set in 2018. Today's low temperature of 78 degrees occurred at 6:39 a.m. The normal low is 74. The record low is 65 degrees, which was last set in 1923. No precipitation fell today. Sunset tonight is at 8:37 p.m. Sunrise tomorrow is at 6:33 a.m. The Tropical Weather Outlook. For the North Atlantic, Caribbean Sea, and the Gulf of America, tropical cyclone formation is not expected during the next 7 days. 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

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The current time is 8:19 p.m. Central Daylight Time. 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It was partly cloudy. The temperature was 91, the dew point 71, the relative humidity was 51%, producing a heat index of 97, the wind southeast at 15 miles an hour gusting to 22, and the pressure was 29.91 inches and steady. At Camp Mabry, it was partly cloudy. The temperature was 90, the dew point 71, the relative humidity was 53%, producing a heat index of 96, the wind south at 8 miles an hour gusting to 17, and the pressure was 29.93 inches and steady. At Pflugerville, Taylor partly cloudy 90. Lago Vista clear 87. Georgetown partly cloudy 90. San Marcos clear 89. Burnett clear 89. Junction partly cloudy 89. San Antonio partly cloudy 88. Corpus Christi partly cloudy 85. Houston mostly cloudy 88. Once again at Austin Bergstrom it was 91, and at Camp Mabry it was 90. Elsewhere across the state, College Station clear 90. Amarillo partly sunny 84. Abilene mostly cloudy 91. Dallas-Fort Worth partly cloudy 92. Your weather synopsis for South Central Texas. Hot and dry conditions will continue through Saturday. High temperatures are forecast in the 90s each afternoon, with a few locations reaching into the triple digits this weekend. Lows stay steady in the 70s to near 80. Heat index values will also remain elevated, with many locations reaching into the 100 to 105 degree range during the afternoons. A weak disturbance could bring a low chance of showers and thunderstorms into the region Sunday into early next week. Your local forecast. Tonight, clear this evening, then becoming partly cloudy. Lows in the mid-70s. South winds 5 to 10 miles per hour. Thursday, partly cloudy in the morning, then clearing. Highs in the mid-90s. South winds 5 to 10 miles per hour. Thursday night, mostly clear. Lows in the mid-70s. South winds 5 to 10 miles per hour. Friday, partly cloudy in the morning, then becoming mostly sunny. Highs in the upper 90s. South winds 5 to 10 miles per hour. Friday night, mostly clear. Lows in the mid-70s. South winds 5 to 10 miles per hour. Independence Day, partly cloudy in the morning, then becoming mostly sunny. Highs in the upper 90s. Highest heat index readings up to 105. Saturday night, mostly clear with a slight chance of showers and thunderstorms in the evening, then partly cloudy after midnight. Lows in the mid-70s. Sunday through Tuesday night, partly cloudy. Highs in the upper 90s. Lows in the upper 70s. Wednesday, partly cloudy in the morning, then becoming mostly sunny. Highs in the upper 90s. Highest heat index readings up to 105. The Austin Bergstrom climate summary for this evening, as of 5 p.m., July 1, 2026. Today's high temperature of 96 degrees occurred at 3:07 p.m. The normal high is 94. The record high is 103 degrees, which was last set in 2018. Today's low temperature of 77 degrees occurred at 5:31 a.m. The normal low is 73. The record low is 66 degrees, which was set in 2015. No precipitation fell today. Sunset tonight is at 8:36 p.m. Sunrise tomorrow is at 6:33 a.m. The Austin Camp Mabry climate summary for this evening, as of 5 p.m., July 1, 2026. Today's high temperature of 97 degrees occurred at 3:59 p.m. The normal high is 95.

The record high is 104 degrees, which was set in 2018. Today's low temperature of 78 degrees occurred at 6:39 a.m. The normal low is 74. The record low is 65 degrees, which was last set in 1923. No precipitation fell today. Sunset tonight is at 8:37 p.m. Sunrise tomorrow is at 6:33 a.m. You are listening to NOAA Weather Radio, station WXK27, in Austin, Texas, broadcasting on a frequency of 162.4 MHz, originating from the Austin-San Antonio National Weather Service Forecast Office. The current time is 8:25 p.m. Central Daylight Time. The Austin NOAA Weather Radio Roundup, at 8 p.m. at Austin Bergstrom International, it was partly cloudy. The temperature was 91, the dew point 71, the relative humidity was 51%, producing a heat index of 97, the wind southeast at 15 miles an hour gusting to 22, and the pressure was 29.91 inches and steady. At Camp Mabry, it was partly cloudy. The temperature was 90, the dew point 71, the relative humidity was 53%, producing a heat index of 96, the wind south at 8 miles an hour gusting to 17, and the pressure was 29.93 inches and steady. At Pflugerville, Taylor partly cloudy 90. Lago Vista clear 87. Georgetown partly cloudy 90. San Marcos clear 89. Burnett clear 89. Junction partly cloudy 89. San Antonio partly cloudy 88. Corpus Christi partly cloudy 85. Houston mostly cloudy 88. Once again at Austin Bergstrom it was 91, and at Camp Mabry it was 90. Elsewhere across the state, College Station clear 90. Amarillo partly sunny 84. Abilene mostly cloudy 91. Dallas-Fort Worth partly cloudy 92. Your weather synopsis for South Central Texas. Hot and dry conditions will continue through Saturday. High temperatures are forecast in the 90s each afternoon, with a few locations reaching into the triple digits this weekend. Lows stay steady in the 70s to near 80. Heat index values will also remain elevated, with many locations reaching into the 100 to 105 degree range during the afternoons. A weak disturbance could bring a low chance of showers and thunderstorms into the region Sunday into early next week. Your local forecast. Tonight, clear this evening, then becoming partly cloudy. Lows in the mid-70s. South winds 5 to 10 miles per hour. Thursday, partly cloudy in the morning, then clearing. Highs in the mid-90s. South winds 5 to 10 miles per hour. Thursday night, mostly clear. Lows in the mid-70s. South winds 5 to 10 miles per hour. Friday, partly cloudy in the morning, then becoming mostly sunny. Highs in the upper 90s. South winds 5 to 10 miles per hour. Friday night, mostly clear. Lows in the mid-70s. South winds 5 to 10 miles per hour. Independence Day, partly cloudy in the morning, then becoming mostly sunny. Highs in the upper 90s. Highest heat index readings up to 105. Saturday night, mostly clear with a slight chance of showers and thunderstorms in the evening, then partly cloudy after midnight. Lows in the mid-70s. Sunday through Tuesday night, partly cloudy. Highs in the upper 90s. Lows in the upper 70s. Wednesday, partly cloudy in the morning, then becoming mostly sunny. Highs in the upper 90s. Highest heat index readings up to 105. The Austin Bergstrom Climate Summary for this evening, as of 5 p.m., July 1, 2026. Today's high temperature of 96 degrees occurred at 3:07 p.m. The normal high is 94. The record high is 103 degrees, which was last set in 2018. Today's low temperature of 77 degrees occurred at 5:31 a.m.

normal low is 73. The record low is 66 degrees, which was set in 2015. No precipitation fell today. Sunset tonight is at 8:36 p.m. Sunrise tomorrow is at 6:33 a.m. The Austin Camp Mabry Climate Summary for this evening, as of 5 p.m., July 1, 2026. Today's high temperature of 97 degrees occurred at 3:59 p.m. The normal high is 95. The record high is 104 degrees, which was set in 2018. Today's low temperature of 78 degrees occurred at 6:39 a.m. The normal low is 74. The record low is 65 degrees, which was last set in 1923. No precipitation fell today. Sunset tonight is at 8:37 p.m. Sunrise tomorrow is at 6:33 a.m. The coastal waters forecast from Baffin Bay to Port Aransas out 20 nautical miles. Tonight, southeast winds 10 to 15 knots. Seas around 3 feet. Wave detail, southeast 3 feet at 6 seconds. Thursday, south winds 5 to 10 knots, becoming southeast 10 to 15 knots in the afternoon. Seas 2 to 3 feet. Wave detail, southeast 3 feet at 6 seconds. A slight chance of showers and thunderstorms in the morning. Thursday night, southeast winds 10 to 15 knots. Seas 2 to 3 feet. Wave detail, southeast 3 feet at 5 seconds. Friday, southeast winds 5 to 10 knots, increasing to 10 to 15 knots with gusts up to 20 knots in the afternoon. Seas around 2 feet. Wave detail, southeast 2 feet at 5 seconds. Friday night, southeast winds 10 to 15 knots. Seas 2 to 3 feet. Wave detail, southeast 3 feet at 5 seconds. Saturday, southeast winds 10 to 15 knots. Seas around 2 feet. Wave detail, southeast 2 feet at 5 seconds. Saturday night, southeast winds 10 to 15 knots. Seas 2 to 3 feet. Sunday, southeast winds 10 to 15 knots. Seas 2 to 3 feet. Sunday night, southeast winds 10 to 15 knots. Seas 2 to 3 feet. Monday, southeast winds 10 to 15 knots. Seas 2 to 3 feet. Monday night, southeast winds 10 to 15 knots. Seas 2 to 3 feet. Winds and seas higher and near thunderstorms. 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The current time is 8:32 p.m. Central Daylight Time. The Austin NOAA Weather Radio Roundup. At 8 p.m. at Austin Bergstrom International, it was partly cloudy. The temperature was 91, the dew point 71, the relative humidity was 51%, producing a heat index of 97, the wind southeast at 15 miles an hour gusting to 22, and the pressure was 29.91 inches and steady. At Camp Mabry, it was partly cloudy. Miles an hour gusting to 22, and the pressure was 29.91 inches and steady. At Camp Mabry, it was partly cloudy. The temperature was 90, the dew point 71, the relative humidity was 53%, producing a heat index of 96, the wind south at 8 miles an hour gusting to 17, and the pressure was 29.93 inches and steady. At Pflugerville, Taylor partly cloudy 90. Lago Vista clear 87. Georgetown partly cloudy 90. San Marcos clear 89. Burnett clear 89. Junction partly cloudy 89. San Antonio partly cloudy 88. Corpus Christi partly cloudy 85. Houston mostly cloudy 88. Once again at Austin Bergstrom it was 91, and at Camp Mabry it was 90. Elsewhere across the state, College Station clear 90. Amarillo partly sunny.

84. Abilene, mostly cloudy, 91. Dallas-Fort Worth, partly cloudy, 92. Your weather synopsis for South Central Texas. Hot and dry conditions will continue through Saturday. High temperatures are forecast in the 90s each afternoon, with a few locations reaching into the triple digits this weekend. Lows stay steady in the 70s to near 80. Heat index values will also remain elevated, with many locations reaching into the 100 to 105 degree range during the afternoons. A weak disturbance could bring a low chance of showers and thunderstorms into the region Sunday into early next week. Your local forecast. Tonight, clear this evening, then becoming partly cloudy. Lows in the mid-70s. South winds 5 to 10 miles per hour. Thursday, partly cloudy in the morning, then clearing. Highs in the mid-90s. South winds 5 to 10 miles per hour. Thursday night, mostly clear. Lows in the mid-70s. South winds 5 to 10 miles per hour. Friday, partly cloudy in the morning, then becoming mostly sunny. Highs in the upper 90s. South winds 5 to 10 miles per hour. Friday night, mostly clear. Lows in the mid-70s. South winds 5 to 10 miles per hour. Independence Day, partly cloudy in the morning, then becoming mostly sunny. Highs in the upper 90s. Highest heat index readings up to 105. Saturday night, mostly clear with a slight chance of showers and thunderstorms in the evening, then partly cloudy after midnight. Lows in the mid-70s. Sunday through Tuesday night, partly cloudy. Highs in the upper 90s. Lows in the upper 70s. Wednesday, partly cloudy in the morning, then becoming mostly sunny. Highs in the upper 90s. Highest heat index readings up to 105. The Austin Bergstrom Climate Summary for this evening, as of 5 p.m., July 1, 2026. Today's high temperature of 96 degrees occurred at 3:07 p.m. The normal high is 94. The record high is 103 degrees, which was last set in 2018. Today's low temperature of 77 degrees occurred at 5:31 a.m. The normal low is 73. The record low is 66 degrees, which was set in 2015. No precipitation fell today. Sunset tonight is at 8:36 p.m. Sunrise tomorrow is at 6:33 a.m. The Austin Camp Mabry Climate Summary for this evening, as of 5 p.m., July 1, 2026. Today's high temperature of 97 degrees occurred at 3:59 p.m. The normal high is 95. The record high is 104 degrees, which was set in 2018. Today's low temperature of 78 degrees occurred at 6:39 a.m. The normal low is 74. The record low is 65 degrees, which was last set in 1923. No precipitation fell today. Sunset tonight is at 8:37 p.m. Sunrise tomorrow is at 6:33 a.m. You're listening to NOAA Weather Radio, station WXK27, in Austin, Texas, broadcasting on a frequency of 162.4 MHz, originating from the Austin-San Antonio National Weather Service Forecast Office. The current time is 8:38 p.m. Central Daylight Time. The Austin, NOAA Weather Radio Roundup, at 8 p.m. at Austin Bergstrom International, it was partly cloudy. The temperature was 91, the dew point 71, the relative humidity was 51%, producing a heat index of 97, the wind southeast at 15 miles an hour gusting to 22, and the pressure was 29.91 inches and steady. At Camp Mabry, it was partly cloudy. The temperature was 90, the dew point 71, the relative humidity was 53%, producing a heat index of 96, the wind south at 8 miles an hour gusting to 17, and the pressure was 29.93 inches and steady. At Pflugerville, Taylor partly cloudy 90.
Lago Vista clear 87. Georgetown partly cloudy 90. San Marcos clear 89. Burnett clear 89. Junction partly cloudy 89. San Antonio partly cloudy 88. Corpus Christi partly cloudy 85. Houston mostly cloudy 88. Once again at Austin Bergstrom it was 91, and at Camp Mabry it was 90. Elsewhere across the state, College Station clear 90. Amarillo partly sunny 84. Abilene mostly cloudy 91. Dallas-Fort Worth partly cloudy 92. Your weather synopsis for South Central Texas. Hot and dry conditions will continue through Saturday. High temperatures are forecast in the 90s each afternoon with a few locations reaching into the triple digits this weekend. Lows stay steady in the 70s to near 80. Heat index values will also remain elevated with many locations reaching into the 100 to 105 degree range during the afternoons. A weak disturbance could bring a low chance of showers and thunderstorms into the region Sunday into early next week. Your local forecast. Tonight, clear this evening, then becoming partly cloudy. Lows in the mid-70s. South winds 5 to 10 miles per hour. Thursday, partly cloudy in the morning, then clearing. Highs in the mid-90s. South winds 5 to 10 miles per hour. Thursday night, mostly clear. Lows in the mid-70s. South winds 5 to 10 miles per hour. Friday, partly cloudy in the morning, then becoming mostly sunny. Highs in the upper 90s. South winds 5 to 10 miles per hour. Friday night, mostly clear. Lows in the mid-70s. South winds 5 to 10 miles per hour. Independence Day, partly cloudy in the morning, then becoming mostly sunny. Highs in the upper 90s. Highest heat index readings up to 105. Saturday night, mostly clear with a slight chance of showers and thunderstorms in the evening, then partly cloudy after midnight. Lows in the mid-70s. Sunday through Tuesday night, partly cloudy. Highs in the upper 90s. Lows in the upper 70s. Wednesday, partly cloudy in the morning, then becoming mostly sunny. Highs in the upper 90s. Highest heat index readings up to 105. The Austin Bergstrom Climate Summary for this evening, as of 5 p.m., July 1, 2026. Today's high temperature of 96 degrees occurred at 3:07 p.m. The normal high is 94. The record high is 103 degrees, which was last set in 2018. Today's low temperature of 77 degrees occurred at 5:31 a.m. The normal low is 73. The record low is 66 degrees, which was set in 2015. No precipitation fell today. Sunset tonight is at 8:36 p.m. Sunrise tomorrow is at 6:33 a.m. The Austin Camp Mabry Climate Summary for this evening, as of 5 p.m., July 1, 2026. Today's high temperature of 97 degrees occurred at 3:59 p.m. The normal high is 95. The record high is 104 degrees, which was set in 2018. Today's low temperature of 78 degrees occurred at 6:39 a.m. The normal low is 74. The record low is 65 degrees, which was last set in 1923. No precipitation fell today. Sunset tonight is at 8:37 p.m. Sunrise tomorrow is at 6:33 a.m. You're listening to NOAA Weather Radio, station WXK27. 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The current time is 8:43 p.m. Central Daylight Time. The Austin NOAA Weather Radio Roundup, at 8 p.m. at Austin Bergstrom International, it was partly cloudy. The temperature was 91, the dew point 71, the relative humidity was 51%,
producing a heat index of 97, the wind southeast at 15 miles.

miles an hour, gusting to 22, and the pressure was 29.91 inches and steady. At Camp Mabry, it was partly cloudy. The temperature was 90, the dew point 71, the relative humidity was 53%, producing a heat index of 96, the wind south at 8 miles an hour gusting to 17, and the pressure was 29.93 inches and steady. At Pflugerville, Taylor partly cloudy 90. Lago Vista clear 87. Georgetown partly cloudy 90. San Marcos clear 89. Burnett clear 89. Junction partly cloudy 89. San Antonio partly cloudy 88. Corpus Christi partly cloudy 85. Houston mostly cloudy 88. Once again at Austin Bergstrom it was 91, and at Camp Mabry it was 90. Elsewhere across the state, College Station clear 90. Amarillo partly sunny 84. Abilene mostly cloudy 91. Dallas-Fort Worth partly cloudy 92. Your weather synopsis for South Central Texas. Hot and dry conditions will continue through Saturday. High temperatures are forecast in the 90s each afternoon, with a few locations reaching into the triple digits this weekend. Lows stay steady in the 70s to near 80. Heat index values will also remain elevated, with many locations reaching into the 100 to 105 degree range during the afternoons. A weak disturbance could bring a low chance of showers and thunderstorms into the region Sunday into early next week. Your local forecast. Tonight, clear this evening, then becoming partly cloudy. Lows in the mid-70s. South winds 5 to 10 miles per hour. Thursday, partly cloudy in the morning, then clearing. Highs in the mid-90s. South winds 5 to 10 miles per hour. Thursday night, mostly clear. Lows in the mid-70s. South winds 5 to 10 miles per hour. Friday, partly cloudy in the morning, then becoming mostly sunny. Highs in the upper 90s. South winds 5 to 10 miles per hour. Friday night, mostly clear. Lows in the mid-70s. South winds 5 to 10 miles per hour. Independence Day, partly cloudy in the morning, then becoming mostly sunny. Highs in the upper 90s. Highest heat index readings up to 105. Saturday night, mostly clear with a slight chance of showers and thunderstorms in the evening, then partly cloudy after midnight. Lows in the mid-70s. Sunday through Tuesday night, partly cloudy. Highs in the upper 90s. Lows in the upper 70s. Wednesday, partly cloudy in the morning, then becoming mostly sunny. Highs in the upper 90s. Highest heat index readings up to 105. The Austin Bergstrom climate summary for this evening, as of 5 p.m., July 1, 2026. Today's high temperature of 96 degrees occurred at 3:07 p.m. The normal high is 94. The record high is 103 degrees, which was last set in 2018. Today's low temperature of 77 degrees occurred at 5:31 a.m. The normal low is 73. The record low is 66 degrees, which was set in 2015. No precipitation fell today. Sunset tonight is at 8:36 p.m. Sunrise tomorrow is at 6:33 a.m. The Austin Camp Mabry climate summary for this evening, as of 5 p.m., July 1, 2026. Today's high temperature of 97 degrees occurred at 3:59 p.m. The normal high is 95. The record high is 104 degrees, which was set in 2018. Today's low temperature of 78 degrees occurred at 6:39 a.m. The normal low is 74. The record low is 65 degrees, which was last set in 1923. No precipitation fell today. Sunset tonight is at 8:37 p.m. Sunrise tomorrow is at 6:33 a.m. The Tropical Weather Outlook. For the North Atlantic,
Caribbean Sea and the Gulf of America. Tropical cyclone.

cyclone formation is not expected during the next 7 days. 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It was partly cloudy. The temperature was 91, the dew point 71, the relative humidity was 51%, producing a heat index of 97, the wind southeast at 15 miles an hour gusting to 22, and the pressure was 29.91 inches and steady. At Camp Mabry, it was partly cloudy. The temperature was 90, the dew point 71, the relative humidity was 53%, producing a heat index of 96, the wind south at 8 miles an hour gusting to 17, and the pressure was 29.93 inches and steady. At Pflugerville, Taylor partly cloudy 90, Lago Vista clear 87, Georgetown partly cloudy 90, San Marcos clear 89, Burnett clear 89, Junction partly cloudy 89, San Antonio partly cloudy 88, Corpus Christi partly cloudy 85, Houston mostly cloudy 88. Once again at Austin Bergstrom it was 91, and at Camp Mabry it was 90. Elsewhere across the state, College Station clear 90, Amarillo partly sunny 84, Abilene mostly cloudy 91, Dallas-Fort Worth partly cloudy 92. Your weather synopsis for South Central Texas. Hot and dry conditions will continue through Saturday. High temperatures are forecast in the 90s each afternoon, with a few locations reaching into the triple digits this weekend. Lows stay steady in the 70s to near 80. Heat index values will also remain elevated, with many locations reaching into the 100 to 105 degree range during the afternoons. A weak disturbance could bring a low chance of showers and thunderstorms into the region Sunday into early next week. Your local forecast. Tonight, clear this evening, then becoming partly cloudy. Lows in the mid-70s. South winds 5 to 10 miles per hour. Thursday, partly cloudy in the morning, then clearing. Highs in the mid-90s. South winds 5 to 10 miles per hour. Thursday night, mostly clear. Lows in the mid-70s. South winds 5 to 10 miles per hour. Friday, partly cloudy in the morning, then becoming mostly sunny. Highs in the upper 90s. South winds 5 to 10 miles per hour. Friday night, mostly clear. Lows in the mid-70s. South winds 5 to 10 miles per hour. Independence Day, partly cloudy in the morning, then becoming mostly sunny. Highs in the upper 90s. Highest heat index readings up to 105. Saturday night, mostly clear with a slight chance of showers and thunderstorms in the evening, then partly cloudy after midnight. Lows in the mid-70s. Sunday through Tuesday night, partly cloudy. Highs in the upper 90s. Lows in the upper 70s. Wednesday, partly cloudy in the morning, then becoming mostly sunny. Highs in the upper 90s. Highest heat index readings up to 105. The Austin Bergstrom climate summary for this evening, as of 5 p.m., July 1, 2026. Today's high temperature of 96 degrees occurred at 3:07 p.m. The normal high is 94. The record high is 103 degrees, which was last set in 2018. Today's low temperature of 77 degrees occurred at 5:31 a.m. The normal low is 73. The record low is 66 degrees, which was set in 2015. No precipitation fell today. Sunset tonight is at 8:36 p.m. Sunrise tomorrow is at 6:33 a.m. The Austin Camp Mabry climate summary for this evening, as of 5 p.m., July 1, 2026.

Lows stay steady in the 70s to near 80. Heat index values will also remain elevated, with many locations reaching into the 100 to 105 degree range during the afternoons. A weak disturbance could bring a low chance of showers and thunderstorms into the region Sunday into early next week. Your local forecast. Tonight, clear this evening, then becoming partly cloudy. Lows in the mid-70s. South winds 5 to 10 miles per hour. Thursday, partly cloudy in the morning, then clearing. Highs in the mid-90s. South winds 5 to 10 miles per hour. Thursday night, mostly clear. Lows in the mid-70s. South winds 5 to 10 miles per hour. Friday, partly cloudy in the morning, then becoming mostly sunny. Highs in the upper 90s. South winds 5 to 10 miles per hour. Friday night, mostly clear. Lows in the mid-70s. South winds 5 to 10 miles per hour. Independence Day, partly cloudy in the morning, then becoming mostly sunny. Highs in the upper 90s. Highest heat index readings up to 105. Saturday night, mostly clear with a slight chance of showers and thunderstorms in the evening, then partly cloudy after midnight. Lows in the mid-70s. Sunday through Tuesday night, partly cloudy. Highs in the upper 90s. Lows in the upper 70s. Wednesday, partly cloudy in the morning, then becoming mostly sunny. Highs in the upper 90s. Highest heat index readings up to 105. 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The current time is 9:57 p.m. Central Daylight Time. The Austin NOAA Weather Radio Roundup, at 9 p.m. at Austin Bergstrom International, it was partly cloudy. The temperature was 87, the dew point 72, the relative humidity was 60%, producing a heat index of 93, the wind southeast at 12 miles an hour, and the pressure was 29.93 inches and rising. At Camp Mabry, it was mostly cloudy. The temperature was 88, the dew point 73, the relative humidity was 61%, producing a heat index of 95, the wind southeast at 10 miles an hour gusting to 18, and the pressure was 29.94 inches and rising. At Pflugerville, Taylor clear 84, Lago Vista clear 85, Georgetown partly cloudy 87, San Marcos clear 86, Burnett clear 86, Junction partly cloudy 87, San Antonio partly cloudy 86, Corpus Christi partly cloudy 82, Houston mostly cloudy 85. Once again at Austin Bergstrom it was 87, and at Camp Mabry it was 88. Elsewhere across the state, College Station partly cloudy 86. Amarillo a thunderstorm was reported 68. Abilene mostly cloudy 89. Dallas-Fort Worth partly cloudy 90. Your weather synopsis for South Central Texas. Hot and dry conditions will continue through Saturday. High temperatures are forecast in the 90s each afternoon, with a few locations reaching into the triple digits this weekend. Lows stay steady in the 70s to near 80. Heat index values will also remain elevated, with many locations reaching into the 100 to 105 degree range during the afternoons. A weak disturbance could bring a low chance of showers and thunderstorms into the region Sunday into early next week. The coastal waters forecast from

out 20 nautical miles. Tonight, southeast winds 10 to 15 knots. Seas around 3 feet. Wave detail, southeast 3 feet at 6 seconds. Thursday, south winds 5 to 10 knots, becoming southeast 10 to 15 knots in the afternoon. Seas 2 to 3 feet. Wave detail, southeast 3 feet at 6 seconds. A slight chance of showers and thunderstorms in the morning. Thursday night, southeast winds 10 to 15 knots. Seas 2 to 3 feet. Wave detail, southeast 3 feet at 5 seconds. Friday, southeast winds 5 to 10 knots, increasing to 10 to 15 knots with gusts up to 20 knots in the afternoon. Seas around 2 feet. Wave detail, southeast 2 feet at 5 seconds. Friday night, southeast winds 10 to 15 knots. Seas 2 to 3 feet. Wave detail, southeast 3 feet at 5 seconds. Saturday, southeast winds 10 to 15 knots. Seas around 2 feet. Wave detail, southeast 2 feet at 5 seconds. Saturday night, southeast winds 10 to 15 knots. Seas 2 to 3 feet. Sunday, southeast winds 10 to 15 knots. Seas 2 to 3 feet. Sunday night, southeast winds 10 to 15 knots. Seas 2 to 3 feet. Monday, southeast winds 10 to 15 knots. Seas 2 to 3 feet. Monday night, southeast winds 10 to 15 knots. Seas 2 to 3 feet. Winds and seas higher and near thunderstorms. Your local forecast. Tonight, clear this evening, then becoming partly cloudy. Lows in the mid-70s. South winds 5 to 10 miles per hour. Thursday, partly cloudy in the morning, then clearing. Highs in the mid-90s. South winds 5 to 10 miles per hour. Thursday night, mostly clear. Lows in the mid-70s. South winds 5 to 10 miles per hour. Friday, partly cloudy in the morning, then becoming mostly sunny. Highs in the upper 90s. South winds 5 to 10 miles per hour. Friday night, mostly clear. Lows in the mid-70s. South winds 5 to 10 miles per hour. Independence Day, partly cloudy in the morning, then becoming mostly sunny. Highs in the upper 90s. Highest heat index readings up to 105. Saturday night, mostly clear with a slight chance of showers and thunderstorms in the evening, then partly cloudy after midnight. Lows in the mid-70s. Sunday through Tuesday night, partly cloudy. Highs in the upper 90s. Lows in the upper 70s. Wednesday, partly cloudy in the morning, then becoming mostly sunny. Highs in the upper 90s. Highest heat index readings up to 105. 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The current time is 10:03 p.m. Central Daylight Time. The Austin NOAA Weather Radio Roundup. At 9 p.m. at Austin Bergstrom International, it was partly cloudy. The temperature was 87, the dew point 72, the relative humidity was 60%, producing a heat index of 93, the wind southeast at 12 miles an hour, and the pressure was 29.93 inches and rising. At Camp Mabry, it was mostly cloudy. The temperature was 88, the dew point 73, the relative humidity was 61%, producing a heat index of 95, the wind southeast at 10 miles an hour gusting to 18, and the pressure was 29.94 inches and rising. At Pflugerville, Taylor clear 84, Lago Vista clear 85, Georgetown partly cloudy 87, San Marcos clear 86, Burnett clear 86, Junction partly cloudy 87, San Antonio partly cloudy 86.

Corpus Christi, partly cloudy, 82. Houston, mostly cloudy, 85. Once again at Austin Bergstrom, it was 87, and at Camp Mabry, it was 88. Elsewhere across the state, College Station, partly cloudy, 86. Amarillo, a thunderstorm was reported, 68. Abilene, mostly cloudy, 89. Dallas-Fort Worth, partly cloudy, 90. Your weather synopsis for South Central Texas. Hot and dry conditions will continue through Saturday. High temperatures are forecast in the 90s each afternoon, with a few locations reaching into the triple digits this weekend. Lows stay steady in the 70s to near 80. Heat index values will also remain elevated, with many locations reaching into the 100 to 105 degree range during the afternoons. A weak disturbance could bring a low chance of showers and thunderstorms into the region Sunday into early next week. Your local forecast. Tonight, clear this evening, then becoming partly cloudy. Lows in the mid-70s. South winds 5 to 10 miles per hour. Thursday, partly cloudy in the morning, then clearing. Highs in the mid-90s. South winds 5 to 10 miles per hour. Thursday night, mostly clear. Lows in the mid-70s. South winds 5 to 10 miles per hour. Friday, partly cloudy in the morning, then becoming mostly sunny. Highs in the upper 90s. South winds 5 to 10 miles per hour. Friday night, mostly clear. Lows in the mid-70s. South winds 5 to 10 miles per hour. Independence Day, partly cloudy in the morning, then becoming mostly sunny. Highs in the upper 90s. Highest heat index readings up to 105. Saturday night, mostly clear with a slight chance of showers and thunderstorms in the evening, then partly cloudy after midnight. Lows in the mid-70s. Sunday through Tuesday night, partly cloudy. Highs in the upper 90s. Lows in the upper 70s. Wednesday, partly cloudy in the morning, then becoming mostly sunny. Highs in the upper 90s. Highest heat index readings up to 105. 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The current time is 10:08 p.m. Central Daylight Time. Your weather synopsis for South Central Texas. Hot and dry conditions will continue through Saturday. High temperatures are forecast in the 90s each afternoon, with a few locations reaching into the triple digits this weekend. Lows stay steady in the 70s to near 80. Heat index values will also remain elevated, with many locations reaching into the 100 to 105 degree range during the afternoons. A weak disturbance could bring a low chance of showers and thunderstorms into the region Sunday into early next week. Your local forecast. Tonight, clear this evening, then becoming partly cloudy. Lows in the mid-70s. South winds 5 to 10 miles per hour. Thursday, partly cloudy in the morning, then clearing. Highs in the mid-90s. South winds 5 to 10 miles per hour. Thursday night, mostly clear. Lows in the mid-70s. South winds 5 to 10 miles per hour. Friday, partly cloudy in the morning, then becoming mostly sunny. Highs in the upper 90s. South winds 5 to 10 miles per hour. Friday night, mostly clear. Lows in the mid-70s. South winds 5 to 10 miles per hour. Independence Day, partly cloudy in the morning, then becoming mostly sunny. Highs in the upper 90s. Highest heat index readings up to 105. Saturday night, mostly clear with a slight chance of showers and thunderstorms in the evening, then partly cloudy after midnight. Lows in the mid-70s. Sunday through Tuesday night, partly cloudy. Highs in the upper 90s. Lows in the upper 70s. Wednesday, partly cloudy in the morning.

then becoming mostly sunny. Highs in the upper 90s. Highest heat index readings up to 105. 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The current time is 10:10 p.m. Central Daylight Time. Your weather synopsis for South Central Texas. Hot and dry conditions will continue through Saturday. High temperatures are forecast in the 90s each afternoon, with a few locations reaching into the triple digits this weekend. Lows stay steady in the 70s to near 80. Heat index values will also remain elevated, with many locations reaching into the 100 to 105 degree range during the afternoons. A weak disturbance could bring a low chance of showers and thunderstorms into the region Sunday into early next week. Your local forecast. Tonight, clear this evening, then becoming partly cloudy. Lows in the mid-70s. South winds 5 to 10 miles per hour. Thursday, partly cloudy in the morning, then clearing. Highs in the mid-90s. South winds 5 to 10 miles per hour. Thursday night, mostly clear. Lows in the mid-70s. South winds 5 to 10 miles per hour. Friday, partly cloudy in the morning, then becoming mostly sunny. Highs in the upper 90s. South winds 5 to 10 miles per hour. Friday night, mostly clear. Lows in the mid-70s. South winds 5 to 10 miles per hour. Independence Day, partly cloudy in the morning, then becoming mostly sunny. Highs in the upper 90s. Highest heat index readings up to 105. Saturday night, mostly clear with a slight chance of showers and thunderstorms in the evening, then partly cloudy after midnight. Lows in the mid-70s. Sunday through Tuesday night, partly cloudy. Highs in the upper 90s. Lows in the upper 70s. Wednesday, partly cloudy in the morning, then becoming mostly sunny. Highs in the upper 90s. Highest heat index readings up to 105. 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The current time is 10:13 p.m. Central Daylight Time. 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At 10 p.m. at Austin Bergstrom International, it was clear. The temperature was 84, the dew point 72, the relative humidity was 67%, the wind south at 8 miles an hour, and the pressure was 29.95 inches and rising. At Camp Mabry, it was clear. The temperature was 86, the dew point 72, the relative humidity was 62%, producing a heat index of 92, the wind variable at 5 miles an hour, and the pressure was 29.97 inches and rising. At Pflugerville, Taylor clear 82. Lago Vista clear 83. Georgetown clear 86. San Marcos clear 84. Burnett clear 85. Junction partly cloudy 83. San Antonio partly cloudy 84. Corpus Christi partly cloudy 81. Houston mostly cloudy 84. Once again at Austin Bergstrom it was 84, and at Camp Mabry it was 86. Elsewhere across the state, College Station clear 84. Amarillo partly cloudy 65. Abilene mostly cloudy 86. Dallas-Fort Worth partly cloudy 88. Your weather synopsis for South Central Texas. Hot and dry conditions will continue through Saturday. High temperatures are forecast in the 90s each afternoon, with a few locations reaching into the triple digits this weekend. Lows stay steady in the 70s to near 80. Heat index values will also remain elevated, with many locations reaching into the 100 to 105 degree range during the afternoons.

disturbance could bring a low chance of showers and thunderstorms into the region Sunday into early next week. Your local forecast. Tonight, clear this evening, then becoming partly cloudy. Lows in the mid-70s. South winds 5 to 10 miles per hour. Thursday, partly cloudy in the morning, then clearing. Highs in the mid-90s. South winds 5 to 10 miles per hour. Thursday night, mostly clear. Lows in the mid-70s. South winds 5 to 10 miles per hour. Friday, partly cloudy in the morning, then becoming mostly sunny. Highs in the upper 90s. South winds 5 to 10 miles per hour. Friday night, mostly clear. Lows in the mid-70s. South winds 5 to 10 miles per hour. Independence Day, partly cloudy in the morning, then becoming mostly sunny. Highs in the upper 90s. Highest heat index readings up to 105. Saturday night, mostly clear with a slight chance of showers and thunderstorms in the evening, then partly cloudy after midnight. Lows in the mid-70s. Sunday through Tuesday night, partly cloudy. Highs in the upper 90s. Lows in the upper 70s. Wednesday, partly cloudy in the morning, then becoming mostly sunny. Highs in the upper 90s. Highest heat index readings up to 105. 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The current time is 10:17 p.m. Central Daylight Time. The Austin NOAA Weather Radio Roundup, at 10 p.m. at Austin Bergstrom International, it was clear. The temperature was 84, the dew point 72, the relative humidity was 67%, the wind south at 8 miles an hour, and the pressure was 29.95 inches and rising. At Camp Mabry, it was clear. The temperature was 86, the dew point 72, the relative humidity was 62%, producing a heat index of 92, the wind variable at 5 miles an hour, and the pressure was 29.97 inches and rising. At Pflugerville, Taylor clear 82, Lago Vista clear 83, Georgetown clear 86, San Marcos clear 84, Burnett clear 85, Junction partly cloudy 83, San Antonio partly cloudy 84, Corpus Christi partly cloudy 81, Houston mostly cloudy 84. Once again at Austin Bergstrom it was 84, and at Camp Mabry it was 86. Elsewhere across the state, College Station clear 84, Amarillo partly cloudy 65, Abilene mostly cloudy 86, Dallas-Fort Worth partly cloudy 88. The Tropical Weather Outlook. For the North Atlantic, Caribbean Sea, and the Gulf of America, tropical cyclone formation is not expected during the next 7 days. Your weather synopsis for South Central Texas. Hot and dry conditions will continue through Saturday. High temperatures are forecast in the 90s each afternoon, with a few locations reaching into the triple digits this weekend. Lows stay steady in the 70s to near 80. Heat index values will also remain elevated, with many locations reaching into the 100 to 105 degree range during the afternoons. A weak disturbance could bring a low chance of showers and thunderstorms into the region Sunday into early next week. Your local forecast. Tonight, clear this evening, then becoming partly cloudy. Lows in the mid-70s. South winds 5 to 10 miles per hour. Thursday, partly cloudy in the morning, then clearing. Highs in the mid-90s. South winds 5 to 10 miles per hour. Thursday night, mostly clear. Lows in the mid-70s. South winds 5 to 10 miles per hour. Friday, partly cloudy in the morning, then becoming mostly sunny. Highs in the upper 90s. South winds 5 to 10 miles per hour.

Friday night, mostly clear. Lows in the mid-70s. South winds 5 to 10 miles per hour. Independence Day, partly cloudy in the morning, then becoming mostly sunny. Highs in the upper 90s. Highest heat index readings up to 105. Saturday night, mostly clear with a slight chance of showers and thunderstorms in the evening, then partly cloudy after midnight. Lows in the mid-70s. Sunday through Tuesday night, partly cloudy. Highs in the upper 90s. Lows in the upper 70s. Wednesday, partly cloudy in the morning, then becoming mostly sunny. Highs in the upper 90s. Highest heat index readings up to 105. 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The current time is 10:21 p.m. Central Daylight Time. The Austin NOAA Weather Radio Roundup, at 10 p.m. at Austin Bergstrom International, it was clear. The temperature was 84, the dew point 72, the relative humidity was 67%, the wind south at 8 miles an hour, and the pressure was 29.95 inches and rising. At Camp Mabry, it was clear. The temperature was 86, the dew point 72, the relative humidity was 62%, producing a heat index of 92, the wind variable at 5 miles an hour, and the pressure was 29.97 inches and rising. At Pflugerville, Taylor clear 82, Lago Vista clear 83, Georgetown clear 86, San Marcos clear 84, Burnett clear 85, Junction partly cloudy 83, San Antonio partly cloudy 84, Corpus Christi partly cloudy 81, Houston mostly cloudy 84. Once again at Austin Bergstrom it was 84, and at Camp Mabry it was 86. Elsewhere across the state, College Station clear 84. Amarillo partly cloudy 65. Abilene mostly cloudy 86. Dallas-Fort Worth partly cloudy 88. Your weather synopsis for South Central Texas. Hot and dry conditions will continue through Saturday. High temperatures are forecast in the 90s each afternoon, with a few locations reaching into the triple digits this weekend. Lows stay steady in the 70s to near 80. Heat index values will also remain elevated, with many locations reaching into the 100 to 105 degree range during the afternoons. A weak disturbance could bring a low chance of showers and thunderstorms into the region Sunday into early next week. Your local forecast. Tonight, clear this evening, then becoming partly cloudy. Lows in the mid-70s. South winds 5 to 10 miles per hour. Thursday, partly cloudy in the morning, then clearing. Highs in the mid-90s. South winds 5 to 10 miles per hour. Thursday night, mostly clear. Lows in the mid-70s. South winds 5 to 10 miles per hour. Friday, partly cloudy in the morning, then becoming mostly sunny. Highs in the upper 90s. South winds 5 to 10 miles per hour. Friday night, mostly clear. Lows in the mid-70s. South winds 5 to 10 miles per hour. Independence Day, partly cloudy in the morning, then becoming mostly sunny. Highs in the upper 90s. Highest heat index readings up to 105. Saturday night, mostly clear with a slight chance of showers and thunderstorms in the evening, then partly cloudy after midnight. Lows in the mid-70s. Sunday through Tuesday night, partly cloudy. Highs in the upper 90s. Lows in the upper 70s. Wednesday, partly cloudy in the morning, then becoming mostly sunny. Highs in the upper 90s. Highest heat index readings up to 105. 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

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At 10 p.m. at Austin Bergstrom International, it was clear. The temperature was 84, the dew point 72, the relative humidity was 67%, the wind south at 8 miles an hour, and the pressure was 29.95 inches and rising. At Camp Mabry, it was clear. The temperature was 86, the dew point 72, the relative humidity was 62%, producing a heat index of 92, the wind variable at 5 miles an hour, and the pressure was 29.97 inches and rising. At Pflugerville, Taylor clear 82, Lago Vista clear 83, Georgetown clear 86, San Marcos clear 84, Burnett clear 85, Junction partly cloudy 83, San Antonio partly cloudy 84, Corpus Christi partly cloudy 81, Houston mostly cloudy 84. Once again at Austin Bergstrom it was 84, and at Camp Mabry it was 86. Elsewhere across the state, College Station clear 84, Amarillo partly cloudy 65, Abilene mostly cloudy 86, Dallas-Fort Worth partly cloudy 88. Your weather synopsis for South Central Texas. Hot and dry conditions will continue through Saturday. High temperatures are forecast in the 90s each afternoon, with a few locations reaching into the triple digits this weekend. Lows stay steady in the 70s to near 80. Heat index values will also remain elevated, with many locations reaching into the 100 to 105 degree range during the afternoons. A weak disturbance could bring a low chance of showers and thunderstorms into the region Sunday into early next week. Your local forecast. Tonight, clear this evening, then becoming partly cloudy. Lows in the mid-70s. South winds 5 to 10 miles per hour. Thursday, partly cloudy in the morning, then clearing. Highs in the mid-90s. South winds 5 to 10 miles per hour. Thursday night, mostly clear. Lows in the mid-70s. South winds 5 to 10 miles per hour. Friday, partly cloudy in the morning, then becoming mostly sunny. Highs in the upper 90s. South winds 5 to 10 miles per hour. Friday night, mostly clear. Lows in the mid-70s. South winds 5 to 10 miles per hour. Independence Day, partly cloudy in the morning, then becoming mostly sunny. Highs in the upper 90s. Highest heat index readings up to 105. Saturday night, mostly clear with a slight chance of showers and thunderstorms in the evening, then partly cloudy after midnight. Lows in the mid-70s. Sunday through Tuesday night, partly cloudy. Highs in the upper 90s. Lows in the upper 70s. Wednesday, partly cloudy in the morning, then becoming mostly sunny. Highs in the upper 90s. Highest heat index readings up to 105. 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The current time is 10:29 p.m. Central Daylight Time. 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At 10 p.m. at Austin Bergstrom International, it was clear. The temperature was 84, the dew point 72, the relative humidity was 67%, the wind south at 8 miles an hour, and the pressure was 29.95 inches and rising. At Camp Mabry, it was clear. The temperature was 86, the dew point 72, the relative humidity was 62%, producing a heat index of 92, the wind variable at 5 miles an hour, and the pressure was 29.97 inches and rising. At Pflugerville, Taylor clear 82, Lago Vista clear 83.

Georgetown Clear 86, San Marcos Clear 84, Burnett Clear 85, Junction Partly Cloudy 83, San Antonio Partly Cloudy 84, Corpus Christi Partly Cloudy 81, Houston Mostly Cloudy 84. Once again at Austin Bergstrom it was 84, and at Camp Mabry it was 86. Elsewhere across the state, College Station Clear 84, Amarillo Partly Cloudy 65, Abilene Mostly Cloudy 86, Dallas-Fort Worth Partly Cloudy 88. The coastal waters forecast from Baffin Bay to Port Aransas out 20 nautical miles. Tonight, southeast winds 10 to 15 knots. Seas around 3 feet. Wave detail, southeast 3 feet at 6 seconds. Thursday, south winds 5 to 10 knots, becoming southeast 10 to 15 knots in the afternoon. Seas 2 to 3 feet. Wave detail, southeast 3 feet at 6 seconds. A slight chance of showers and thunderstorms in the morning. Thursday night, southeast winds 10 to 15 knots. Seas 2 to 3 feet. Wave detail, southeast 3 feet at 5 seconds. Friday, southeast winds 5 to 10 knots, increasing to 10 to 15 knots with gusts up to 20 knots in the afternoon. Seas around 2 feet. Wave detail, southeast 2 feet at 5 seconds. Friday night, southeast winds 10 to 15 knots. Seas 2 to 3 feet. Wave detail, southeast 3 feet at 5 seconds. Saturday, southeast winds 10 to 15 knots. Seas around 2 feet. Wave detail, southeast 2 feet at 5 seconds. Saturday night, southeast winds 10 to 15 knots. Seas 2 to 3 feet. Sunday, southeast winds 10 to 15 knots. Seas 2 to 3 feet. Sunday night, southeast winds 10 to 15 knots. Seas 2 to 3 feet. Monday, southeast winds 10 to 15 knots. Seas 2 to 3 feet. Monday night, southeast winds 10 to 15 knots. Seas 2 to 3 feet. Winds and seas higher and near thunderstorms. Your weather synopsis for South Central Texas. Hot and dry conditions will continue through Saturday. High temperatures are forecast in the 90s each afternoon with a few locations reaching into the triple digits this weekend. Lows stay steady in the 70s to near 80. Heat index values will also remain elevated with many locations reaching into the 100 to 105 degree range during the afternoon's weekend. Lows stay steady in the 70s to near 80. Heat index values will also remain elevated with many locations reaching into the 100 to 105 degree range during the afternoons. A weak disturbance could bring a low chance of showers and thunderstorms into the region Sunday into early next week. Your local forecast. Tonight, clear this evening, then becoming partly cloudy. Lows in the mid-70s. South winds 5 to 10 miles per hour. Thursday, partly cloudy in the morning, then clearing. Highs in the mid-90s. South winds 5 to 10 miles per hour. Thursday night, mostly clear. Lows in the mid-70s. South winds 5 to 10 miles per hour. Friday, partly cloudy in the morning, then becoming mostly sunny. Highs in the upper 90s. South winds 5 to 10 miles per hour. Friday night, mostly clear. Lows in the mid-70s. South winds 5 to 10 miles per hour. Independence Day, partly cloudy in the morning, then becoming mostly sunny. Highs in the upper 90s. Highest heat index readings up to 105. Saturday night, mostly clear with a slight chance of showers and thunderstorms in the evening, then partly cloudy after midnight. Lows in the mid-70s. Sunday through Tuesday night, partly cloudy. Highs in the upper 90s. Lows in the upper 70s. Wednesday, partly cloudy in the morning, then becoming mostly sunny.

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Highest heat index readings up to 105. 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At 10 p.m. at Austin Bergstrom International, it was clear. The temperature was 84, the dew point 72, the relative humidity was 67%, the wind south at 8 miles an hour, and the pressure was 29.95 inches and rising. At Camp Mabry, it was clear. The temperature was 86, the dew point 72, the relative humidity was 62%, producing a heat index of 92, the wind variable at 5 miles an hour, and the pressure was 29.97 inches and rising. At Pflugerville, Taylor clear 82, Lago Vista clear 83, Georgetown clear 86, San Marcos clear 84, Burnett clear 85, Junction partly cloudy 83, San Antonio partly cloudy 84, Corpus Christi partly cloudy 81, Houston mostly cloudy 84. Once again at Austin Bergstrom it was 84, and at Camp Mabry it was 86. Elsewhere across the state, College Station clear 84, Amarillo partly cloudy 65, Abilene mostly cloudy 86, Dallas-Fort Worth partly cloudy 88. Your weather synopsis for South Central Texas. Hot and dry conditions will continue through Saturday. High temperatures are forecast in the 90s each afternoon, with a few locations reaching into the triple digits this weekend. Lows stay steady in the 70s to near 80. Heat index values will also remain elevated, with many locations reaching into the 100 to 105 degree range during the afternoons. A weak disturbance could bring a low chance of showers and thunderstorms into the region Sunday into early next week. Your local forecast. Tonight, clear this evening, then becoming partly cloudy. Lows in the mid-70s. South winds 5 to 10 miles per hour. Thursday, partly cloudy in the morning, then clearing. Highs in the mid-90s. South winds 5 to 10 miles per hour. Thursday night, mostly clear. Lows in the mid-70s. South winds 5 to 10 miles per hour. Friday, partly cloudy in the morning, then becoming mostly sunny. Highs in the upper 90s. South winds 5 to 10 miles per hour. Friday night, mostly clear. Lows in the mid-70s. South winds 5 to 10 miles per hour. Independence Day, partly cloudy in the morning, then becoming mostly sunny. Highs in the upper 90s. Highest heat index readings up to 105. Saturday night, mostly clear with a slight chance of showers and thunderstorms in the evening, then partly cloudy after midnight. Lows in the mid-70s. Sunday through Tuesday night, partly cloudy. Highs in the upper 90s. Lows in the upper 70s. Wednesday, partly cloudy in the morning, then becoming mostly sunny. Highs in the upper 90s. Highest heat index readings up to 105. 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The current time is 10:39 p.m. Central Daylight Time. 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At 10 p.m. at Austin Bergstrom International, it was clear. The temperature was 84, the dew point 72, the relative humidity was 67%, the wind south at 8 miles an hour, and the pressure was 29.95 inches and rising. At Camp Mabry, it was clear. The temperature was 86, the dew point 72, the relative humidity was 62%, producing a heat index of 92.

The wind variable at 5 miles an hour, and the pressure was 29.97 inches and rising. At Pflugerville, Taylor clear 82. Lago Vista clear 83. Georgetown clear 86. San Marcos clear 84. Burnett clear 85. Junction partly cloudy 83. San Antonio partly cloudy 84. Corpus Christi partly cloudy 81. Houston mostly cloudy 84. Once again at Austin Bergstrom it was 84, and at Camp Mabry it was 86. Elsewhere across the state, College Station clear 84. Amarillo partly cloudy 65. Abilene mostly cloudy 86. Dallas-Fort Worth partly cloudy 88. Your weather synopsis for South Central Texas. Hot and dry conditions will continue through Saturday. High temperatures are forecast in the 90s each afternoon, with a few locations reaching into the triple digits this weekend. Lows stay steady in the 70s to near 80. Heat index values will also remain elevated, with many locations reaching into the 100 to 105 degree range during the afternoons. A weak disturbance could bring a low chance of showers and thunderstorms into the region Sunday into early next week. Your local forecast. Tonight, clear this evening, then becoming partly cloudy. Lows in the mid-70s. South winds 5 to 10 miles per hour. Thursday, partly cloudy in the morning, then clearing. Highs in the mid-90s. South winds 5 to 10 miles per hour. Thursday night, mostly clear. Lows in the mid-70s. South winds 5 to 10 miles per hour. Friday, partly cloudy in the morning, then becoming mostly sunny. Highs in the upper 90s. South winds 5 to 10 miles per hour. Friday night, mostly clear. Lows in the mid-70s. South winds 5 to 10 miles per hour. Independence Day, partly cloudy in the morning, then becoming mostly sunny. Highs in the upper 90s. Highest heat index readings up to 105. Saturday night, mostly clear with a slight chance of showers and thunderstorms in the evening, then partly cloudy after midnight. Lows in the mid-70s. Sunday through Tuesday night, partly cloudy. Highs in the upper 90s. Lows in the upper 70s. Wednesday, partly cloudy in the morning, then becoming mostly sunny. Highs in the upper 90s. Highest heat index readings up to 105. 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At 10 p.m. at Austin Bergstrom International, it was clear. The temperature was 84, the dew point 72, the relative humidity was 67%, the wind south at 8 miles an hour, and the pressure was 29.95 inches and rising. At Camp Mabry, it was clear. The temperature was 86, the dew point 72, the relative humidity was 62%, producing a heat index of 92, the wind variable at 5 miles an hour, and the pressure was 29.97 inches and rising. At Pflugerville, Taylor clear 82, Lago Vista clear 83, Georgetown clear 86, San Marcos clear 84, Burnett clear 85, Junction partly cloudy 83, San Antonio partly cloudy 84, Corpus Christi partly cloudy 81, Houston mostly cloudy 84. Once again at Austin Bergstrom it was 84, and at Camp Mabry it was 86. Elsewhere across the state, College Station clear 84. Amarillo partly cloudy 65. Abilene mostly cloudy 86. Dallas-Fort Worth partly cloudy 88. Your weather synopsis for South Central Texas.

and dry conditions will continue through Saturday. High temperatures are forecast in the 90s each afternoon, with a few locations reaching into the triple digits this weekend. Lows stay steady in the 70s to near 80. Heat index values will also remain elevated, with many locations reaching into the 100 to 105 degree range during the afternoons. A weak disturbance could bring a low chance of showers and thunderstorms into the region Sunday into early next week. Your local forecast. Tonight, clear this evening, then becoming partly cloudy. Lows in the mid-70s. South winds 5 to 10 miles per hour. Thursday, partly cloudy in the morning, then clearing. Highs in the mid-90s. South winds 5 to 10 miles per hour. Thursday night, mostly clear. Lows in the mid-70s. South winds 5 to 10 miles per hour. Friday, partly cloudy in the morning, then becoming mostly sunny. Highs in the upper 90s. South winds 5 to 10 miles per hour. Friday night, mostly clear. Lows in the mid-70s. South winds 5 to 10 miles per hour. Independence Day, partly cloudy in the morning, then becoming mostly sunny. Highs in the upper 90s. Highest heat index readings up to 105. Saturday night, mostly clear with a slight chance of showers and thunderstorms in the evening, then partly cloudy after midnight. Lows in the mid-70s. Sunday through Tuesday night, partly cloudy. Highs in the upper 90s. Lows in the upper 70s. Wednesday, partly cloudy in the morning, then becoming mostly sunny. Highs in the upper 90s. Highest heat index readings up to 105. 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The current time is 10:47 p.m. Central Daylight Time. The Austin NOAA Weather Radio Roundup, at 10 p.m. at Austin Bergstrom International, it was clear. The temperature was 84, the dew point 72, the relative humidity was 67%, the wind south at 8 miles an hour, and the pressure was 29.95 inches and rising. At Camp Mabry, it was clear. The temperature was 86, the dew point 72, the relative humidity was 62%, producing a heat index of 92, the wind variable at 5 miles an hour, and the pressure was 29.97 inches and rising. At Pflugerville, Taylor clear 82, Lago Vista clear 83, Georgetown clear 86, San Marcos clear 84, Burnett clear 85, Junction partly cloudy 83, San Antonio partly cloudy 84, Corpus Christi partly cloudy 81, Houston mostly cloudy 84. Once again at Austin Bergstrom it was 84, and at Camp Mabry it was 86. Elsewhere across the state, College Station clear 84, Amarillo partly cloudy 65, Abilene mostly cloudy 86, Dallas-Fort Worth partly cloudy 88. The Tropical Weather Outlook. For the North Atlantic, Caribbean Sea, and the Gulf of America, tropical cyclone formation is not expected during the next 7 days. Your weather synopsis for South Central Texas. Hot and dry conditions will continue through Saturday. High temperatures are forecast in the 90s each afternoon, with a few locations reaching into the triple digits this weekend. Lows stay steady in the 70s to near 80. Heat index values will also remain elevated, with many locations reaching into the 100 to 105 degree range during the afternoons. A weak disturbance could bring a low chance of showers and thunderstorms into the region Sunday into early next week. Your local forecast. Tonight, clear this evening, then becoming partly cloudy. Lows in the mid-70s. South winds 5 to 10 miles per hour. Thursday, partly cloudy in the morning, then clearing.
Highs in the mid-90s. South winds 5 to 10 miles per hour. Thursday night, mostly clear. Lows in the mid-70s. South winds 5 to 10 miles per hour. Friday, partly cloudy in the morning, then becoming mostly sunny. Highs in the upper 90s. South winds 5 to 10 miles per hour. Friday night, mostly clear. Lows in the mid-70s. South winds 5 to 10 miles per hour. Independence Day, partly cloudy in the morning, then becoming mostly sunny. Highs in the upper 90s. Highest heat index readings up to 105. Saturday night, mostly clear with a slight chance of showers and thunderstorms in the evening, then partly cloudy after midnight. Lows in the mid-70s. Sunday through Tuesday night, partly cloudy. Highs in the upper 90s. Lows in the upper 70s. Wednesday, partly cloudy in the morning, then becoming mostly sunny. Highs in the upper 90s. Highest heat index readings up to 105. 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The Austin NOAA Weather Radio Roundup, at 10 p.m. at Austin Bergstrom International, it was clear. The temperature was 84, the dew point 72, the relative humidity was 67%, the wind south at 8 miles an hour, and the pressure was 29.95 inches and rising. At Camp Mabry, it was clear. The temperature was 86, the dew point 72, the relative humidity was 62%, producing a heat index of 92, the wind variable at 5 miles an hour, and the pressure was 29.97 inches and rising. At Pflugerville, Taylor clear 82, Lago Vista clear 83, Georgetown clear 86, San Marcos clear 84, Burnett clear 85, Junction partly cloudy 83, San Antonio partly cloudy 84, Corpus Christi partly cloudy 81, Houston mostly cloudy 84. Once again at Austin Bergstrom it was 84, and at Camp Mabry it was 86. Elsewhere across the state, College Station clear 84. Amarillo partly cloudy 65. Abilene mostly cloudy 86. Dallas-Fort Worth partly cloudy 88. Your weather synopsis for South Central Texas. Hot and dry conditions will continue through Saturday. High temperatures are forecast in the 90s each afternoon, with a few locations reaching into the triple digits this weekend. Lows stay steady in the 70s to near 80. Heat index values will also remain elevated, with many locations reaching into the 100 to 105 degree range during the afternoons. A weak disturbance could bring a low chance of showers and thunderstorms into the region Sunday into early next week. Your local forecast. Tonight, clear this evening, then becoming partly cloudy. Lows in the mid-70s. South winds 5 to 10 miles per hour. Thursday, partly cloudy in the morning, then clearing. Highs in the mid-90s. South winds 5 to 10 miles per hour. Thursday night, mostly clear. Lows in the mid-70s. South winds 5 to 10 miles per hour. Friday, partly cloudy in the morning, then becoming mostly sunny. Highs in the upper 90s. South winds 5 to 10 miles per hour. Friday night, mostly clear. Lows in the mid-70s. South winds 5 to 10 miles per hour. Independence Day, partly cloudy in the morning, then becoming mostly sunny. Highs in the upper 90s. Highest heat index readings up to 105. Saturday night, mostly clear with a slight chance of showers and thunderstorms in the evening, then partly cloudy after midnight. Lows in the mid-70s. Sunday through Tuesday night, partly cloudy.

lows in the upper 70s. Wednesday, partly cloudy in the morning, then becoming mostly sunny. Highs in the upper 90s. Highest heat index readings up to 105. 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

Taylor Clear 82, Lago Vista Clear 83, Georgetown Clear 86, San Marcos Clear 84, Burnett Clear 85, Junction Partly Cloudy 83, San Antonio Partly Cloudy 84, Corpus Christi Partly Cloudy 81, Houston Mostly Cloudy 84. Once again at Austin Bergstrom it was 84, and at Camp Mabry it was 86. Elsewhere across the state, College Station Clear 84, Amarillo Partly Cloudy 65, Abilene Mostly Cloudy 86, Dallas Fort Worth Partly Cloudy 88. Your weather synopsis for South Central Texas. Hot and dry conditions will continue through Saturday. High temperatures are forecast in the 90s each afternoon, with a few locations reaching into the triple digits this weekend. Lows stay steady in the 70s to near 80. Heat index values will also remain elevated, with many locations reaching into the 100 to 105 degree range during the afternoons. A weak disturbance could bring a low chance of showers and thunderstorms into the region Sunday into early next week. Your local forecast. Tonight, clear this evening, then becoming partly cloudy. Lows in the mid-70s. South winds 5 to 10 miles per hour. Thursday, partly cloudy in the morning, then clearing. Highs in the mid-90s. South winds 5 to 10 miles per hour. Thursday night, mostly clear. Lows in the mid-70s. South winds 5 to 10 miles per hour. Friday, partly cloudy in the morning, then becoming mostly sunny. Highs in the upper 90s. South winds 5 to 10 miles per hour. Friday night, mostly clear. Lows in the mid-70s. South winds 5 to 10 miles per hour. Independence Day, partly cloudy in the morning, then becoming mostly sunny. Highs in the upper 90s. Highest heat index readings up to 105. Saturday night, mostly clear with a slight chance of showers and thunderstorms in the evening, then partly cloudy after midnight. Lows in the mid-70s. Sunday through Tuesday night, partly cloudy. Highs in the upper 90s. Lows in the upper 70s. Wednesday, partly cloudy in the morning, then becoming mostly sunny. Highs in the upper 90s. Highest heat index readings up to 105. 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The current time is 10:59 p.m. Central Daylight Time. The Austin NOAA Weather Radio Roundup, at 10 p.m. at Austin Bergstrom International, it was clear. The temperature was 84, the dew point 72, the relative humidity was 67%, the wind south at 8 miles an hour, and the pressure was 29.95 inches and rising. At Camp Mabry, it was clear. The temperature was 86, the dew point 72, the relative humidity was 62%, producing a heat index of 92, the wind variable at 5 miles an hour, and the pressure was 29.97 inches and rising. At Pflugerville, Taylor Clear 82, Lago Vista Clear 83, Georgetown Clear 86, San Marcos Clear 84, Burnett Clear 85, Junction Partly Cloudy 83, San Antonio Partly Cloudy 84, Corpus Christi Partly Cloudy 81, Houston Mostly Cloudy 84. Once again at Austin Bergstrom it was 84, and at Camp Mabry it was 86. Elsewhere across the state, College Station Clear 84, Amarillo Partly Cloudy 65, Abilene Mostly Cloudy 86, Dallas Fort Worth Partly Cloudy 88. The coastal waters forecast from Baffin Bay to Port Aransas out 20 nautical miles. Tonight, southeast winds 10 to 15 knots. Seas around 3 feet.

Wave detail, southeast 3 feet at 6 seconds. Thursday, south winds 5 to 10 knots, becoming southeast 10 to 15 knots in the afternoon. Seas 2 to 3 feet. Wave detail, southeast 3 feet at 6 seconds. A slight chance of showers and thunderstorms in the morning. Thursday night, southeast winds 10 to 15 knots. Seas 2 to 3 feet. Wave detail, southeast 3 feet at 5 seconds. Friday, southeast winds 5 to 10 knots, increasing to 10 to 15 knots with gusts up to 20 knots in the afternoon. Seas around 2 feet. Wave detail, southeast 2 feet at 5 seconds. Friday night, southeast winds 10 to 15 knots. Seas 2 to 3 feet. Wave detail, southeast 3 feet at 5 seconds. Saturday, southeast winds 10 to 15 knots. Seas around 2 feet. Wave detail, southeast 2 feet at 5 seconds. Saturday night, southeast winds 10 to 15 knots. Seas 2 to 3 feet. Sunday, southeast winds 10 to 15 knots. Seas 2 to 3 feet. Sunday night, southeast winds 10 to 15 knots. Seas 2 to 3 feet. Monday, southeast winds 10 to 15 knots. Seas 2 to 3 feet. Monday night, southeast winds 10 to 15 knots. Seas 2 to 3 feet. Winds and seas higher and near thunderstorms. Your weather synopsis for South Central Texas. Hot and dry conditions will continue through Saturday. High temperatures are forecast in the 90s each afternoon, with a few locations reaching into the triple digits this weekend. Lows stay steady in the 70s to near 80. Heat index values will also remain elevated, with many locations reaching into the 100 to 105 degree range during the afternoons. A weak disturbance could bring a low chance of showers and thunderstorms into the region Sunday into early next week. Your local forecast. Tonight, clear this evening, then becoming partly cloudy. Lows in the mid-70s. South winds 5 to 10 miles per hour. Thursday, partly cloudy in the morning, then clearing. Highs in the mid-90s. South winds 5 to 10 miles per hour. Thursday night, mostly clear. Lows in the mid-70s. South winds 5 to 10 miles per hour. Friday, partly cloudy in the morning, then becoming mostly sunny. Highs in the upper 90s. South winds 5 to 10 miles per hour. Friday night, mostly clear. Lows in the mid-70s. South winds 5 to 10 miles per hour. Independence Day, partly cloudy in the morning, then becoming mostly sunny. Highs in the upper 90s. Highest heat index readings up to 105. Saturday night, mostly clear with a slight chance of showers and thunderstorms in the evening, then partly cloudy after midnight. Lows in the mid-70s. Sunday through Tuesday night, partly cloudy. Highs in the upper 90s. Lows in the upper 70s. Wednesday, partly cloudy in the morning, then becoming mostly sunny. Highs in the upper 90s. Highest heat index readings up to 105. 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The current time is 11:05 p.m. Central Daylight Time. Your weather synopsis for South Central Texas. Hot and dry conditions will continue through Saturday. High temperatures are forecast in the 90s each afternoon, with a few locations reaching into the triple digits this weekend. Lows stay steady in the 70s to near 80. Heat index values will also remain elevated, with many locations reaching into the 100 to 105 degree range during the afternoons. A weak disturbance could bring a low chance of showers and thunderstorms into the region Sunday into early next week. Your local forecast. Tonight,
clear this evening, then becoming partly cloudy. Lows in the mid-70s. South winds 5 to 10 miles per hour. Thursday, partly cloudy in the morning, then clearing. Highs in the mid-90s. South winds 5 to 10 miles per hour. Thursday night, mostly clear. Lows in the mid-70s. South winds 5 to 10 miles per hour. Friday, partly cloudy in the morning, then becoming mostly sunny. Highs in the upper 90s. South winds 5 to 10 miles per hour. Friday night, mostly clear. Lows in the mid-70s. South winds 5 to 10 miles per hour. Independence Day, partly cloudy in the morning, then becoming mostly sunny. Highs in the upper 90s. Highest heat index readings up to 105. Saturday night, mostly clear with a slight chance of showers and thunderstorms in the evening, then partly cloudy after midnight. Lows in the mid-70s. Sunday through Tuesday night, partly cloudy. Highs in the upper 90s. Lows in the upper 70s. Wednesday, partly cloudy in the morning, then becoming mostly sunny. Highs in the upper 90s. Highest heat index readings up to 105. 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The current time is 11:07 p.m. Central Daylight Time. Your weather synopsis for South Central Texas. Hot and dry conditions will continue through Saturday. High temperatures are forecast in the 90s each afternoon, with a few locations reaching into the triple digits this weekend. Lows stay steady in the 70s to near 80. Heat index values will also remain elevated, with many locations reaching into the 100 to 105 degree range during the afternoons. A weak disturbance could bring a low chance of showers and thunderstorms into the region Sunday into early next week. Your local forecast. Tonight, clear this evening, then becoming partly cloudy. Lows in the mid-70s. South winds 5 to 10 miles per hour. Thursday, partly cloudy in the morning, then clearing. Highs in the mid-90s. South winds 5 to 10 miles per hour. Thursday night, mostly clear. Lows in the mid-70s. South winds 5 to 10 miles per hour. Friday, partly cloudy in the morning, then becoming mostly sunny. Highs in the upper 90s. South winds 5 to 10 miles per hour. Friday night, mostly clear. Lows in the mid-70s. South winds 5 to 10 miles per hour. Independence Day, partly cloudy in the morning, then becoming mostly sunny. Highs in the upper 90s. Highest heat index readings up to 105. Saturday night, mostly clear with a slight chance of showers and thunderstorms in the evening, then partly cloudy after midnight. Lows in the mid-70s. Sunday through Tuesday night, partly cloudy. Highs in the upper 90s. Lows in the upper 70s. Wednesday, partly cloudy in the morning, then becoming mostly sunny. Highs in the upper 90s. Highest heat index readings up to 105. 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The current time is 11:10 p.m. Central Daylight Time. Your weather synopsis for South Central Texas. Hot and dry conditions will continue through Saturday. High temperatures are forecast in the 90s each afternoon, with a few locations reaching into the triple digits this weekend. Lows stay steady in the 70s to near 80. Heat index values will also remain elevated, with many locations reaching into the 100 to 105 degree range during the afternoons.
A weak disturbance could bring a low chance of showers and thunderstorms into the region Sunday into early next week.

your local forecast. Tonight, clear this evening, then becoming partly cloudy. Lows in the mid-70s. South winds 5 to 10 miles per hour. Thursday, partly cloudy in the morning, then clearing. Highs in the mid-90s. South winds 5 to 10 miles per hour. Thursday night, mostly clear. Lows in the mid-70s. South winds 5 to 10 miles per hour. Friday, partly cloudy in the morning, then becoming mostly sunny. Highs in the upper 90s. South winds 5 to 10 miles per hour. Friday night, mostly clear. Lows in the mid-70s. South winds 5 to 10 miles per hour. Independence Day, partly cloudy in the morning, then becoming mostly sunny. Highs in the upper 90s. Highest heat index readings up to 105. Saturday night, mostly clear with a slight chance of showers and thunderstorms in the evening, then partly cloudy after midnight. Lows in the mid-70s. Sunday through Tuesday night, partly cloudy. Highs in the upper 90s. Lows in the upper 70s. Wednesday, partly cloudy in the morning, then becoming mostly sunny. Highs in the upper 90s. Highest heat index readings up to 105. 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The current time is 11:13 p.m. Central Daylight Time. The Austin NOAA Weather Radio Roundup, at 11 p.m. at Austin Bergstrom International, it was partly cloudy. The temperature was 83, the dew point 71, the relative humidity was 67%, the wind southeast at 8 miles an hour gusting to 20, and the pressure was 29.99 inches and rising. At Camp Mabry, it was clear. The temperature was 84, the dew point 71, the relative humidity was 65%, the wind south at 7 miles an hour, and the pressure was 30.00 inches and rising. At Pflugerville, Taylor clear 82, Lago Vista clear 82, Georgetown clear 85, San Marcos clear 82, Burnett clear 83, Junction partly cloudy 83, San Antonio partly cloudy 82, Corpus Christi partly cloudy 80, Houston mostly cloudy 82. Once again at Austin Bergstrom it was 83, and at Camp Mabry it was 84. Elsewhere across the state, College Station partly cloudy 83. Amarillo partly cloudy 67. Abilene mostly cloudy 84. Dallas-Fort Worth partly cloudy 86. Your weather synopsis for South Central Texas. Hot and dry conditions will continue through Saturday. High temperatures are forecast in the 90s each afternoon, with a few locations reaching into the triple digits this weekend. Lows stay steady in the 70s to near 80. Heat index values will also remain elevated, with many locations reaching into the 100 to 105 degree range during the afternoons. A weak disturbance could bring a low chance of showers and thunderstorms into the region Sunday into early next week. Your local forecast. Tonight, clear this evening, then becoming partly cloudy. Lows in the mid-70s. South winds 5 to 10 miles per hour. Thursday, partly cloudy in the morning, then clearing. Highs in the mid-90s. South winds 5 to 10 miles per hour. Thursday night, mostly clear. Lows in the mid-70s. South winds 5 to 10 miles per hour. Friday, partly cloudy in the morning, then becoming mostly sunny. Highs in the upper 90s. South winds 5 to 10 miles per hour. Friday night, mostly clear. Lows in the mid-70s. South winds 5 to 10 miles per hour. Independence Day, partly cloudy in the morning, then becoming mostly sunny. Highs in the upper 90s. Highest heat in

Index readings up to 105. Saturday night, mostly clear with a slight chance of showers and thunderstorms in the evening, then partly cloudy after midnight. Lows in the mid-70s. Sunday through Tuesday night, partly cloudy. Highs in the upper 90s. Lows in the upper 70s. Wednesday, partly cloudy in the morning, then becoming mostly sunny. Highs in the upper 90s. Highest heat index readings up to 105. 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The current time is 11:17 p.m. Central Daylight Time. The Austin NOAA Weather Radio Roundup, at 11 p.m. at Austin Bergstrom International, it was partly cloudy. The temperature was 83, the dew point 71, the relative humidity was 67%, the wind southeast at 8 miles an hour gusting to 20, and the pressure was 29.99 inches and rising. At Camp Mabry, it was clear. The temperature was 84, the dew point 71, the relative humidity was 65%, the wind south at 7 miles an hour, and the pressure was 30.00 inches and rising. At Pflugerville, Taylor clear 82, Lago Vista clear 82, Georgetown clear 85, San Marcos clear 82, Burnett clear 83, Junction partly cloudy 83, San Antonio partly cloudy 82, Corpus Christi partly cloudy 80, Houston mostly cloudy 82. Once again at Austin Bergstrom it was 83, and at Camp Mabry it was 84. Elsewhere across the state, College Station partly cloudy 83. Amarillo partly cloudy 67. Abilene mostly cloudy 84. Dallas-Fort Worth partly cloudy 86. The Tropical Weather Outlook. For the North Atlantic, Caribbean Sea and the Gulf of America, tropical cyclone formation is not expected during the next 7 days. Your weather synopsis for South Central Texas. Hot and dry conditions will continue through Saturday. High temperatures are forecast in the 90s each afternoon, with a few locations reaching into the triple digits this weekend. Lows stay steady in the 70s to near 80. Heat index values will also remain elevated, with many locations reaching into the 100 to 105 degree range during the afternoons. A weak disturbance could bring a low chance of showers and thunderstorms into the region Sunday into early next week. Your local forecast. Tonight, clear this evening, then becoming partly cloudy. Lows in the mid-70s. South winds 5 to 10 miles per hour. Thursday, partly cloudy in the morning, then clearing. Highs in the mid-90s. South winds 5 to 10 miles per hour. Thursday night, mostly clear. Lows in the mid-70s. South winds 5 to 10 miles per hour. Friday, partly cloudy in the morning, then becoming mostly sunny. Highs in the upper 90s. South winds 5 to 10 miles per hour. Friday night, mostly clear. Lows in the mid-70s. South winds 5 to 10 miles per hour. Independence Day, partly cloudy in the morning, then becoming mostly sunny. Highs in the upper 90s. Highest heat index readings up to 105. Saturday night, mostly clear with a slight chance of showers and thunderstorms in the evening, then partly cloudy after midnight. Lows in the mid-70s. Sunday through Tuesday night, partly cloudy. Highs in the upper 90s. Lows in the upper 70s. Wednesday, partly cloudy in the morning, then becoming mostly sunny. Highs in the upper 90s. Highest heat index readings up to 105. 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

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It was partly cloudy. The temperature was 83, the dew point 71, the relative humidity was 67%, the wind southeast at 8 miles an hour gusting to 20, and the pressure was 29.99 inches and rising. At Camp Mabry, it was clear. The temperature was 84, the dew point 71, the relative humidity was 65%, the wind south at 7 miles an hour, and the pressure was 30.00 inches and rising. At Pflugerville, Taylor clear 82, Lago Vista clear 82, Georgetown clear 85, San Marcos clear 82, Burnett clear 83, Junction partly cloudy 83, San Antonio partly cloudy 82, Corpus Christi partly cloudy 80, Houston mostly cloudy 82. Once again at Austin Bergstrom it was 83, and at Camp Mabry it was 84. Elsewhere across the state, College Station partly cloudy 83. Amarillo partly cloudy 67. Abilene mostly cloudy 84. Dallas-Fort Worth partly cloudy 86. Your weather synopsis for South Central Texas. Hot and dry conditions will continue through Saturday. High temperatures are forecast in the 90s each afternoon, with a few locations reaching into the triple digits this weekend. Lows stay steady in the 70s to near 80. Heat index values will also remain elevated, with many locations reaching into the 100 to 105 degree range during the afternoons. A weak disturbance could bring a low chance of showers and thunderstorms into the region Sunday into early next week. Your local forecast. Tonight, clear this evening, then becoming partly cloudy. Lows in the mid-70s. South winds 5 to 10 miles per hour. Thursday, partly cloudy in the morning, then clearing. Highs in the mid-90s. South winds 5 to 10 miles per hour. Thursday night, mostly clear. Lows in the mid-70s. South winds 5 to 10 miles per hour. Friday, partly cloudy in the morning, then becoming mostly sunny. Highs in the upper 90s. South winds 5 to 10 miles per hour. Friday night, mostly clear. Lows in the mid-70s. South winds 5 to 10 miles per hour. Independence Day, partly cloudy in the morning, then becoming mostly sunny. Highs in the upper 90s. Highest heat index readings up to 105. Saturday night, mostly clear with a slight chance of showers and thunderstorms in the evening, then partly cloudy after midnight. Lows in the mid-70s. Sunday through Tuesday night, partly cloudy. Highs in the upper 90s. Lows in the upper 70s. Wednesday, partly cloudy in the morning, then becoming mostly sunny. Highs in the upper 90s. Highest heat index readings up to 105. 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The current time is 11:25 p.m. Central Daylight Time. The Austin NOAA Weather Radio Roundup, at 11 p.m. at Austin Bergstrom International, it was partly cloudy. The temperature was 83, the dew point 71, the relative humidity was 67%, the wind southeast at 8 miles an hour gusting to 20, and the pressure was 29.99 inches and rising. At Camp Mabry, it was clear. The temperature was 84, the dew point 71, the relative humidity was 65%, the wind south at 7 miles an hour, and the pressure was 30.00 inches and rising. At Pflugerville, Taylor clear 82, Lago Vista clear 82, Georgetown clear 85, San Marcos clear 82, Burnett clear 83.

Junction, partly cloudy, 83. San Antonio, partly cloudy, 82. Corpus Christi, partly cloudy, 80. Houston, mostly cloudy, 82. Once again at Austin Bergstrom, it was 83, and at Camp Mabry, it was 84. Elsewhere across the state, College Station, partly cloudy, 83. Amarillo, partly cloudy, 67. Abilene, mostly cloudy, 84. Dallas-Fort Worth, partly cloudy, 86. Your weather synopsis for South Central Texas. Hot and dry conditions will continue through Saturday. High temperatures are forecast in the 90s each afternoon, with a few locations reaching into the triple digits this weekend. Lows stay steady in the 70s to near 80. Heat index values will also remain elevated, with many locations reaching into the 100 to 105 degree range during the afternoons. A weak disturbance could bring a low chance of showers and thunderstorms into the region Sunday into early next week. Your local forecast. Tonight, clear this evening, then becoming partly cloudy. Lows in the mid-70s. South winds 5 to 10 miles per hour. Thursday, partly cloudy in the morning, then clearing. Highs in the mid-90s. South winds 5 to 10 miles per hour. Thursday night, mostly clear. Lows in the mid-70s. South winds 5 to 10 miles per hour. Friday, partly cloudy in the morning, then becoming mostly sunny. Highs in the upper 90s. South winds 5 to 10 miles per hour. Friday night, mostly clear. Lows in the mid-70s. South winds 5 to 10 miles per hour. Independence Day, partly cloudy in the morning, then becoming mostly sunny. Highs in the upper 90s. Highest heat index readings up to 105. Saturday night, mostly clear with a slight chance of showers and thunderstorms in the evening, then partly cloudy after midnight. Lows in the mid-70s. Sunday through Tuesday night, partly cloudy. Highs in the upper 90s. Lows in the upper 70s. Wednesday, partly cloudy in the morning, then becoming mostly sunny. Highs in the upper 90s. Highest heat index readings up to 105. 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The current time is 11:29 p.m. Central Daylight Time. The Austin NOAA Weather Radio Roundup, at 11 p.m. at Austin Bergstrom International, it was partly cloudy. The temperature was 83, the dew point 71, the relative humidity was 67%, the wind southeast at 8 miles an hour gusting to 20, and the pressure was 29.99 inches and rising. At Camp Mabry, it was clear. The temperature was 84, the dew point 71, the relative humidity was 65%, the wind south at 7 miles an hour, and the pressure was 30.00 inches and rising. At Pflugerville, Taylor clear 82, Lago Vista clear 82, Georgetown clear 85, San Marcos clear 82, Burnett clear 83, Junction partly cloudy 83, San Antonio partly cloudy 82, Corpus Christi partly cloudy 80, Houston mostly cloudy 82. Once again at Austin Bergstrom, it was 83, and at Camp Mabry, it was 84. Elsewhere across the state, College Station, partly cloudy, 83. Amarillo, partly cloudy, 67. Abilene, mostly cloudy, 84. Dallas-Fort Worth, partly cloudy, 86. The coastal waters forecast from Baffin Bay to Port Aransas out 20 nautical miles. Tonight, southeast winds 10 to 15 knots. Seas around 3 feet. Wave detail, southeast 3 feet at 6 seconds. Thursday, south winds 5 to 10 knots, becoming southeast 10 to 15 knots in the afternoon. Seas 2 to 3 feet.

Wave detail, southeast 3 feet at 6 seconds. A slight chance of showers and thunderstorms in the morning. Thursday night, southeast winds 10 to 15 knots. Seas 2 to 3 feet. Wave detail, southeast 3 feet at 5 seconds. Friday, southeast winds 5 to 10 knots, increasing to 10 to 15 knots with gusts up to 20 knots in the afternoon. Seas around 2 feet. Wave detail, southeast 2 feet at 5 seconds. Friday night, southeast winds 10 to 15 knots. Seas 2 to 3 feet. Wave detail, southeast 3 feet at 5 seconds. Saturday, southeast winds 10 to 15 knots. Seas around 2 feet. Wave detail, southeast 2 feet at 5 seconds. Saturday night, southeast winds 10 to 15 knots. Seas 2 to 3 feet. Sunday, southeast winds 10 to 15 knots. Seas 2 to 3 feet. Sunday night, southeast winds 10 to 15 knots. Seas 2 to 3 feet. Monday, southeast winds 10 to 15 knots. Seas 2 to 3 feet. Monday night, southeast winds 10 to 15 knots. Seas 2 to 3 feet. Winds and seas higher and near thunderstorms. Your weather synopsis for South Central Texas. Hot and dry conditions will continue through Saturday. High temperatures are forecast in the 90s each afternoon, with a few locations reaching into the triple digits this weekend. Lows stay steady in the 70s to near 80. Heat index values will also remain elevated, with many locations reaching into the 100 to 105 degree range during the afternoons. A weak disturbance could bring a low chance of showers and thunderstorms into the region Sunday into early next week. Your local forecast. Tonight, clear this evening, then becoming partly cloudy. Lows in the mid-70s. South winds 5 to 10 miles per hour. Thursday, partly cloudy in the morning, then clearing. Highs in the mid-90s. South winds 5 to 10 miles per hour. Thursday night, mostly clear. Lows in the mid-70s. South winds 5 to 10 miles per hour. Friday, partly cloudy in the morning, then becoming mostly sunny. Highs in the upper 90s. South winds 5 to 10 miles per hour. Friday night, mostly clear. Lows in the mid-70s. South winds 5 to 10 miles per hour. Independence Day, partly cloudy in the morning, then becoming mostly sunny. Highs in the upper 90s. Highest heat index readings up to 105. Saturday night, mostly clear with a slight chance of showers and thunderstorms in the evening, then partly cloudy after midnight. Lows in the mid-70s. Sunday through Tuesday night, partly cloudy. Highs in the upper 90s. Lows in the upper 70s. Wednesday, partly cloudy in the morning, then becoming mostly sunny. Highs in the upper 90s. Highest heat index readings up to 105. 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The current time is 11:35 p.m. Central Daylight Time. The Austin NOAA Weather Radio Roundup. At 11 p.m. at Austin Bergstrom International, it was partly cloudy. The temperature was 83, the dew point 71, the relative humidity was 67%, the wind southeast at 8 miles an hour gusting to 20, and the pressure was 29.99 inches and rising. At Camp Mabry, it was clear. The temperature was 84, the dew point 71, the relative humidity was 65%, the wind south at 7 miles an hour, and the pressure was 30.00 inches and rising. At Pflugerville, Taylor clear 8.

Lago Vista clear 82. Georgetown clear 85. San Marcos clear 82. Burnett clear 83. Junction partly cloudy 83. San Antonio partly cloudy 82. Corpus Christi partly cloudy 80. Houston mostly cloudy 82. Once again at Austin Bergstrom it was 83, and at Camp Mabry it was 84. Elsewhere across the state, College Station partly cloudy 83. Amarillo partly cloudy 67. Abilene mostly cloudy 84. Dallas Fort Worth partly cloudy 86. Your weather synopsis for South Central Texas. Hot and dry conditions will continue through Saturday. High temperatures are forecast in the 90s each afternoon, with a few locations reaching into the triple digits this weekend. Lows stay steady in the 70s to near 80. Heat index values will also remain elevated, with many locations reaching into the 100 to 105 degree range during the afternoons. A weak disturbance could bring a low chance of showers and thunderstorms into the region Sunday into early next week. Your local forecast. Tonight, clear this evening, then becoming partly cloudy. Lows in the mid-70s. South winds 5 to 10 miles per hour. Thursday, partly cloudy in the morning, then clearing. Highs in the mid-90s. South winds 5 to 10 miles per hour. Thursday night, mostly clear. Lows in the mid-70s. South winds 5 to 10 miles per hour. Friday, partly cloudy in the morning, then becoming mostly sunny. Highs in the upper 90s. South winds 5 to 10 miles per hour. Friday night, mostly clear. Lows in the mid-70s. South winds 5 to 10 miles per hour. Independence Day, partly cloudy in the morning, then becoming mostly sunny. Highs in the upper 90s. Highest heat index readings up to 105. Saturday night, mostly clear with a slight chance of showers and thunderstorms in the evening, then partly cloudy after midnight. Lows in the mid-70s. Sunday through Tuesday night, partly cloudy. Highs in the upper 90s. Lows in the upper 70s. Wednesday, partly cloudy in the morning, then becoming mostly sunny. Highs in the upper 90s. Highest heat index readings up to 105. 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The current time is 11:39 p.m. Central Daylight Time. The Austin NOAA Weather Radio Roundup. At 11 p.m. at Austin Bergstrom International, it was partly cloudy. The temperature was 83, the dew point 71, the relative humidity was 67%, the wind southeast at 8 miles an hour gusting to 20, and the pressure was 29.99 inches and rising. At Camp Mabry, it was clear. The temperature was 84, the dew point 71, the relative humidity was 65%, the wind south at 7 miles an hour, and the pressure was 30.00 inches and rising. At Pflugerville, Taylor clear 82, Lago Vista clear 82, Georgetown clear 85, San Marcos clear 82, Burnett clear 83, Junction partly cloudy 83, San Antonio partly cloudy 82, Corpus Christi partly cloudy 80, Houston mostly cloudy 82. Once again at Austin Bergstrom it was 83, and at Camp Mabry it was 84. Elsewhere across the state, College Station partly cloudy 83, Amarillo partly cloudy 67, Abilene mostly cloudy 84, Dallas-Fort Worth partly cloudy 86. Your weather synopsis for South Central Texas. Hot and dry conditions will continue through Saturday. High temperatures are forecast in the 90s each afternoon, with a few locations reaching into the triple digits this weekend.
Lows stay steady in the 70s to near 80. Heat index values will also remain elevated, with many locations reaching into the 100 to 105 degree range during the afternoons. A weak disturbance could bring a low chance of showers and thunderstorms into the region Sunday into early next week. Your local forecast. Tonight, clear this evening, then becoming partly cloudy. Lows in the mid-70s. South winds 5 to 10 miles per hour. Thursday, partly cloudy in the morning, then clearing. Highs in the mid-90s. South winds 5 to 10 miles per hour. Thursday night, mostly clear. Lows in the mid-70s. South winds 5 to 10 miles per hour. Friday, partly cloudy in the morning, then becoming mostly sunny. Highs in the upper 90s. South winds 5 to 10 miles per hour. Friday night, mostly clear. Lows in the mid-70s. South winds 5 to 10 miles per hour. Independence Day, partly cloudy in the morning, then becoming mostly sunny. Highs in the upper 90s. Highest heat index readings up to 105. Saturday night, mostly clear with a slight chance of showers and thunderstorms in the evening, then partly cloudy after midnight. Lows in the mid-70s. Sunday through Tuesday night, partly cloudy. Highs in the upper 90s. Lows in the upper 70s. Wednesday, partly cloudy in the morning, then becoming mostly sunny. Highs in the upper 90s. Highest heat index readings up to 105. 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The current time is 11:43 p.m. Central Daylight Time. The Austin NOAA Weather Radio Roundup, at 11 p.m. at Austin Bergstrom International, it was partly cloudy. The temperature was 83, the dew point 71, the relative humidity was 67%, the wind southeast at 8 miles an hour gusting to 20, and the pressure was 29.99 inches and rising. At Camp Mabry, it was clear. The temperature was 84, the dew point 71, the relative humidity was 65%, the wind south at 7 miles an hour, and the pressure was 30.00 inches and rising. At Pflugerville, Taylor clear 82, Lago Vista clear 82, Georgetown clear 85, San Marcos clear 82, Burnett clear 83, Junction partly cloudy 83, San Antonio partly cloudy 82, Corpus Christi partly cloudy 80, Houston mostly cloudy 82. Once again at Austin Bergstrom it was 83, and at Camp Mabry it was 84. Elsewhere across the state, College Station partly cloudy 83. Amarillo partly cloudy 67. Abilene mostly cloudy 84. Dallas-Fort Worth partly cloudy 86. Your weather synopsis for South Central Texas. Hot and dry conditions will continue through Saturday. High temperatures are forecast in the 90s each afternoon, with a few locations reaching into the triple digits this weekend. Lows stay steady in the 70s to near 80. Heat index values will also remain elevated, with many locations reaching into the 100 to 105 degree range during the afternoons. A weak disturbance could bring a low chance of showers and thunderstorms into the region Sunday into early next week. Your local forecast. Tonight, clear this evening, then becoming partly cloudy. Lows in the mid-70s. South winds 5 to 10 miles per hour. Thursday, partly cloudy in the morning, then clearing. Highs in the mid-90s. South winds 5 to 10 miles per hour. Thursday night, mostly clear. Lows in the mid-70s. South winds 5 to 10 miles per hour. Friday, partly cloudy in the morning, then becoming mostly sunny. Highs in the upper 90s. South

winds 5 to 10 miles per hour. Friday night, mostly clear. Lows in the mid-70s. South winds 5 to 10 miles per hour. Independence Day, partly cloudy in the morning, then becoming mostly sunny. Highs in the upper 90s. Highest heat index readings up to 105. Saturday night, mostly clear with a slight chance of showers and thunderstorms in the evening, then partly cloudy after midnight. Lows in the mid-70s. Sunday through Tuesday night, partly cloudy. Highs in the upper 90s. Lows in the upper 70s. Wednesday, partly cloudy in the morning, then becoming mostly sunny. Highs in the upper 90s. Highest heat index readings up to 105. 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The current time is 11:47 p.m. Central Daylight Time. The Austin NOAA Weather Radio Roundup, at 11 p.m. at Austin Bergstrom International, it was partly cloudy. The temperature was 83, the dew point 71, the relative humidity was 67%, the wind southeast at 8 miles an hour gusting to 20, and the pressure was 29.99 inches and rising. At Camp Mabry, it was clear. The temperature was 84, the dew point 71, the relative humidity was 65%, the wind south at 7 miles an hour, and the pressure was 30.00 inches and rising. At Pflugerville, Taylor clear 82, Lago Vista clear 82, Georgetown clear 85, San Marcos clear 82, Burnett clear 83, Junction partly cloudy 83, San Antonio partly cloudy 82, Corpus Christi partly cloudy 80, Houston mostly cloudy 82. Once again at Austin Bergstrom it was 83, and at Camp Mabry it was 84. Elsewhere across the state, College Station partly cloudy 83. Amarillo partly cloudy 67. Abilene mostly cloudy 84. Dallas-Fort Worth partly cloudy 86. The Tropical Weather Outlook. For the North Atlantic, Caribbean Sea and the Gulf of America, tropical cyclone formation is not expected during the next 7 days. Your weather synopsis for South Central Texas. Hot and dry conditions will continue through Saturday. High temperatures are forecast in the 90s each afternoon, with a few locations reaching into the triple digits this weekend. Lows stay steady in the 70s to near 80. Heat index values will also remain elevated, with many locations reaching into the 100 to 105 degree range during the afternoons. A weak disturbance could bring a low chance of showers and thunderstorms into the region Sunday into early next week. Your local forecast. Tonight, clear this evening, then becoming partly cloudy. Lows in the mid-70s. South winds 5 to 10 miles per hour. Thursday, partly cloudy in the morning, then clearing. Highs in the mid-90s. South winds 5 to 10 miles per hour. Thursday night, mostly clear. Lows in the mid-70s. South winds 5 to 10 miles per hour. Friday, partly cloudy in the morning, then becoming mostly sunny. Highs in the upper 90s. South winds 5 to 10 miles per hour. Friday night, mostly clear. Lows in the mid-70s. South winds 5 to 10 miles per hour. Independence Day, partly cloudy in the morning, then becoming mostly sunny. Highs in the upper 90s. Highest heat index readings up to 105. Saturday night, mostly clear with a slight chance of showers and thunderstorms in the evening, then partly cloudy after midnight. Lows in the mid-70s. Sunday through Tuesday night, partly cloudy. Highs in the upper 90s. Lows in the upper 70s. Wednesday, partly cloudy in the morning, then becoming mostly sunny.
highs in the upper

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The current time is 11:51 p.m. Central Daylight Time. The Austin NOAA Weather Radio Roundup, at 11 p.m. at Austin Bergstrom International, it was partly cloudy. The temperature was 83, the dew point 71, the relative humidity was 67%, the wind southeast at 8 miles an hour gusting to 20, and the pressure was 29.99 inches and rising. At Camp Mabry, it was clear. The temperature was 84, the dew point 71, the relative humidity was 65%, the wind south at 7 miles an hour, and the pressure was 30.00 inches and rising. At Pflugerville, Taylor clear 82, Lago Vista clear 82, Georgetown clear 85, San Marcos clear 82, Burnett clear 83, Junction partly cloudy 83, San Antonio partly cloudy 82, Corpus Christi partly cloudy 80, Houston mostly cloudy 82. Once again at Austin Bergstrom it was 83, and at Camp Mabry it was 84. Elsewhere across the state, College Station partly cloudy 83. Amarillo partly cloudy 67. Abilene mostly cloudy 84. Dallas-Fort Worth partly cloudy 86. Your weather synopsis for South Central Texas. Hot and dry conditions will continue through Saturday. High temperatures are forecast in the 90s each afternoon, with a few locations reaching into the triple digits this weekend. Lows stay steady in the 70s to near 80. Heat index values will also remain elevated, with many locations reaching into the 100 to 105 degree range during the afternoons. A weak disturbance could bring a low chance of showers and thunderstorms into the region Sunday into early next week. Your local forecast. Tonight, clear this evening, then becoming partly cloudy. Lows in the mid-70s. South winds 5 to 10 miles per hour. Thursday, partly cloudy in the morning, then clearing. Highs in the mid-90s. South winds 5 to 10 miles per hour. Thursday night, mostly clear. Lows in the mid-70s. South winds 5 to 10 miles per hour. Friday, partly cloudy in the morning, then becoming mostly sunny. Highs in the upper 90s. South winds 5 to 10 miles per hour. Friday night, mostly clear. Lows in the mid-70s. South winds 5 to 10 miles per hour. Independence Day, partly cloudy in the morning, then becoming mostly sunny. Highs in the upper 90s. Highest heat index readings up to 105. Saturday night, mostly clear with a slight chance of showers and thunderstorms in the evening, then partly cloudy after midnight. Lows in the mid-70s. Sunday through Tuesday night, partly cloudy. Highs in the upper 90s. Lows in the upper 70s. Wednesday, partly cloudy in the morning, then becoming mostly sunny. Highs in the upper 90s. Highest heat index readings up to 105. 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The current time is 11:55 p.m. Central Daylight Time. The Austin NOAA Weather Radio Roundup, at 11 p.m. at Austin Bergstrom International, it was partly cloudy. The temperature was 83, the dew point 71, the relative humidity was 67%, the wind southeast at 8 miles an hour gusting to 20, and the pressure was 29.99 inches and rising. At Camp Mabry, it was clear. The temperature was 84, the dew point 71, the relative humidity was 65%, the wind south at 7.

Dallas-Fort Worth partly cloudy 86. Your weather synopsis for South Central Texas. Hot and dry conditions will continue through Saturday. High temperatures are forecast in the 90s each afternoon with a few locations reaching into the triple digits this weekend. Lows stay steady in the 70s to near 80. Heat index values will also remain elevated with many locations reaching into the 100 to 105 degree range during the afternoons. A weak disturbance could bring a low chance of showers and thunderstorms into the region Sunday into early next week. Your local forecast. Tonight, clear this evening, then becoming partly cloudy. Lows in the mid-70s. South winds 5 to 10 miles per hour. Thursday, partly cloudy in the morning, then clearing. Highs in the mid-90s. South winds 5 to 10 miles per hour. Thursday night, mostly clear. Lows in the mid-70s. South winds 5 to 10 miles per hour. Friday, partly cloudy in the morning, then becoming mostly sunny. Highs in the upper 90s. South winds 5 to 10 miles per hour. Friday night, mostly clear. Lows in the mid-70s. South winds 5 to 10 miles per hour. Independence Day, partly cloudy in the morning, then becoming mostly sunny. Highs in the upper 90s. Highest heat index readings up to 105. Saturday night, mostly clear with a slight chance of showers and thunderstorms in the evening, then partly cloudy after midnight. Lows in the mid-70s. Sunday through Tuesday night, partly cloudy. Highs in the upper 90s. Lows in the upper 70s. Wednesday, partly cloudy in the morning, then becoming mostly sunny. Highs in the upper 90s. Highest heat index readings up to 105. 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The current time is 11:59 p.m. Central Daylight Time. The Austin NOAA Weather Radio Roundup, at 11 p.m. at Austin Bergstrom International, it was partly cloudy. The temperature was 83, the dew point 71, the relative humidity was 67%, the wind southeast at 8 miles an hour gusting to 20, and the pressure was 29.99 inches and rising. At Camp Mabry, it was clear. The temperature was 84, the dew point 71, the relative humidity was 65%, the wind south at 7 miles an hour, and the pressure was 30.00 inches and rising. At Pflugerville, Taylor clear 82, Lago Vista clear 82, Georgetown clear 85, San Marcos clear 82, Burnett clear 83, Junction partly cloudy 83, San Antonio partly cloudy 82, Corpus Christi partly cloudy 80, Houston mostly cloudy 82. Once again at Austin Bergstrom it was 83, and at Camp Mabry it was 84. Elsewhere across the state, College Station partly cloudy 83. Amarillo partly cloudy 67. Abilene mostly cloudy 84. Dallas-Fort Worth partly cloudy 86. The coastal waters forecast from Baffin Bay to Port Aransas out 20 nautical miles. Tonight, southeast winds 10 to 15 knots. Seas around 3 feet. Wave detail, southeast 3 feet at 6 seconds. Thursday, south winds 5 to 10 knots, becoming southeast 10 to 15 knots in the afternoon. Seas 2 to 3 feet. Wave detail, southeast 3 feet at 6 seconds. A slight chance of showers and thunderstorms in the morning. Thursday night, southeast winds 10 to 15 knots. Seas 2 to 3 feet. Wave detail, southeast 3 feet at 5 seconds. Friday, southeast winds 5 to 10 knots, increasing to 10 to 15 knots with gusts up to 20 knots in the afternoon. Seas around

feet. Wave detail, southeast 2 feet at 5 seconds. Friday night, southeast winds 10 to 15 knots. Seas 2 to 3 feet. Wave detail, southeast 3 feet at 5 seconds. Saturday, southeast winds 10 to 15 knots. Seas around 2 feet. Wave detail, southeast 2 feet at 5 seconds. Saturday night, southeast winds 10 to 15 knots. Seas 2 to 3 feet. Sunday, southeast winds 10 to 15 knots. Seas 2 to 3 feet. Sunday night, southeast winds 10 to 15 knots. Seas 2 to 3 feet. Monday, southeast winds 10 to 15 knots. Seas 2 to 3 feet. Monday night, southeast winds 10 to 15 knots. Seas 2 to 3 feet. Winds and seas higher and near thunderstorms. Your weather synopsis for South Central Texas. Hot and dry conditions will continue through Saturday. High temperatures are forecast in the 90s each afternoon, with a few locations reaching into the triple digits this weekend. Lows stay steady in the 70s to near 80. Heat index values will also remain elevated, with many locations reaching into the 100 to 105 degree range during the afternoons. A weak disturbance could bring a low chance of showers and thunderstorms into the region Sunday into early next week. Your local forecast. Tonight, clear this evening, then becoming partly cloudy. Lows in the mid-70s. South winds 5 to 10 miles per hour. Thursday, partly cloudy in the morning, then clearing. Highs in the mid-90s. South winds 5 to 10 miles per hour. Thursday night, mostly clear. Lows in the mid-70s. South winds 5 to 10 miles per hour. Friday, partly cloudy in the morning, then becoming mostly sunny. Highs in the upper 90s. South winds 5 to 10 miles per hour. Friday night, mostly clear. Lows in the mid-70s. South winds 5 to 10 miles per hour. Independence Day, partly cloudy in the morning, then becoming mostly sunny. Highs in the upper 90s. Highest heat index readings up to 105. Saturday night, mostly clear with a slight chance of showers and thunderstorms in the evening, then partly cloudy after midnight. Lows in the mid-70s. Sunday through Tuesday night, partly cloudy. Highs in the upper 90s. Lows in the upper 70s. Wednesday, partly cloudy in the morning, then becoming mostly sunny. Highs in the upper 90s. Highest heat index readings up to 105. 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The current time is 12:05 a.m. Central Daylight Time. Your weather synopsis for South Central Texas. Hot and dry conditions will continue through Saturday. High temperatures are forecast in the 90s each afternoon, with a few locations reaching into the triple digits this weekend. Lows stay steady in the 70s to near 80. Heat index values will also remain elevated, with many locations reaching into the 100 to 105 degree range during the afternoons. A weak disturbance could bring a low chance of showers and thunderstorms into the region Sunday into early next week. Your local forecast. Tonight, clear this evening, then becoming partly cloudy. Lows in the mid-70s. South winds 5 to 10 miles per hour. Thursday, partly cloudy in the morning, then clearing. Highs in the mid-90s. South winds 5 to 10 miles per hour. Thursday night, mostly clear. Lows in the mid-70s. South winds 5 to 10 miles per hour. Friday, partly cloudy in the morning, then becoming mostly sunny. Highs in the upper 90s. South winds 5 to 10 miles per hour. Friday night, mostly clear. Lows in the mid-70s.

south winds 5 to 10 miles per hour. Independence Day, partly cloudy in the morning, then becoming mostly sunny. Highs in the upper 90s. Highest heat index readings up to 105. Saturday night, mostly clear with a slight chance of showers and thunderstorms in the evening, then partly cloudy after midnight. Lows in the mid-70s. Sunday through Tuesday night, partly cloudy. Highs in the upper 90s. Lows in the upper 70s. Wednesday, partly cloudy in the morning, then becoming mostly sunny. Highs in the upper 90s. Highest heat index readings up to 105. The Tropical Weather Outlook. For the North Atlantic, Caribbean Sea and the Gulf of America, tropical cyclone formation is not expected during the next 7 days. 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The current time is 12:08 a.m. Central Daylight Time. Your weather synopsis for South Central Texas. Hot and dry conditions will continue through Saturday. High temperatures are forecast in the 90s each afternoon, with a few locations reaching into the triple digits this weekend. Lows stay steady in the 70s to near 80. Heat index values will also remain elevated, with many locations reaching into the 100 to 105 degree range during the afternoons. A weak disturbance could bring a low chance of showers and thunderstorms into the region Sunday into early next week. Your local forecast. Tonight, clear this evening, then becoming partly cloudy. Lows in the mid-70s. South winds 5 to 10 miles per hour. Thursday, partly cloudy in the morning, then clearing. Highs in the mid-90s. South winds 5 to 10 miles per hour. Thursday night, mostly clear. Lows in the mid-70s. South winds 5 to 10 miles per hour. Friday, partly cloudy in the morning, then becoming mostly sunny. Highs in the upper 90s. South winds 5 to 10 miles per hour. Friday night, mostly clear. Lows in the mid-70s. South winds 5 to 10 miles per hour. Independence Day, partly cloudy in the morning, then becoming mostly sunny. Highs in the upper 90s. Highest heat index readings up to 105. Saturday night, mostly clear with a slight chance of showers and thunderstorms in the evening, then partly cloudy after midnight. Lows in the mid-70s. Sunday through Tuesday night, partly cloudy. Highs in the upper 90s. Lows in the upper 70s. Wednesday, partly cloudy in the morning, then becoming mostly sunny. Highs in the upper 90s. Highest heat index readings up to 105. 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The current time is 12:10 a.m. Central Daylight Time. Your weather synopsis for South Central Texas. Hot and dry conditions will continue through Saturday. High temperatures are forecast in the 90s each afternoon, with a few locations reaching into the triple digits this weekend. Lows stay steady in the 70s to near 80. Heat index values will also remain elevated, with many locations reaching into the 100 to 105 degree range during the afternoons. A weak disturbance could bring a low chance of showers and thunderstorms into the region Sunday into early next week. Your local forecast. Tonight, clear this evening, then becoming partly cloudy. Lows in the mid-70s. South winds 5 to 10 miles per hour. Thursday, partly cloudy in the morning, then clearing. Highs in the mid-90s. South winds 5 to 10 miles per hour. Thursday night, mostly clear. Lows in the mid-70s. South winds 5 to 10 miles per hour.

Friday, partly cloudy in the morning, then becoming mostly sunny. Highs in the upper 90s. South winds 5 to 10 miles per hour. Friday night, mostly clear. Lows in the mid 70s. South winds 5 to 10 miles per hour. Independence Day, partly cloudy in the morning, then becoming mostly sunny. Highs in the upper 90s. Highest heat index readings up to 105. Saturday night, mostly clear with a slight chance of showers and thunderstorms in the evening, then partly cloudy after midnight. Lows in the mid-70s. Sunday through Tuesday night, partly cloudy. Highs in the upper 90s. Lows in the upper 70s. Wednesday, partly cloudy in the morning, then becoming mostly sunny. Highs in the upper 90s. Highest heat index readings up to 105. 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The current time is 12:13 a.m. Central Daylight Time. The Austin NOAA Weather Radio Roundup. At midnight at Austin Bergstrom International, it was partly cloudy. The temperature was 81, the dew point 70, the relative humidity was 69%, the wind south at 9 miles an hour, and the pressure was 30.00 inches and rising. At Camp Mabry, it was clear. The temperature was 83, the dew point 72, the relative humidity was 69%, the wind south at 7 miles an hour, and the pressure was 30.01 inches and rising. At Pflugerville, Taylor clear 81. Lago Vista clear 81. Georgetown clear 84. San Marcos partly cloudy 79. Burnett clear 82. Junction partly cloudy 82. San Antonio partly cloudy 80. Corpus Christi partly cloudy 80. Houston mostly cloudy 82. Once again at Austin Bergstrom it was 81, and at Camp Mabry it was 83. Elsewhere across the state, College Station partly cloudy 82. Amarillo partly cloudy 66. Abilene mostly cloudy 83. Dallas-Fort Worth clear 85. Your weather synopsis for South Central Texas. Hot and dry conditions will continue through Saturday. High temperatures are forecast in the 90s each afternoon, with a few locations reaching into the triple digits this weekend. Lows stay steady in the 70s to near 80. Heat index values will also remain elevated, with many locations reaching into the 100 to 105 degree range during the afternoons. A weak disturbance could bring a low chance of showers and thunderstorms into the region Sunday into early next week. Your local forecast. Tonight, clear this evening, then becoming partly cloudy. Lows in the mid-70s. South winds 5 to 10 miles per hour. Thursday, partly cloudy in the morning, then clearing. Highs in the mid-90s. South winds 5 to 10 miles per hour. Thursday night, mostly clear. Lows in the mid-70s. South winds 5 to 10 miles per hour. Friday, partly cloudy in the morning, then becoming mostly sunny. Highs in the upper 90s. South winds 5 to 10 miles per hour. Friday night, mostly clear. Lows in the mid-70s. South winds 5 to 10 miles per hour. Independence Day, partly cloudy in the morning, then becoming mostly sunny. Highs in the upper 90s. Highest heat index readings up to 105. Saturday night, mostly clear with a slight chance of showers and thunderstorms in the evening, then partly cloudy after midnight. Lows in the mid-70s. Sunday through Tuesday night, partly cloudy. Highs in the upper 90s. Lows in the upper 70s. Wednesday, partly cloudy in the morning, then becoming mostly sunny. Highs in the upper 90s. Highest heat index readings up to 105. 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

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The current time is 12:17 a.m. Central Daylight Time. The Austin NOAA Weather Radio Roundup. At midnight at Austin Bergstrom International, it was partly cloudy. The temperature was 81, the dew point 70. The relative humidity was 69%, the wind south at 9 miles an hour, and the pressure was 30.00 inches and rising. At Camp Mabry, it was clear. The temperature was 83, the dew point 72. The relative humidity was 69%, the wind south at 7 miles an hour, and the pressure was 30.01 inches and rising. At Pflugerville, Taylor clear 81. Lago Vista clear 81. Georgetown clear 84. San Marcos partly cloudy 79. Burnett clear 82. Junction partly cloudy 82. San Antonio partly cloudy 80. Corpus Christi partly cloudy 80. Houston mostly cloudy 82. Once again at Austin Bergstrom it was 81, and at Camp Mabry it was 83. Elsewhere across the state, College Station partly cloudy 82. Amarillo partly cloudy 66. Abilene mostly cloudy 83. Dallas-Fort Worth clear 85. Your weather synopsis for South Central Texas. Hot and dry conditions will continue through Saturday. High temperatures are forecast in the 90s each afternoon, with a few locations reaching into the triple digits this weekend. Lows stay steady in the 70s to near 80. Heat index values will also remain elevated, with many locations reaching into the 100 to 105 degree range during the afternoons. A weak disturbance could bring a low chance of showers and thunderstorms into the region Sunday into early next week. Your local forecast. Tonight, clear this evening, then becoming partly cloudy. Lows in the mid-70s. South winds 5 to 10 miles per hour. Thursday, partly cloudy in the morning, then clearing. Highs in the mid-90s. South winds 5 to 10 miles per hour. Thursday night, mostly clear. Lows in the mid-70s. South winds 5 to 10 miles per hour. Friday, partly cloudy in the morning, then becoming mostly sunny. Highs in the upper 90s. South winds 5 to 10 miles per hour. Friday night, mostly clear. Lows in the mid-70s. South winds 5 to 10 miles per hour. Independence Day, partly cloudy in the morning, then becoming mostly sunny. Highs in the upper 90s. Highest heat index readings up to 105. Saturday night, mostly clear with a slight chance of showers and thunderstorms in the evening, then partly cloudy after midnight. Lows in the mid-70s. Sunday through Tuesday night, partly cloudy. Highs in the upper 90s. Lows in the upper 70s. Wednesday, partly cloudy in the morning, then becoming mostly sunny. Highs in the upper 90s. Highest heat index readings up to 105. 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The Austin NOAA Weather Radio Roundup. At midnight at Austin Bergstrom International, it was partly cloudy. The temperature was 81, the dew point 70. The relative humidity was 69%, the wind south at 9 miles an hour, and the pressure was 30.00 inches and rising. At Camp Mabry, it was clear. The temperature was 83, the dew point 72. The relative humidity was 69%, the wind south at 7 miles an hour, and the pressure was 30.01 inches and rising. At Pflugerville, Taylor clear 81. Lago Vista clear 81.

Georgetown clear 84. San Marcos partly cloudy 79. Verna clear 82. Junction partly cloudy 82. San Antonio partly cloudy 80. Corpus Christi partly cloudy 80. Houston mostly cloudy 82. Once again at Austin Bergstrom it was 81, and at Camp Mabry it was 83. Elsewhere across the state, College Station partly cloudy 82. Amarillo partly cloudy 66. Abilene mostly cloudy 83. Dallas-Fort Worth clear 85. Your weather synopsis for South Central Texas. Hot and dry conditions will continue through Saturday. High temperatures are forecast in the 90s each afternoon, with a few locations reaching into the triple digits this weekend. Lows stay steady in the 70s to near 80. Heat index values will also remain elevated, with many locations reaching into the 100 to 105 degree range during the afternoons. A weak disturbance could bring a low chance of showers and thunderstorms into the region Sunday into early next week. Your local forecast. Tonight, clear this evening, then becoming partly cloudy. Lows in the mid-70s. South winds 5 to 10 miles per hour. Thursday, partly cloudy in the morning, then clearing. Highs in the mid-90s. South winds 5 to 10 miles per hour. Thursday night, mostly clear. Lows in the mid-70s. South winds 5 to 10 miles per hour. Friday, partly cloudy in the morning, then becoming mostly sunny. Highs in the upper 90s. South winds 5 to 10 miles per hour. Friday night, mostly clear. Lows in the mid-70s. South winds 5 to 10 miles per hour. Independence Day, partly cloudy in the morning, then becoming mostly sunny. Highs in the upper 90s. Highest heat index readings up to 105. Saturday night, mostly clear with a slight chance of showers and thunderstorms in the evening, then partly cloudy after midnight. Lows in the mid-70s. Sunday through Tuesday night, partly cloudy. Highs in the upper 90s. Lows in the upper 70s. Wednesday, partly cloudy in the morning, then becoming mostly sunny. Highs in the upper 90s. Highest heat index readings up to 105. 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The current time is 12:24 a.m. Central Daylight Time. The Austin NOAA Weather Radio Roundup. At midnight at Austin Bergstrom International, it was partly cloudy. The temperature was 81, the dew point 70, the relative humidity was 69%, the wind south at 9 miles an hour, and the pressure was 30.00 inches and rising. At Camp Mabry, it was clear. The temperature was 83, the dew point 72, the relative humidity was 69%, the wind south at 7 miles an hour, and the pressure was 30.01 inches and rising. At Pflugerville, Taylor clear 81. Lago Vista clear 81. Georgetown clear 84. San Marcos partly cloudy 79. Verna clear 82. Junction partly cloudy 82. San Antonio partly cloudy 80. Corpus Christi partly cloudy 80. Houston mostly cloudy 82. Once again at Austin Bergstrom it was 81, and at Camp Mabry it was 83. Elsewhere across the state, College Station partly cloudy 82. Amarillo partly cloudy 66. Abilene mostly cloudy 83. Dallas-Fort Worth clear 85. Your weather synopsis for South Central Texas. Hot and dry conditions will continue through Saturday. High temperatures are forecast in the 90s each afternoon, with a few locations reaching into the triple digits this weekend. Lows stay steady in the 70s to near 80. Heat index values will also remain elevated, with many

precipitations reaching into the 100 to 105 degree range during the afternoons. A weak disturbance could bring a low chance of showers and thunderstorms into the region Sunday into early next week. Your local forecast. Tonight, clear this evening, then becoming partly cloudy. Lows in the mid-70s. South winds 5 to 10 miles per hour. Thursday, partly cloudy in the morning, then clearing. Highs in the mid-90s. South winds 5 to 10 miles per hour. Thursday night, mostly clear. Lows in the mid-70s. South winds 5 to 10 miles per hour. Friday, partly cloudy in the morning, then becoming mostly sunny. Highs in the upper 90s. South winds 5 to 10 miles per hour. Friday night, mostly clear. Lows in the mid-70s. South winds 5 to 10 miles per hour. Independence Day, partly cloudy in the morning, then becoming mostly sunny. Highs in the upper 90s. Highest heat index readings up to 105. Saturday night, mostly clear with a slight chance of showers and thunderstorms in the evening, then partly cloudy after midnight. Lows in the mid-70s. Sunday through Tuesday night, partly cloudy. Highs in the upper 90s. Lows in the upper 70s. Wednesday, partly cloudy in the morning, then becoming mostly sunny. Highs in the upper 90s. Highest heat index readings up to 105. 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The Austin NOAA Weather Radio Roundup. At midnight at Austin Bergstrom International, it was partly cloudy. The temperature was 81, the dew point 70, the relative humidity was 69%, the wind south at 9 miles an hour, and the pressure was 30.00 inches and rising. At Camp Mabry, it was clear. The temperature was 83, the dew point 72, the relative humidity was 69%, the wind south at 7 miles an hour, and the pressure was 30.01 inches and rising. At Pflugerville, Taylor clear 81. Lago Vista clear 81. Georgetown clear 84. San Marcos partly cloudy 79. Burnett clear 82. Junction partly cloudy 82. San Antonio partly cloudy 80. Corpus Christi partly cloudy 80. Houston mostly cloudy 82. Once again at Austin Bergstrom it was 81, and at Camp Mabry it was 83. Elsewhere across the state, College Station partly cloudy 82. Amarillo partly cloudy 66. Abilene mostly cloudy 83. Dallas-Fort Worth clear 85. The coastal waters forecast from Baffin Bay to Port Aransas out 20 nautical miles. Tonight, southeast winds 10 to 15 knots. Seas around 3 feet. Wave detail, southeast 3 feet at 6 seconds. Thursday, south winds 5 to 10 knots, becoming southeast 10 to 15 knots in the afternoon. Seas 2 to 3 feet. Wave detail, southeast 3 feet at 6 seconds. A slight chance of showers and thunderstorms in the morning. Thursday night, southeast winds 10 to 15 knots. Seas 2 to 3 feet. Wave detail, southeast 3 feet at 5 seconds. Friday, southeast winds 5 to 10 knots, increasing to 10 to 15 knots with gusts up to 20 knots in the afternoon. Seas around 2 feet. Wave detail, southeast 2 feet at 5 seconds. Friday night, southeast winds 10 to 15 knots. Seas 2 to 3 feet. Wave detail, southeast 3 feet at 5 seconds. Saturday, southeast winds 10 to 15 knots. Seas around 2 feet. Wave detail, southeast 2 feet at 5 seconds. Saturday night, southeast winds 10 to 15 knots.

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Seas 2 to 3 feet. Sunday, southeast winds 10 to 15 knots. Seas 2 to 3 feet. Sunday night, southeast winds 10 to 15 knots. Seas 2 to 3 feet. Monday, southeast winds 10 to 15 knots. Seas 2 to 3 feet. Monday night, southeast winds 10 to 15 knots. Seas 2 to 3 feet. Winds and seas higher and near thunderstorms. Your weather synopsis for South Central Texas. Hot and dry conditions will continue through Saturday. High temperatures are forecast in the 90s each afternoon, with a few locations reaching into the triple digits this weekend. Lows stay steady in the 70s to near 80. Heat index values will also remain elevated, with many locations reaching into the 100 to 105 degree range during the afternoons. A weak disturbance could bring a low chance of showers and thunderstorms into the region Sunday into early next week. Your local forecast. Tonight, clear this evening, then becoming partly cloudy. Lows in the mid-70s. South winds 5 to 10 miles per hour. Thursday, partly cloudy in the morning, then clearing. Lows in the mid-70s. South winds 5 to 10 miles per hour. Thursday, partly cloudy in the morning, then clearing. Highs in the mid-90s. South winds 5 to 10 miles per hour. Thursday night, mostly clear. Lows in the mid-70s. South winds 5 to 10 miles per hour. Friday, partly cloudy in the morning, then becoming mostly sunny. Highs in the upper 90s. South winds 5 to 10 miles per hour. Friday night, mostly clear. Lows in the mid-70s. South winds 5 to 10 miles per hour. Independence Day, partly cloudy in the morning, then becoming mostly sunny. Highs in the upper 90s. Highest heat index readings up to 105. Saturday night, mostly clear with a slight chance of showers and thunderstorms in the evening, then partly cloudy after midnight. Lows in the mid-70s. Sunday through Tuesday night, partly cloudy. Highs in the upper 90s. Lows in the upper 70s. Wednesday, partly cloudy in the morning, then becoming mostly sunny. Highs in the upper 90s. Highest heat index readings up to 105. The Tropical Weather Outlook. For the North Atlantic, Caribbean Sea, and the Gulf of America, tropical cyclone formation is not expected during the next 7 days. 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The current time is 12:35 a.m. Central Daylight Time. The Austin NOAA Weather Radio Roundup. At midnight at Austin Bergstrom International, it was partly cloudy. The temperature was 81, the dew point 70, the relative humidity was 69%, the wind south at 9 miles an hour, and the pressure was 30.00 inches and rising. At Camp Mabry, it was clear. The temperature was 83, the dew point 72, the relative humidity was 69%, the wind south at 7 miles an hour, and the pressure was 30.01 inches and rising. At Pflugerville, Taylor clear 81. Lago Vista clear 81. Georgetown clear 84. San Marcos partly cloudy 79. Burnett clear 82. Junction partly cloudy 82. San Antonio partly cloudy 80. Corpus Christi partly cloudy 80. Houston mostly cloudy 82. Once again at Austin Bergstrom it was 81, and at Camp Mabry it was 83. Elsewhere across the state, College Station partly cloudy 82. Amarillo partly cloudy 66. Abilene mostly cloudy 83. Dallas-Fort Worth clear 85. Your weather synopsis for South Central Texas. Hot and dry conditions will continue through Saturday.

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The current time is 12:46 a.m. Central Daylight Time. The Austin NOAA Weather Radio Roundup. At midnight at Austin Bergstrom International, it was partly cloudy. The temperature was 81, the dew point 70. The relative humidity was 69%, the wind south at 9 miles an hour, and the pressure was 30.00 inches and rising. At Camp Mabry, it was clear. The temperature was 83, the dew point 72. The relative humidity was 69%, the wind south at 7 miles an hour, and the pressure was 30.01 inches and rising. At Pflugerville, Taylor clear 81. Lago Vista clear 81. Georgetown clear 84. San Marcos partly cloudy 79. Burnett clear 82. Junction partly cloudy 82. San Antonio partly cloudy 80. Corpus Christi partly cloudy 80. Houston mostly cloudy 82. Once again at Austin Bergstrom it was 81, and at Camp Mabry it was 83. Elsewhere across the state, College Station partly cloudy 82. Amarillo partly cloudy 66. Abilene mostly cloudy 83. Dallas-Fort Worth clear 85. Your weather synopsis for South Central Texas. Hot and dry conditions will continue through Saturday. High temperatures are forecast in the 90s each afternoon, with a few locations reaching into the triple digits this weekend. Lows stay steady in the 70s to near 80. Heat index values will also remain elevated, with many locations reaching into the 100 to 105 degree range during the afternoons. A weak disturbance could bring a low chance of showers and thunderstorms into the region Sunday into early next week. Your local forecast. Tonight, clear this evening, then becoming partly cloudy. Lows in the mid-70s. South winds 5 to 10 miles per hour. Thursday, partly cloudy in the morning, then clearing. Highs in the mid-90s. South winds 5 to 10 miles per hour. Thursday night, mostly clear. Lows in the mid-70s. South winds 5 to 10 miles per hour. Friday, partly cloudy in the morning, then becoming mostly sunny. Highs in the upper 90s. South winds 5 to 10 miles per hour. Friday night, mostly clear. Lows in the mid-70s. South winds 5 to 10 miles per hour. Independence Day, partly cloudy in the morning, then becoming mostly sunny. Highs in the upper 90s. Highest heat index readings up to 105. Saturday night, mostly clear with a slight chance of showers and thunderstorms in the evening, then partly cloudy after midnight. Lows in the mid-70s. Sunday through Tuesday night, partly cloudy. Highs in the upper 90s. Lows in the upper 70s. Wednesday, partly cloudy in the morning, then becoming mostly sunny. Highs in the upper 90s. Highest heat index readings up to 105. 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The Austin NOAA Weather Radio Roundup. At midnight at Austin Bergstrom International, it was partly cloudy. The temperature was 81, the dew point 70. The relative humidity was 69%, the wind south at 9 miles an hour, and the pressure was 30.00 inches and rising. At Camp Mabry, it was clear. The temperature was 83, the dew point 72. The relative humidity was 69%, the wind south at 7 miles an hour, and the pressure was 30.01 inches and rising. At Pflugerville, Taylor clear 81. Lago Vista clear 81. Georgetown clear 84. San Marcos partly cloudy 79.

Berna clear, 82. Junction partly cloudy, 82. San Antonio partly cloudy, 80. Corpus Christi partly cloudy, 80. Houston mostly cloudy, 82. Once again at Austin Bergstrom it was 81, and at Camp Mabry it was 83. Elsewhere across the state, College Station partly cloudy, 82. Amarillo partly cloudy, 66. Abilene mostly cloudy, 83. Dallas-Fort Worth clear, 85. Your weather synopsis for South Central Texas. Hot and dry conditions will continue through Saturday. High temperatures are forecast in the 90s each afternoon, with a few locations reaching into the triple digits this weekend. Lows stay steady in the 70s to near 80. Heat index values will also remain elevated, with many locations reaching into the 100 to 105 degree range during the afternoons. A weak disturbance could bring a low chance of showers and thunderstorms into the region Sunday into early next week. Your local forecast. Tonight, clear this evening, then becoming partly cloudy. Lows in the mid-70s. South winds 5 to 10 miles per hour. Thursday, partly cloudy in the morning, then clearing. Highs in the mid-90s. South winds 5 to 10 miles per hour. Thursday night, mostly clear. Lows in the mid-70s. South winds 5 to 10 miles per hour. Friday, partly cloudy in the morning, then becoming mostly sunny. Highs in the upper 90s. South winds 5 to 10 miles per hour. Friday night, mostly clear. Lows in the mid-70s. South winds 5 to 10 miles per hour. Independence Day, partly cloudy in the morning, then becoming mostly sunny. Highs in the upper 90s. Highest heat index readings up to 105. Saturday night, mostly clear with a slight chance of showers and thunderstorms in the evening, then partly cloudy after midnight. Lows in the mid-70s. Sunday through Tuesday night, partly cloudy. Highs in the upper 90s. Lows in the upper 70s. Wednesday, partly cloudy in the morning, then becoming mostly sunny. Highs in the upper 90s. Highest heat index readings up to 105. Your local forecast. Rest of tonight, clear late this evening, then becoming partly cloudy. Lows in the mid-70s. South winds 5 to 10 miles per hour. Thursday, partly cloudy in the morning, then clearing. Highs in the mid-90s. South winds 5 to 10 miles per hour. Thursday night, mostly clear. Lows in the mid-70s. South winds 5 to 10 miles per hour. Friday, partly cloudy in the morning, then clearing. Highs in the mid-90s. South winds 5 to 10 miles per hour. Friday night, mostly clear. Lows in the mid-70s. South winds 5 to 10 miles per hour with gusts up to 20 miles per hour. Independence Day through Sunday night, partly cloudy. Highs in the upper 90s. Lows in the mid-70s. Monday, partly cloudy. A slight chance of showers and thunderstorms in the afternoon. Highs in the mid-90s. Monday night, mostly clear in the evening, then becoming partly cloudy. Lows in the mid-70s. Tuesday through Wednesday, mostly clear. Highs in the upper 90s. Lows in the upper 70s. Highest heat index readings up to 105. 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The current time is 12:56 a.m. Central Daylight Time. The Austin NOAA Weather Radio Roundup. At midnight at Austin Bergstrom International, it was partly cloudy. The temperature was 81, the dew point 70, the relative humidity was 69%, the wind south at 9 miles an hour, and the pressure was 30.00 inches and rising.

Lynch Station, partly cloudy, 82. Amarillo, partly cloudy, 66. Abilene, mostly cloudy, 83. Dallas, Fort Worth, clear, 85. Your weather synopsis for South Central Texas. Hot and dry conditions will continue through Saturday. High temperatures are forecast in the 90s each afternoon, with a few locations reaching into the triple digits this weekend. Lows stay steady in the 70s to near 80. Heat index values will also remain elevated, with many locations reaching into the 100 to 105 degree range during the afternoons. A weak disturbance could bring a low chance of showers and thunderstorms into the region Sunday into early next week. Your local forecast. Rest of tonight, clear late this evening, then becoming partly cloudy. Lows in the mid-70s. South winds 5 to 10 miles per hour. Thursday, partly cloudy in the morning, then clearing. Highs in the mid-90s. South winds 5 to 10 miles per hour. Thursday night, mostly clear. Lows in the mid-70s. South winds 5 to 10 miles per hour. Friday, partly cloudy in the morning, then clearing. Highs in the mid-90s. South winds 5 to 10 miles per hour. Friday night, mostly clear. Lows in the mid-70s. South winds 5 to 10 miles per hour with gusts up to 20 miles per hour. Independence Day through Sunday night, partly cloudy. Highs in the upper 90s. Lows in the mid-70s. Monday, partly cloudy. A slight chance of showers and thunderstorms in the afternoon. Highs in the mid-90s. Monday night, mostly clear in the evening, then becoming partly cloudy. Lows in the mid-70s. Tuesday through Wednesday, mostly clear. Highs in the upper 90s. Lows in the upper 70s. Highest heat index readings up to 105. 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The coastal waters forecast from Baffin Bay to Port Aransas out 20 nautical miles. Tonight, southeast winds 10 to 15 knots. Seas around 3 feet. Wave detail, southeast 3 feet at 6 seconds. Thursday, south winds 5 to 10 knots, becoming southeast 10 to 15 knots in the afternoon. Seas 2 to 3 feet. Wave detail, southeast 3 feet at 6 seconds. A slight chance of showers and thunderstorms in the morning. Thursday night, southeast winds 10 to 15 knots. Seas 2 to 3 feet. Wave detail, southeast 3 feet at 5 seconds. Friday, southeast winds 5 to 10 knots, increasing to 10 to 15 knots with gusts up to 20 knots in the afternoon. Seas around 2 feet. Wave detail, southeast 2 feet at 5 seconds. Friday night, southeast winds 10 to 15 knots. Seas 2 to 3 feet. Wave detail, southeast 3 feet at 5 seconds. Saturday, southeast winds 10 to 15 knots. Seas around 2 feet. Wave detail, southeast 2 feet at 5 seconds. Saturday night, southeast winds 10 to 15 knots. Seas 2 to 3 feet. Sunday, southeast winds 10 to 15 knots. Seas 2 to 3 feet. Sunday night, southeast winds 10 to 15 knots. Seas 2 to 3 feet. Monday, southeast winds 10 to 15 knots. Seas 2 to 3 feet. Monday night, southeast winds 10 to 15 knots. Seas 2 to 3 feet. Winds and seas higher and near thunderstorms. 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

to the Austin NOAA Weather Radio Roundup at midnight at Austin Bergstrom International. It was partly cloudy. The temperature was 81, the dew point 70. The relative humidity was 69%, the wind south at 9 miles an hour, and the pressure was 30.00 inches and rising. At Camp Mabry, it was clear. The temperature was 83, the dew point 72. The relative humidity was 69%, the wind south at 7 miles an hour, and the pressure was 30.01 inches and rising. At Pflugerville, Taylor clear 81. Lago Vista clear 81. Georgetown clear 84. San Marcos partly cloudy 79. Burnett clear 82. Junction partly cloudy 82. San Antonio partly cloudy 80. Corpus Christi partly cloudy 80. Houston mostly cloudy 82. Once again at Austin Bergstrom it was 81, and at Camp Mabry it was 83. Elsewhere across the state, College Station partly cloudy 82. Amarillo partly cloudy 66. Abilene mostly cloudy 83. Dallas-Fort Worth clear 85. Your weather synopsis for South Central Texas. Hot and dry conditions will continue through Independence Day. High temperatures are forecast in the 90s each afternoon, with a few locations reaching into the triple digits this weekend. Lows stay steady in the 70s. Heat index values will also remain elevated, with some locations reaching into the 100 to 105 degree range during the afternoons. A weak disturbance could bring a low chance of showers and thunderstorms into the region Sunday and Monday. The Tropical Weather Outlook. For the North Atlantic, Caribbean Sea, and the Gulf of America, tropical cyclone formation is not expected during the next 7 days. Your local forecast. Rest of tonight, clear late this evening, then becoming partly cloudy. Lows in the mid-70s. South winds 5 to 10 miles per hour. Thursday, partly cloudy in the morning, then clearing. Highs in the mid-90s. South winds 5 to 10 miles per hour. Thursday night, mostly clear. Lows in the mid-70s. South winds 5 to 10 miles per hour. Friday, partly cloudy in the morning, then clearing. Highs in the mid-90s. South winds 5 to 10 miles per hour. Friday night, mostly clear. Lows in the mid-70s. South winds 5 to 10 miles per hour with gusts up to 20 miles per hour. Independence Day through Sunday night, partly cloudy. Highs in the upper 90s. Lows in the mid-70s. Monday, partly cloudy. A slight chance of showers and thunderstorms in the afternoon. Highs in the mid-90s. Monday night, mostly clear in the evening, then becoming partly cloudy. Lows in the mid-70s. Tuesday through Wednesday, mostly clear. Highs in the upper 90s. Lows in the upper 70s. Highest heat index readings up to 105. 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The current time is 1:06 a.m. Central Daylight Time. Your weather synopsis for South Central Texas. Hot and dry conditions will continue through Independence Day. High temperatures are forecast in the 90s each afternoon, with a few locations reaching into the triple digits this weekend. Lows stay steady in the 70s. Heat index values will also remain elevated, with some locations reaching into the 100 to 105 degree range during the afternoons. A weak disturbance could bring a low chance of showers and thunderstorms into the region Sunday and Monday. Your local forecast. Rest of tonight, clear late this evening, then becoming partly cloudy. Lows in the mid-70s. South winds 5 to 10 miles per hour. Thursday, partly cloudy in the morning, then clearing. Highs in the mid-90s. South winds 5 to 10 miles per hour.

lows in the mid-70s. South winds 5 to 10 miles per hour. Friday, partly cloudy in the morning, then clearing. Highs in the mid-90s. South winds 5 to 10 miles per hour. Friday night, mostly clear. Lows in the mid-70s. South winds 5 to 10 miles per hour with gusts up to 20 miles per hour. Independence Day through Sunday night, partly cloudy. Highs in the upper 90s. Lows in the mid-70s. Monday, partly cloudy. A slight chance of showers and thunderstorms in the afternoon. Highs in the mid-90s. Monday night, mostly clear in the evening, then becoming partly cloudy. Lows in the mid-70s. Tuesday through Wednesday, mostly clear. Highs in the upper 90s. Lows in the upper 70s. Highest heat index readings up to 105. 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The current time is 1:13 a.m. Central Daylight Time. The Austin NOAA Weather Radio Roundup. At 1 a.m. at Austin Bergstrom International, it was partly cloudy. The temperature was 79, the dew point 72, the relative humidity was 79%, the wind south at 9 miles an hour, and the pressure was 30.00 inches and steady. At Camp Mabry, it was partly cloudy. The temperature was 81, the dew point 73, the relative humidity was 76%, the wind variable at 6 miles an hour, and the pressure was 30.01 inches and steady. At Pflugerville, Taylor partly cloudy 79, Lago Vista partly cloudy 79, Georgetown partly cloudy 82, San Marcos partly cloudy 77, Bernard clear 80, Junction partly cloudy 81, San Antonio partly cloudy 78, Corpus Christi partly cloudy 79, Houston partly cloudy 81. Once again at Austin Bergstrom it was 79, and at Camp Mabry it was 81. Elsewhere across the state, College Station partly cloudy 80, Amarillo partly cloudy 66, Abilene mostly cloudy 83, Dallas-Fort Worth clear 84. Your weather synopsis for South Central Texas. Hot and dry conditions will continue through Independence Day. High temperatures are forecast in the 90s each afternoon, with a few locations reaching into the triple digits this weekend. Lows stay steady in the 70s. Heat index values will also remain elevated, with some locations reaching into the 100 to 105 degree range during the afternoons. A weak disturbance could bring a low chance of showers and thunderstorms into the region Sunday and Monday. Your local forecast. Rest of tonight, clear late this evening, then becoming partly cloudy. Lows in the mid-70s. South winds 5 to 10 miles per hour. Thursday, partly cloudy in the morning, then clearing. Highs in the mid-90s. South winds 5 to 10 miles per hour. Thursday night, mostly clear. Lows in the mid-70s. South winds 5 to 10 miles per hour. Friday, partly cloudy in the morning, then clearing. Highs in the mid-90s. South winds 5 to 10 miles per hour. Friday night, mostly clear. Lows in the mid-70s. South winds 5 to 10 miles per hour with gusts up to 20 miles per hour. Independence Day through Sunday night, partly cloudy. Highs in the upper 90s. Lows in the mid-70s. Monday, partly cloudy. A slight chance of showers and thunderstorms in the afternoon. Highs in the mid-90s. Monday night, mostly clear in the evening, then becoming partly cloudy. Lows in the mid-70s. Tuesday through Wednesday, mostly clear. Highs in the upper 90s. Lows in the upper 70s. Highest heat index readings up to 105.

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The Austin NOAA Weather Radio Roundup. At 1 a.m. at Austin Bergstrom International, it was partly cloudy. The temperature was 79, the dew point 72, the relative humidity was 79%, the wind south at 9 miles an hour, and the pressure was 30.00 inches and steady. At Camp Mabry, it was partly cloudy. The temperature was 81, the dew point 73, the relative humidity was 76%, the wind variable at 6 miles an hour, and the pressure was 30.01 inches and steady. At Pflugerville, Taylor partly cloudy 79, Lago Vista partly cloudy 79, Georgetown partly cloudy 82, San Marcos partly cloudy 77, Bernard Clear 80, Junction partly cloudy 81, San Antonio partly cloudy 78, Corpus Christi partly cloudy 79, Houston partly cloudy 81. Once again at Austin Bergstrom it was 79, and at Camp Mabry it was 81. Elsewhere across the state, College Station partly cloudy 80, Amarillo partly cloudy 66, Abilene mostly cloudy 83, Dallas-Fort Worth clear 84. Your weather synopsis for South Central Texas. Hot and dry conditions will continue through Independence Day. High temperatures are forecast in the 90s each afternoon, with a few locations reaching into the triple digits this weekend. Lows stay steady in the 70s. Heat index values will also remain elevated, with some locations reaching into the 100 to 105 degree range during the afternoons. A weak disturbance could bring a low chance of showers and thunderstorms into the region Sunday and Monday. Your local forecast. Rest of tonight, clear late this evening, then becoming partly cloudy. Lows in the mid-70s. South winds 5 to 10 miles per hour. Thursday, partly cloudy in the morning, then clearing. Highs in the mid-90s. South winds 5 to 10 miles per hour. Thursday night, mostly clear. Lows in the mid-70s. South winds 5 to 10 miles per hour. Friday, partly cloudy in the morning, then clearing. Highs in the mid-90s. South winds 5 to 10 miles per hour. Friday night, mostly clear. Lows in the mid-70s. South winds 5 to 10 miles per hour with gusts up to 20 miles per hour. Independence Day through Sunday night, partly cloudy. Highs in the upper 90s. Lows in the mid-70s. Monday, partly cloudy. A slight chance of showers and thunderstorms in the afternoon. Highs in the mid-90s. Monday night, mostly clear in the evening, then becoming partly cloudy. Lows in the mid-70s. Tuesday through Wednesday, mostly clear. Highs in the upper 90s. Lows in the upper 70s. Highest heat index readings up to 105. 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The current time is 1:21 a.m. Central Daylight Time. The Austin NOAA Weather Radio Roundup. At 1 a.m. at Austin Bergstrom International, it was partly cloudy. The temperature was 79, the dew point 72, the relative humidity was 79%, the wind south at 9 miles an hour, and the pressure was 30.00 inches and steady. At Camp Mabry, it was partly cloudy. The temperature was 81, the dew point 73, the relative humidity was 76%, the wind variable at 6 miles an hour, and the pressure was 30.01 inches and steady. At Pflugerville, Taylor partly cloudy 79, Lago Vista partly cloudy 79.

69. Georgetown, partly cloudy, 82. San Marcos, partly cloudy, 77. Burnett, clear, 80. Junction, partly cloudy, 81. San Antonio, partly cloudy, 78. Corpus Christi, partly cloudy, 79. Houston, partly cloudy, 81. Once again at Austin Bergstrom, it was 79, and at Camp Mabry, it was 81. Elsewhere across the state, College Station, partly cloudy, 80. Amarillo, partly cloudy, 66. Abilene, mostly cloudy, 83. Dallas, Fort Worth, clear, 84. Your weather synopsis for South Central Texas. Hot and dry conditions will continue through Independence Day. High temperatures are forecast in the 90s each afternoon, with a few locations reaching into the triple digits this weekend. Lows stay steady in the 70s. Heat index values will also remain elevated, with some locations reaching into the 100 to 105 degree range during the afternoons. A weak disturbance could bring a low chance of showers and thunderstorms into the region Sunday and Monday. Your local forecast. Rest of tonight, clear late this evening, then becoming partly cloudy. Lows in the mid-70s. South winds 5 to 10 miles per hour. Thursday, partly cloudy in the morning, then clearing. Highs in the mid-90s. South winds 5 to 10 miles per hour. Thursday night, mostly clear. Lows in the mid-70s. South winds 5 to 10 miles per hour. Friday, partly cloudy in the morning, then clearing. Highs in the mid-90s. South winds 5 to 10 miles per hour. Friday night, mostly clear. Lows in the mid-70s. South winds 5 to 10 miles per hour with gusts up to 20 miles per hour. Independence Day through Sunday night, partly cloudy. Highs in the upper 90s. Lows in the mid-70s. Monday, partly cloudy. A slight chance of showers and thunderstorms in the afternoon. Highs in the mid-90s. Monday night, mostly clear in the evening, then becoming partly cloudy. Lows in the mid-70s. Tuesday through Wednesday, mostly clear. Highs in the upper 90s. Lows in the upper 70s. Highest heat index readings up to 105. 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The current time is 1:25 a.m. Central Daylight Time. The Austin NOAA Weather Radio Roundup. At 1 a.m. at Austin Bergstrom International, it was partly cloudy. The temperature was 79, the dew point 72, the relative humidity was 79%, the wind south at 9 miles an hour, and the pressure was 30.00 inches and steady. At Camp Mabry, it was partly cloudy. The temperature was 81, the dew point 73, the relative humidity was 76%, the wind variable at 6 miles an hour, and the pressure was 30.01 inches and steady. At Pflugerville, Taylor, partly cloudy, 79. Lago Vista, partly cloudy, 79. Georgetown, partly cloudy, 82. San Marcos, partly cloudy, 77. Burnett, clear, 80. Junction, partly cloudy, 81. San Antonio, partly cloudy, 78. Corpus Christi, partly cloudy, 79. Houston, partly cloudy, 81. Once again at Austin Bergstrom, it was 79, and at Camp Mabry, it was 81. Elsewhere across the state, College Station, partly cloudy, 80. Amarillo, partly cloudy, 66. Abilene, mostly cloudy, 83. Dallas, Fort Worth, clear, 84. Your weather synopsis for South Central Texas. Hot and dry conditions will continue through Independence Day. High temperatures are forecast in the 90s each afternoon, with a few locations reaching into the triple digits this weekend. Lows stay steady in the 70s. Heat index values will also remain elevated, with

some locations reaching into the 100 to 105 degree range during the afternoons. A weak disturbance could bring a low chance of showers and thunderstorms into the region Sunday and Monday. Your local forecast. Rest of tonight, clear late this evening, then becoming partly cloudy. Lows in the mid-70s. South winds 5 to 10 miles per hour. Thursday, partly cloudy in the morning, then clearing. Highs in the mid-90s. South winds 5 to 10 miles per hour. Thursday night, mostly clear. Lows in the mid-70s. South winds 5 to 10 miles per hour. Friday, partly cloudy in the morning, then clearing. Highs in the mid-90s. South winds 5 to 10 miles per hour. Friday night, mostly clear. Lows in the mid-70s. South winds 5 to 10 miles per hour with gusts up to 20 miles per hour. Independence Day through Sunday night, partly cloudy. Highs in the upper 90s. Lows in the mid-70s. Monday, partly cloudy. A slight chance of showers and thunderstorms in the afternoon. Highs in the mid-90s. Monday night, mostly clear in the evening, then becoming partly cloudy. Lows in the mid-70s. Tuesday through Wednesday, mostly clear. Highs in the upper 90s. Lows in the upper 70s. Highest heat index readings up to 105. 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The current time is 1:29 a.m. Central Daylight Time. The Austin NOAA Weather Radio Roundup. At 1 a.m. at Austin Bergstrom International, it was partly cloudy. The temperature was 79, the dew point 72, the relative humidity was 79%, the wind south at 9 miles an hour, and the pressure was 30.00 inches and steady. At Camp Mabry, it was partly cloudy. The temperature was 81, the dew point 73, the relative humidity was 76%, the wind variable at 6 miles an hour, and the pressure was 30.01 inches and steady. At Pflugerville, Taylor partly cloudy 79, Lago Vista partly cloudy 79, Georgetown partly cloudy 82, San Marcos partly cloudy 77, Burnett clear 80, Junction partly cloudy 81, San Antonio partly cloudy 78, Corpus Christi partly cloudy 79, Houston partly cloudy 81. Once again at Austin Bergstrom it was 79, and at Camp Mabry it was 81. Elsewhere across the state, College Station partly cloudy 80, Amarillo partly cloudy 66, Abilene mostly cloudy 83, Dallas-Fort Worth clear 84. The coastal waters forecast from Baffin Bay to Port Aransas out 20 nautical miles. Tonight, southeast winds 10 to 15 knots. Seas around 3 feet. Wave detail, southeast 3 feet at 6 seconds. Thursday, south winds 5 to 10 knots, becoming southeast 10 to 15 knots in the afternoon. Seas 2 to 3 feet. Wave detail, southeast 3 feet at 6 seconds. A slight chance of showers and thunderstorms in the morning. Thursday night, southeast winds 10 to 15 knots. Seas 2 to 3 feet. Wave detail, southeast 3 feet at 5 seconds. Friday, southeast winds 5 to 10 knots, increasing to 10 to 15 knots with gusts up to 20 knots in the afternoon. Seas around 2 feet. Wave detail, southeast 2 feet at 5 seconds. Friday night, southeast winds 10 to 15 knots. Seas 2 to 3 feet. Wave detail, southeast 3 feet at 5 seconds. Saturday, southeast winds 10 to 15 knots. Seas around 2 feet. Wave detail, southeast 2 feet at 5 seconds. Saturday night, southeast winds 10 to 15 knots.

seas 2 to 3 feet. Sunday, southeast winds 10 to 15 knots. Seas 2 to 3 feet. Sunday night, southeast winds 10 to 15 knots. Seas 2 to 3 feet. Monday, southeast winds 10 to 15 knots. Seas 2 to 3 feet. Monday night, southeast winds 10 to 15 knots. Seas 2 to 3 feet. Winds and seas higher and near thunderstorms. The Tropical Weather Outlook. For the North Atlantic, Caribbean Sea, and the Gulf of America, tropical cyclone formation is not expected during the next 7 days. For the North Atlantic, Caribbean Sea, and the Gulf of America, tropical cyclone formation is not expected during the next 7 days. Your weather synopsis for South Central Texas. Hot and dry conditions will continue through Independence Day. High temperatures are forecast in the 90s each afternoon, with a few locations reaching into the triple digits this weekend. Lows stay steady in the 70s. Heat index values will also remain elevated, with some locations reaching into the 100 to 105 degree range during the afternoons. A weak disturbance could bring a low chance of showers and thunderstorms into the region Sunday and Monday. Your local forecast. Rest of tonight, clear late this evening, then becoming partly cloudy. Lows in the mid-70s. South winds 5 to 10 miles per hour. Thursday, partly cloudy in the morning, then clearing. Highs in the mid-90s. South winds 5 to 10 miles per hour. Thursday night, mostly clear. Lows in the mid-70s. South winds 5 to 10 miles per hour. Friday, partly cloudy in the morning, then clearing. Highs in the mid-90s. South winds 5 to 10 miles per hour. Friday night, mostly clear. Lows in the mid-70s. South winds 5 to 10 miles per hour with gusts up to 20 miles per hour. Independence Day through Sunday night, partly cloudy. Highs in the upper 90s. Lows in the mid-70s. Monday, partly cloudy. A slight chance of showers and thunderstorms in the afternoon. Highs in the mid-90s. Monday night, mostly clear in the evening, then becoming partly cloudy. Lows in the mid-70s. Tuesday through Wednesday, mostly clear. Highs in the upper 90s. Lows in the upper 70s. Highest heat index readings up to 105. 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The current time is 1:35 a.m. Central Daylight Time. The Austin NOAA Weather Radio Roundup. At 1 a.m. at Austin Bergstrom International, it was partly cloudy. The temperature was 79, the dew point 72, the relative humidity was 79%, the wind south at 9 miles an hour, and the pressure was 30.00 inches and steady. At Camp Mabry, it was partly cloudy. The temperature was 81, the dew point 73, the relative humidity was 76%, the wind variable at 6 miles an hour, and the pressure was 30.01 inches and steady. At Pflugerville, Taylor partly cloudy 79. Lago Vista partly cloudy 79. Georgetown partly cloudy 82. San Marcos partly cloudy 77. Burnett clear 80. Junction partly cloudy 81. San Antonio partly cloudy 78. Corpus Christi partly cloudy 79. Houston partly cloudy 81. Once again at Austin Bergstrom it was 79, and at Camp Mabry it was 81. Elsewhere across the state, College Station partly cloudy 80. Amarillo partly cloudy 66. Abilene mostly cloudy 83. Dallas-Fort Worth clear 84. Your weather synopsis for South Central Texas. Hot and dry conditions will continue through Independence Day. High temperatures are forecast.

best in the 90s each afternoon, with a few locations reaching into the triple digits this weekend. Lows stay steady in the 70s. Heat index values will also remain elevated, with some locations reaching into the 100 to 105 degree range during the afternoons. A weak disturbance could bring a low chance of showers and thunderstorms into the region Sunday and Monday. Your local forecast. Rest of tonight, clear late this evening, then becoming partly cloudy. Lows in the mid-70s. South winds 5 to 10 miles per hour. Thursday, partly cloudy in the morning, then clearing. Highs in the mid-90s. South winds 5 to 10 miles per hour. Thursday night, mostly clear. Lows in the mid-70s. South winds 5 to 10 miles per hour. Friday, partly cloudy in the morning, then clearing. Highs in the mid-90s. South winds 5 to 10 miles per hour. Friday night, mostly clear. Lows in the mid-70s. South winds 5 to 10 miles per hour with gusts up to 20 miles per hour. Independence Day through Sunday night, partly cloudy. Highs in the upper 90s. Lows in the mid-70s. Monday, partly cloudy. A slight chance of showers and thunderstorms in the afternoon. Highs in the mid-90s. Monday night, mostly clear in the evening, then becoming partly cloudy. Lows in the mid-70s. Tuesday through Wednesday, mostly clear. Highs in the upper 90s. Lows in the upper 70s. Highest heat index readings up to 105. 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The current time is 1:39 a.m. Central Daylight Time. The Austin NOAA Weather Radio Roundup, at 1 a.m. at Austin Bergstrom International, it was partly cloudy. The temperature was 79, the dew point 72, the relative humidity was 79%, the wind south at 9 miles an hour, and the pressure was 30.00 inches and steady. At Camp Mabry, it was partly cloudy. The temperature was 81, the dew point 73, the relative humidity was 76%, the wind variable at 6 miles an hour, and the pressure was 30.01 inches and steady. At Pflugerville, Taylor partly cloudy 79. Lago Vista partly cloudy 79. Georgetown partly cloudy 82. San Marcos partly cloudy 77. Burnett clear 80. Junction partly cloudy 81. San Antonio partly cloudy 78. Corpus Christi partly cloudy 79. Houston partly cloudy 81. Once again at Austin Bergstrom it was 79, and at Camp Mabry it was 81. Elsewhere across the state, College Station partly cloudy 80. Amarillo partly cloudy 66. Abilene mostly cloudy 83. Dallas-Fort Worth clear 84. Your weather synopsis for South Central Texas. Hot and dry conditions will continue through Independence Day. High temperatures are forecast in the 90s each afternoon, with a few locations reaching into the triple digits this weekend. Lows stay steady in the 70s. Heat index values will also remain elevated, with some locations reaching into the 100 to 105 degree range during the afternoons. A weak disturbance could bring a low chance of showers and thunderstorms into the region Sunday and Monday. Your local forecast. Rest of tonight, clear late this evening, then becoming partly cloudy. Lows in the mid-70s. South winds 5 to 10 miles per hour. Thursday, partly cloudy in the morning, then clearing. Highs in the mid-90s. South winds 5 to 10 miles per hour. Thursday night, mostly clear. Lows in the mid-70s. South winds 5 to 10 miles per hour. Friday, partly cloudy in the morning, then clearing. Highs in the mid-90s. South winds 5 to 10 miles per hour.

cloudy 78. Corpus Christi, partly cloudy 79. Houston, partly cloudy 81. Once again at Austin Bergstrom, it was 79, and at Camp Mabry, it was 81. Elsewhere across the state, College Station, partly cloudy 80. Amarillo, partly cloudy 66. Abilene, mostly cloudy 83. Dallas, Fort Worth, clear 84. Your weather synopsis for South Central Texas. Hot and dry conditions will continue through Independence Day. High temperatures are forecast in the 90s each afternoon, with a few locations reaching into the triple digits this weekend. Lows stay steady in the 70s. Heat index values will also remain elevated, with some locations reaching into the 100 to 105 degree range during the afternoons. A weak disturbance could bring a low chance of showers and thunderstorms into the region Sunday and Monday. Your local forecast. Rest of tonight, clear late this evening, then becoming partly cloudy. Lows in the mid-70s. South winds 5 to 10 miles per hour. Thursday, partly cloudy in the morning, then clearing. Highs in the mid-90s. South winds 5 to 10 miles per hour. Thursday night, mostly clear. Lows in the mid-70s. South winds 5 to 10 miles per hour. Friday, partly cloudy in the morning, then clearing. Highs in the mid-90s. South winds 5 to 10 miles per hour. Friday night, mostly clear. Lows in the mid-70s. South winds 5 to 10 miles per hour with gusts up to 20 miles per hour. Independence Day through Sunday night, partly cloudy. Highs in the upper 90s. Lows in the mid-70s. Monday, partly cloudy. A slight chance of showers and thunderstorms in the afternoon. Highs in the mid-90s. Monday night, mostly clear in the evening, then becoming partly cloudy. Lows in the mid-70s. Tuesday through Wednesday, mostly clear. Highs in the upper 90s. Lows in the upper 70s. Highest heat index readings up to 105. 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The current time is 1:55 a.m. Central Daylight Time. The Austin NOAA Weather Radio Roundup. At 1 a.m. at Austin Bergstrom International, it was partly cloudy. The temperature was 79, the dew point 72, the relative humidity was 79%, the wind south at 9 miles an hour, and the pressure was 30.00 inches and steady. At Camp Mabry, it was partly cloudy. The temperature was 81, the dew point 73, the relative humidity was 76%, the wind variable at 6 miles an hour, and the pressure was 30.01 inches and steady. At Pflugerville, Taylor, partly cloudy 79. Lago Vista, partly cloudy 79. Georgetown, partly cloudy 82. San Marcos, partly cloudy 77. Bernard, clear 80. Junction, partly cloudy 81. San Antonio, partly cloudy 78. Corpus Christi, partly cloudy 79. Houston, partly cloudy 81. Once again at Austin Bergstrom, it was 79, and at Camp Mabry, it was 81. Elsewhere across the state, College Station, partly cloudy 80. Amarillo, partly cloudy 66. Abilene, mostly cloudy 83. Dallas, Fort Worth, clear 84. Your weather synopsis for South Central Texas. Hot and dry conditions will continue through Independence Day. High temperatures are forecast in the 90s each afternoon, with a few locations reaching into the triple digits this weekend. Lows stay steady in the 70s. Heat index values will also remain elevated, with some locations reaching into the 100 to 105 degree range during the afternoons. A weak disturbance could bring a low chance of showers and thunderstorms into the region Sunday and Monday. Your local forecast.

Lagoa Vista, clear 77. Georgetown, clear 80. San Marcos, clear 76. Vernon, clear 79. Junction, mostly cloudy 79. San Antonio, partly cloudy 78. Corpus Christi, partly cloudy 79. Houston, partly cloudy 80. Once again at Austin Bergstrom, it was 78, and at Camp Mabry, it was 79. Elsewhere across the state, College Station, partly cloudy 79. Amarillo, partly cloudy 66. Abilene, partly cloudy 81. Dallas-Fort Worth, clear 82. Your weather synopsis for South Central Texas. Hot and dry conditions will continue through Independence Day. High temperatures are forecast in the 90s each afternoon, with a few locations reaching into the triple digits this weekend. Lows stay steady in the 70s. Heat index values will also remain elevated, with some locations reaching into the 100 to 105 degree range during the afternoons. A weak disturbance could bring a low chance of showers and thunderstorms into the region Sunday and Monday. Your local forecast. Rest of tonight, clear late this evening, then becoming partly cloudy. Lows in the mid-70s. South winds 5 to 10 miles per hour. Thursday, partly cloudy in the morning, then clearing. Highs in the mid-90s. South winds 5 to 10 miles per hour. Thursday night, mostly clear. Lows in the mid-70s. South winds 5 to 10 miles per hour. Friday, partly cloudy in the morning, then clearing. Highs in the mid-90s. South winds 5 to 10 miles per hour. Friday night, mostly clear. Lows in the mid-70s. South winds 5 to 10 miles per hour with gusts up to 20 miles per hour. Independence Day through Sunday night, partly cloudy. Highs in the upper 90s. Lows in the mid-70s. Monday, partly cloudy. A slight chance of showers and thunderstorms in the afternoon. Highs in the mid-90s. Monday night, mostly clear in the evening, then becoming partly cloudy. Lows in the mid-70s. Tuesday through Wednesday, mostly clear. Highs in the upper 90s. Lows in the upper 70s. Highest heat index readings up to 105. The coastal waters forecast from Baffin Bay to Port Aransas out 20 nautical miles. Today, southeast winds 5 to 10 knots, increasing to 10 to 15 knots late. Seas 2 to 3 feet. Wave detail, southeast 3 feet at 6 seconds. A slight chance of showers and thunderstorms this afternoon. Tonight, southeast winds 10 to 15 knots, becoming south after midnight. Seas 2 to 3 feet. Wave detail, southeast 3 feet at 5 seconds. Friday, southeast winds 5 to 10 knots, increasing to 10 to 15 knots in the afternoon. Seas around 2 feet. Wave detail, southeast 2 feet at 5 seconds. Friday night, southeast winds 10 to 15 knots. Seas 2 to 3 feet. Wave detail, southeast 3 feet at 5 seconds. Saturday, south winds 5 to 10 knots, becoming southeast 10 to 15 knots in the afternoon. Seas around 2 feet. Wave detail, southeast 2 feet at 5 seconds. Saturday night, southeast winds 10 to 15 knots. Seas 2 to 3 feet. Wave detail, southeast 3 feet at 5 seconds. Sunday, southeast winds 10 to 15 knots. Seas around 2 feet. Sunday night, southeast winds 10 to 15 knots. Seas 2 to 3 feet. Monday, southeast winds 5 to 10 knots. Seas 2 to 3 feet. Monday night, southeast winds 10 to 15 knots. Seas 2 to 3 feet. Winds and seas higher and near thunderstorms. The Tropical Weather Outlook. For the North Atlantic, Caribbean Sea, and the Gulf of America, tropical cyclone formation is not expected during the next 7 days.

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It was partly cloudy. The temperature was 78, the dew point 73, the relative humidity was 84%, the wind south at 8 miles an hour, and the pressure was 30.00 inches and steady. At Camp Mabry, it was clear. The temperature was 79, the dew point 74, the relative humidity was 84%, the wind variable at 7 miles an hour, and the pressure was 30.02 inches and rising. At Pflugerville, Taylor clear 77, Lagoa Vista clear 77, Georgetown clear 80, San Marcos clear 76, Burnett clear 79, Junction mostly cloudy 79, San Antonio partly cloudy 78, Corpus Christi partly cloudy 79, Houston partly cloudy 80. Once again at Austin Bergstrom it was 78. And at Camp Mabry, it was 79. Elsewhere across the state, College Station partly cloudy 79. Amarillo partly cloudy 66. Abilene partly cloudy 81. Dallas-Fort Worth clear 82. Your weather synopsis for South Central Texas. Hot and dry conditions will continue through Independence Day. High temperatures are forecast in the 90s each afternoon, with a few locations reaching into the triple digits this weekend. Lows stay steady in the 70s. Heat index values will also remain elevated, with some locations reaching into the 100 to 105 degree range during the afternoons. A weak disturbance could bring a low chance of showers and thunderstorms into the region Sunday and Monday. Your local forecast. Rest of tonight, clear late this evening, then becoming partly cloudy. Lows in the mid-70s. South winds 5 to 10 miles per hour. Thursday, partly cloudy in the morning, then clearing. Highs in the mid-90s. South winds 5 to 10 miles per hour. Thursday night, mostly clear. Lows in the mid-70s. South winds 5 to 10 miles per hour. Friday, partly cloudy in the morning, then clearing. Highs in the mid-90s. South winds 5 to 10 miles per hour. Friday night, mostly clear. Lows in the mid-70s. South winds 5 to 10 miles per hour with gusts up to 20 miles per hour. Independence Day through Sunday night, partly cloudy. Highs in the upper 90s. Lows in the mid-70s. Monday, partly cloudy. A slight chance of showers and thunderstorms in the afternoon. Highs in the mid-90s. Monday night, mostly clear in the evening, then becoming partly cloudy. Lows in the mid-70s. Tuesday through Wednesday, mostly clear. Highs in the upper 90s. Lows in the upper 70s. Highest heat index readings up to 105. 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The current time is 3:07 a.m. Central Daylight Time. Your weather synopsis for South Central Texas. Hot and dry conditions will continue through Independence Day. High temperatures are forecast in the 90s each afternoon, with a few locations reaching into the triple digits this weekend. Lows stay steady in the 70s. Heat index values will also remain elevated, with some locations reaching into the 100 to 105 degree range during the afternoons. A weak disturbance could bring a low chance of showers and thunderstorms into the region Sunday and Monday. Your local forecast. Rest of tonight, clear late this evening, then becoming partly cloudy. Lows in the mid-70s.

winds 5 to 10 miles per hour. Thursday, partly cloudy in the morning, then clearing. Highs in the mid-90s. South winds 5 to 10 miles per hour. Thursday night, mostly clear. Lows in the mid-70s. South winds 5 to 10 miles per hour. Friday, partly cloudy in the morning, then clearing. Highs in the mid-90s. South winds 5 to 10 miles per hour. Friday night, mostly clear. Lows in the mid-70s. South winds 5 to 10 miles per hour with gusts up to 20 miles per hour. Independence Day through Sunday night, partly cloudy. Highs in the upper 90s. Lows in the mid-70s. Monday, partly cloudy. A slight chance of showers and thunderstorms in the afternoon. Highs in the mid-90s. Monday night, mostly clear in the evening, then becoming partly cloudy. Lows in the mid-70s. Tuesday through Wednesday, mostly clear. Highs in the upper 90s. Lows in the upper 70s. Highest heat index readings up to 105. 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The current time is 3:10 a.m. Central Daylight Time. Your weather synopsis for South Central Texas. Hot and dry conditions will continue through Independence Day. High temperatures are forecast in the 90s each afternoon, with a few locations reaching into the triple digits this weekend. Lows stay steady in the 70s. Heat index values will also remain elevated, with some locations reaching into the 100 to 105 degree range during the afternoons. A weak disturbance could bring a low chance of showers and thunderstorms into the region Sunday and Monday. Your local forecast. Rest of tonight, clear late this evening, then becoming partly cloudy. Lows in the mid-70s. South winds 5 to 10 miles per hour. Thursday, partly cloudy in the morning, then clearing. Highs in the mid-90s. South winds 5 to 10 miles per hour. Thursday night, mostly clear. Lows in the mid-70s. South winds 5 to 10 miles per hour. Friday, partly cloudy in the morning, then clearing. Highs in the mid-90s. South winds 5 to 10 miles per hour. Friday night, mostly clear. Lows in the mid-70s. South winds 5 to 10 miles per hour with gusts up to 20 miles per hour. Independence Day through Sunday night, partly cloudy. Highs in the upper 90s. Lows in the mid-70s. Monday, partly cloudy. A slight chance of showers and thunderstorms in the afternoon. Highs in the mid-90s. Monday night, mostly clear in the evening, then becoming partly cloudy. Lows in the mid-70s. Tuesday through Wednesday, mostly clear. Highs in the upper 90s. Lows in the upper 70s. Highest heat index readings up to 105. 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The current time is 3:12 a.m. Central Daylight Time. 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At 3 a.m. at Austin Bergstrom International, it was clear. The temperature was 76, the dew point 73, the relative humidity was 91%, the wind south at 6 miles an hour, and the pressure was 30.00 inches and steady. At Camp Mabry, it was clear. The temperature was 78, the dew point 74, the relative humidity was 87%, the wind variable at 5 miles an hour, and the pressure was 30.01 inches and falling. At Pflugerville, Taylor clear 77. Lago Vista partly cloudy 76. Georgetown clear 79. San Marcos clear 75.

Junction, mostly cloudy 78. San Antonio, mostly cloudy 78. Corpus Christi, partly cloudy 79. Houston, partly cloudy 80. Once again at Austin Bergstrom, it was 76, and at Camp Mabry, it was 78. Elsewhere across the state, College Station, partly cloudy 77. Amarillo, partly cloudy 65. Abilene, partly cloudy 79. Dallas, Fort Worth, clear 82. Your weather synopsis for South Central Texas. Hot and dry conditions will continue through Independence Day. High temperatures are forecast in the 90s each afternoon, with a few locations reaching into the triple digits this weekend. Lows stay steady in the 70s. Heat index values will also remain elevated, with some locations reaching into the 100 to 105 degree range during the afternoons. A weak disturbance could bring a low chance of showers and thunderstorms into the region Sunday and Monday. Your local forecast. Rest of tonight, clear late this evening, then becoming partly cloudy. Lows in the mid-70s. South winds 5 to 10 miles per hour. Thursday, partly cloudy in the morning, then clearing. Highs in the mid-90s. South winds 5 to 10 miles per hour. Thursday night, mostly clear. Lows in the mid-70s. South winds 5 to 10 miles per hour. Friday, partly cloudy in the morning, then clearing. Highs in the mid-90s. South winds 5 to 10 miles per hour. Friday night, mostly clear. Lows in the mid-70s. South winds 5 to 10 miles per hour with gusts up to 20 miles per hour. Independence Day through Sunday night, partly cloudy. Highs in the upper 90s. Lows in the mid-70s. Monday, partly cloudy. A slight chance of showers and thunderstorms in the afternoon. Highs in the mid-90s. Monday night, mostly clear in the evening, then becoming partly cloudy. Lows in the mid-70s. Tuesday through Wednesday, mostly clear. Highs in the upper 90s. Lows in the upper 70s. Highest heat index readings up to 105. 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The current time is 3:16 a.m. Central Daylight Time. 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It was clear. The temperature was 76, the dew point 73, the relative humidity was 91%, the wind south at 6 miles an hour, and the pressure was 30.00 inches and steady. At Camp Mabry, it was clear. The temperature was 78, the dew point 74, the relative humidity was 87%, the wind variable at 5 miles an hour, and the pressure was 30.01 inches and falling. At Pflugerville, Taylor clear 77. Lago Vista partly cloudy 76. Georgetown clear 79. San Marcos clear 75. Burnett clear 77. Junction mostly cloudy 78. San Antonio mostly cloudy 78. Corpus Christi partly cloudy 79. Houston partly cloudy 80. Once again at Austin Bergstrom it was 76, and at Camp Mabry it was 78. Elsewhere across the state, College Station partly cloudy 77. Amarillo partly cloudy 65. Abilene partly cloudy 79. Dallas-Fort Worth clear 82. Your weather synopsis for South Central Texas. Hot and dry conditions will continue through Independence Day. High temperatures are forecast in the 90s each afternoon, with a few locations reaching into the triple digits this weekend. Lows stay steady in the 70s. Heat index values will also remain elevated, with some locations reaching into the 100 to 105 degree range during the afternoons. A weak disturbance could bring a low chance of showers and thunder.

thunderstorms into the region Sunday and Monday. Your local forecast. Rest of tonight, clear late this evening, then becoming partly cloudy. Lows in the mid-70s. South winds 5 to 10 miles per hour. Thursday, partly cloudy in the morning, then clearing. Highs in the mid-90s. South winds 5 to 10 miles per hour. Thursday night, mostly clear. Lows in the mid-70s. South winds 5 to 10 miles per hour. Friday, partly cloudy in the morning, then clearing. Highs in the mid-90s. South winds 5 to 10 miles per hour. Friday night, mostly clear. Lows in the mid-70s. South winds 5 to 10 miles per hour with gusts up to 20 miles per hour. Independence Day through Sunday night, partly cloudy. Highs in the upper 90s. Lows in the mid-70s. Monday, partly cloudy. A slight chance of showers and thunderstorms in the afternoon. Highs in the mid-90s. Monday night, mostly clear in the evening, then becoming partly cloudy. Lows in the mid-70s. Tuesday through Wednesday, mostly clear. Highs in the upper 90s. Lows in the upper 70s. Highest heat index readings up to 105. 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The current time is 3:20 a.m. Central Daylight Time. 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At 3 a.m. at Austin Bergstrom International, it was clear. The temperature was 76, the dew point 73, the relative humidity was 91%, the wind south at 6 miles an hour, and the pressure was 30.00 inches and steady. At Camp Mabry, it was clear. The temperature was 78, the dew point 74, the relative humidity was 87%, the wind variable at 5 miles an hour, and the pressure was 30.01 inches and falling. At Pflugerville, Taylor clear 77. Lago Vista partly cloudy 76. Georgetown clear 79. San Marcos clear 75. Burnett clear 77. Junction mostly cloudy 78. San Antonio mostly cloudy 78. Corpus Christi partly cloudy 79. Houston partly cloudy 80. Once again at Austin Bergstrom it was 76, and at Camp Mabry it was 78. Elsewhere across the state, College Station partly cloudy 77. Amarillo partly cloudy 65. Abilene partly cloudy 79. Dallas-Fort Worth clear 82. Your weather synopsis for South Central Texas. Hot and dry conditions will continue through Independence Day. High temperatures are forecast in the 90s each afternoon, with a few locations reaching into the triple digits this weekend. Lows stay steady in the 70s. Heat index values will also remain elevated, with some locations reaching into the 100 to 105 degree range during the afternoons. A weak disturbance could bring a low chance of showers and thunderstorms into the region Sunday and Monday. Your local forecast. Rest of tonight, clear late this evening, then becoming partly cloudy. Lows in the mid-70s. South winds 5 to 10 miles per hour. Thursday, partly cloudy in the morning, then clearing. Highs in the mid-90s. South winds 5 to 10 miles per hour. Thursday night, mostly clear. Lows in the mid-70s. South winds 5 to 10 miles per hour. Friday, partly cloudy in the morning, then clearing. Highs in the mid-90s. South winds 5 to 10 miles per hour. Friday night, mostly clear. Lows in the mid-70s. South winds 5 to 10 miles per hour with gusts up to 20 miles per hour. Independence Day through Sunday night, partly cloudy. Highs in the upper 90s. Lows in the mid-70s. Monday, partly cloudy.

a slight chance of showers and thunderstorms in the afternoon. Highs in the mid-90s. Monday night, mostly clear in the evening, then becoming partly cloudy. Lows in the mid-70s. Tuesday through Wednesday, mostly clear. Highs in the upper 90s. Lows in the upper 70s. Highest heat index readings up to 105. 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It was clear. The temperature was 76, the dew point 73, the relative humidity was 91%, the wind south at 6 miles an hour, and the pressure was 30.00 inches and steady. At Camp Mabry, it was clear. The temperature was 78, the dew point 74, the relative humidity was 87%, the wind variable at 5 miles an hour, and the pressure was 30.01 inches and falling. At Pflugerville, Taylor clear 77. Lago Vista partly cloudy 76. Georgetown clear 79. San Marcos clear 75. Burnett clear 77. Junction mostly cloudy 78. San Antonio mostly cloudy 78. Corpus Christi partly cloudy 79. Houston partly cloudy 80. Once again at Austin Bergstrom it was 76, and at Camp Mabry it was 78. Elsewhere across the state, College Station partly cloudy 77. Amarillo partly cloudy 65. Abilene partly cloudy 79. Dallas-Fort Worth clear 82. Your weather synopsis for South Central Texas. Hot and dry conditions will continue through Independence Day. High temperatures are forecast in the 90s each afternoon, with a few locations reaching into the triple digits this weekend. Lows stay steady in the 70s. Heat index values will also remain elevated, with some locations reaching into the 100 to 105 degree range during the afternoons. A weak disturbance could bring a low chance of showers and thunderstorms into the region Sunday and Monday. Your local forecast. Rest of tonight, clear late this evening, then becoming partly cloudy. Lows in the mid-70s. South winds 5 to 10 miles per hour. Thursday, partly cloudy in the morning, then clearing. Highs in the mid-90s. South winds 5 to 10 miles per hour. Thursday night, mostly clear. Lows in the mid-70s. South winds 5 to 10 miles per hour. Friday, partly cloudy in the morning, then clearing. Highs in the mid-90s. South winds 5 to 10 miles per hour. Friday night, mostly clear. Lows in the mid-70s. South winds 5 to 10 miles per hour with gusts up to 20 miles per hour. Independence Day through Sunday night, partly cloudy. Highs in the upper 90s. Lows in the mid-70s. Monday, partly cloudy. A slight chance of showers and thunderstorms in the afternoon. Highs in the mid-90s. Monday night, mostly clear in the evening, then becoming partly cloudy. Lows in the mid-70s. Tuesday through Wednesday, mostly clear. Highs in the upper 90s. Lows in the upper 70s. Highest heat index readings up to 105. 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The current time is 3:28 a.m. Central Daylight Time. The Austin NOAA Weather Radio Roundup, at 3 a.m. at Austin Bergstrom International, it was clear. The temperature was 76, the dew point 73, the relative humidity was 91%, the wind south at 6 miles an hour, and the pressure was

30.00 inches and steady. At Camp Mabry, it was clear. The temperature was 78, the dew point 74, the relative humidity was 87%, the wind variable at 5 miles an hour, and the pressure was 30.01 inches and falling. At Pflugerville, Taylor clear 77. Lago Vista partly cloudy 76. Georgetown clear 79. San Marcos clear 75. Burnett clear 77. Junction mostly cloudy 78. San Antonio mostly cloudy 78. Corpus Christi partly cloudy 79. Houston partly cloudy 80. Once again at Austin Bergstrom it was 76, and at Camp Mabry it was 78. Elsewhere across the state, College Station partly cloudy 77. Amarillo partly cloudy 65. Abilene partly cloudy 79. Dallas-Fort Worth clear 82. Your weather synopsis for South Central Texas. Hot and dry conditions will continue through Independence Day. High temperatures are forecast in the 90s each afternoon, with a few locations reaching into the triple digits this weekend. Lows stay steady in the 70s. Heat index values will also remain elevated, with some locations reaching into the 100 to 105 degree range during the afternoons. A weak disturbance could bring a low chance of showers and thunderstorms into the region Sunday and Monday. Your local forecast. Rest of tonight, clear late this evening, then becoming partly cloudy. Lows in the mid-70s. South winds 5 to 10 miles per hour. Thursday, partly cloudy in the morning, then clearing. Highs in the mid-90s. South winds 5 to 10 miles per hour. Thursday night, mostly clear. Lows in the mid-70s. South winds 5 to 10 miles per hour. Friday, partly cloudy in the morning, then clearing. Highs in the mid-90s. South winds 5 to 10 miles per hour. Friday night, mostly clear. Lows in the mid-70s. South winds 5 to 10 miles per hour with gusts up to 20 miles per hour. Independence Day through Sunday night, partly cloudy. Highs in the upper 90s. Lows in the mid-70s. Monday, partly cloudy. A slight chance of showers and thunderstorms in the afternoon. Highs in the mid-90s. Monday night, mostly clear in the evening, then becoming partly cloudy. Lows in the mid-70s. Tuesday through Wednesday, mostly clear. Highs in the upper 90s. Lows in the upper 70s. Highest heat index readings up to 105. The coastal waters forecast from Baffin Bay to Port Aransas out 20 nautical miles. Today, southeast winds 5 to 10 knots, increasing to 10 to 15 knots late. Seas 2 to 3 feet. Wave detail, southeast 3 feet at 6 seconds. A slight chance of showers and thunderstorms this afternoon. Tonight, southeast winds 10 to 15 knots, becoming south after midnight. Seas 2 to 3 feet. Wave detail, southeast 3 feet at 5 seconds. Friday, southeast winds 5 to 10 knots, increasing to 10 to 15 knots in the afternoon. Seas around 2 feet. Wave detail, southeast 2 feet at 5 seconds. Friday night, southeast winds 10 to 15 knots. Seas 2 to 3 feet. Wave detail, southeast 3 feet at 5 seconds. Saturday, south winds 5 to 10 knots, becoming southeast 10 to 15 knots in the afternoon. Seas around 2 feet. Wave detail, southeast 2 feet at 5 knots, becoming southeast 10 to 15 knots in the afternoon. Seas around 2 feet. Wave detail, southeast 2 feet at 5 seconds. Saturday night, southeast winds 10 to 15 knots. Seas 2 to 3 feet. Wave detail, southeast 3 feet at 5 seconds. Sunday, southeast winds 10 to 15 knots. Seas around 2 feet. Sunday night, southeast winds 10 to 15 knots.

seas 2 to 3 feet. Monday, southeast winds 5 to 10 knots. Seas 2 to 3 feet. Monday night, southeast winds 10 to 15 knots. Seas 2 to 3 feet. Winds and seas higher and near thunderstorms. The Tropical Weather Outlook. For the North Atlantic, Caribbean Sea, and the Gulf of America, tropical cyclone formation is not expected during the next 7 days. 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It was clear. The temperature was 76, the dew point 73, the relative humidity was 91%, the wind south at 6 miles an hour, and the pressure was 30.00 inches and steady. At Camp Mabry, it was clear. The temperature was 78, the dew point 74, the relative humidity was 87%, the wind variable at 5 miles an hour, and the pressure was 30.01 inches and falling. At Pflugerville, Taylor clear 77. Lago Vista partly cloudy 76. Georgetown clear 79. San Marcos clear 75. Vernick clear 77. Junction mostly cloudy 78. San Antonio mostly cloudy 78. Corpus Christi partly cloudy 79. Houston partly cloudy 80. Once again at Austin Bergstrom it was 76, and at Camp Mabry it was 78. Elsewhere across the state, College Station partly cloudy 77. Amarillo partly cloudy 65. Abilene partly cloudy 79. Dallas-Fort Worth clear 82. Your weather synopsis for South Central Texas. Hot and dry conditions will continue through Independence Day. High temperatures are forecast in the 90s each afternoon, with a few locations reaching into the triple digits this weekend. Lows stay steady in the 70s. Heat index values will also remain elevated, with some locations reaching into the 100 to 105 degree range during the afternoons. A weak disturbance could bring a low chance of showers and thunderstorms into the region Sunday and Monday. Your local forecast. Rest of tonight, clear late this evening, then becoming partly cloudy. Lows in the mid-70s. South winds 5 to 10 miles per hour. Thursday, partly cloudy in the morning, then clearing. Highs in the mid-90s. South winds 5 to 10 miles per hour. Thursday night, mostly clear. Lows in the mid-70s. South winds 5 to 10 miles per hour. Friday, partly cloudy in the morning, then clearing. Highs in the mid-90s. South winds 5 to 10 miles per hour. Friday night, mostly clear. Lows in the mid-70s. South winds 5 to 10 miles per hour with gusts up to 20 miles per hour. Independence Day through Sunday night, partly cloudy. Highs in the upper 90s. Lows in the mid-70s. Monday, partly cloudy. A slight chance of showers and thunderstorms in the afternoon. Highs in the mid-90s. Monday night, mostly clear in the evening, then becoming partly cloudy. Lows in the mid-70s. Tuesday through Wednesday, mostly clear. Highs in the upper 90s. Lows in the upper 70s. Highest heat index readings up to 105. 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The current time is 3:38 a.m. Central Daylight Time. The Austin NOAA Weather Radio Roundup, at 3 a.m. at Austin Bergstrom International, it was clear. The temperature was 76, the dew point 73,

The relative humidity was 91%, the wind south at 6 miles an hour, and the pressure was 30.00 inches and steady. At Camp Mabry, it was clear. The temperature was 78, the dew point 74, the relative humidity was 87%, the wind variable at 5 miles an hour, and the pressure was 30.01 inches and falling. At Pflugerville, Taylor clear 77. Lago Vista partly cloudy 76. Georgetown clear 79. San Marcos clear 75. Burnett clear 77. Junction mostly cloudy 78. San Antonio mostly cloudy 78. Corpus Christi partly cloudy 79. Houston partly cloudy 80. Once again at Austin Bergstrom it was 76, and at Camp Mabry it was 78. Elsewhere across the state, College Station partly cloudy 77. Amarillo partly cloudy 65. Abilene partly cloudy 79. Dallas-Fort Worth clear 82. Your weather synopsis for South Central Texas. Hot and dry conditions will continue through Independence Day. High temperatures are forecast in the 90s each afternoon, with a few locations reaching into the triple digits this weekend. Lows stay steady in the 70s. Heat index values will also remain elevated, with some locations reaching into the 100 to 105 degree range during the afternoons. A weak disturbance could bring a low chance of showers and thunderstorms into the region Sunday and Monday. Your local forecast. Rest of tonight, clear late this evening, then becoming partly cloudy. Lows in the mid-70s. South winds 5 to 10 miles per hour. Thursday, partly cloudy in the morning, then clearing. Highs in the mid-90s. South winds 5 to 10 miles per hour. Thursday night, mostly clear. Lows in the mid-70s. South winds 5 to 10 miles per hour. Friday, partly cloudy in the morning, then clearing. Highs in the mid-90s. South winds 5 to 10 miles per hour. Friday night, mostly clear. Lows in the mid-70s. South winds 5 to 10 miles per hour with gusts up to 20 miles per hour. Independence Day through Sunday night, partly cloudy. Highs in the upper 90s. Lows in the mid-70s. Monday, partly cloudy. A slight chance of showers and thunderstorms in the afternoon. Highs in the mid-90s. Monday night, mostly clear in the evening, then becoming partly cloudy. Lows in the mid-70s. Tuesday through Wednesday, mostly clear. Highs in the upper 90s. Lows in the upper 70s. Highest heat index readings up to 105. 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The current time is 3:42 a.m. Central Daylight Time. The Austin NOAA Weather Radio Roundup, at 3 a.m. at Austin Bergstrom International, it was clear. The temperature was 76, the dew point 73, the relative humidity was 91%, the wind south at 6 miles an hour, and the pressure was 30.00 inches and steady. At Camp Mabry, it was clear. The temperature was 78, the dew point 74, the relative humidity was 87%, the wind variable at 5 miles an hour, and the pressure was 30.01 inches and falling. At Pflugerville, Taylor clear 77. Lago Vista partly cloudy 76. Georgetown clear 79. San Marcos clear 75. Burnett clear 77. Junction mostly cloudy 78. San Antonio mostly cloudy 78. Corpus Christi partly cloudy 79. Houston partly cloudy 80. Once again at Austin Bergstrom it was 76, and at Camp Mabry it was 78. Elsewhere across the state, College Station partly cloudy 77. Amarillo partly cloudy 65.

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The current time is 3:53 a.m. Central Daylight Time. 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It was clear. The temperature was 76, the dew point 73, the relative humidity was 91%, the wind south at 6 miles an hour, and the pressure was 30.00 inches and steady. At Camp Mabry, it was clear. The temperature was 78, the dew point 74, the relative humidity was 87%, the wind variable at 5 miles an hour, and the pressure was 30.01 inches and falling. At Pflugerville, Taylor clear 77. Lago Vista partly cloudy 76. Georgetown clear 79. San Marcos clear 75. Burnett clear 77. Junction mostly cloudy 78. San Antonio mostly cloudy 78. Corpus Christi partly cloudy 79. Houston partly cloudy 80. Once again at Austin Bergstrom it was 76. And at Camp Mabry, it was 78. Elsewhere across the state, College Station partly cloudy 77. Amarillo partly cloudy 65. Abilene partly cloudy 79. Dallas-Fort Worth clear 82. Your weather synopsis for South Central Texas. Hot and dry conditions will continue through Independence Day. High temperatures are forecast in the 90s each afternoon, with a few locations reaching into the triple digits this weekend. Lows stay steady in the 70s. Heat index values will also remain elevated, with some locations reaching into the 100 to 105 degree range during the afternoons. A weak disturbance could bring a low chance of showers and thunderstorms into the region Sunday and Monday. Your local forecast. Rest of tonight, clear late this evening, then becoming partly cloudy. Lows in the mid-70s. South winds 5 to 10 miles per hour. Thursday, partly cloudy in the morning, then clearing. Highs in the mid-90s. South winds 5 to 10 miles per hour. Thursday night, mostly clear. Lows in the mid-70s. South winds 5 to 10 miles per hour. Friday, partly cloudy in the morning, then clearing. Highs in the mid-90s. South winds 5 to 10 miles per hour. Friday night, mostly clear. Lows in the mid-70s. South winds 5 to 10 miles per hour with gusts up to 20 miles per hour. Independence Day through Sunday night, partly cloudy. Highs in the upper 90s. Lows in the mid-70s. Monday, partly cloudy. A slight chance of showers and thunderstorms in the afternoon. Highs in the mid-90s. Monday night, mostly clear in the evening, then becoming partly cloudy. Lows in the mid-70s. Tuesday through Wednesday, mostly clear. Highs in the upper 90s. Lows in the upper 70s. Highest heat index readings up to 105. 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The current time is 3:57 a.m. Central Daylight Time. 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It was clear. The temperature was 76, the dew point 73, the relative humidity was 91%, the wind south at 6 miles an hour, and the pressure was 30.00 inches and steady. At Camp Mabry, it was clear. The temperature was 78, the dew point 74, the relative humidity was 87%, the wind variable at 5 miles an hour, and the pressure was 30.01 inches and falling. At Pflugerville, Taylor clear 77. Lago Vista partly cloudy 76. Georgetown

Independence Day. High temperatures are forecast in the 90s each afternoon, with a few locations reaching into the triple digits this weekend. Lows stay steady in the 70s. Heat index values will also remain elevated, with some locations reaching into the 100 to 105 degree range during the afternoons. A weak disturbance could bring a low chance of showers and thunderstorms into the region Sunday and Monday. Your local forecast. Rest of tonight, clear late this evening, then becoming partly cloudy. Lows in the mid-70s. South winds 5 to 10 miles per hour. Thursday, partly cloudy in the morning, then clearing. Highs in the mid-90s. South winds 5 to 10 miles per hour. Thursday night, mostly clear. Lows in the mid-70s. South winds 5 to 10 miles per hour. Friday, partly cloudy in the morning, then clearing. Highs in the mid-90s. South winds 5 to 10 miles per hour. Friday night, mostly clear. Lows in the mid-70s. South winds 5 to 10 miles per hour with gusts up to 20 miles per hour. Independence Day through Sunday night, partly cloudy. Highs in the upper 90s. Lows in the mid-70s. Monday, partly cloudy. A slight chance of showers and thunderstorms in the afternoon. Highs in the mid-90s. Monday night, mostly clear in the evening, then becoming partly cloudy. Lows in the mid-70s. Tuesday through Wednesday, mostly clear. Highs in the upper 90s. Lows in the upper 70s. Highest heat index readings up to 105. The coastal waters forecast from Baffin Bay to Port Aransas out 20 nautical miles. Today, southeast winds 5 to 10 knots, increasing to 10 to 15 knots late. Seas 2 to 3 feet. Wave detail, southeast 3 feet at 6 seconds. A slight chance of showers and thunderstorms this afternoon. Tonight, southeast winds 10 to 15 knots, becoming south after midnight. Seas 2 to 3 feet. Wave detail, southeast 3 feet at 5 seconds. Friday, southeast winds 5 to 10 knots, increasing to 10 to 15 knots in the afternoon. Seas around 2 feet. Wave detail, southeast 2 feet at 5 seconds. Friday night, southeast winds 10 to 15 knots. Seas 2 to 3 feet. Wave detail, southeast 3 feet at 5 seconds. Saturday, south winds 5 to 10 knots, becoming southeast 10 to 15 knots in the afternoon. Seas around 2 feet. Wave detail, southeast 2 feet at 5 seconds. Saturday night, southeast winds 10 to 15 knots. Seas 2 to 3 feet. Wave detail, southeast 3 feet at 5 seconds. Sunday, southeast winds 10 to 15 knots. Seas around 2 feet. Sunday night, southeast winds 10 to 15 knots. Seas 2 to 3 feet. Monday, southeast winds 5 to 10 knots. Seas 2 to 3 feet. Monday night, southeast winds 10 to 15 knots. Seas 2 to 3 feet. Winds and seas higher and near thunderstorms. The Tropical Weather Outlook. For the North Atlantic, Caribbean Sea, and the Gulf of America, tropical cyclone formation is not expected during the next 7 days. 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It was clear. The temperature was 76, the dew point 73, the relative humidity was 91%, the wind south at 6 miles an hour, and the pressure was 30.00 inches and steady. At Camp Mabry, it was clear. The temperature was 78, the dew point 74, the relative humidity was 87%, the

variable at 5 miles an hour, and the pressure was 30.01 inches and falling. At Pflugerville, Taylor clear 77. Lagoa Vista partly cloudy 76. Georgetown clear 79. San Marcos clear 75. Burnett clear 77. Junction mostly cloudy 78. San Antonio mostly cloudy 78. Corpus Christi partly cloudy 79. Houston partly cloudy 80. Once again at Austin Bergstrom it was 76, and at Camp Mabry it was 78. Elsewhere across the state, College Station partly cloudy 77. Amarillo partly cloudy 65. Abilene partly cloudy 79. Dallas-Fort Worth clear 82. Your weather synopsis for South Central Texas. Hot and dry conditions will continue through Independence Day. High temperatures are forecast in the 90s each afternoon, with a few locations reaching into the triple digits this weekend. Lows stay steady in the 70s. Heat index values will also remain elevated, with some locations reaching into the 100 to 105 degree range during the afternoons. A weak disturbance could bring a low chance of showers and thunderstorms into the region Sunday and Monday. Your local forecast. Rest of tonight, clear late this evening, then becoming partly cloudy. Lows in the mid-70s. South winds 5 to 10 miles per hour. Thursday, partly cloudy in the morning, then clearing. Highs in the mid-90s. South winds 5 to 10 miles per hour. Thursday night, mostly clear. Lows in the mid-70s. South winds 5 to 10 miles per hour. Friday, partly cloudy in the morning, then clearing. Highs in the mid-90s. South winds 5 to 10 miles per hour. Friday night, mostly clear. Lows in the mid-70s. South winds 5 to 10 miles per hour with gusts up to 20 miles per hour. Independence Day through Sunday night, partly cloudy. Highs in the upper 90s. Lows in the mid-70s. Monday, partly cloudy. A slight chance of showers and thunderstorms in the afternoon. Highs in the mid-90s. Monday night, mostly clear in the evening, then becoming partly cloudy. Lows in the mid-70s. Tuesday through Wednesday, mostly clear. Highs in the upper 90s. Lows in the upper 70s. Highest heat index readings up to 105. 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The current time is 4:07 a.m. Central Daylight Time. Your weather synopsis for South Central Texas. Hot and dry conditions will continue through Independence Day. High temperatures are forecast in the 90s each afternoon, with a few locations reaching into the triple digits this weekend. Lows stay steady in the 70s. Heat index values will also remain elevated, with some locations reaching into the 100 to 105 degree range during the afternoons. A weak disturbance could bring a low chance of showers and thunderstorms into the region Sunday and Monday. Your local forecast. Rest of tonight, clear late this evening, then becoming partly cloudy. Lows in the mid-70s. South winds 5 to 10 miles per hour. Thursday, partly cloudy in the morning, then clearing. Highs in the mid-90s. South winds 5 to 10 miles per hour. Thursday night, mostly clear. Lows in the mid-70s. South winds 5 to 10 miles per hour. Friday, partly cloudy in the morning, then clearing. Highs in the mid-90s. South winds 5 to 10 miles per hour. Friday night, mostly clear. Lows in the mid-70s. South winds 5 to 10 miles per hour with gusts up to 20 miles per hour. Independence Day through Sunday night, partly cloudy. Highs in the upper 90s. Lows in the mid-70s.

highs in the mid-90s. Monday night, mostly clear in the evening, then becoming partly cloudy. Lows in the mid-70s. Tuesday through Wednesday, mostly clear. Highs in the upper 90s. Lows in the upper 70s. Highest heat index readings up to 105. 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It was clear. The temperature was 74, the dew point 72, the relative humidity was 93%, the wind calm and the pressure was 29.99 inches and falling. At Camp Mabry, it was partly cloudy. The temperature was 76, the dew point 74, the relative humidity was 93%, the wind variable at 3 miles an hour and the pressure was 30.01 inches and steady. At Pflugerville, Taylor clear 75. Lago Vista mostly cloudy 75. Georgetown clear 78. San Marcos mostly cloudy 73. Burnett clear 76. Junction partly cloudy 77. San Antonio mostly cloudy 78. Corpus Christi partly cloudy 78. Houston partly cloudy 80. Once again at Austin Bergstrom it was 74. And at Camp Mabry, it was 76. Elsewhere across the state, College Station partly cloudy 76. Amarillo partly cloudy 65. Abilene clear 79. Dallas-Fort Worth clear 81. Your weather synopsis for South Central Texas. Hot and dry conditions will continue through Independence Day. High temperatures are forecast in the 90s each afternoon with a few locations reaching into the triple digits this weekend. Lows stay steady in the 70s. Heat index values will also remain elevated with some locations reaching into the 100 to 105 degree range during the afternoons. A weak disturbance could bring a low chance of showers and thunderstorms into the region Sunday and Monday. Your local forecast. Rest of tonight, clear late this evening, then becoming partly cloudy. Lows in the mid-70s. South winds 5 to 10 miles per hour. Thursday, partly cloudy in the morning, then clearing. Highs in the mid-90s. South winds 5 to 10 miles per hour. Thursday night, mostly clear. Lows in the mid-70s. South winds 5 to 10 miles per hour. Friday, partly cloudy in the morning, then clearing. Highs in the mid-90s. South winds 5 to 10 miles per hour. Friday night, mostly clear. Lows in the mid-70s. South winds 5 to 10 miles per hour with gusts up to 20 miles per hour. Independence Day through Sunday night, partly cloudy. Highs in the upper 90s. Lows in the mid-70s. Monday, partly cloudy. A slight chance of showers and thunderstorms in the afternoon. Highs in the mid-90s. Monday night, mostly clear in the evening, then becoming partly cloudy. Lows in the mid-70s. Tuesday through Wednesday, mostly clear. Highs in the upper 90s. Lows in the upper 70s. Highest heat index readings up to 105. 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The current time is 4:18 a.m. Central Daylight Time. The Austin NOAA Weather Radio Roundup, at 4 a.m. at Austin Bergstrom International, it was clear. The temperature was 74, the dew point 72, the relative humidity was 93%, the wind calm and the pressure was 29.99 inches and falling. At Camp Mabry, it was

the temperature was 76, the dew point 74, the relative humidity was 93%, the wind variable at 3 miles an hour, and the pressure was 30.01 inches and steady. At Pflugerville, Taylor clear 75. Lago Vista mostly cloudy 75. Georgetown clear 78. San Marcos mostly cloudy 73. Vernick clear 76. Junction partly cloudy 77. San Antonio mostly cloudy 78. Corpus Christi partly cloudy 78. Houston partly cloudy 80. Once again at Austin Bergstrom it was 74, and at Camp Mabry it was 76. Elsewhere across the state, College Station partly cloudy 76. Amarillo partly cloudy 65. Abilene clear 79. Dallas-Fort Worth clear 81. Your weather synopsis for South Central Texas. Hot and dry conditions will continue through Independence Day. High temperatures are forecast in the 90s each afternoon, with a few locations reaching into the triple digits this weekend. Lows stay steady in the 70s. Heat index values will also remain elevated, with some locations reaching into the 100 to 105 degree range during the afternoons. A weak disturbance could bring a low chance of showers and thunderstorms into the region Sunday and Monday. Your local forecast. Rest of tonight, clear late this evening, then becoming partly cloudy. Lows in the mid-70s. South winds 5 to 10 miles per hour. Thursday, partly cloudy in the morning, then clearing. Highs in the mid-90s. South winds 5 to 10 miles per hour. Thursday night, mostly clear. Lows in the mid-70s. South winds 5 to 10 miles per hour. Friday, partly cloudy in the morning, then clearing. Highs in the mid-90s. South winds 5 to 10 miles per hour. Friday night, mostly clear. Lows in the mid-70s. South winds 5 to 10 miles per hour with gusts up to 20 miles per hour. Independence Day through Sunday night, partly cloudy. Highs in the upper 90s. Lows in the mid-70s. Monday, partly cloudy. A slight chance of showers and thunderstorms in the afternoon. Highs in the mid-90s. Monday night, mostly clear in the evening, then becoming partly cloudy. Lows in the mid-70s. Tuesday through Wednesday, mostly clear. Highs in the upper 90s. Lows in the upper 70s. Highest heat index readings up to 105. 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It was clear. The temperature was 74, the dew point 72, the relative humidity was 93%, the wind calm, and the pressure was 29.99 inches and falling. At Camp Mabry, it was partly cloudy. The temperature was 76, the dew point 74, the relative humidity was 93%, the wind variable at 3 miles an hour, and the pressure was 30.01 inches and steady. At Pflugerville, Taylor clear 75. Lago Vista mostly cloudy 75. Georgetown clear 78. San Marcos mostly cloudy 73. Vernick clear 76. Junction partly cloudy 77. San Antonio mostly cloudy 78. Corpus Christi partly cloudy 78. Houston partly cloudy 80. Once again at Austin Bergstrom it was 74, and at Camp Mabry it was 76. Elsewhere across the state, College Station partly cloudy 76. Amarillo partly cloudy 65. Abilene clear 79. Dallas-Fort Worth clear 81. Your weather synopsis for South Central Texas.

hot and dry conditions will continue through Independence Day. High temperatures are forecast in the 90s each afternoon, with a few locations reaching into the triple digits this weekend. Lows stay steady in the 70s. Heat index values will also remain elevated, with some locations reaching into the 100 to 105 degree range during the afternoons. A weak disturbance could bring a low chance of showers and thunderstorms into the region Sunday and Monday. Your local forecast. Rest of tonight, clear late this evening, then becoming partly cloudy. Lows in the mid-70s. South winds 5 to 10 miles per hour. Thursday, partly cloudy in the morning, then clearing. Highs in the mid-90s. South winds 5 to 10 miles per hour. Thursday night, mostly clear. Lows in the mid-70s. South winds 5 to 10 miles per hour. Friday, partly cloudy in the morning, then clearing. Highs in the mid-90s. South winds 5 to 10 miles per hour. Friday night, mostly clear. Lows in the mid-70s. South winds 5 to 10 miles per hour with gusts up to 20 miles per hour. Independence Day through Sunday night, partly cloudy. Highs in the upper 90s. Lows in the mid-70s. Monday, partly cloudy. A slight chance of showers and thunderstorms in the afternoon. Highs in the mid-90s. Monday night, mostly clear in the evening, then becoming partly cloudy. Lows in the mid-70s. Tuesday through Wednesday, mostly clear. Highs in the upper 90s. Lows in the upper 70s. Highest heat index readings up to 105. 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The current time is 4:26 a.m. Central Daylight Time. The Austin NOAA Weather Radio Roundup, at 4 a.m. at Austin Bergstrom International, it was clear. The temperature was 74, the dew point 72, the relative humidity was 93%, the wind calm, and the pressure was 29.99 inches and falling. At Camp Mabry, it was partly cloudy. The temperature was 76, the dew point 74, the relative humidity was 93%, the wind variable at 3 miles an hour, and the pressure was 30.01 inches and steady. At Pflugerville, Taylor clear 75. Lago Vista mostly cloudy 75. Georgetown clear 78. San Marcos mostly cloudy 73. Vernick clear 76. Junction partly cloudy 77. San Antonio mostly cloudy 78. Corpus Christi partly cloudy 78. Houston partly cloudy 80. Once again at Austin Bergstrom it was 74, and at Camp Mabry it was 76. Elsewhere across the state, College Station partly cloudy 76. Amarillo partly cloudy 65. Abilene clear 79. Dallas-Fort Worth clear 81. Your weather synopsis for South Central Texas. Hot and dry conditions will continue through Independence Day. High temperatures are forecast in the 90s each afternoon, with a few locations reaching into the triple digits this weekend. Lows stay steady in the 70s. Heat index values will also remain elevated, with some locations reaching into the 100 to 105 degree range during the afternoons. A weak disturbance could bring a low chance of showers and thunderstorms into the region Sunday and Monday. Your local forecast. Rest of tonight, clear late this evening, then becoming partly cloudy. Lows in the mid-70s. South winds 5 to 10 miles per hour. Thursday, partly cloudy in the morning, then clearing. Highs in the mid-90s. South winds 5 to 10 miles per hour. Thursday night, mostly clear. Lows in the mid-70s. South winds 5 to 10 miles per hour. Friday, partly cloudy in the morning, then clearing. Highs in

south winds 5 to 10 miles per hour. Friday night, mostly clear. Lows in the mid-70s. South winds 5 to 10 miles per hour with gusts up to 20 miles per hour. Independence Day through Sunday night, partly cloudy. Highs in the upper 90s. Lows in the mid-70s. Monday, partly cloudy. A slight chance of showers and thunderstorms in the afternoon. Highs in the mid-90s. Monday night, mostly clear in the evening, then becoming partly cloudy. Lows in the mid-70s. Tuesday through Wednesday, mostly clear. Highs in the upper 90s. Lows in the upper 70s. Highest heat index readings up to 105. 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It was clear. The temperature was 74, the dew point 72, the relative humidity was 93%, the wind calm, and the pressure was 29.99 inches and falling. At Camp Mabry, it was partly cloudy. The temperature was 76, the dew point 74, the relative humidity was 93%, the wind variable at 3 miles an hour, and the pressure was 30.01 inches and steady. At Pflugerville, Taylor clear 75. Lago Vista mostly cloudy 75. Georgetown clear 78. San Marcos mostly cloudy 73. Burnett clear 76. Junction partly cloudy 77. San Antonio mostly cloudy 78. Corpus Christi partly cloudy 78. Houston partly cloudy 80. Once again at Austin Bergstrom it was 74, and at Camp Mabry it was 76. Elsewhere across the state, College Station partly cloudy 76. Amarillo partly cloudy 65. Abilene clear 79. Dallas-Fort Worth clear 81. The coastal waters forecast from Baffin Bay to Port Aransas out 20 nautical miles. Today, southeast winds 5 to 10 knots, increasing to 10 to 15 knots late. Seas 2 to 3 feet. Wave detail, southeast 3 feet at 6 seconds. A slight chance of showers and thunderstorms this afternoon. Tonight, southeast winds 10 to 15 knots, becoming south after midnight. Seas 2 to 3 feet. Wave detail, southeast 3 feet at 5 seconds. Friday, southeast winds 5 to 10 knots, increasing to 10 to 15 knots in the afternoon. Seas around 2 feet. Wave detail, southeast 2 feet at 5 seconds. Friday night, southeast winds 10 to 15 knots. Seas 2 to 3 feet. Wave detail, southeast 3 feet at 5 seconds. Saturday, south winds 5 to 10 knots, becoming southeast 10 to 53 feet. Wave detail, southeast 3 feet at 5 seconds. Saturday, south winds 5 to 10 knots, becoming southeast 10 to 15 knots in the afternoon. Seas around 2 feet. Wave detail, southeast 2 feet at 5 seconds. Saturday night, southeast winds 10 to 15 knots. Seas 2 to 3 feet. Wave detail, southeast 3 feet at 5 seconds. Sunday, southeast winds 10 to 15 knots. Seas around 2 feet. Sunday night, southeast winds 10 to 15 knots. Seas 2 to 3 feet. Monday, southeast winds 5 to 10 knots. Seas 2 to 3 feet. Monday night, southeast winds 10 to 15 knots. Seas 2 to 3 feet. Winds and seas higher and near thunderstorms. The Tropical Weather Outlook. For the North Atlantic, Caribbean Sea, and the Gulf of America, tropical cyclone formation is not expected during the next 7 days.

Your weather synopsis for South Central Texas. Hot and dry conditions will continue through Independence Day. High temperatures are forecast in the 90s each afternoon, with a few locations reaching into the triple digits this weekend. Lows stay steady in the 70s. Heat index values will also remain elevated, with some locations reaching into the 100 to 105 degree range during the afternoons. A weak disturbance could bring a low chance of showers and thunderstorms into the region Sunday and Monday. Your local forecast. Rest of tonight, clear late this evening, then becoming partly cloudy. Lows in the mid-70s. South winds 5 to 10 miles per hour. Thursday, partly cloudy in the morning, then clearing. Highs in the mid-90s. South winds 5 to 10 miles per hour. Thursday night, mostly clear. Lows in the mid-70s. South winds 5 to 10 miles per hour. Friday, partly cloudy in the morning, then clearing. Highs in the mid-90s. South winds 5 to 10 miles per hour. Friday night, mostly clear. Lows in the mid-70s. South winds 5 to 10 miles per hour with gusts up to 20 miles per hour. Independence Day through Sunday night, partly cloudy. Highs in the upper 90s. Lows in the mid-70s. Monday, partly cloudy. A slight chance of showers and thunderstorms in the afternoon. Highs in the mid-90s. Monday night, mostly clear in the evening, then becoming partly cloudy. Lows in the mid-70s. Tuesday through Wednesday, mostly clear. Highs in the upper 90s. Lows in the upper 70s. Highest heat index readings up to 105. 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The current time is 4:36 a.m. Central Daylight Time. The Austin NOAA Weather Radio Roundup. At 4 a.m. at Austin Bergstrom International, it was clear. The temperature was 74, the dew point 72, the relative humidity was 93%, the wind calm, and the pressure was 29.99 inches and falling. At Camp Mabry, it was partly cloudy. The temperature was 76, the dew point 74, the relative humidity was 93%, the wind variable at 3 miles an hour, and the pressure was 30.01 inches and steady. At Pflugerville, Taylor clear 75. Lago Vista mostly cloudy 75. Georgetown clear 78. San Marcos mostly cloudy 73. Burnett clear 76. Junction partly cloudy 77. San Antonio mostly cloudy 78. Corpus Christi partly cloudy 78. Houston partly cloudy 80. Once again at Austin Bergstrom it was 74, and at Camp Mabry it was 76. Elsewhere across the state, College Station partly cloudy 76. Amarillo partly cloudy 65. Abilene clear 79. Dallas-Fort Worth clear 81. Your weather synopsis for South Central Texas. Hot and dry conditions will continue through Independence Day. High temperatures are forecast in the 90s each afternoon, with a few locations reaching into the triple digits this weekend. Lows stay steady in the 70s. Heat index values will also remain elevated, with some locations reaching into the 100 to 105 degree range during the afternoons. A weak disturbance could bring a low chance of showers and thunderstorms into the region Sunday and Monday. Your local forecast. Rest of tonight, clear late this evening, then becoming partly cloudy. Lows in the mid-70s. South winds 5 to 10 miles per hour. Thursday, partly cloudy in the morning, then clearing. Highs in the mid-90s. South winds 5 to 10 miles per hour. Thursday night, mostly clear. Lows in the mid-70s. South winds 5 to 10 miles per hour.

partly cloudy in the morning, then clearing. Highs in the mid-90s. South winds 5 to 10 miles per hour. Friday night, mostly clear. Lows in the mid-70s. South winds 5 to 10 miles per hour with gusts up to 20 miles per hour. Independence Day through Sunday night, partly cloudy. Highs in the upper 90s. Lows in the mid-70s. Monday, partly cloudy. A slight chance of showers and thunderstorms in the afternoon. Highs in the mid-90s. Monday night, mostly clear in the evening, then becoming partly cloudy. Lows in the mid-70s. Tuesday through Wednesday, mostly clear. Highs in the upper 90s. Lows in the upper 70s. Highest heat index readings up to 105. 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The current time is 4:40 a.m. Central Daylight Time. The Austin NOAA Weather Radio Roundup at 4 a.m. at Austin Bergstrom International, it was clear. The temperature was 74, the dew point 72, the relative humidity was 93%, the wind calm and the pressure was 29.99 inches and falling. At Camp Mabry, it was partly cloudy. The temperature was 76. The dew point 74, the relative humidity was 93%, the wind variable at 3 miles an hour, and the pressure was 30.01 inches and steady. At Pflugerville, Taylor clear 75. Lago Vista mostly cloudy 75. Georgetown clear 78. San Marcos mostly cloudy 73. Burnett clear 76. Junction partly cloudy 77. San Antonio mostly cloudy 78. Corpus Christi partly cloudy 78. Houston partly cloudy 80. Once again at Austin Bergstrom it was 74, and at Camp Mabry it was 76. Elsewhere across the state, College Station partly cloudy 76. Amarillo partly cloudy 65. Abilene clear 79. Dallas-Fort Worth clear 81. Your weather synopsis for South Central Texas. Hot and dry conditions will continue through Independence Day. High temperatures are forecast in the 90s each afternoon, with a few locations reaching into the triple digits this weekend. Lows stay steady in the 70s. Heat index values will also remain elevated, with some locations reaching into the 100 to 105 degree range during the afternoons. A weak disturbance could bring a low chance of showers and thunderstorms into the region Sunday and Monday. Your local forecast. Rest of tonight, clear late this evening, then becoming partly cloudy. Lows in the mid-70s. South winds 5 to 10 miles per hour. Thursday, partly cloudy in the morning, then clearing. Highs in the mid-90s. South winds 5 to 10 miles per hour. Thursday night, mostly clear. Lows in the mid-70s. South winds 5 to 10 miles per hour. Friday, partly cloudy in the morning, then clearing. Highs in the mid-90s. South winds 5 to 10 miles per hour. Friday night, mostly clear. Lows in the mid-70s. South winds 5 to 10 miles per hour with gusts up to 20 miles per hour. Independence Day through Sunday night, partly cloudy. Highs in the upper 90s. Lows in the mid-70s. Monday, partly cloudy. A slight chance of showers and thunderstorms in the afternoon. Highs in the mid-90s. Monday night, mostly clear in the evening, then becoming partly cloudy. Lows in the mid-70s. Tuesday through Wednesday, mostly clear. Highs in the upper 90s. Lows in the upper 70s. Highest heat index readings up to 105. 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

clear late this evening, then becoming partly cloudy. Lows in the mid-70s. South winds 5 to 10 miles per hour. Thursday, partly cloudy in the morning, then clearing. Highs in the mid-90s. South winds 5 to 10 miles per hour. Thursday night, mostly clear. Lows in the mid-70s. South winds 5 to 10 miles per hour. Friday, partly cloudy in the morning, then clearing. Highs in the mid-90s. South winds 5 to 10 miles per hour. Friday night, mostly clear. Lows in the mid-70s. South winds 5 to 10 miles per hour with gusts up to 20 miles per hour. Independence Day through Sunday night, partly cloudy. Highs in the upper 90s. Lows in the mid-70s. Monday, partly cloudy. A slight chance of showers and thunderstorms in the afternoon. Highs in the mid-90s. Monday night, mostly clear in the evening, then becoming partly cloudy. Lows in the mid-70s. Tuesday through Wednesday, mostly clear. Highs in the upper 90s. Lows in the upper 70s. Highest heat index readings up to 105. 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The current time is 4:55 a.m. Central Daylight Time. The Austin NOAA Weather Radio Roundup at 4 a.m. at Austin Bergstrom International, it was clear. The temperature was 74, the dew point 72, the relative humidity was 93%, the wind calm and the pressure was 29.99 inches and falling. At Camp Mabry, it was partly cloudy. The temperature was 76, the dew point 74, the relative humidity was 93%, the wind variable at 3 miles an hour and the pressure was 30.01 inches and steady. At Pflugerville, Taylor clear 75. Lago Vista mostly cloudy 75. Georgetown clear 78. San Marcos mostly cloudy 73. Vernick clear 76. Junction partly cloudy 77. San Antonio mostly cloudy 78. Corpus Christi partly cloudy 78. Houston partly cloudy 80. Once again at Austin Bergstrom it was 74. And at Camp Mabry, it was 76. Elsewhere across the state, College Station partly cloudy 76. Amarillo partly cloudy 65. Abilene clear 79. Dallas-Fort Worth clear 81. Your weather synopsis for South Central Texas. Hot and dry conditions will continue through Independence Day. High temperatures are forecast in the 90s each afternoon with a few locations reaching into the triple digits this weekend. Lows stay steady in the 70s. Heat index values will also remain elevated with some locations reaching into the 100 to 105 degree range during the afternoons. A weak disturbance could bring a low chance of showers and thunderstorms into the region Sunday and Monday. Your local forecast. Rest of tonight, clear late this evening, then becoming partly cloudy. Lows in the mid-70s. South winds 5 to 10 miles per hour. Thursday, partly cloudy in the morning, then clearing. Highs in the mid-90s. South winds 5 to 10 miles per hour. Thursday night, mostly clear. Lows in the mid-70s. South winds 5 to 10 miles per hour. Friday, partly cloudy in the morning, then clearing. Highs in the mid-90s. South winds 5 to 10 miles per hour. Friday night, mostly clear. Lows in the mid-70s. South winds 5 to 10 miles per hour with gusts up to 20 miles per hour. Independence Day through Sunday night, partly cloudy. Highs in the upper 90s. Lows in the mid-70s. Monday, partly cloudy. A slight chance of showers and thunderstorms in the afternoon. Highs in the mid-90s.

74, the dew point 72, the relative humidity was 93%, the wind calm and the pressure was 29.99 inches and falling. At Camp Mabry, it was partly cloudy. The temperature was 76, the dew point 74, the relative humidity was 93%, the wind variable at 3 miles an hour, and the pressure was 30.01 inches and steady. At Pflugerville, Taylor clear 75. Lago Vista mostly cloudy 75. Georgetown clear 78. San Marcos mostly cloudy 73. Burnett clear 76. Junction partly cloudy 77. San Antonio mostly cloudy 78. Corpus Christi partly cloudy 78. Houston partly cloudy 80. Once again at Austin Bergstrom it was 74, and at Camp Mabry it was 76. Elsewhere across the state, College Station partly cloudy 76. Amarillo partly cloudy 65. Abilene clear 79. Dallas-Fort Worth clear 81. The coastal waters forecast from Baffin Bay to Port Aransas out 20 nautical miles. Today, southeast winds 5 to 10 knots, increasing to 10 to 15 knots late. Seas 2 to 3 feet. Wave detail, southeast 3 feet at 6 seconds. A slight chance of showers and thunderstorms this afternoon. Tonight, southeast winds 10 to 15 knots, becoming south after midnight. Seas 2 to 3 feet. Wave detail, southeast 3 feet at 5 seconds. Friday, southeast winds 5 to 10 knots, increasing to 10 to 15 knots in the afternoon. Seas around 2 feet. Wave detail, southeast 2 feet at 5 seconds. Friday night, southeast winds 10 to 15 knots. Seas 2 to 3 feet. Wave detail, southeast 3 feet at 5 seconds. Saturday, south winds 5 to 10 knots, becoming southeast 10 to 15 knots in the afternoon. Seas around 2 feet. Wave detail, southeast 2 feet at 5 seconds. Saturday night, southeast winds 10 to 15 knots. Seas 2 to 3 feet. Wave detail, southeast 3 feet at 5 seconds. Sunday, southeast winds 10 to 15 knots. Seas around 2 feet. Sunday night, southeast winds 10 to 15 knots. Seas 2 to 3 feet. Monday, southeast winds 5 to 10 knots. Seas 2 to 3 feet. Monday night, southeast winds 10 to 15 knots. Seas 2 to 3 feet. Winds and seas higher and near thunderstorms. The Tropical Weather Outlook. For the North Atlantic, Caribbean Sea and the Gulf of America, tropical cyclone formation is not expected during the next 7 days. Your weather synopsis for South Central Texas. Hot and dry conditions will continue through Independence Day. High temperatures are forecast in the 90s each afternoon, with a few locations reaching into the triple digits this weekend. Lows stay steady in the 70s. Heat index values will also remain elevated, with some locations reaching into the 100 to 105 degree range during the afternoons. A weak disturbance could bring a low chance of showers and thunderstorms into the region Sunday and Monday. Your local forecast. Rest of tonight, clear late this evening, then becoming partly cloudy. Lows in the mid-70s. South winds 5 to 10 miles per hour. Thursday, partly cloudy in the morning, then clearing. Highs in the mid-90s. South winds 5 to 10 miles per hour. Thursday night, mostly clear. Lows in the mid-70s. South winds 5 to 10 miles per hour. Friday, partly cloudy in the morning, then clearing. Highs in the mid-90s. South winds 5 to 10 miles per hour. Friday night, mostly clear. Lows in the mid-70s. South winds 5 to 10 miles per hour with gusts up to 20 miles per hour. Independence Day through Sunday night, partly cloudy. Highs in the upper 90s.
lows in the mid-70s.

chance of showers and thunderstorms in the afternoon. Highs in the mid-90s. Monday night, mostly clear in the evening, then becoming partly cloudy. Lows in the mid-70s. Tuesday through Wednesday, mostly clear. Highs in the upper 90s. Lows in the upper 70s. Highest heat index readings up to 105. 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The current time is 5:10 a.m. Central Daylight Time. Your weather synopsis for South Central Texas. Hot and dry conditions will continue through Independence Day. High temperatures are forecast in the 90s each afternoon, with a few locations reaching into the triple digits this weekend. Lows stay steady in the 70s. Heat index values will also remain elevated, with some locations reaching into the 100 to 105 degree range during the afternoons. A weak disturbance could bring a low chance of showers and thunderstorms into the region Sunday and Monday. Your local forecast. Rest of tonight, clear late this evening, then becoming partly cloudy. Lows in the mid-70s. South winds 5 to 10 miles per hour. Thursday, partly cloudy in the morning, then clearing. Highs in the mid-90s. South winds 5 to 10 miles per hour. Thursday night, mostly clear. Lows in the mid-70s. South winds 5 to 10 miles per hour. Friday, partly cloudy in the morning, then clearing. Highs in the mid-90s. South winds 5 to 10 miles per hour. Friday night, mostly clear. Lows in the mid-70s. South winds 5 to 10 miles per hour with gusts up to 20 miles per hour. Independence Day through Sunday night, partly cloudy. Highs in the upper 90s. Lows in the mid-70s. Monday, partly cloudy. A slight chance of showers and thunderstorms in the afternoon. Highs in the mid-90s. Monday night, mostly clear in the evening, then becoming partly cloudy. Lows in the mid-70s. Tuesday through Wednesday, mostly clear. Highs in the upper 90s. Lows in the upper 70s. Highest heat index readings up to 105. 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The current time is 5:13 a.m. Central Daylight Time. The Austin NOAA Weather Radio Roundup, at 5 a.m. at Austin Bergstrom International, it was mostly cloudy. The temperature was 75, the dew point 74, the relative humidity was 96%, the wind southwest at 3 miles an hour, and the pressure was 30.00 inches and rising. At Camp Mabry, it was mostly cloudy. The temperature was 77, the dew point 75, the relative humidity was 93%, the wind variable at 5 miles an hour, and the pressure was 30.01 inches and steady. At Pflugerville, Taylor mostly cloudy 73, Lago Vista partly cloudy 74, Georgetown partly cloudy 77, San Marcos cloudy 77, Burnett partly cloudy 75, Junction partly cloudy 75, San Antonio mostly cloudy 78, Corpus Christi partly cloudy 77, Houston partly cloudy 79, Once again at Austin Bergstrom it was 75, and at Camp Mabry it was 77. Elsewhere across the state, College Station partly cloudy 75. Amarillo partly cloudy 65. Abilene clear 77. Dallas-Fort Worth clear 80. Your weather synopsis for South Central Texas. Hot and dry conditions will continue through Independence Day. High temperatures are forecast in the 90s each afternoon, with a few locations reaching into the triple digits this weekend.

lows stay steady in the 70s. Heat index values will also remain elevated, with some locations reaching into the 100 to 105 degree range during the afternoons. A weak disturbance could bring a low chance of showers and thunderstorms into the region Sunday and Monday. Your local forecast. Rest of tonight, clear late this evening, then becoming partly cloudy. Lows in the mid-70s. South winds 5 to 10 miles per hour. Thursday, partly cloudy in the morning, then clearing. Highs in the mid-90s. South winds 5 to 10 miles per hour. Thursday night, mostly clear. Lows in the mid-70s. South winds 5 to 10 miles per hour. Friday, partly cloudy in the morning, then clearing. Highs in the mid-90s. South winds 5 to 10 miles per hour. Friday night, mostly clear. Lows in the mid-70s. South winds 5 to 10 miles per hour with gusts up to 20 miles per hour. Independence Day through Sunday night, partly cloudy. Highs in the upper 90s. Lows in the mid-70s. Monday, partly cloudy. A slight chance of showers and thunderstorms in the afternoon. Highs in the mid-90s. Monday night, mostly clear in the evening, then becoming partly cloudy. Lows in the mid-70s. Tuesday through Wednesday, mostly clear. Highs in the upper 90s. Lows in the upper 70s. Highest heat index readings up to 105. 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The current time is 5:17 a.m. Central Daylight Time. The Austin, NOAA Weather Radio Roundup, at 5 a.m. at Austin Bergstrom International, it was mostly cloudy. The temperature was 75, the dew point 74, the relative humidity was 96%, the wind southwest at 3 miles an hour, and the pressure was 30.00 inches and rising. At Camp Mabry, it was mostly cloudy. The temperature was 77, the dew point 75, the relative humidity was 93%, the wind variable at 5 miles an hour, and the pressure was 30.01 inches and steady. At Pflugerville, Taylor mostly cloudy 73, Lago Vista partly cloudy 74, Georgetown partly cloudy 77, San Marcos cloudy 77, Burnett partly cloudy 75, Junction partly cloudy 75, San Antonio mostly cloudy 78, Corpus Christi partly cloudy 77, Houston partly cloudy 79. Once again at Austin Bergstrom it was 75, and at Camp Mabry it was 77. Elsewhere across the state, College Station partly cloudy 75, Amarillo partly cloudy 65, Abilene clear 77, Dallas-Fort Worth clear 80. Your weather synopsis for South Central Texas. Hot and dry conditions will continue through Independence Day. High temperatures are forecast in the 90s each afternoon, with a few locations reaching into the triple digits this weekend. Lows stay steady in the 70s. Heat index values will also remain elevated, with some locations reaching into the 100 to 105 degree range during the afternoons. A weak disturbance could bring a low chance of showers and thunderstorms into the region Sunday and Monday. Your local forecast. Rest of tonight, clear late this evening, then becoming partly cloudy. Lows in the mid-70s. South winds 5 to 10 miles per hour. Thursday, partly cloudy in the morning, then clearing. Highs in the mid-90s. South winds 5 to 10 miles per hour. Thursday night, mostly clear. Lows in the mid-70s. South winds 5 to 10 miles per hour. Friday, partly cloudy in the morning, then clearing. Highs in the mid-90s. South winds 5 to 10 miles per hour. Friday night, mostly clear.

lows in the mid-70s. South winds 5 to 10 miles per hour with gusts up to 20 miles per hour. Independence Day through Sunday night, partly cloudy. Highs in the upper 90s. Lows in the mid-70s. Monday, partly cloudy. A slight chance of showers and thunderstorms in the afternoon. Highs in the mid-90s. Monday night, mostly clear in the evening, then becoming partly cloudy. Lows in the mid-70s. Tuesday through Wednesday, mostly clear. Highs in the upper 90s. Lows in the upper 70s. Highest heat index readings up to 105. 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The current time is 5:21 a.m. Central Daylight Time. The Austin NOAA Weather Radio Roundup, at 5 a.m. at Austin Bergstrom International, it was mostly cloudy. The temperature was 75, the dew point 74, the relative humidity was 96%, the wind southwest at 3 miles an hour, and the pressure was 30.00 inches and rising. At Camp Mabry, it was mostly cloudy. The temperature was 77, the dew point 75, the relative humidity was 93%, the wind variable at 5 miles an hour, and the pressure was 30.01 inches and steady. At Pflugerville, Taylor mostly cloudy 73. Lago Vista partly cloudy 74. Georgetown partly cloudy 77. San Marcos cloudy 77. Burnett partly cloudy 75. Junction partly cloudy 75. San Antonio mostly cloudy 78. Corpus Christi partly cloudy 77. Houston partly cloudy 79. Once again at Austin Bergstrom it was 75, and at Camp Mabry it was 77. Elsewhere across the state, College Station partly cloudy 75. Amarillo partly cloudy 65. Abilene clear 77. Dallas-Fort Worth clear 80. Your weather synopsis for South Central Texas. Hot and dry conditions will continue through Independence Day. High temperatures are forecast in the 90s each afternoon, with a few locations reaching into the triple digits this weekend. Lows stay steady in the 70s. Heat index values will also remain elevated, with some locations reaching into the 100 to 105 degree range during the afternoons. A weak disturbance could bring a low chance of showers and thunderstorms into the region Sunday and Monday. Your local forecast. Rest of tonight, clear late this evening, then becoming partly cloudy. Lows in the mid-70s. South winds 5 to 10 miles per hour. Thursday, partly cloudy in the morning, then clearing. Highs in the mid-90s. South winds 5 to 10 miles per hour. Thursday night, mostly clear. Lows in the mid-70s. South winds 5 to 10 miles per hour. Friday, partly cloudy in the morning, then clearing. Highs in the mid-90s. South winds 5 to 10 miles per hour. Friday night, mostly clear. Lows in the mid-70s. South winds 5 to 10 miles per hour with gusts up to 20 miles per hour. Independence Day through Sunday night, partly cloudy. Highs in the upper 90s. Lows in the mid-70s. Monday, partly cloudy. A slight chance of showers and thunderstorms in the afternoon. Highs in the mid-90s. Monday night, mostly clear in the evening, then becoming partly cloudy. Lows in the mid-70s. Tuesday through Wednesday, mostly clear. Highs in the upper 90s. Lows in the upper 70s. Highest heat index readings up to 105. 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

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The Austin NOAA Weather Radio Roundup at 5 a.m. at Austin Bergstrom International. It was mostly cloudy. The temperature was 75, the dew point 74, the relative humidity was 96%, the wind southwest at 3 miles an hour, and the pressure was 30.00 inches and rising. At Camp Mabry, it was mostly cloudy. The temperature was 77, the dew point 75, the relative humidity was 93%, the wind variable at 5 miles an hour, and the pressure was 30.01 inches and steady. At Pflugerville, Taylor mostly cloudy 73, Lago Vista partly cloudy 74, Georgetown partly cloudy 77, San Marcos cloudy 77, Burnett partly cloudy 75, Junction partly cloudy 75, San Antonio mostly cloudy 78, Corpus Christi partly cloudy 77, Houston partly cloudy 79. Once again at Austin Bergstrom it was 75, and at Camp Mabry it was 77. Elsewhere across the state, College Station partly cloudy 75, Amarillo partly cloudy 65, Abilene clear 77, Dallas-Fort Worth clear 80. Your weather synopsis for South Central Texas. Hot and dry conditions will continue through Independence Day. High temperatures are forecast in the 90s each afternoon, with a few locations reaching into the triple digits this weekend. Lows stay steady in the 70s. Heat index values will also remain elevated, with some locations reaching into the 100 to 105 degree range during the afternoons. A weak disturbance could bring a low chance of showers and thunderstorms into the region Sunday and Monday. Your local forecast. Rest of tonight, clear late this evening, then becoming partly cloudy. Lows in the mid-70s. South winds 5 to 10 miles per hour. Thursday, partly cloudy in the morning, then clearing. Highs in the mid-90s. South winds 5 to 10 miles per hour. Thursday night, mostly clear. Lows in the mid-70s. South winds 5 to 10 miles per hour. Friday, partly cloudy in the morning, then clearing. Highs in the mid-90s. South winds 5 to 10 miles per hour. Friday night, mostly clear. Lows in the mid-70s. South winds 5 to 10 miles per hour with gusts up to 20 miles per hour. Independence Day through Sunday night, partly cloudy. Highs in the upper 90s. Lows in the mid-70s. Monday, partly cloudy. A slight chance of showers and thunderstorms in the afternoon. Highs in the mid-90s. Monday night, mostly clear in the evening, then becoming partly cloudy. Lows in the mid-70s. Tuesday through Wednesday, mostly clear. Highs in the upper 90s. Lows in the upper 70s. Highest heat index readings up to 105. 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The current time is 5:28 a.m. Central Daylight Time. The Austin NOAA Weather Radio Roundup, at 5 a.m. at Austin Bergstrom International, it was mostly cloudy. The temperature was 75, the dew point 74, the relative humidity was 96%, the wind southwest at 3 miles an hour, and the pressure was 30.00 inches and rising. At Camp Mabry, it was mostly cloudy. The temperature was 77, the dew point 75, the relative humidity was 93%, the wind variable at 5 miles an hour, and the pressure was 30.01 inches and steady. At Pflugerville, Taylor mostly cloudy 73, Lago Vista partly cloudy 74, Georgetown partly cloudy 77, San Marcos cloudy 77, Burnett partly cloudy 75, Junction partly cloudy 75,
San Antonio.

mostly cloudy 78. Corpus Christi partly cloudy 77. Houston partly cloudy 79. Once again at Austin Bergstrom it was 75, and at Camp Mabry it was 77. Elsewhere across the state, College Station partly cloudy 75. Amarillo partly cloudy 65. Abilene clear 77. Dallas-Fort Worth clear 80. Your weather synopsis for South Central Texas. Hot and dry conditions will continue through Independence Day. High temperatures are forecast in the 90s each afternoon, with a few locations reaching into the triple digits this weekend. Lows stay steady in the 70s. Heat index values will also remain elevated, with some locations reaching into the 100 to 105 degree range during the afternoons. A weak disturbance could bring a low chance of showers and thunderstorms into the region Sunday and Monday. The coastal waters forecast from Baffin Bay to Port Aransas out 20 nautical miles. Today, southeast winds 5 to 10 knots, increasing to 10 to 15 knots late. Seas 2 to 3 feet. Wave detail, southeast 3 feet at 6 seconds. A slight chance of showers and thunderstorms this afternoon. Tonight, southeast winds 10 to 15 knots, becoming south after midnight. Seas 2 to 3 feet. Wave detail, southeast 3 feet at 5 seconds. Friday, southeast winds 5 to 10 knots, increasing to 10 to 15 knots in the afternoon. Seas around 2 feet. Wave detail, southeast 2 feet at 5 seconds. Friday night, southeast winds 10 to 15 knots. Seas 2 to 3 feet. Wave detail, southeast 3 feet at 5 seconds. Saturday, south winds 5 to 10 knots, becoming southeast 10 to 15 knots in the afternoon. Seas around 2 feet. Wave detail, southeast 2 feet at 5 seconds. Saturday night, southeast winds 10 to 15 knots. Seas 2 to 3 feet. Wave detail, southeast 3 feet at 5 seconds. Sunday, southeast winds 10 to 15 knots. Seas around 2 feet. Sunday night, southeast winds 10 to 15 knots. Seas 2 to 3 feet. Monday, southeast winds 5 to 10 knots. Seas 2 to 3 feet. Monday night, southeast winds 10 to 15 knots. Seas 2 to 3 feet. Winds and seas higher and near thunderstorms. The Tropical Weather Outlook. For the North Atlantic, Caribbean Sea and the Gulf of America near thunderstorms. The Tropical Weather Outlook. For the North Atlantic, Caribbean Sea and the Gulf of America, tropical cyclone formation is not expected during the next 7 days. 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The current time is 5:33 a.m. Central Daylight Time. The Austin NOAA Weather Radio Roundup, at 5 a.m. at Austin Bergstrom International, it was mostly cloudy. The temperature was 75, the dew point 74, the relative humidity was 96%, the wind southwest at 3 miles an hour, and the pressure was 30.00 inches and rising. At Camp Mabry, it was mostly cloudy. The temperature was 77, the dew point 75, the relative humidity was 93%, the wind variable at 5 miles an hour, and the pressure was 30.01 inches and steady. At Pflugerville, Taylor mostly cloudy 73. Lago Vista partly cloudy 74. Georgetown partly cloudy 77. San Marcos cloudy 77. Burnett partly cloudy 75. Junction partly cloudy 75. San Antonio mostly cloudy 78. Corpus Christi partly cloudy 77. Houston partly cloudy 79. Once again at Austin Bergstrom it was 75, and at Camp Mabry it was 77. Elsewhere across the state, College Station.

partly cloudy 75. Amarillo, partly cloudy 65. Abilene, clear 77. Dallas, Fort Worth, clear 80. Your weather synopsis for South Central Texas. Hot and dry conditions will continue through Independence Day. High temperatures are forecast in the 90s each afternoon, with a few locations reaching into the triple digits this weekend. Lows stay steady in the 70s. Heat index values will also remain elevated, with some locations reaching into the 100 to 105 degree range during the afternoons. A weak disturbance could bring a low chance of showers and thunderstorms into the region Sunday and Monday. Your local forecast. Today, partly cloudy this morning, then clearing. Highs in the mid-90s. South winds 5 to 10 miles per hour. Tonight, mostly clear. Lows in the mid-70s. South winds 5 to 10 miles per hour. Friday, partly cloudy in the morning, then clearing. Highs in the mid-90s. South winds 5 to 10 miles per hour. Friday night, mostly clear. Lows in the mid-70s. South winds 5 to 10 miles per hour with gusts up to 20 miles per hour. Independence Day, partly cloudy in the morning, then becoming mostly sunny. Highs in the upper 90s. South winds 5 to 10 miles per hour. Saturday night through Sunday night, partly cloudy. Lows in the mid-70s. Highs in the upper 90s. Monday and Monday night, partly cloudy with a slight chance of showers and thunderstorms. Highs in the mid-90s. Lows in the mid-70s. Tuesday through Wednesday, mostly clear. Highs in the upper 90s. Lows in the mid-70s. Highest heat index readings up to 105. 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The current time is 5:37 a.m. Central Daylight Time. 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It was mostly cloudy. The temperature was 75, the dew point 74, the relative humidity was 96%, the wind southwest at 3 miles an hour, and the pressure was 30.00 inches and rising. At Camp Mabry, it was mostly cloudy. The temperature was 77, the dew point 75, the relative humidity was 93%, the wind variable at 5 miles an hour, and the pressure was 30.01 inches and steady. At Pflugerville, Taylor mostly cloudy 73, Lago Vista partly cloudy 74, Georgetown partly cloudy 77, San Marcos cloudy 77, Burnett partly cloudy 75, Junction partly cloudy 75, San Antonio mostly cloudy 78, Corpus Christi partly cloudy 77, Houston partly cloudy 79. Once again at Austin Bergstrom it was 75, and at Camp Mabry it was 77. Elsewhere across the state, College Station partly cloudy 75, Amarillo partly cloudy 65, Abilene clear 77, Dallas-Fort Worth clear 80. Your weather synopsis for South Central Texas. Hot and dry conditions will continue through Independence Day. High temperatures are forecast in the 90s each afternoon, with a few locations reaching into the triple digits this weekend. Lows stay steady in the 70s. Heat index values will also remain elevated, with some locations reaching into the 100 to 105 degree range during the afternoons. A weak disturbance could bring a low chance of showers and thunderstorms into the region Sunday and Monday. Your local forecast. Today, partly cloudy this morning, then clearing. Highs in the mid-90s. South winds 5 to 10 miles per hour. Tonight, mostly clear. Lows in the mid-70s. South winds 5 to 10 miles per hour. Friday, partly cloudy in the morning, then clearing.

Highs in the mid-90s. South winds 5 to 10 miles per hour. Friday night, mostly clear. Lows in the mid-70s. South winds 5 to 10 miles per hour with gusts up to 20 miles per hour. Independence Day, partly cloudy in the morning, then becoming mostly sunny. Highs in the upper 90s. South winds 5 to 10 miles per hour. Saturday night through Sunday night, partly cloudy. Lows in the mid-70s. Highs in the upper 90s. Monday and Monday night, partly cloudy with a slight chance of showers and thunderstorms. Highs in the mid-90s. Lows in the mid-70s. Tuesday through Wednesday, mostly clear. Highs in the upper 90s. Lows in the mid-70s. Highest heat index readings up to 105. 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The current time is 5:41 a.m. Central Daylight Time. The Austin NOAA Weather Radio Roundup, at 5 a.m. at Austin Bergstrom International, it was mostly cloudy. The temperature was 75, the dew point 74, the relative humidity was 96%, the wind southwest at 3 miles an hour, and the pressure was 30.00 inches and rising. At Camp Mabry, it was mostly cloudy. The temperature was 77, the dew point 75, the relative humidity was 93%, the wind variable at 5 miles an hour, and the pressure was 30.01 inches and steady. At Pflugerville, Taylor mostly cloudy 73, Lago Vista partly cloudy 74, Georgetown partly cloudy 77, San Marcos cloudy 77, Burnett partly cloudy 75, Junction partly cloudy 75, San Antonio mostly cloudy 78, Corpus Christi partly cloudy 77, Houston partly cloudy 79. Once again at Austin Bergstrom it was 75, and at Camp Mabry it was 77. Elsewhere across the state, College Station partly cloudy 75. Amarillo partly cloudy 65. Abilene clear 77. Dallas-Fort Worth clear 80. Your weather synopsis for South Central Texas. Hot and dry conditions will continue through Independence Day. High temperatures are forecast in the 90s each afternoon, with a few locations reaching into the triple digits this weekend. Lows stay steady in the 70s. Heat index values will also remain elevated, with some locations reaching into the 100 to 105 degree range during the afternoons. A weak disturbance could bring a low chance of showers and thunderstorms into the region Sunday and Monday. Your local forecast. Today, partly cloudy this morning, then clearing. Highs in the mid-90s. South winds 5 to 10 miles per hour. Tonight, mostly clear. Lows in the mid-70s. South winds 5 to 10 miles per hour. Friday, partly cloudy in the morning, then clearing. Highs in the mid-90s. South winds 5 to 10 miles per hour. Friday night, mostly clear. Lows in the mid-70s. South winds 5 to 10 miles per hour with gusts up to 20 miles per hour. Independence Day, partly cloudy in the morning, then becoming mostly sunny. Highs in the upper 90s. South winds 5 to 10 miles per hour. Saturday night through Sunday night, partly cloudy. Lows in the mid-70s. Highs in the upper 90s. Monday and Monday night, partly cloudy with a slight chance of showers and thunderstorms. Highs in the mid-90s. Lows in the mid-70s. Tuesday through Wednesday, mostly clear. Highs in the upper 90s. Lows in the mid-70s. Highest heat index readings up to 105. 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

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The current time is 5:45 a.m. Central Daylight Time. The Austin NOAA Weather Radio Roundup. At 5 a.m. at Austin Bergstrom International, it was mostly cloudy. The temperature was 75, the dew point 74, the relative humidity was 96%, the wind southwest at 3 miles an hour, and the pressure was 30.00 inches and rising. At Camp Mabry, it was mostly cloudy. The temperature was 77, the dew point 75, the relative humidity was 93%, the wind variable at 5 miles an hour, and the pressure was 30.01 inches and steady. At Pflugerville, Taylor mostly cloudy 73. Lago Vista partly cloudy 74. Georgetown partly cloudy 77. San Marcos cloudy 77. Burnett partly cloudy 75. Junction partly cloudy 75. San Antonio mostly cloudy 78. Corpus Christi partly cloudy 77. Houston partly cloudy 79. Once again at Austin Bergstrom it was 75, and at Camp Mabry it was 77. Elsewhere across the state, College Station partly cloudy 75. Amarillo partly cloudy 65. Abilene clear 77. Dallas-Fort Worth clear 80. Your weather synopsis for South Central Texas. Hot and dry conditions will continue through Independence Day. High temperatures are forecast in the 90s each afternoon, with a few locations reaching into the triple digits this weekend. Lows stay steady in the 70s. Heat index values will also remain elevated, with some locations reaching into the 100 to 105 degree range during the afternoons. A weak disturbance could bring a low chance of showers and thunderstorms into the region Sunday and Monday. Your local forecast. Today, partly cloudy this morning, then clearing. Highs in the mid-90s. South winds 5 to 10 miles per hour. Tonight, mostly clear. Lows in the mid-70s. South winds 5 to 10 miles per hour. Friday, partly cloudy in the morning, then clearing. Highs in the mid-90s. South winds 5 to 10 miles per hour. Friday night, mostly clear. Lows in the mid-70s. South winds 5 to 10 miles per hour with gusts up to 20 miles per hour. Independence Day, partly cloudy in the morning, then becoming mostly sunny. Highs in the upper 90s. South winds 5 to 10 miles per hour. Saturday night through Sunday night, partly cloudy. Lows in the mid-70s. Highs in the upper 90s. Monday and Monday night, partly cloudy with a slight chance of showers and thunderstorms. Highs in the mid-90s. Lows in the mid-70s. Tuesday through Wednesday, mostly clear. Highs in the upper 90s. Lows in the mid-70s. Highest heat index readings up to 105. 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The current time is 5:48 a.m. Central Daylight Time. The Austin NOAA Weather Radio Roundup, at 5 a.m. at Austin Bergstrom International, it was mostly cloudy. The temperature was 75, the dew point 74, the relative humidity was 96%, the wind southwest at 3 miles an hour, and the pressure was 30.00 inches and rising. At Camp Mabry, it was mostly cloudy. The temperature was 77, the dew point 75, the relative humidity was 93%, the wind variable at 5 miles an hour, and the pressure was 30.01 inches and steady. At Pflugerville, Taylor mostly cloudy 73. Lago Vista partly cloudy 74. Georgetown partly cloudy 77. San Marcos cloudy 77. Burnett partly cloudy 75. Junction partly cloudy 75. San Antonio

Antonio, mostly cloudy 78. Corpus Christi, partly cloudy 77. Houston, partly cloudy 79. Once again at Austin Bergstrom, it was 75, and at Camp Mabry, it was 77. Elsewhere across the state, College Station, partly cloudy 75. Amarillo, partly cloudy 65. Abilene, clear 77. Dallas, Fort Worth, clear 80. Your weather synopsis for South Central Texas. Hot and dry conditions will continue through Independence Day. High temperatures are forecast in the 90s each afternoon, with a few locations reaching into the triple digits this weekend. Lows stay steady in the 70s. Heat index values will also remain elevated, with some locations reaching into the 100 to 105 degree range during the afternoons. A weak disturbance could bring a low chance of showers and thunderstorms into the region Sunday and Monday. Your local forecast. Today, partly cloudy this morning, then clearing. Highs in the mid-90s. South winds 5 to 10 miles per hour. Tonight, mostly clear. Lows in the mid-70s. South winds 5 to 10 miles per hour. Friday, partly cloudy in the morning, then clearing. Highs in the mid-90s. South winds 5 to 10 miles per hour. Friday night, mostly clear. Lows in the mid-70s. South winds 5 to 10 miles per hour with gusts up to 20 miles per hour. Independence Day, partly cloudy in the morning, then becoming mostly sunny. Highs in the upper 90s. South winds 5 to 10 miles per hour. Saturday night through Sunday night, partly cloudy. Lows in the mid-70s. Highs in the upper 90s. Monday and Monday night, partly cloudy with a slight chance of showers and thunderstorms. Highs in the mid-90s. Lows in the mid-70s. Tuesday through Wednesday, mostly clear. Highs in the upper 90s. Lows in the mid-70s. Highest heat index readings up to 105. 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The Austin NOAA Weather Radio Roundup. At 5 a.m. at Austin Bergstrom International, it was mostly cloudy. The temperature was 75, the dew point 74, the relative humidity was 96%, the wind southwest at 3 miles an hour, and the pressure was 30.00 inches and rising. At Camp Mabry, it was mostly cloudy. The temperature was 77, the dew point 75, the relative humidity was 93%, the wind variable at 5 miles an hour, and the pressure was 30.01 inches and steady. At Pflugerville, Taylor, mostly cloudy 73. Lago Vista, partly cloudy 74. Georgetown, partly cloudy 77. San Marcos, cloudy 77. Burnett, partly cloudy 75. Junction, partly cloudy 75. San Antonio, mostly cloudy 78. Corpus Christi, partly cloudy 77. Houston, partly cloudy 79. Once again at Austin Bergstrom, it was 75, and at Camp Mabry, it was 77. Elsewhere across the state, College Station, partly cloudy 75. Amarillo, partly cloudy 65. Abilene, clear 77. Dallas-Fort Worth, clear 80. Your weather synopsis for South Central Texas. Hot and dry conditions will continue through Independence Day. High temperatures are forecast in the 90s each afternoon, with a few locations reaching into the triple digits this weekend. Lows stay steady in the 70s. Heat index values will also remain elevated, with some locations reaching into the 100 to 105 degree range during the afternoons. A weak disturbance could bring a low chance of showers and thunderstorms into the region Sunday and Monday. Your local forecast. Today, partly cloudy this morning, then clearing.

Highs in the mid-90s. South winds 5 to 10 miles per hour. Tonight, mostly clear. Lows in the mid-70s. South winds 5 to 10 miles per hour. Friday, partly cloudy in the morning, then clearing. Highs in the mid-90s. South winds 5 to 10 miles per hour. Friday night, mostly clear. Lows in the mid-70s. South winds 5 to 10 miles per hour with gusts up to 20 miles per hour. Independence Day, partly cloudy in the morning, then becoming mostly sunny. Highs in the upper 90s. South winds 5 to 10 miles per hour. Saturday night through Sunday night, partly cloudy. Lows in the mid-70s. Highs in the upper 90s. Monday and Monday night, partly cloudy with a slight chance of showers and thunderstorms. Highs in the mid-90s. Lows in the mid-70s. Tuesday through Wednesday, mostly clear. Highs in the upper 90s. Lows in the mid-70s. Highest heat index readings up to 105. 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The current time is 5:56 a.m. Central Daylight Time. The Austin NOAA Weather Radio Roundup, at 5 a.m. at Austin Bergstrom International, it was mostly cloudy. The temperature was 75, the dew point 74, the relative humidity was 96%, the wind southwest at 3 miles an hour, and the pressure was 30.00 inches and rising. At Camp Mabry, it was mostly cloudy. The temperature was 77, the dew point 75, the relative humidity was 93%, the wind variable at 5 miles an hour, and the pressure was 30.01 inches and steady. At Pflugerville, Taylor mostly cloudy 73. Lago Vista partly cloudy 74. Georgetown partly cloudy 77. San Marcos cloudy 77. Burnett partly cloudy 75. Junction partly cloudy 75. San Antonio mostly cloudy 78. Corpus Christi partly cloudy 77. Houston partly cloudy 79. Once again at Austin Bergstrom it was 75, and at Camp Mabry it was 77. Elsewhere across the state, College Station partly cloudy 75. Amarillo partly cloudy 65. Abilene clear 77. Dallas-Fort Worth clear 80. Your weather synopsis for South Central Texas. Hot and dry conditions will continue through Independence Day. High temperatures are forecast in the 90s each afternoon, with a few locations reaching into the triple digits this weekend. Lows stay steady in the 70s. Heat index values will also remain elevated, with some locations reaching into the 100 to 105 degree range during the afternoons. A weak disturbance could bring a low chance of showers and thunderstorms into the region Sunday and Monday. Your local forecast. Today, partly cloudy this morning, then clearing. Highs in the mid-90s. South winds 5 to 10 miles per hour. Tonight, mostly clear. Lows in the mid-70s. South winds 5 to 10 miles per hour. Friday, partly cloudy in the morning, then clearing. Highs in the mid-90s. South winds 5 to 10 miles per hour. Friday night, mostly clear. Lows in the mid-70s. South winds 5 to 10 miles per hour with gusts up to 20 miles per hour. Independence Day, partly cloudy in the morning, then becoming mostly sunny. Highs in the upper 90s. South winds 5 to 10 miles per hour. Saturday night through Sunday night, partly cloudy. Lows in the mid-70s. Highs in the upper 90s. Monday and Monday night, partly cloudy with a slight chance of showers and thunderstorms. Highs in the mid-90s. Lows in the mid-70s. Tuesday through Wednesday, mostly clear. Highs in the upper 90s.

at 3 miles an hour, and the pressure was 30.00 inches and rising. At Camp Mabry, it was mostly cloudy. The temperature was 77, the dew point 75, the relative humidity was 93%, the wind variable at 5 miles an hour, and the pressure was 30.01 inches and steady. At Pflugerville, Taylor mostly cloudy 73. Lago Vista partly cloudy 74. Georgetown partly cloudy 77. San Marcos cloudy 77. Burnett partly cloudy 75. Junction partly cloudy 75. San Antonio mostly cloudy 78. Corpus Christi partly cloudy 77. Houston partly cloudy 79. Once again at Austin Bergstrom it was 75, and at Camp Mabry it was 77. Elsewhere across the state, College Station partly cloudy 75. Amarillo partly cloudy 65. Abilene clear 77. Dallas-Fort Worth clear 80. The coastal waters forecast from Baffin Bay to Port Aransas out 20 nautical miles. Today, southeast winds 5 to 10 knots, increasing to 10 to 15 knots late. Seas 2 to 3 feet. Wave detail, southeast 3 feet at 6 seconds. A slight chance of showers and thunderstorms this afternoon. Tonight, southeast winds 10 to 15 knots, becoming south after midnight. Seas 2 to 3 feet. Wave detail, southeast 3 feet at 5 seconds. Friday, southeast winds 5 to 10 knots, increasing to 10 to 15 knots in the afternoon. Seas around 2 feet. Wave detail, southeast 2 feet at 5 seconds. Friday night, southeast winds 10 to 15 knots. Seas 2 to 3 feet. Wave detail, southeast 3 feet at 5 seconds. Saturday, south winds 5 to 10 knots, becoming southeast 10 to 15 knots in the afternoon. Seas around 2 feet. Wave detail, southeast 2 feet at 5 seconds. Saturday night, southeast winds 10 to 15 knots. Seas 2 to 3 feet. Wave detail, southeast 3 feet at 5 seconds. Sunday, southeast winds 10 to 15 knots. Seas around 2 feet. Sunday night, southeast winds 10 to 15 knots. Seas 2 to 3 feet. Monday, southeast winds 5 to 10 knots. Seas 2 to 3 feet. Monday night, southeast winds 10 to 15 knots. Seas 2 to 3 feet. Winds and seas higher and near thunderstorms. Your weather synopsis for South Central Texas. Hot and dry conditions will continue through Independence Day. High temperatures are forecast in the 90s each afternoon, with a few locations reaching into the triple digits this weekend. Lows stay steady in the 70s. Heat index values will also remain elevated, with some locations reaching into the 100 to 105 degree range during the afternoons. A weak disturbance could bring a low chance of showers and thunderstorms into the region Sunday and Monday. Your local forecast. Today, partly cloudy this morning, then clearing. Highs in the mid-90s. South winds 5 to 10 miles per hour. Tonight, mostly clear. Lows in the mid-70s. South winds 5 to 10 miles per hour. Friday, partly cloudy in the morning, then clearing. Highs in the mid-90s. South winds 5 to 10 miles per hour. Friday night, mostly clear. Lows in the mid-70s. South winds 5 to 10 miles per hour with gusts up to 20 miles per hour. Independence Day, partly cloudy in the morning, then becoming mostly sunny. Highs in the upper 90s. South winds 5 to 10 miles per hour. Saturday night through Sunday night, partly cloudy. Lows in the mid-70s. Highs in the upper 90s. Monday and Monday night, partly cloudy with a slight chance of showers and thunderstorms. Highs in the mid-90s. Lows in the mid-70s. Tuesday through Wednesday, mostly clear.

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The current time is 6:10 a.m. Central Daylight Time. Your weather synopsis for South Central Texas. Hot and dry conditions will continue through Independence Day. High temperatures are forecast in the 90s each afternoon, with a few locations reaching into the triple digits this weekend. Lows stay steady in the 70s. Heat index values will also remain elevated, with some locations reaching into the 100 to 105 degree range during the afternoons. A weak disturbance could bring a low chance of showers and thunderstorms into the region Sunday and Monday. Your local forecast. Today, partly cloudy this morning, then clearing. Highs in the mid-90s. South winds 5 to 10 miles per hour. Tonight, mostly clear. Lows in the mid-70s. South winds 5 to 10 miles per hour. Friday, partly cloudy in the morning, then clearing. Highs in the mid-90s. South winds 5 to 10 miles per hour. Friday night, mostly clear. Lows in the mid-70s. South winds 5 to 10 miles per hour with gusts up to 20 miles per hour. Independence Day, partly cloudy in the morning, then becoming mostly sunny. Highs in the upper 90s. South winds 5 to 10 miles per hour. Saturday night through Sunday night, partly cloudy. Lows in the mid-70s. Highs in the upper 90s. Monday and Monday night, partly cloudy with a slight chance of showers and thunderstorms. Highs in the mid-90s. Lows in the mid-70s. Tuesday through Wednesday, mostly clear. Highs in the upper 90s. Lows in the mid-70s. Highest heat index readings up to 105. 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The current time is 6:13 a.m. Central Daylight Time. The Austin NOAA Weather Radio Roundup. At 6 a.m. at Austin Bergstrom International, it was mostly cloudy. The temperature was 76, the dew point 74, the relative humidity was 93%, the wind south at 7 miles an hour, and the pressure was 30.00 inches and steady. At Camp Mabry, it was cloudy. The temperature was 77, the dew point 74, the relative humidity was 90%, and the pressure was 30.01 inches and steady. At Pflugerville, Taylor mostly cloudy 75. Lago Vista partly cloudy 74. Georgetown partly cloudy 77. San Marcos cloudy 77. Burnett partly cloudy 74. Junction partly cloudy 74. San Antonio mostly cloudy 77. Corpus Christi partly cloudy 77. Houston partly cloudy 78. Once again at Austin Bergstrom it was 76, and at Camp Mabry it was 77. Elsewhere across the state, College Station partly cloudy 75. Amarillo partly cloudy 65. Abilene clear 76. Dallas-Fort Worth partly cloudy 79. Your weather synopsis for South Central Texas. Hot and dry conditions will continue through Independence Day. High temperatures are forecast in the 90s each afternoon, with a few locations reaching into the triple digits this weekend. Lows stay steady in the 70s. Heat index values will also remain elevated, with some locations reaching into the 100 to 105 degree range during the afternoons. A weak disturbance could bring a low chance of showers and thunderstorms into the region Sunday and Monday. Your local forecast. Today, partly cloudy this morning, then clearing. Highs in the mid-90s. South winds 5 to 10 miles per hour. Tonight, mostly clear. Lows in the mid-70s. South winds 5 to 10 miles per hour. Friday, partly cloudy in the morning,
then clearing.

Highs in the mid-90s. South winds 5 to 10 miles per hour. Friday night, mostly clear. Lows in the mid-70s. South winds 5 to 10 miles per hour with gusts up to 20 miles per hour. Independence Day, partly cloudy in the morning, then becoming mostly sunny. Highs in the upper 90s. South winds 5 to 10 miles per hour. Saturday night through Sunday night, partly cloudy. Lows in the mid-70s. Highs in the upper 90s. Monday and Monday night, partly cloudy with a slight chance of showers and thunderstorms. Highs in the mid-90s. Lows in the mid-70s. Tuesday through Wednesday, mostly clear. Highs in the upper 90s. Lows in the mid-70s. Highest heat index readings up to 105. 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The current time is 6:16 a.m. Central Daylight Time. The Austin NOAA Weather Radio Roundup. At 6 a.m. at Austin Bergstrom International, it was mostly cloudy. The temperature was 76, the dew point 74, the relative humidity was 93%, the wind south at 7 miles an hour, and the pressure was 30.00 inches and steady. At Camp Mabry, it was cloudy. The temperature was 77, the dew point 74, the relative humidity was 90%, and the pressure was 30.01 inches and steady. At Pflugerville, Taylor mostly cloudy 75. Lago Vista partly cloudy 74. Georgetown partly cloudy 77. San Marcos cloudy 77. Burnett partly cloudy 74. Junction partly cloudy 74. San Antonio mostly cloudy 77. Corpus Christi partly cloudy 77. Houston partly cloudy 78. Once again at Austin Bergstrom it was 76, and at Camp Mabry it was 77. Elsewhere across the state, College Station partly cloudy 75. Amarillo partly cloudy 65. Abilene clear 76. Dallas-Fort Worth partly cloudy 79. Your weather synopsis for South Central Texas. Hot and dry conditions will continue through Independence Day. High temperatures are forecast in the 90s each afternoon, with a few locations reaching into the triple digits this weekend. Lows stay steady in the 70s. Heat index values will also remain elevated, with some locations reaching into the 100 to 105 degree range during the afternoons. A weak disturbance could bring a low chance of showers and thunderstorms into the region Sunday and Monday. Your local forecast. Today, partly cloudy this morning, then clearing. Highs in the mid-90s. South winds 5 to 10 miles per hour. Tonight, mostly clear. Lows in the mid-70s. South winds 5 to 10 miles per hour. Friday, partly cloudy in the morning, then clearing. Highs in the mid-90s. South winds 5 to 10 miles per hour. Friday night, mostly clear. Lows in the mid-70s. South winds 5 to 10 miles per hour with gusts up to 20 miles per hour. Independence Day, partly cloudy in the morning, then becoming mostly sunny. Highs in the upper 90s. South winds 5 to 10 miles per hour. Saturday night through Sunday night, partly cloudy. Lows in the mid-70s. Highs in the upper 90s. Monday and Monday night, partly cloudy with a slight chance of showers and thunderstorms. Highs in the mid-90s. Lows in the mid-70s. Tuesday through Wednesday, mostly clear. Highs in the upper 90s. Lows in the mid-70s. Highest heat index readings up to 105. 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

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The current time is 6:20 a.m. Central Daylight Time. The Austin NOAA Weather Radio Roundup. At 6 a.m. at Austin Bergstrom International, it was mostly cloudy. The temperature was 76, the dew point 74, the relative humidity was 93%, the wind south at 7 miles an hour, and the pressure was 30.00 inches and steady. At Camp Mabry, it was cloudy. The temperature was 77, the dew point 74, the relative humidity was 90%, and the pressure was 30.01 inches and steady. At Pflugerville, Taylor mostly cloudy 75. Lago Vista partly cloudy 74. Georgetown partly cloudy 77. San Marcos cloudy 77. Burnett partly cloudy 74. Junction partly cloudy 74. San Antonio mostly cloudy 77. Corpus Christi partly cloudy 77. Houston partly cloudy 78. Once again at Austin Bergstrom it was 76, and at Camp Mabry it was 77. Elsewhere across the state, College Station partly cloudy 75. Amarillo partly cloudy 65. Abilene clear 76. Dallas-Fort Worth partly cloudy 79. Your weather synopsis for South Central Texas. Hot and dry conditions will continue through Independence Day. High temperatures are forecast in the 90s each afternoon, with a few locations reaching into the triple digits this weekend. Lows stay steady in the 70s. Heat index values will also remain elevated, with some locations reaching into the 100 to 105 degree range during the afternoons. A weak disturbance could bring a low chance of showers and thunderstorms into the region Sunday and Monday. Your local forecast. Today, partly cloudy this morning, then clearing. Highs in the mid-90s. South winds 5 to 10 miles per hour. Tonight, mostly clear. Lows in the mid-70s. South winds 5 to 10 miles per hour. Friday, partly cloudy in the morning, then clearing. Highs in the mid-90s. South winds 5 to 10 miles per hour. Friday night, mostly clear. Lows in the mid-70s. South winds 5 to 10 miles per hour with gusts up to 20 miles per hour. Independence Day, partly cloudy in the morning, then becoming mostly sunny. Highs in the upper 90s. South winds 5 to 10 miles per hour. Saturday night through Sunday night, partly cloudy. Lows in the mid-70s. Highs in the upper 90s. Monday and Monday night, partly cloudy with a slight chance of showers and thunderstorms. Highs in the mid-90s. Lows in the mid-70s. Tuesday through Wednesday, mostly clear. Highs in the upper 90s. Lows in the mid-70s. Highest heat index readings up to 105. The Tropical Weather Outlook. For the North Atlantic, Caribbean Sea, and the Gulf of America, tropical cyclone formation is not expected during the next 7 days. 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The current time is 6:24 a.m. Central Daylight Time. The Austin NOAA Weather Radio Roundup. At 6 a.m. at Austin Bergstrom International, it was mostly cloudy. The temperature was 76, the dew point 74, the relative humidity was 93%, the wind south at 7 miles an hour, and the pressure was 30.00 inches and steady. At Camp Mabry, it was cloudy. The temperature was 77, the dew point 74, the relative humidity was 90%, and the pressure was 30.01 inches and steady. At Pflugerville, Taylor mostly cloudy 75. Lago Vista partly cloudy 74. Georgetown partly cloudy 77. San Marcos cloudy 77. Burnett partly cloudy 74.

Junction partly cloudy 74. San Antonio mostly cloudy 77. Corpus Christi partly cloudy 77. Houston partly cloudy 78. Once again at Austin Bergstrom it was 76, and at Camp Mabry it was 77. Elsewhere across the state, College Station partly cloudy 75. Amarillo partly cloudy 65. Abilene clear 76. Dallas-Fort Worth partly cloudy 79. Your weather synopsis for South Central Texas. Hot and dry conditions will continue through Independence Day. High temperatures are forecast in the 90s each afternoon, with a few locations reaching into the triple digits this weekend. Lows stay steady in the 70s. Heat index values will also remain elevated, with some locations reaching into the 100 to 105 degree range during the afternoons. A weak disturbance could bring a low chance of showers and thunderstorms into the region Sunday and Monday. Your local forecast. Today, partly cloudy this morning, then clearing. Highs in the mid-90s. South winds 5 to 10 miles per hour. Tonight, mostly clear. Lows in the mid-70s. South winds 5 to 10 miles per hour. Friday, partly cloudy in the morning, then clearing. Highs in the mid-90s. South winds 5 to 10 miles per hour. Friday night, mostly clear. Lows in the mid-70s. South winds 5 to 10 miles per hour with gusts up to 20 miles per hour. Independence Day, partly cloudy in the morning, then becoming mostly sunny. Highs in the upper 90s. South winds 5 to 10 miles per hour. Saturday night through Sunday night, partly cloudy. Lows in the mid-70s. Highs in the upper 90s. Monday and Monday night, partly cloudy with a slight chance of showers and thunderstorms. Highs in the mid-90s. Lows in the mid-70s. Tuesday through Wednesday, mostly clear. Highs in the upper 90s. Lows in the mid-70s. Highest heat index readings up to 105. 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The current time is 6:28 a.m. Central Daylight Time. The Austin NOAA Weather Radio Roundup, at 6 a.m. at Austin Bergstrom International, it was mostly cloudy. The temperature was 76, the dew point 74, the relative humidity was 93%, the wind south at 7 miles an hour, and the pressure was 30.00 inches and steady. At Camp Mabry, it was cloudy. The temperature was 77, the dew point 74, the relative humidity was 90%, and the pressure was 30.01 inches and steady. At Pflugerville, Taylor mostly cloudy 75. Lago Vista partly cloudy 74. Georgetown partly cloudy 77. San Marcos cloudy 77. Burnett partly cloudy 74. Junction partly cloudy 74. San Antonio mostly cloudy 77. Corpus Christi partly cloudy 77. Houston partly cloudy 78. Once again at Austin Bergstrom it was 76, and at Camp Mabry it was 77. Elsewhere across the state, College Station partly cloudy 75. Amarillo partly cloudy 65. Abilene clear 76. Dallas-Fort Worth partly cloudy 79. Your weather synopsis for South Central Texas. Hot and dry conditions will continue through Independence Day. High temperatures are forecast in the 90s each afternoon, with a few locations reaching into the triple digits this weekend. Lows stay steady in the 70s. Heat index values will also remain elevated, with some locations reaching into the 100 to 105 degree range during the afternoons. A weak disturbance could bring a low chance of showers and thunderstorms into the region Sunday and Monday. Your local forecast.

Hey, partly cloudy this morning, then clearing. Highs in the mid-90s. South winds 5 to 10 miles per hour. Tonight, mostly clear. Lows in the mid-70s. South winds 5 to 10 miles per hour. Friday, partly cloudy in the morning, then clearing. Highs in the mid-90s. South winds 5 to 10 miles per hour. Friday night, mostly clear. Lows in the mid-70s. South winds 5 to 10 miles per hour with gusts up to 20 miles per hour. Independence Day, partly cloudy in the morning, then becoming mostly sunny. Highs in the upper 90s. South winds 5 to 10 miles per hour. Saturday night through Sunday night, partly cloudy. Lows in the mid-70s. Highs in the upper 90s. Monday and Monday night, partly cloudy with a slight chance of showers and thunderstorms. Highs in the mid-90s. Lows in the mid-70s. Tuesday through Wednesday, mostly clear. Highs in the upper 90s. Lows in the mid-70s. Highest heat index readings up to 105. The coastal waters forecast from Baffin Bay to Port Aransas out 20 nautical miles. Today, southeast winds 5 to 10 knots, increasing to 10 to 15 knots late. Seas 2 to 3 feet. Wave detail, southeast 3 feet at 6 seconds. A slight chance of showers and thunderstorms this afternoon. Tonight, southeast winds 10 to 15 knots, becoming south after midnight. Seas 2 to 3 feet. Wave detail, southeast 3 feet at 5 seconds. Friday, southeast winds 5 to 10 knots, increasing to 10 to 15 knots in the afternoon. Seas around 2 feet. Wave detail, southeast 2 feet at 5 seconds. Friday night, southeast winds 10 to 15 knots. Seas 2 to 3 feet. Wave detail, southeast 3 feet at 5 seconds. Saturday, south winds 5 to 10 knots, becoming southeast 10 to 15 knots in the afternoon. Seas around 2 feet. Wave detail, southeast 2 feet at 5 seconds. Saturday night, southeast 10 to 15 knots in the afternoon. Seas around 2 feet. Wave detail, southeast 2 feet at 5 seconds. Saturday night, southeast winds 10 to 15 knots. Seas 2 to 3 feet. Wave detail, southeast 3 feet at 5 seconds. Sunday, southeast winds 10 to 15 knots. Seas around 2 feet. Sunday night, southeast winds 10 to 15 knots. Seas 2 to 3 feet. Monday, southeast winds 5 to 10 knots. Seas 2 to 3 feet. Monday night, southeast winds 10 to 15 knots. Seas 2 to 3 feet. Winds and seas higher and near thunderstorms. 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The current time is 6:34 a.m. Central Daylight Time. The Austin NOAA Weather Radio Roundup at 6 a.m. at Austin Bergstrom International. It was mostly cloudy. The temperature was 76, the dew point 74, the relative humidity was 93%, the wind south at 7 miles an hour, and the pressure was 30.00 inches and steady. At Camp Mabry, it was cloudy. The temperature was 77, the dew point 74, the relative humidity was 90%, and the pressure was 30.01 inches and steady. At Pflugerville, Taylor mostly cloudy 75. Lago Vista partly cloudy 74. Georgetown partly cloudy 77. San Marcos cloudy 77. Burnett partly cloudy 74. Junction partly cloudy 74. San Antonio mostly cloudy 77. Corpus Christi partly cloudy 77. Houston partly cloudy 78. Once again at Austin Bergstrom it was 76.

and at Camp Mabry it was 77. Elsewhere across the state, College Station partly cloudy 75. Amarillo partly cloudy 65. Abilene clear 76. Dallas-Fort Worth partly cloudy 79. Your weather synopsis for South Central Texas. Hot and dry conditions will continue through Independence Day. High temperatures are forecast in the 90s each afternoon, with a few locations reaching into the triple digits this weekend. Lows stay steady in the 70s. Heat index values will also remain elevated, with some locations reaching into the 100 to 105 degree range during the afternoons. A weak disturbance could bring a low chance of showers and thunderstorms into the region Sunday and Monday. Your local forecast. Today, partly cloudy this morning, then clearing. Highs in the mid-90s. South winds 5 to 10 miles per hour. Tonight, mostly clear. Lows in the mid-70s. South winds 5 to 10 miles per hour. Friday, partly cloudy in the morning, then clearing. Highs in the mid-90s. South winds 5 to 10 miles per hour. Friday night, mostly clear. Lows in the mid-70s. South winds 5 to 10 miles per hour with gusts up to 20 miles per hour. Independence Day, partly cloudy in the morning, then becoming mostly sunny. Highs in the upper 90s. South winds 5 to 10 miles per hour. Saturday night through Sunday night, partly cloudy. Lows in the mid-70s. Highs in the upper 90s. Monday and Monday night, partly cloudy with a slight chance of showers and thunderstorms. Highs in the mid-90s. Lows in the mid-70s. Tuesday through Wednesday, mostly clear. Highs in the upper 90s. Lows in the mid-70s. Highest heat index readings up to 105. 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The current time is 6:38 a.m. Central Daylight Time. The Austin NOAA Weather Radio Roundup, at 6 a.m. at Austin Bergstrom International, it was mostly cloudy. The temperature was 76, the dew point 74, the relative humidity was 93%, the wind south at 7 miles an hour, and the pressure was 30.00 inches and steady. At Camp Mabry, it was cloudy. The temperature was 77, the dew point 74, the relative humidity was 90%, and the pressure was 30.01 inches and steady. At Pflugerville, Taylor mostly cloudy 75. Lago Vista partly cloudy 74. Georgetown partly cloudy 77. San Marcos cloudy 77. Burnett partly cloudy 74. Junction partly cloudy 74. San Antonio mostly cloudy 77. Corpus Christi partly cloudy 77. Houston partly cloudy 78. Once again at Austin Bergstrom it was 76, and at Camp Mabry it was 77. Elsewhere across the state, College Station partly cloudy 75. Amarillo partly cloudy 65. Abilene clear 76. Dallas-Fort Worth partly cloudy 79. Your weather synopsis for South Central Texas. Hot and dry conditions will continue through Independence Day. High temperatures are forecast in the 90s each afternoon, with a few locations reaching into the triple digits this weekend. Lows stay steady in the 70s. Heat index values will also remain elevated, with some locations reaching into the 100 to 105 degree range during the afternoons. A weak disturbance could bring a low chance of showers and thunderstorms into the region Sunday and Monday. Your local forecast. Today, partly cloudy this morning, then clearing. Highs in the mid-90s. South winds 5 to 10 miles per hour. Tonight, mostly clear. Lows in the mid-70s. South winds 5 to 10 miles per hour.

Friday, partly cloudy in the morning, then clearing. Highs in the mid-90s. South winds 5 to 10 miles per hour. Friday night, mostly clear. Lows in the mid-70s. South winds 5 to 10 miles per hour with gusts up to 20 miles per hour. Independence Day, partly cloudy in the morning, then becoming mostly sunny. Highs in the upper 90s. South winds 5 to 10 miles per hour. Saturday night through Sunday night, partly cloudy. Lows in the mid-70s. Highs in the upper 90s. Monday and Monday night, partly cloudy with a slight chance of showers and thunderstorms. Highs in the mid-90s. Lows in the mid-70s. Tuesday through Wednesday, mostly clear. Highs in the upper 90s. Lows in the mid-70s. Highest heat index readings up to 105. 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The current time is 6:41 a.m. Central Daylight Time. The Austin NOAA Weather Radio Roundup. At 6 a.m. at Austin Bergstrom International, it was mostly cloudy. The temperature was 76, the dew point 74, the relative humidity was 93%, the wind south at 7 miles an hour, and the pressure was 30.00 inches and steady. At Camp Mabry, it was cloudy. The temperature was 77, the dew point 74, the relative humidity was 90%, and the pressure was 30.01 inches and steady. At Pflugerville, Taylor mostly cloudy 75. Lago Vista partly cloudy 74. Georgetown partly cloudy 77. San Marcos cloudy 77. Burnett partly cloudy 74. Junction partly cloudy 74. San Antonio mostly cloudy 77. Corpus Christi partly cloudy 77. Houston partly cloudy 78. Once again at Austin Bergstrom it was 76, and at Camp Mabry it was 77. Elsewhere across the state, College Station partly cloudy 75. Amarillo partly cloudy 65. Abilene clear 76. Dallas-Fort Worth partly cloudy 79. Your weather synopsis for South Central Texas. Hot and dry conditions will continue through Independence Day. High temperatures are forecast in the 90s each afternoon, with a few locations reaching into the triple digits this weekend. Lows stay steady in the 70s. Heat index values will also remain elevated, with some locations reaching into the 100 to 105 degree range during the afternoons. A weak disturbance could bring a low chance of showers and thunderstorms into the region Sunday and Monday. Your local forecast. Today, partly cloudy this morning, then clearing. Highs in the mid-90s. South winds 5 to 10 miles per hour. Tonight, mostly clear. Lows in the mid-70s. South winds 5 to 10 miles per hour. Friday, partly cloudy in the morning, then clearing. Highs in the mid-90s. South winds 5 to 10 miles per hour. Friday night, mostly clear. Lows in the mid-70s. South winds 5 to 10 miles per hour with gusts up to 20 miles per hour. Independence Day, partly cloudy in the morning, then becoming mostly sunny. Highs in the upper 90s. South winds 5 to 10 miles per hour. Saturday night through Sunday night, partly cloudy. Lows in the mid-70s. Highs in the upper 90s. Monday and Monday night, partly cloudy with a slight chance of showers and thunderstorms. Highs in the mid-90s. Lows in the mid-70s. Tuesday through Wednesday, mostly clear. Highs in the upper 90s. Lows in the mid-70s. Highest heat index readings up to 105. 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

162.4 megahertz, originating from the Austin San Antonio National Weather Service Forecast Office. The current time is 6:45 a.m. Central Daylight Time. The Austin NOAA Weather Radio Roundup. At 6 a.m. at Austin Bergstrom International, it was mostly cloudy. The temperature was 76, the dew point 74, the relative humidity was 93%, the wind south at 7 miles an hour, and the pressure was 30.00 inches and steady. At Camp Mabry, it was cloudy. The temperature was 77, the dew point 74, the relative humidity was 90%, and the pressure was 30.01 inches and steady. At Pflugerville, Taylor mostly cloudy 75. Lago Vista partly cloudy 74. Georgetown partly cloudy 77. San Marcos cloudy 77. Burnett partly cloudy 74. Junction partly cloudy 74. San Antonio mostly cloudy 77. Corpus Christi partly cloudy 77. Houston partly cloudy 78. Once again at Austin Bergstrom it was 76, and at Camp Mabry it was 77. Elsewhere across the state, College Station partly cloudy 75. Amarillo partly cloudy 65. Abilene clear 76. Dallas-Fort Worth partly cloudy 79. Your weather synopsis for South Central Texas. Hot and dry conditions will continue through Independence Day. High temperatures are forecast in the 90s each afternoon, with a few locations reaching into the triple digits this weekend. Lows stay steady in the 70s. Heat index values will also remain elevated, with some locations reaching into the 100 to 105 degree range during the afternoons. A weak disturbance could bring a low chance of showers and thunderstorms into the region Sunday and Monday. Your local forecast. Today, partly cloudy this morning, then clearing. Highs in the mid-90s. South winds 5 to 10 miles per hour. Tonight, mostly clear. Lows in the mid-70s. South winds 5 to 10 miles per hour. Friday, partly cloudy in the morning, then clearing. Highs in the mid-90s. South winds 5 to 10 miles per hour. Friday night, mostly clear. Lows in the mid-70s. South winds 5 to 10 miles per hour with gusts up to 20 miles per hour. Independence Day, partly cloudy in the morning, then becoming mostly sunny. Highs in the upper 90s. South winds 5 to 10 miles per hour. Saturday night through Sunday night, partly cloudy. Lows in the mid-70s. Highs in the upper 90s. Monday and Monday night, partly cloudy with a slight chance of showers and thunderstorms. Highs in the mid-90s. Lows in the mid-70s. Tuesday through Wednesday, mostly clear. Highs in the upper 90s. Lows in the mid-70s. Highest heat index readings up to 105. 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The current time is 6:49 a.m. Central Daylight Time. The Austin NOAA Weather Radio Roundup. At 6 a.m. at Austin Bergstrom International, it was mostly cloudy. The temperature was 76, the dew point 74, the relative humidity was 93%, the wind south at 7 miles an hour, and the pressure was 30.00 inches and steady. At Camp Mabry, it was cloudy. The temperature was 77, the dew point 74, the relative humidity was 90%, and the pressure was 30.01 inches and steady. At Pflugerville, Taylor mostly cloudy 75. Lago Vista partly cloudy 74. Georgetown partly cloudy 77. San Marcos cloudy 77. Burnett partly cloudy 74. Junction partly cloudy 74. San Antonio mostly cloudy 77.
Corpus Christi, partly cloudy, 77. Houston, partly cloudy, 78. Once again at Austin Bergstrom, it was 76, and at Camp Mabry, it was 77. Elsewhere across the state, College Station, partly cloudy, 75. Amarillo, partly cloudy, 65. Abilene, clear, 76. Dallas, Fort Worth, partly cloudy, 79. Your weather synopsis for South Central Texas. Hot and dry conditions will continue through Independence Day. High temperatures are forecast in the 90s each afternoon, with a few locations reaching into the triple digits this weekend. Lows stay steady in the 70s. Heat index values will also remain elevated, with some locations reaching into the 100 to 105 degree range during the afternoons. A weak disturbance could bring a low chance of showers and thunderstorms into the region Sunday and Monday. Your local forecast. Today, partly cloudy this morning, then clearing. Highs in the mid-90s. South winds 5 to 10 miles per hour. Tonight, mostly clear. Lows in the mid-70s. South winds 5 to 10 miles per hour. Friday, partly cloudy in the morning, then clearing. Highs in the mid-90s. South winds 5 to 10 miles per hour. Friday night, mostly clear. Lows in the mid-70s. South winds 5 to 10 miles per hour, with gusts up to 20 miles per hour. Independence Day, partly cloudy in the morning, then becoming mostly sunny. Highs in the upper 90s. South winds 5 to 10 miles per hour. Saturday night through Sunday night, partly cloudy. Lows in the mid-70s. Highs in the upper 90s. Monday and Monday night, partly cloudy with a slight chance of showers and thunderstorms. Highs in the mid-90s. Lows in the mid-70s. Tuesday through Wednesday, mostly clear. Highs in the upper 90s. Lows in the mid-70s. Highest heat index readings up to 105. 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The Tropical Weather Outlook. For the North Atlantic, Caribbean Sea, and the Gulf of America, tropical cyclone formation is not expected during the next 7 days. The current time is 6:53 a.m. Central Daylight Time. The Austin NOAA Weather Radio Roundup. At 6 a.m. at Austin Bergstrom International, it was mostly cloudy. The temperature was 76, the dew point 74, the relative humidity was 93%, the wind south at 7 miles an hour, and the pressure was 30.00 inches and steady. At Camp Mabry, it was cloudy. The temperature was 77, the dew point 74, the relative humidity was 90%, and the pressure was 30.01 inches and steady. At Pflugerville, Taylor, mostly cloudy, 75. Lago Vista, partly cloudy, 74. Georgetown, partly cloudy, 77. San Marcos, cloudy, 77. Burnett, partly cloudy, 74. Junction, partly cloudy, 74. San Antonio, mostly cloudy, 77. Corpus Christi, partly cloudy, 77. Houston, partly cloudy, 78. Once again at Austin Bergstrom, it was 76, and at Camp Mabry, it was 77. Elsewhere across the state, College Station, partly cloudy, 75. Amarillo, partly cloudy, 65. Abilene, clear, 76. Dallas, Fort Worth, partly cloudy, 79. Your weather synopsis for South Central Texas. Hot and dry conditions will continue through Independence Day. High temperatures are forecast in the 90s each afternoon, with a few locations reaching into the triple digits this weekend. Lows stay steady in the 70s. Heat index values will also remain elevated, with some locations reaching into the 100 to 105 degree range during the afternoons. A weak disturbance could bring a low chance of showers and thunderstorms into the region Sunday and

Your local forecast. Today, partly cloudy this morning, then clearing. Highs in the mid-90s. South winds 5 to 10 miles per hour. Tonight, mostly clear. Lows in the mid-70s. South winds 5 to 10 miles per hour. Friday, partly cloudy in the morning, then clearing. Highs in the mid-90s. South winds 5 to 10 miles per hour. Friday night, mostly clear. Lows in the mid-70s. South winds 5 to 10 miles per hour with gusts up to 20 miles per hour. Independence Day, partly cloudy in the morning, then becoming mostly sunny. Highs in the upper 90s. South winds 5 to 10 miles per hour. Saturday night through Sunday night, partly cloudy. Lows in the mid-70s. Highs in the upper 90s. Monday and Monday night, partly cloudy with a slight chance of showers and thunderstorms. Highs in the mid-90s. Lows in the mid-70s. Tuesday through Wednesday, mostly clear. Highs in the upper 90s. Lows in the mid-70s. Highest heat index readings up to 105. 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The current time is 6:57 a.m. Central Daylight Time. The Austin NOAA Weather Radio Roundup. At 6 a.m. at Austin Bergstrom International, it was mostly cloudy. The temperature was 76, the dew point 74, the relative humidity was 93%, the wind south at 7 miles an hour, and the pressure was 30.00 inches and steady. At Camp Mabry, it was cloudy. The temperature was 77, the dew point 74, the relative humidity was 90%, and the pressure was 30.01 inches and steady. At Pflugerville, Taylor mostly cloudy 75. Lago Vista partly cloudy 74. Georgetown partly cloudy 77. San Marcos cloudy 77. Burnett partly cloudy 74. Junction partly cloudy 74. San Antonio mostly cloudy 77. Corpus Christi partly cloudy 77. Houston partly cloudy 78. Once again at Austin Bergstrom it was 76, and at Camp Mabry it was 77. Elsewhere across the state, College Station partly cloudy 75. Amarillo partly cloudy 65. Abilene clear 76. Dallas-Fort Worth partly cloudy 79. Your weather synopsis for South Central Texas. Hot and dry conditions will continue through Independence Day. High temperatures are forecast in the 90s each afternoon, with a few locations reaching into the triple digits this weekend. Lows stay steady in the 70s. Heat index values will also remain elevated, with some locations reaching into the 100 to 105 degree range during the afternoons. A weak disturbance could bring a low chance of showers and thunderstorms into the region Sunday and Monday. Your local forecast. Today, partly cloudy this morning, then clearing. Highs in the mid-90s. South winds 5 to 10 miles per hour. Tonight, mostly clear. Lows in the mid-70s. South winds 5 to 10 miles per hour. Friday, partly cloudy in the morning, then clearing. Highs in the mid-90s. South winds 5 to 10 miles per hour. Friday night, mostly clear. Lows in the mid-70s. South winds 5 to 10 miles per hour with gusts up to 20 miles per hour. Independence Day, partly cloudy in the morning, then becoming mostly sunny. Highs in the upper 90s. South winds 5 to 10 miles per hour. Saturday night through Sunday night, partly cloudy. Lows in the mid-70s. Highs in the upper 90s. Monday and Monday night, partly cloudy with a slight chance of showers and thunderstorms. Highs in the mid-90s. Lows in the mid-70s.

Wave detail, southeast 3 feet at 6 seconds. A slight chance of showers and thunderstorms this afternoon. Tonight, southeast winds 10 to 15 knots, becoming south after midnight. Seas 2 to 3 feet. Wave detail, southeast 3 feet at 5 seconds. Friday, southeast winds 5 to 10 knots, increasing to 10 to 15 knots in the afternoon. Seas around 2 feet. Wave detail, southeast 2 feet at 5 seconds. Friday night, southeast winds 10 to 15 knots. Seas 2 to 3 feet. Wave detail, southeast 3 feet at 5 seconds. Saturday, south winds 5 to 10 knots, becoming southeast 10 to 15 knots in the afternoon. Seas around 2 feet. Wave detail, southeast 2 feet at 5 seconds. Saturday night, southeast winds 10 to 15 knots. Seas 2 to 3 feet. Wave detail, southeast 3 feet at 5 seconds. Sunday, southeast winds 10 to 15 knots. Seas around 2 feet. Sunday night, southeast winds 10 to 15 knots. Seas 2 to 3 feet. Monday, southeast winds 5 to 10 knots. Seas 2 to 3 feet. Monday night, southeast winds 10 to 15 knots. Seas 2 to 3 feet. Winds and seas higher and near thunderstorms. The Austin, NOAA Weather Radio Roundup. At 6 a.m. at Austin Bergstrom International, it was mostly cloudy. The temperature was 76, the dew point 74, the relative humidity was 93%, the wind south at 7 miles an hour, and the pressure was 30.00 inches and steady. At Camp Mabry, it was cloudy. The temperature was 77, the dew point 74, the relative humidity was 90%, and the pressure was 30.01 inches and steady. At Pflugerville, Taylor mostly cloudy 75. Lago Vista partly cloudy 74. Georgetown partly cloudy 77. San Marcos cloudy 77. Burnett partly cloudy 74. Junction partly cloudy 74. San Antonio mostly cloudy 77. Corpus Christi partly cloudy 77. Houston partly cloudy 78. Once again at Austin Bergstrom it was 76, and at Camp Mabry it was 77. Elsewhere across the state, College Station partly cloudy 75. Amarillo partly cloudy 65. Abilene clear 76. Dallas-Fort Worth partly cloudy 79. Your weather synopsis for South Central Texas. Hot and dry conditions will continue through Independence Day. High temperatures are forecast in the 90s each afternoon, with a few locations reaching into the triple digits this weekend. Lows stay steady in the 70s. Heat index values will also remain elevated, with some locations reaching into the 100 to 105 degree range during the afternoons. A weak disturbance could bring a low chance of showers and thunderstorms into the region Sunday and Monday. Your local forecast. Today, partly cloudy this morning, then clearing. Highs in the mid-90s. South winds 5 to 10 miles per hour. Tonight, mostly clear. Lows in the mid-70s. South winds 5 to 10 miles per hour. Friday, partly cloudy in the morning, then clearing. Highs in the mid-90s. South winds 5 to 10 miles per hour. Friday night, mostly clear. Lows in the mid-70s. South winds 5 to 10 miles per hour with gusts up to 20 miles per hour. Independence Day, partly cloudy in the morning, then becoming mostly sunny. Highs in the upper 90s. South winds 5 to 10 miles per hour. Saturday night through Sunday night, partly cloudy. Lows in the mid-70s. Highs in the upper 90s. Monday and Monday night, partly cloudy with a slight chance of showers and thunderstorms. Highs in the mid-90s. Lows in the mid-70s. Tuesday through Wednesday, mostly clear. Highs in the upper 90s.

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The current time is 7:11 a.m. Central Daylight Time. Your weather synopsis for South Central Texas. Hot and dry conditions will continue through Independence Day. High temperatures are forecast in the 90s each afternoon, with a few locations reaching into the triple digits this weekend. Lows stay steady in the 70s. Heat index values will also remain elevated, with some locations reaching into the 100 to 105 degree range during the afternoons. A weak disturbance could bring a low chance of showers and thunderstorms into the region Sunday and Monday. Your local forecast. Today, partly cloudy this morning, then clearing. Highs in the mid-90s. South winds 5 to 10 miles per hour. Tonight, mostly clear. Lows in the mid-70s. South winds 5 to 10 miles per hour. Friday, partly cloudy in the morning, then clearing. Highs in the mid-90s. South winds 5 to 10 miles per hour. Friday night, mostly clear. Lows in the mid-70s. South winds 5 to 10 miles per hour with gusts up to 20 miles per hour. Independence Day, partly cloudy in the morning, then becoming mostly sunny. Highs in the upper 90s. South winds 5 to 10 miles per hour. Saturday night through Sunday night, partly cloudy. Lows in the mid-70s. Highs in the upper 90s. Monday and Monday night, partly cloudy with a slight chance of showers and thunderstorms. Highs in the mid-90s. Lows in the mid-70s. Tuesday through Wednesday, mostly clear. Highs in the upper 90s. Lows in the mid-70s. Highest heat index readings up to 105. 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The current time is 7:13 a.m. Central Daylight Time. The Austin NOAA Weather Radio Roundup. At 7 a.m. at Austin Bergstrom International, it was mostly cloudy. The temperature was 76, the dew point 74, the relative humidity was 93%, the wind south at 6 miles an hour, and the pressure was 30.00 inches and steady. At Camp Mabry, it was partly cloudy. The temperature was 76, the dew point 74, the relative humidity was 93%, the wind south at 3 miles an hour, and the pressure was 30.02 inches and rising. At Pflugerville, Taylor cloudy 75. Lago Vista mostly cloudy 74. Georgetown partly cloudy 77. San Marcos cloudy 77. Burnett partly cloudy 74. Junction clear 73. San Antonio mostly cloudy 78. Corpus Christi partly cloudy 77. Houston partly cloudy 79. Once again at Austin Bergstrom it was 76, and at Camp Mabry it was 76. Elsewhere across the state, College Station partly cloudy 76. Amarillo clear 66. Abilene clear 75. Dallas-Fort Worth mostly cloudy 79. Your weather synopsis for South Central Texas. Hot and dry conditions will continue through Independence Day. High temperatures are forecast in the 90s each afternoon, with a few locations reaching into the triple digits this weekend. Lows stay steady in the 70s. Heat index values will also remain elevated, with some locations reaching into the 100 to 105 degree range during the afternoons. A weak disturbance could bring a low chance of showers and thunderstorms into the region Sunday and Monday. Your local forecast. Today, partly cloudy this morning, then clearing. Highs in the mid-90s. South winds 5 to 10 miles per hour. Tonight, mostly clear. Lows in the mid-70s. South winds 5 to 10 miles per hour. Friday, partly cloudy in the morning, then clearing.

south winds 5 to 10 miles per hour. Friday night, mostly clear. Lows in the mid-70s. South winds 5 to 10 miles per hour with gusts up to 20 miles per hour. Independence Day, partly cloudy in the morning, then becoming mostly sunny. Highs in the upper 90s. South winds 5 to 10 miles per hour. Saturday night through Sunday night, partly cloudy. Lows in the mid-70s. Highs in the upper 90s. Monday and Monday night, partly cloudy with a slight chance of showers and thunderstorms. Highs in the mid-90s. Lows in the mid-70s. Tuesday through Wednesday, mostly clear. Highs in the upper 90s. Lows in the mid-70s. Highest heat index readings up to 105. 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The current time is 7:17 a.m. Central Daylight Time. The Austin NOAA Weather Radio Roundup. At 7 a.m. at Austin Bergstrom International, it was mostly cloudy. The temperature was 76, the dew point 74, the relative humidity was 93%, the wind south at 6 miles an hour, and the pressure was 30.00 inches and steady. At Camp Mabry, it was partly cloudy. The temperature was 76, the dew point 74, the relative humidity was 93%, the wind south at 3 miles an hour, and the pressure was 30.02 inches and rising. At Pflugerville, Taylor cloudy 75. Lago Vista mostly cloudy 74. Georgetown partly cloudy 77. San Marcos cloudy 77. Burnett partly cloudy 74. Junction clear 73. San Antonio mostly cloudy 78. Corpus Christi partly cloudy 77. Houston partly cloudy 79. Once again at Austin Bergstrom it was 76, and at Camp Mabry it was 76. Elsewhere across the state, College Station partly cloudy 76. Amarillo clear 66. Abilene clear 75. Dallas-Fort Worth mostly cloudy 79. Your weather synopsis for South Central Texas. Hot and dry conditions will continue through Independence Day. High temperatures are forecast in the 90s each afternoon, with a few locations reaching into the triple digits this weekend. Lows stay steady in the 70s. Heat index values will also remain elevated, with some locations reaching into the 100 to 105 degree range during the afternoons. A weak disturbance could bring a low chance of showers and thunderstorms into the region Sunday and Monday. Your local forecast. Today, partly cloudy this morning, then clearing. Highs in the mid-90s. Winds 5 to 10 miles per hour. Tonight, mostly clear. Lows in the mid-70s. South winds 5 to 10 miles per hour. Friday, partly cloudy in the morning, then clearing. Highs in the mid-90s. South winds 5 to 10 miles per hour. Friday night, mostly clear. Lows in the mid-70s. South winds 5 to 10 miles per hour with gusts up to 20 miles per hour. Independence Day, partly cloudy in the morning, then becoming mostly sunny. Highs in the upper 90s. South winds 5 to 10 miles per hour. Saturday night through Sunday night, partly cloudy. Lows in the mid-70s. Highs in the upper 90s. Monday and Monday night, partly cloudy with a slight chance of showers and thunderstorms. Highs in the mid-90s. Lows in the mid-70s. Tuesday through Wednesday, mostly clear. Highs in the upper 90s. Lows in the mid-70s. Highest heat index readings up to 105. 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

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The current time is 7:21 a.m. Central Daylight Time. The Austin NOAA Weather Radio Roundup. At 7 a.m. at Austin Bergstrom International, it was mostly cloudy. The temperature was 76, the dew point 74, the relative humidity was 93%, the wind south at 6 miles an hour, and the pressure was 30.00 inches and steady. At Camp Mabry, it was partly cloudy. The temperature was 76, the dew point 74, the relative humidity was 93%, the wind south at 3 miles an hour, and the pressure was 30.02 inches and rising. At Pflugerville, Taylor cloudy 75. Lago Vista mostly cloudy 74. Georgetown partly cloudy 77. San Marcos cloudy 77. Burnett partly cloudy 74. Junction clear 73. San Antonio mostly cloudy 78. Corpus Christi partly cloudy 77. Houston partly cloudy 79. Once again at Austin Bergstrom it was 76, and at Camp Mabry it was 76. Elsewhere across the state, College Station partly cloudy 76. Amarillo clear 66. Abilene clear 75. Dallas-Fort Worth mostly cloudy 79. Your weather synopsis for South Central Texas. Hot and dry conditions will continue through Independence Day. High temperatures are forecast in the 90s each afternoon, with a few locations reaching into the triple digits this weekend. Lows stay steady in the 70s. Heat index values will also remain elevated, with some locations reaching into the 100 to 105 degree range during the afternoons. A weak disturbance could bring a low chance of showers and thunderstorms into the region Sunday and Monday. The Tropical Weather Outlook. For the North Atlantic, Caribbean Sea, and the Gulf of America, tropical cyclone formation is not expected during the next 7 days. Your local forecast. Today, partly cloudy this morning, then clearing. Highs in the mid-90s. South winds 5 to 10 miles per hour. Tonight, mostly clear. Lows in the mid-70s. South winds 5 to 10 miles per hour. Friday, partly cloudy in the morning, then clearing. Highs in the mid-90s. South winds 5 to 10 miles per hour. Friday night, mostly clear. Lows in the mid-70s. South winds 5 to 10 miles per hour with gusts up to 20 miles per hour. Independence Day, partly cloudy in the morning, then becoming mostly sunny. Highs in the upper 90s. South winds 5 to 10 miles per hour. Saturday night through Sunday night, partly cloudy. Lows in the mid-70s. Highs in the upper 90s. Monday and Monday night, partly cloudy with a slight chance of showers and thunderstorms. Highs in the mid-90s. Lows in the mid-70s. Tuesday through Wednesday, mostly clear. Highs in the upper 90s. Lows in the mid-70s. Highest heat index readings up to 105. 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The current time is 7:25 a.m. Central Daylight Time. The Austin NOAA Weather Radio Roundup. At 7 a.m. at Austin Bergstrom International, it was mostly cloudy. The temperature was 76, the dew point 74, the relative humidity was 93%, the wind south at 6 miles an hour, and the pressure was 30.00 inches and steady. At Camp Mabry, it was partly cloudy. The temperature was 76, the dew point 74, the relative humidity was 93%, the wind south at 3 miles an hour, and the pressure was 30.02 inches and rising. At Pflugerville, Taylor cloudy 75. Lago Vista mostly cloudy 74. Georgetown partly cloudy 77.

San Marcos, cloudy 77. Burnett, partly cloudy 74. Junction, clear 73. San Antonio, mostly cloudy 78. Corpus Christi, partly cloudy 77. Houston, partly cloudy 79. Once again at Austin Bergstrom, it was 76, and at Camp Mabry, it was 76. Elsewhere across the state, College Station, partly cloudy 76. Amarillo, clear 66. Abilene, clear 75. Dallas-Fort Worth, mostly cloudy 79. Your weather synopsis for South Central Texas. Hot and dry conditions will continue through Independence Day. High temperatures are forecast in the 90s each afternoon, with a few locations reaching into the triple digits this weekend. Lows stay steady in the 70s. Heat index values will also remain elevated, with some locations reaching into the 100 to 105 degree range during the afternoons. A weak disturbance could bring a low chance of showers and thunderstorms into the region Sunday and Monday. Your local forecast. Today, partly cloudy this morning, then clearing. Highs in the mid-90s. South winds 5 to 10 miles per hour. Tonight, mostly clear. Lows in the mid-70s. South winds 5 to 10 miles per hour. Friday, partly cloudy in the morning, then clearing. Highs in the mid-90s. South winds 5 to 10 miles per hour. Friday night, mostly clear. Lows in the mid-70s. South winds 5 to 10 miles per hour with gusts up to 20 miles per hour. Independence Day, partly cloudy in the morning, then becoming mostly sunny. Highs in the upper 90s. South winds 5 to 10 miles per hour. Saturday night through Sunday night, partly cloudy. Lows in the mid-70s. Highs in the upper 90s. Monday and Monday night, partly cloudy with a slight chance of showers and thunderstorms. Highs in the mid-90s. Lows in the mid-70s. Tuesday through Wednesday, mostly clear. Highs in the upper 90s. Lows in the mid-70s. Highest heat index readings up to 105. 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The current time is 7:29 a.m. Central Daylight Time. The Austin NOAA Weather Radio Roundup. At 7 a.m. at Austin Bergstrom International, it was mostly cloudy. The temperature was 76, the dew point 74, the relative humidity was 93%, the wind south at 6 miles an hour, and the pressure was 30.00 inches and steady. At Camp Mabry, it was partly cloudy. The temperature was 76, the dew point 74, the relative humidity was 93%, the wind south at 3 miles an hour, and the pressure was 30.02 inches and rising. At Pflugerville, Taylor cloudy 75. Lago Vista mostly cloudy 74. Georgetown partly cloudy 77. San Marcos cloudy 77. Burnett partly cloudy 74. Junction clear 73. San Antonio mostly cloudy 78. Corpus Christi partly cloudy 77. Houston partly cloudy 79. Once again at Austin Bergstrom, it was 76, and at Camp Mabry, it was 76. Elsewhere across the state, College Station partly cloudy 76. Amarillo clear 66. Abilene clear 75. Dallas-Fort Worth mostly cloudy 79. Your weather synopsis for South Central Texas. Hot and dry conditions will continue through Independence Day. High temperatures are forecast in the 90s each afternoon, with a few locations reaching into the triple digits this weekend. Lows stay steady in the 70s. Heat index values will also remain elevated, with some locations reaching into the 100 to 105 degree range during the afternoons. A weak disturbance could bring a low chance of showers and thunderstorms into the

The coastal waters forecast from Baffin Bay to Port Aransas out 20 nautical miles. Today, southeast winds 5 to 10 knots, increasing to 10 to 15 knots late. Seas 2 to 3 feet. Wave detail, southeast 3 feet at 6 seconds. A slight chance of showers and thunderstorms this afternoon. Tonight, southeast winds 10 to 15 knots, becoming south after midnight. Seas 2 to 3 feet. Wave detail, southeast 3 feet at 5 seconds. Friday, southeast winds 5 to 10 knots, increasing to 10 to 15 knots in the afternoon. Seas around 2 feet. Wave detail, southeast 2 feet at 5 seconds. Friday night, southeast winds 10 to 15 knots. Seas 2 to 3 feet. Wave detail, southeast 3 feet at 5 seconds. Saturday, south winds 5 to 10 knots, becoming southeast 10 to 15 knots in the afternoon. Seas around 2 feet. Wave detail, southeast 2 feet at 5 seconds. Saturday night, southeast winds 10 to 15 knots. Seas 2 to 3 feet. Wave detail, southeast 3 feet at 5 seconds. Sunday, southeast winds 10 to 15 knots. Seas around 2 feet. Sunday night, southeast winds 10 to 15 knots. Seas 2 to 3 feet. Monday, southeast winds 5 to 10 knots. Seas 2 to 3 feet. Monday night, southeast winds 10 to 15 knots. Winds 5 to 10 knots. Seas 2 to 3 feet. Monday night, southeast winds 10 to 15 knots. Seas 2 to 3 feet. Winds and seas higher and near thunderstorms. Your local forecast. Today, partly cloudy this morning, then clearing. Highs in the mid-90s. South winds 5 to 10 miles per hour. Tonight, mostly clear. Lows in the mid-70s. South winds 5 to 10 miles per hour. Friday, partly cloudy in the morning, then clearing. Highs in the mid-90s. South winds 5 to 10 miles per hour. Friday night, mostly clear. Lows in the mid-70s. South winds 5 to 10 miles per hour with gusts up to 20 miles per hour. Independence Day, partly cloudy in the morning, then becoming mostly sunny. Highs in the upper 90s. South winds 5 to 10 miles per hour. Saturday night through Sunday night, partly cloudy. Lows in the mid-70s. Highs in the upper 90s. Monday and Monday night, partly cloudy with a slight chance of showers and thunderstorms. Highs in the mid-90s. Lows in the mid-70s. Tuesday through Wednesday, mostly clear. Highs in the upper 90s. Lows in the mid-70s. Highest heat index readings up to 105. 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The current time is 7:34 a.m. Central Daylight Time. The Austin NOAA Weather Radio Roundup. At 7 a.m. at Austin Bergstrom International, it was mostly cloudy. The temperature was 76, the dew point 74, the relative humidity was 93%, the wind south at 6 miles an hour, and the pressure was 30.00 inches and steady. At Camp Mabry, it was partly cloudy. The temperature was 76, the dew point 74, the relative humidity was 93%, the wind south at 3 miles an hour, and the pressure was 30.02 inches and rising. At Pflugerville, Taylor cloudy 75. Lago Vista mostly cloudy 74. Georgetown partly cloudy 77. San Marcos cloudy 77. Burnett partly cloudy 74. Junction clear 73. San Antonio mostly cloudy 78. Corpus Christi partly cloudy 77. Houston

partly cloudy, 79. Once again at Austin Bergstrom, it was 76. And at Camp Mabry, it was 76. Elsewhere across the state, College Station, partly cloudy, 76. Amarillo, clear, 66. Abilene, clear, 75. Dallas, Fort Worth, mostly cloudy, 79. Your weather synopsis for South Central Texas. Hot and dry conditions will continue through Independence Day. High temperatures are forecast in the 90s each afternoon, with a few locations reaching into the triple digits this weekend. Lows stay steady in the 70s. Heat index values will also remain elevated, with some locations reaching into the 100 to 105 degree range during the afternoons. A weak disturbance could bring a low chance of showers and thunderstorms into the region Sunday and Monday. Your local forecast. Today, partly cloudy this morning, then clearing. Highs in the mid-90s. South winds 5 to 10 miles per hour. Tonight, mostly clear. Lows in the mid-70s. South winds 5 to 10 miles per hour. Friday, partly cloudy in the morning, then clearing. Highs in the mid-90s. South winds 5 to 10 miles per hour. Friday night, mostly clear. Lows in the mid-70s. South winds 5 to 10 miles per hour with gusts up to 20 miles per hour. Independence Day, partly cloudy in the morning, then becoming mostly sunny. Highs in the upper 90s. South winds 5 to 10 miles per hour. Saturday night through Sunday night, partly cloudy. Lows in the mid-70s. Highs in the upper 90s. Monday and Monday night, partly cloudy with a slight chance of showers and thunderstorms. Highs in the mid-90s. Lows in the mid-70s. Tuesday through Wednesday, mostly clear. Highs in the upper 90s. Lows in the mid-70s. Highest heat index readings up to 105. 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The current time is 7:38 a.m. Central Daylight Time. The Austin NOAA Weather Radio Roundup. At 7 a.m. at Austin Bergstrom International, it was mostly cloudy. The temperature was 76, the dew point 74, the relative humidity was 93%, the wind south at 6 miles an hour, and the pressure was 30.00 inches and steady. At Camp Mabry, it was partly cloudy. The temperature was 76, the dew point 74, the relative humidity was 93%, the wind south at 3 miles an hour, and the pressure was 30.02 inches and rising. At Pflugerville, Taylor cloudy 75. Lago Vista mostly cloudy 74. Georgetown partly cloudy 77. San Marcos cloudy 77. Burnett partly cloudy 74. Junction clear 73. San Antonio mostly cloudy 78. Corpus Christi partly cloudy 77. Houston partly cloudy 79. Once again at Austin Bergstrom, it was 76, and at Camp Mabry, it was 76. Elsewhere across the state, College Station partly cloudy 76. Amarillo clear 66. Abilene clear 75. Dallas-Fort Worth mostly cloudy 79. Your weather synopsis for South Central Texas. Hot and dry conditions will continue through Independence Day. High temperatures are forecast in the 90s each afternoon, with a few locations reaching into the triple digits this weekend. Lows stay steady in the 70s. Heat index values will also remain elevated, with some locations reaching into the 100 to 105 degree range during the afternoons. A weak disturbance could bring a low chance of showers and thunderstorms into the region Sunday and Monday. Your local forecast. Today, partly cloudy this morning, then clearing. Highs in the mid-90s. South winds 5 to 10 miles per hour. Tonight, mostly clear.

lows in the mid-70s. South winds 5 to 10 miles per hour. Friday, partly cloudy in the morning, then clearing. Highs in the mid-90s. South winds 5 to 10 miles per hour. Friday night, mostly clear. Lows in the mid-70s. South winds 5 to 10 miles per hour with gusts up to 20 miles per hour. Independence Day, partly cloudy in the morning, then becoming mostly sunny. Highs in the upper 90s. South winds 5 to 10 miles per hour. Saturday night through Sunday night, partly cloudy. Lows in the mid-70s. Highs in the upper 90s. Monday and Monday night, partly cloudy with a slight chance of showers and thunderstorms. Highs in the mid-90s. Lows in the mid-70s. Tuesday through Wednesday, mostly clear. Highs in the upper 90s. Lows in the mid-70s. Highest heat index readings up to 105. 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The current time is 7:42 a.m. Central Daylight Time. The Austin NOAA Weather Radio Roundup. At 7 a.m. at Austin Bergstrom International, it was mostly cloudy. The temperature was 76, the dew point 74, the relative humidity was 93%, the wind south at 6 miles an hour, and the pressure was 30.00 inches and steady. At Camp Mabry, it was partly cloudy. The temperature was 76, the dew point 74, the relative humidity was 93%, the wind south at 3 miles an hour, and the pressure was 30.02 inches and rising. At Pflugerville, Taylor cloudy 75. Lago Vista mostly cloudy 74. Georgetown partly cloudy 77. San Marcos cloudy 77. Burnett partly cloudy 74. Junction clear 73. San Antonio mostly cloudy 78. Corpus Christi partly cloudy 77. Houston partly cloudy 79. Once again at Austin Bergstrom it was 76, and at Camp Mabry it was 76. Elsewhere across the state, College Station partly cloudy 76. Amarillo clear 66. Abilene clear 75. Dallas-Fort Worth mostly cloudy 79. Your weather synopsis for South Central Texas. Hot and dry conditions will continue through Independence Day. High temperatures are forecast in the 90s each afternoon, with a few locations reaching into the triple digits this weekend. Lows stay steady in the 70s. Heat index values will also remain elevated, with some locations reaching into the 100 to 105 degree range during the afternoons. A weak disturbance could bring a low chance of showers and thunderstorms into the region Sunday and Monday. Your local forecast. Today, partly cloudy this morning, then clearing. Highs in the mid-90s. South winds 5 to 10 miles per hour. Tonight, mostly clear. Lows in the mid-70s. South winds 5 to 10 miles per hour. Friday, partly cloudy in the morning, then clearing. Highs in the mid-90s. South winds 5 to 10 miles per hour. Friday night, mostly clear. Lows in the mid-70s. South winds 5 to 10 miles per hour with gusts up to 20 miles per hour. Independence Day, partly cloudy in the morning, then becoming mostly sunny. Highs in the upper 90s. South winds 5 to 10 miles per hour. Saturday night through Sunday night, partly cloudy. Lows in the mid-70s. Highs in the upper 90s. Monday and Monday night, partly cloudy with a slight chance of showers and thunderstorms. Highs in the mid-90s. Lows in the mid-70s. Tuesday through Wednesday, mostly clear. Highs in the upper 90s. Lows in the mid-70s. Highest heat index readings up to 105. 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

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The current time is 7:46 a.m. Central Daylight Time. The Austin NOAA Weather Radio Roundup. At 7 a.m. at Austin Bergstrom International, it was mostly cloudy. The temperature was 76, the dew point 74, the relative humidity was 93%, the wind south at 6 miles an hour, and the pressure was 30.00 inches and steady. At Camp Mabry, it was partly cloudy. The temperature was 76, the dew point 74, the relative humidity was 93%, the wind south at 3 miles an hour, and the pressure was 30.02 inches and rising. At Pflugerville, Taylor cloudy 75. Lago Vista mostly cloudy 74. Georgetown partly cloudy 77. San Marcos cloudy 77. Burnett partly cloudy 74. Junction clear 73. San Antonio mostly cloudy 78. Corpus Christi partly cloudy 77. Houston partly cloudy 79. Once again at Austin Bergstrom it was 76, and at Camp Mabry it was 76. Elsewhere across the state, College Station partly cloudy 76. Amarillo clear 66. Abilene clear 75. Dallas-Fort Worth mostly cloudy 79. Your weather synopsis for South Central Texas. Hot and dry conditions will continue through Independence Day. High temperatures are forecast in the 90s each afternoon, with a few locations reaching into the triple digits this weekend. Lows stay steady in the 70s. Heat index values will also remain elevated, with some locations reaching into the 100 to 105 degree range during the afternoons. A weak disturbance could bring a low chance of showers and thunderstorms into the region Sunday and Monday. Your local forecast. Today, partly cloudy this morning, then clearing. Highs in the mid-90s. South winds 5 to 10 miles per hour. Tonight, mostly clear. Lows in the mid-70s. South winds 5 to 10 miles per hour. Friday, partly cloudy in the morning, then clearing. Highs in the mid-90s. South winds 5 to 10 miles per hour. Friday night, mostly clear. Lows in the mid-70s. South winds 5 to 10 miles per hour with gusts up to 20 miles per hour. Independence Day, partly cloudy in the morning, then becoming mostly sunny. Highs in the upper 90s. South winds 5 to 10 miles per hour. Saturday night through Sunday night, partly cloudy. Lows in the mid-70s. Highs in the upper 90s. Monday and Monday night, partly cloudy with a slight chance of showers and thunderstorms. Highs in the mid-90s. Lows in the mid-70s. Tuesday through Wednesday, mostly clear. Highs in the upper 90s. Lows in the mid-70s. Highest heat index readings up to 105. 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The current time is 7:50 a.m. Central Daylight Time. The Austin NOAA Weather Radio Roundup. At 7 a.m. at Austin Bergstrom International, it was mostly cloudy. The temperature was 76, the dew point 74, the relative humidity was 93%, the wind south at 6 miles an hour, and the pressure was 30.00 inches and steady. At Camp Mabry, it was partly cloudy. The temperature was 76, the dew point 74, the relative humidity was 93%, the wind south at 3 miles an hour, and the pressure was 30.02 inches and rising. At Pflugerville, Taylor cloudy 75. Lago Vista mostly cloudy 74. Georgetown partly cloudy 77. San Marcos cloudy 77.

Burnett partly cloudy 74. Junction clear 73. San Antonio mostly cloudy 78. Corpus Christi partly cloudy 77. Houston partly cloudy 79. Once again at Austin Bergstrom it was 76, and at Camp Mabry it was 76. Elsewhere across the state, College Station partly cloudy 76. Amarillo clear 66. Abilene clear 75. Dallas-Fort Worth mostly cloudy 79. Your weather synopsis for South Central Texas. Hot and dry conditions will continue through Independence Day. High temperatures are forecast in the 90s each afternoon with a few locations reaching into the triple digits this weekend. Lows stay steady in the 70s. Heat index values will also remain elevated with some locations reaching into the 100 to 105 degree range during the afternoons. A weak disturbance could bring a low chance of showers and thunderstorms into the region Sunday and Monday. Your local forecast. Today, partly cloudy this morning, then clearing. Highs in the mid-90s. South winds 5 to 10 miles per hour. Tonight, mostly clear. Lows in the mid-70s. South winds 5 to 10 miles per hour. Friday, partly cloudy in the morning, then clearing. Highs in the mid-90s. South winds 5 to 10 miles per hour. Friday night, mostly clear. Lows in the mid-70s. South winds 5 to 10 miles per hour with gusts up to 20 miles per hour. Independence Day, partly cloudy in the morning, then becoming mostly sunny. Highs in the upper 90s. South winds 5 to 10 miles per hour. Saturday night through Sunday night, partly cloudy. Lows in the mid-70s. Highs in the upper 90s. Monday and Monday night, partly cloudy with a slight chance of showers and thunderstorms. Highs in the mid-90s. Lows in the mid-70s. Tuesday through Wednesday, mostly clear. Highs in the upper 90s. Lows in the mid-70s. Highest heat index readings up to 105. The Tropical Weather Outlook. For the North Atlantic, Caribbean Sea and the Gulf of America, tropical cyclone formation is not expected during the next 7 days. 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The Austin NOAA Weather Radio Roundup. At 7 a.m. at Austin Bergstrom International, it was mostly cloudy. The temperature was 76, the dew point 74, the relative humidity was 93%, the wind south at 6 miles an hour, and the pressure was 30.00 inches and steady. At Camp Mabry, it was partly cloudy. The temperature was 76, the dew point 74, the relative humidity was 93%, the wind south at 3 miles an hour, and the pressure was 30.02 inches and rising. At Pflugerville, Taylor cloudy 75. Lago Vista mostly cloudy 74. Georgetown partly cloudy 77. San Marcos cloudy 77. Burnett partly cloudy 74. Junction clear 73. San Antonio mostly cloudy 78. Corpus Christi partly cloudy 77. Houston partly cloudy 79. Once again at Austin Bergstrom it was 76, and at Camp Mabry it was 76. Elsewhere across the state, College Station partly cloudy 76. Amarillo clear 66. Abilene clear 75. Dallas-Fort Worth mostly cloudy 79. Your weather synopsis for South Central Texas. Hot and dry conditions will continue through Independence Day. High temperatures are forecast in the 90s each afternoon with a few locations reaching into the triple digits this weekend. Lows stay steady in the 70s.
heat index values will also remain elevated, with some locations reaching into the 100 to 105 degree range during the afternoons. A weak disturbance could bring a low chance of showers and thunderstorms into the region Sunday and Monday. Your local forecast. Today, partly cloudy this morning, then clearing. Highs in the mid-90s. South winds 5 to 10 miles per hour. Tonight, mostly clear. Lows in the mid-70s. South winds 5 to 10 miles per hour. Friday, partly cloudy in the morning, then clearing. Highs in the mid-90s. South winds 5 to 10 miles per hour. Friday night, mostly clear. Lows in the mid-70s. South winds 5 to 10 miles per hour with gusts up to 20 miles per hour. Independence Day, partly cloudy in the morning, then becoming mostly sunny. Highs in the upper 90s. South winds 5 to 10 miles per hour. Saturday night through Sunday night, partly cloudy. Lows in the mid-70s. Highs in the upper 90s. Monday and Monday night, partly cloudy with a slight chance of showers and thunderstorms. Highs in the mid-90s. Lows in the mid-70s. Tuesday through Wednesday, mostly clear. Highs in the upper 90s. Lows in the mid-70s. Highest heat index readings up to 105. 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The current time is 7:58 a.m. Central Daylight Time. The Austin NOAA Weather Radio Roundup. At 7 a.m. at Austin Bergstrom International, it was mostly cloudy. The temperature was 76, the dew point 74, the relative humidity was 93%, the wind south at 6 miles an hour, and the pressure was 30.00 inches and steady. At Camp Mabry, it was partly cloudy. The temperature was 76, the dew point 74, the relative humidity was 93%, the wind south at 3 miles an hour, and the pressure was 30.02 inches and rising. At Pflugerville, Taylor cloudy 75. Lago Vista mostly cloudy 74. Georgetown partly cloudy 77. San Marcos cloudy 77. Burnett partly cloudy 74. Junction clear 73. San Antonio mostly cloudy 78. Corpus Christi partly cloudy 77. Houston partly cloudy 79. Once again at Austin Bergstrom it was 76, and at Camp Mabry it was 76. Elsewhere across the state, College Station partly cloudy 76. Amarillo clear 66. Abilene clear 75. Dallas-Fort Worth mostly cloudy 79. Your weather synopsis for South Central Texas. Hot and dry conditions will continue through Independence Day. High temperatures are forecast in the 90s each afternoon, with a few locations reaching into the triple digits this weekend. Lows stay steady in the 70s. Heat index values will also remain elevated, with some locations reaching into the 100 to 105 degree range during the afternoons. A weak disturbance could bring a low chance of showers and thunderstorms into the region Sunday and Monday. Your local forecast. Today, partly cloudy this morning, then clearing. Highs in the mid-90s. South winds 5 to 10 miles per hour. Tonight, mostly clear. Lows in the mid-70s. South winds 5 to 10 miles per hour. Friday, partly cloudy in the morning, then clearing. Highs in the mid-90s. South winds 5 to 10 miles per hour. Friday night, mostly clear. Lows in the mid-70s. South winds 5 to 10 miles per hour with gusts up to 20 miles per hour. Independence Day, partly cloudy in the morning, then becoming mostly sunny. Highs in the upper 90s. South winds 5 to 10 miles per hour.
Saturday night through Sunday night, partly cloudy. Lows in the mid-70s.

a slight chance of showers and thunderstorms this afternoon. Tonight, southeast winds 10 to 15 knots, becoming south after midnight. Seas 2 to 3 feet. Wave detail, southeast 3 feet at 5 seconds. Friday, southeast winds 5 to 10 knots, increasing to 10 to 15 knots in the afternoon. Seas around 2 feet. Wave detail, southeast 2 feet at 5 seconds. Friday night, southeast winds 10 to 15 knots. Seas 2 to 3 feet. Wave detail, southeast 3 feet at 5 seconds. Saturday, south winds 5 to 10 knots, becoming southeast 10 to 15 knots in the afternoon. Seas around 2 feet. Wave detail, southeast 2 feet at 5 seconds. Saturday night, southeast winds 10 to 15 knots. Seas 2 to 3 feet. Wave detail, southeast 3 feet at 5 seconds. Sunday, southeast winds 10 to 15 knots. Seas around 2 feet. Sunday night, southeast winds 10 to 15 knots. Seas 2 to 3 feet. Monday, southeast winds 5 to 10 knots. Seas 2 to 3 feet. Monday night, southeast winds 10 to 15 knots. Seas 2 to 3 feet. Winds and seas higher and near thunderstorms. The Austin Bergstrom Climate Summary for yesterday, July 1, 2026. Yesterday's high temperature of 96 degrees occurred at 3:07 p.m. The normal high is 94. The record high is 103 degrees, which was last set in 2018. Yesterday's low temperature of 77 degrees occurred at 5:31 a.m. The normal low is 73. The record low is 66 degrees, which was set in 2015. No precipitation fell yesterday, which leaves the monthly total at 0.00 inches. This is 0.09 inches below the normal amount of 0.09 inches for July. The total precipitation for the year still stands at 20.42 inches, which is 1.96 inches above normal. The record high for today is 104, which occurred in 2009, and the record low is 63, which occurred in 2008. Sunrise today is at 6:33 a.m. and sunset is at 8:36 p.m. The Austin Camp Mabry Climate Summary for yesterday, July 1, 2026. Yesterday's high temperature of 97 degrees occurred at 4 p.m. The normal high is 95. The record high is 104 degrees, which was set in 2018. Yesterday's low temperature of 78 degrees occurred at 6:39 a.m. The normal low is 74. The record low is 65 degrees, which was last set in 1923. No precipitation fell yesterday, which leaves the monthly total at 0.00 inches. This is 0.08 inches below the normal amount of 0.08 inches for July. The total precipitation for the year still stands at 19.31 inches, which is 0.68 inches above normal. The record high for today is 104, which occurred in 2009, and the record low is 57, which occurred in 1924. Sunrise today is at 6:33 a.m. and sunset is at 8:37 p.m. You're listening to NOAA Weather Radio, station WXK27, in Austin, Texas, broadcasting on a frequency of 162.4 MHz, originating from the Austin-San Antonio National Weather Service Forecast Office. The current time is 8:06 a.m. Central Daylight Time. Your weather synopsis for South Central Texas. Hot and dry conditions will continue through Independence Day. High temperatures are forecast in the 90s each afternoon, with a few locations reaching into the triple digits this weekend. Lows stay steady in the 70s. Heat index values will also remain elevated, with some locations reaching into the 100 to 105 degree range during the afternoons. A weak disturbance could bring a low chance of showers and thunderstorms into the region Sunday and Monday. Your local forecast. Today, partly cloudy.

68. Abilene, sunny 77. Dallas, Fort Worth, partly sunny 81. Your weather synopsis for South Central Texas. Hot and dry conditions will continue through Independence Day. High temperatures are forecast in the 90s each afternoon, with a few locations reaching into the triple digits this weekend. Lows stay steady in the 70s. Heat index values will also remain elevated, with some locations reaching into the 100 to 105 degree range during the afternoons. A weak disturbance could bring a low chance of showers and thunderstorms into the region Sunday and Monday. Your local forecast. Today, partly cloudy this morning, then clearing. Highs in the mid-90s. South winds 5 to 10 miles per hour. Tonight, mostly clear. Lows in the mid-70s. South winds 5 to 10 miles per hour. Friday, partly cloudy in the morning, then clearing. Highs in the mid-90s. South winds 5 to 10 miles per hour. Friday night, mostly clear. Lows in the mid-70s. South winds 5 to 10 miles per hour, with gusts up to 20 miles per hour. Independence Day, partly cloudy in the morning, then becoming mostly sunny. Highs in the upper 90s. South winds 5 to 10 miles per hour. Saturday night through Sunday night, partly cloudy. Lows in the mid-70s. Highs in the upper 90s. Monday and Monday night, partly cloudy with a slight chance of showers and thunderstorms. Highs in the mid-90s. Lows in the mid-70s. Tuesday through Wednesday, mostly clear. Highs in the upper 90s. Lows in the mid-70s. Highest heat index readings up to 105. The Austin Bergstrom Climate Summary for yesterday, July 1, 2026. Yesterday's high temperature of 96 degrees occurred at 3:07 p.m. The normal high is 94. The record high is 103 degrees, which was last set in 2018. Yesterday's low temperature of 77 degrees occurred at 5:31 a.m. The normal low is 73. The record low is 66 degrees, which was set in 2015. No precipitation fell yesterday, which leaves the monthly total at 0.00 inches. This is 0.09 inches below the normal amount of 0.09 inches for July. The total precipitation for the year still stands at 20.42 inches, which is 1.96 inches above normal. The record high for today is 104, which occurred in 2009, and the record low is 63, which occurred in 2008. Sunrise today is at 6:33 a.m. and sunset is at 8:36 p.m. The Austin Camp Mabry Climate Summary for yesterday, July 1, 2026. Yesterday's high temperature of 97 degrees occurred at 4 p.m. The normal high is 95. The record high is 104 degrees, which was set in 2018. Yesterday's low temperature of 78 degrees occurred at 6:39 a.m. The normal low is 74. The record low is 65 degrees, which was last set in 1923. No precipitation fell yesterday, which leaves the monthly total at 0.00 inches. This is 0.08 inches below the normal amount of 0.08 inches for July. The total precipitation for the year still stands at 19.31 inches, which is 0.68 inches above normal. The record high for today is 104, which occurred in 2009, and the record low is 57, which occurred in 1924. Sunrise today is at 6:33 a.m. and sunset is at 8:37 p.m. You're listening to NOAA Weather Radio, station WXK27, in Austin, Texas, broadcasting on a frequency of 162.4 MHz, originating from the Austin-San Antonio National Weather Service Forecast Office. The current time is 8:21 a.m. Central Daylight Time. The Austin NOAA Weather Radio Roundup, at 8 a.m. at Austin Bergstrom International, it was partly sunny. The temperature was 78.

8. The dew point 75. The relative humidity was 90%. The wind calm and the pressure was 30.02 inches and rising. At Camp Mabry, it was mostly sunny. The temperature was 78. The dew point 74. The relative humidity was 87%. The wind calm and the pressure was 30.03 inches and rising. At Pflugerville, Taylor cloudy 77. Lago Vista cloudy 75. Georgetown mostly sunny 78. San Marcos cloudy 79. Burnett mostly sunny 76. Junction sunny 74. San Antonio partly sunny 79. Corpus Christi mostly sunny 80. Houston mostly sunny 83. Once again at Austin Bergstrom it was 78, and at Camp Mabry it was 78. Elsewhere across the state, College Station sunny 78. Amarillo sunny 68. Abilene sunny 77. Dallas-Fort Worth partly sunny 81. The Tropical Weather Outlook. For the North Atlantic, Caribbean Sea and the Gulf of America, tropical cyclone formation is not expected during the next 7 days. Your weather synopsis for South Central Texas. Hot and dry conditions will continue through Independence Day. High temperatures are forecast in the 90s each afternoon, with a few locations reaching into the triple digits this weekend. Lows stay steady in the 70s. Heat index values will also remain elevated, with some locations reaching into the 100 to 105 degree range during the afternoons. A weak disturbance could bring a low chance of showers and thunderstorms into the region Sunday and Monday. Your local forecast. Today, partly cloudy this morning, then clearing. Highs in the mid-90s. South winds 5 to 10 miles per hour. Tonight, mostly clear. Lows in the mid-70s. South winds 5 to 10 miles per hour. Friday, partly cloudy in the morning, then clearing. Highs in the mid-90s. South winds 5 to 10 miles per hour. Friday night, mostly clear. Lows in the mid-70s. South winds 5 to 10 miles per hour with gusts up to 20 miles per hour. Independence Day, partly cloudy in the morning, then becoming mostly sunny. Highs in the upper 90s. South winds 5 to 10 miles per hour. Saturday night through Sunday night, partly cloudy. Lows in the mid-70s. Highs in the upper 90s. Monday and Monday night, partly cloudy with a slight chance of showers and thunderstorms. Highs in the mid-90s. Lows in the mid-70s. Tuesday through Wednesday, mostly clear. Highs in the upper 90s. Lows in the mid-70s. Highest heat index readings up to 105. The Austin Bergstrom Climate Summary for yesterday, July 1, 2026. Yesterday's high temperature of 96 degrees occurred at 3:07 p.m. The normal high is 94. The record high is 103 degrees, which was last set in 2018. Yesterday's low temperature of 77 degrees occurred at 5:31 a.m. The normal low is 73. The record low is 66 degrees, which was set in 2015. No precipitation fell yesterday, which leaves the monthly total at 0.00 inches. This is 0.09 inches below the normal amount of 0.09 inches for July. The total precipitation for the year still stands at 20.42 inches, which is 1.96 inches above normal. The record high for today is 104, which occurred in 2009, and the record low is 63, which occurred in 2008. Sunrise today is at 6:33 a.m. and sunset is at 8:36 p.m. The Austin Camp Mabry Climate Summary for yesterday, July 1, 2026. Yesterday's high temperature of 97 degrees occurred at 4 p.m. The normal high is 95. The record high is 104 degrees, which was set in 2018. Yesterday's low temperature of 78 degrees occurred at 6:39 a.m. The normal low is 74.

The record low is 65 degrees, which was last set in 1923. No precipitation fell yesterday, which leaves the monthly total at 0.00 inches. This is 0.08 inches below the normal amount of 0.08 inches for July. The total precipitation for the year still stands at 19.31 inches, which is 0.68 inches above normal. The record high for today is 104, which occurred in 2009, and the record low is 57, which occurred in 1924. Sunrise today is at 6:33 a.m. and sunset is at 8:37 p.m. You're listening to NOAA Weather Radio, station WXK27, in Austin, Texas, broadcasting on a frequency of 162.4 megahertz, originating from the Austin-San Antonio National Weather Service Forecast Office. The current time is 8:27 a.m. Central Daylight Time. The Austin NOAA Weather Radio Roundup, at 8 a.m. at Austin Bergstrom International, it was partly sunny. The temperature was 78, the dew point 75, the relative humidity was 90%, the wind calm and the pressure was 30.02 inches and rising. At Camp Mabry, it was mostly sunny. The temperature was 78, the dew point 74, the relative humidity was 87%, the wind calm and the pressure was 30.03 inches and rising. At Pflugerville, Taylor cloudy 77. Lago Vista cloudy 75. Georgetown mostly sunny 78. San Marcos cloudy 79. Burnett mostly sunny 76. Junction sunny 74. San Antonio partly sunny 79. Corpus Christi mostly sunny 80. Houston mostly sunny 83. Once again at Austin Bergstrom it was 78, and at Camp Mabry it was 78. Elsewhere across the state, College Station sunny 78. Amarillo sunny 68. Abilene sunny 77. Dallas-Fort Worth partly sunny 81. Your weather synopsis for South Central Texas. Hot and dry conditions will continue through Independence Day. High temperatures are forecast in the 90s each afternoon, with a few locations reaching into the triple digits this weekend. Lows stay steady in the 70s. Heat index values will also remain elevated, with some locations reaching into the 100 to 105 degree range during the afternoons. A weak disturbance could bring a low chance of showers and thunderstorms into the region Sunday and Monday. Your local forecast. Today, partly cloudy this morning, then clearing. Highs in the mid-90s. South winds 5 to 10 miles per hour. Tonight, mostly clear. Lows in the mid-70s. South winds 5 to 10 miles per hour. Friday, partly cloudy in the morning, then clearing. Highs in the mid-90s. South winds 5 to 10 miles per hour. Friday night, mostly clear. Lows in the mid-70s. South winds 5 to 10 miles per hour with gusts up to 20 miles per hour. Independence Day, partly cloudy in the morning, then becoming mostly sunny. Highs in the upper 90s. South winds 5 to 10 miles per hour. Saturday night through Sunday night, partly cloudy. Lows in the mid-70s. Highs in the upper 90s. Monday and Monday night, partly cloudy with a slight chance of showers and thunderstorms. Highs in the mid-90s. Lows in the mid-70s. Tuesday through Wednesday, mostly clear. Highs in the upper 90s. Lows in the mid-70s. Highest heat index readings up to 105. The coastal waters forecast from Baffin Bay to Port Aransas out 20 nautical miles. Today, southeast winds 5 to 10 knots, increasing to 10 to 15 knots late. Seas 2 to 3 feet. Wave detail, southeast 3 feet at 6 seconds. A slight chance of showers and thunderstorms this afternoon. Tonight, southeast winds 10 to 15 knots, becoming south after midnight. Seas 2 to 3 feet. Wave detail.

tail, southeast 3 feet at 5 seconds. Friday, southeast winds 5 to 10 knots, increasing to 10 to 15 knots in the afternoon. Seas around 2 feet. Wave detail, southeast 2 feet at 5 seconds. Friday night, southeast winds 10 to 15 knots. Seas 2 to 3 feet. Wave detail, southeast 3 feet at 5 seconds. Saturday, south winds 5 to 10 knots, becoming southeast 10 to 15 knots in the afternoon. Seas around 2 feet. Wave detail, southeast 2 feet at 5 seconds. Saturday night, southeast winds 10 to 15 knots. Seas 2 to 3 feet. Wave detail, southeast 3 feet at 5 seconds. Sunday, southeast winds 10 to 15 knots. Seas around 2 feet. Sunday night, southeast winds 10 to 15 knots. Seas 2 to 3 feet. Monday, southeast winds 5 to 10 knots. Seas 2 to 3 feet. Monday night, southeast winds 10 to 15 knots. Seas 2 to 3 feet. Winds southeast winds 5 to 10 knots. Seas 2 to 3 feet. Monday night, southeast winds 10 to 15 knots. Seas 2 to 3 feet. Winds and seas higher and near thunderstorms. The Austin Bergstrom Climate Summary for yesterday, July 1, 2026. Yesterday's high temperature of 96 degrees occurred at 3:07 p.m. The normal high is 94. The record high is 103 degrees, which was last set in 2018. Yesterday's low temperature of 77 degrees occurred at 5:31 a.m. The normal low is 73. The record low is 66 degrees, which was set in 2015. No precipitation fell yesterday, which leaves the monthly total at 0.00 inches. This is 0.09 inches below the normal amount of 0.09 inches for July. The total precipitation for the year still stands at 20.42 inches, which is 1.96 inches above normal. The record high for today is 104, which occurred in 2009, and the record low is 63, which occurred in 2008. Sunrise today is at 6:33 a.m. and sunset is at 8:36 p.m. The Austin Camp Mabry Climate Summary for yesterday, July 1, 2026. Yesterday's high temperature of 97 degrees occurred at 4 p.m. The normal high is 95. The record high is 104 degrees, which was set in 2018. Yesterday's low temperature of 78 degrees occurred at 6:39 a.m. The normal low is 74. The record low is 65 degrees, which was last set in 1923. No precipitation fell yesterday, which leaves the monthly total at 0.00 inches. This is 0.08 inches below the normal amount of 0.08 inches for July. The total precipitation for the year still stands at 19.31 inches, which is 0.68 inches above normal. The record high for today is 104, which occurred in 2009, and the record low is 57, which occurred in 1924. Sunrise today is at 6:33 a.m. and sunset is at 8:37 p.m. You're listening to NOAA Weather Radio, station WXK27, in Austin, Texas, broadcasting on a frequency of 162.4 megahertz, originating from the Austin-San Antonio National Weather Service Forecast Office. The current time is 8:35 a.m. Central Daylight Time. The Austin NOAA Weather Radio Roundup, at 8 a.m. at Austin Bergstrom International, it was partly sunny. The temperature was 78, the dew point 75, the relative humidity was 90%, the wind calm and the pressure was 30.02 inches and rising. At Camp Mabry, it was mostly sunny. The temperature was 78, the dew point 74, the relative humidity was 87%, the wind calm and the pressure was 30.03 inches and rising. At Pflugerville, Taylor cloudy 77. Lago Vista cloudy 75.

Georgetown mostly sunny 78. San Marcos cloudy 79. Vernon mostly sunny 76. Junction sunny 74. San Antonio partly sunny 79. Corpus Christi mostly sunny 80. Houston mostly sunny 83. Once again at Austin Bergstrom it was 78, and at Camp Mabry it was 78. Elsewhere across the state, College Station sunny 78. Amarillo sunny 68. Abilene sunny 77. Dallas-Fort Worth partly sunny 81. Your weather synopsis for South Central Texas. Hot and dry conditions will continue through Independence Day. High temperatures are forecast in the 90s each afternoon with a few locations reaching into the triple digits this weekend. Lows stay steady in the 70s. Heat index values will also remain elevated with some locations reaching into the 100 to 105 degree range during the afternoons. A weak disturbance could bring a low chance of showers and thunderstorms into the region Sunday and Monday. Your local forecast. Today, partly cloudy this morning, then clearing. Highs in the mid-90s. South winds 5 to 10 miles per hour. Tonight, mostly clear. Lows in the mid-70s. South winds 5 to 10 miles per hour. Friday, partly cloudy in the morning, then clearing. Highs in the mid-90s. South winds 5 to 10 miles per hour. Friday night, mostly clear. Lows in the mid-70s. South winds 5 to 10 miles per hour with gusts up to 20 miles per hour. Independence Day, partly cloudy in the morning, then becoming mostly sunny. Highs in the upper 90s. South winds 5 to 10 miles per hour. Saturday night through Sunday night, partly cloudy. Lows in the mid-70s. Highs in the upper 90s. Monday and Monday night, partly cloudy with a slight chance of showers and thunderstorms. Highs in the mid-90s. Lows in the mid-70s. Tuesday through Wednesday, mostly clear. Highs in the upper 90s. Lows in the mid-70s. Highest heat index readings up to 105. The Austin Bergstrom Climate Summary for yesterday, July 1, 2026. Yesterday's high temperature of 96 degrees occurred at 3:07 p.m. The normal high is 94. The record high is 103 degrees, which was last set in 2018. Yesterday's low temperature of 77 degrees occurred at 5:31 a.m. The normal low is 73. The record low is 66 degrees, which was set in 2015. No precipitation fell yesterday, which leaves the monthly total at 0.00 inches. This is 0.09 inches below the normal amount of 0.09 inches for July. The total precipitation for the year still stands at 20.42 inches, which is 1.96 inches above normal. The record high for today is 104, which occurred in 2009, and the record low is 63, which occurred in 2008. Sunrise today is at 6:33 a.m. and sunset is at 8:36 p.m. The Austin Camp Mabry Climate Summary for yesterday, July 1, 2026. Yesterday's high temperature of 97 degrees occurred at 4 p.m. The normal high is 95. The record high is 104 degrees, which was set in 2018. Yesterday's low temperature of 78 degrees occurred at 6:39 a.m. The normal low is 74. The record low is 65 degrees, which was last set in 1923. No precipitation fell yesterday, which leaves the monthly total at 0.00 inches. This is 0.08 inches below the normal amount of 0.08 inches for July. The total precipitation for the year still stands at 19.31 inches, which is 0.68 inches above normal. The record high for today is 104, which occurred in 2009, and the record low is 57, which occurred in 1924. Sunrise today is at 6:33 a.m. and sunset is at 8:30.

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It was partly sunny. The temperature was 78, the dew point 75, the relative humidity was 90%, the wind calm, and the pressure was 30.02 inches and rising. At Camp Mabry, it was mostly sunny. The temperature was 78, the dew point 74, the relative humidity was 87%, the wind calm, and the pressure was 30.03 inches and rising. At Pflugerville, Taylor cloudy 77. Lago Vista cloudy 75. Georgetown mostly sunny 78. San Marcos cloudy 79. Burnett mostly sunny 76. Junction sunny 74. San Antonio partly sunny 79. Corpus Christi mostly sunny 80. Houston mostly sunny 83. Once again at Austin Bergstrom it was 78, and at Camp Mabry it was 78. Elsewhere across the state, College Station sunny 78. Amarillo sunny 68. Abilene sunny 77. Dallas-Fort Worth partly sunny 81. Your weather synopsis for South Central Texas. Hot and dry conditions will continue through Independence Day. High temperatures are forecast in the 90s each afternoon, with a few locations reaching into the triple digits this weekend. Lows stay steady in the 70s. Heat index values will also remain elevated, with some locations reaching into the 100 to 105 degree range during the afternoons. A weak disturbance could bring a low chance of showers and thunderstorms into the region Sunday and Monday. Your local forecast. Today, partly cloudy this morning, then clearing. Highs in the mid-90s. South winds 5 to 10 miles per hour. Tonight, mostly clear. Lows in the mid-70s. South winds 5 to 10 miles per hour. Friday, partly cloudy in the morning, then clearing. Highs in the mid-90s. South winds 5 to 10 miles per hour. Friday night, mostly clear. Lows in the mid-70s. South winds 5 to 10 miles per hour with gusts up to 20 miles per hour. Independence Day, partly cloudy in the morning, then becoming mostly sunny. Highs in the upper 90s. South winds 5 to 10 miles per hour. Saturday night through Sunday night, partly cloudy. Lows in the mid-70s. Highs in the upper 90s. Monday and Monday night, partly cloudy with a slight chance of showers and thunderstorms. Highs in the mid-90s. Lows in the mid-70s. Tuesday through Wednesday, mostly clear. Highs in the upper 90s. Lows in the mid-70s. Highest heat index readings up to 105. The Austin Bergstrom climate summary for yesterday, July 1, 2026. Yesterday's high temperature of 96 degrees occurred at 3:07 p.m. The normal high is 94. The record high is 103 degrees, which was last set in 2018. Yesterday's low temperature of 77 degrees occurred at 5:31 a.m. The normal low is 73. The record low is 66 degrees, which was set in 2015. No precipitation fell yesterday, which leaves the monthly total at 0.00 inches. This is 0.09 inches below the normal amount of 0.09 inches for July. The total precipitation for the year still stands at 20.42 inches, which is 1.96 inches above normal. The record high for today is 104, which occurred in 2009, and the record low is 63, which occurred in 2008. Sunrise today is at 6:33 a.m. and sunset is at 8:36 p.m. The Austin Camp Mabry climate summary for yesterday, July 1, 2026.
Yesterday's high temperature of 97 degrees occurred at 4 p.m. The normal high is 95. The record high is 104 degrees, which was set in 2018. Yesterday's low temperature of 78 degrees occurred at 6:39 a.m. The normal low is 74. The record low is 65 degrees, which was last set in 1923. No precipitation fell yesterday, which leaves the monthly total at 0.00 inches. This is 0.08 inches below the normal amount of 0.08 inches for July. The total precipitation for the year still stands at 19.31 inches, which is 0.68 inches above normal. The record high for today is 104, which occurred in 2009, and the record low is 57, which occurred in 1924. Sunrise today is at 6:33 a.m. and sunset is at 8:37 p.m. You're listening to NOAA Weather Radio, station WXK27, in Austin, Texas, broadcasting on a frequency of 162.4 megahertz, originating from the Austin-San Antonio National Weather Service Forecast Office. The current time is 8:48 a.m. Central Daylight Time. 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It was partly sunny. The temperature was 78, the dew point 75, the relative humidity was 90%, the wind calm and the pressure was 30.02 inches and rising. At Camp Mabry, it was mostly sunny. The temperature was 78, the dew point 74, the relative humidity was 87%, the wind calm and the pressure was 30.03 inches and rising. At Pflugerville, Taylor cloudy 77. Lago Vista cloudy 75. Georgetown mostly sunny 78. San Marcos cloudy 79. Vernon mostly sunny 76. Junction sunny 74. San Antonio partly sunny 79. Corpus Christi mostly sunny 80. Houston mostly sunny 83. Once again at Austin Bergstrom it was 78, and at Camp Mabry it was 78. Elsewhere across the state, College Station sunny 78. Amarillo sunny 68. Abilene sunny 77. Dallas-Fort Worth partly sunny 81. Your weather synopsis for South Central Texas. Hot and dry conditions will continue through Independence Day. High temperatures are forecast in the 90s each afternoon, with a few locations reaching into the triple digits this weekend. Lows stay steady in the 70s. Heat index values will also remain elevated, with some locations reaching into the 100 to 105 degree range during the afternoons. A weak disturbance could bring a low chance of showers and thunderstorms into the region Sunday and Monday. Your local forecast. Today, partly cloudy this morning, then clearing. Highs in the mid-90s. South winds 5 to 10 miles per hour. Tonight, mostly clear. Lows in the mid-70s. South winds 5 to 10 miles per hour. Friday, partly cloudy in the morning, then clearing. Highs in the mid-90s. South winds 5 to 10 miles per hour. Friday night, mostly clear. Lows in the mid-70s. South winds 5 to 10 miles per hour with gusts up to 20 miles per hour. Independence Day, partly cloudy in the morning, then becoming mostly sunny. Highs in the upper 90s. South winds 5 to 10 miles per hour. Saturday night through Sunday night, partly cloudy. Lows in the mid-70s. Highs in the upper 90s. Monday and Monday night, partly cloudy with a slight chance of showers and thunderstorms. Highs in the mid-90s. Lows in the mid-70s. Tuesday through Wednesday, mostly clear. Highs in the upper 90s. Lows in the mid-70s. Highest heat index readings up to 105. The Austin Bergstrom Climate Summary for yesterday, July 1, 2026. Yesterday's high temperature of 96 degrees occurred at 3:07 p.m.

The normal high is 94. The record high is 103 degrees, which was last set in 2018. Yesterday's low temperature of 77 degrees occurred at 5:31 a.m. The normal low is 73. The record low is 66 degrees, which was set in 2015. No precipitation fell yesterday, which leaves the monthly total at 0.00 inches. This is 0.09 inches below the normal amount of 0.09 inches for July. The total precipitation for the year still stands at 20.42 inches, which is 1.96 inches above normal. The record high for today is 104, which occurred in 2009, and the record low is 63, which occurred in 2008. Sunrise today is at 6:33 a.m. and sunset is at 8:36 p.m. The Austin Camp Mabry Climate Summary for yesterday, July 1, 2026. Yesterday's high temperature of 97 degrees occurred at 4 p.m. The normal high is 95. The record high is 104 degrees, which was set in 2018. Yesterday's low temperature of 78 degrees occurred at 6:39 a.m. The normal low is 74. The record low is 65 degrees, which was last set in 1923. No precipitation fell yesterday, which leaves the monthly total at 0.00 inches. This is 0.08 inches below the normal amount of 0.08 inches for July. The total precipitation for the year still stands at 19.31 inches, which is 0.68 inches above normal. The record high for today is 104, which occurred in 2009, and the record low is 57, which occurred in 1924. Sunrise today is at 6:33 a.m. and sunset is at 8:37 p.m. The Tropical Weather Outlook. For the North Atlantic, Caribbean Sea, and the Gulf of America, tropical cyclone formation is not expected during the next 7 days. 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It was partly sunny. The temperature was 78, the dew point 75, the relative humidity was 90%, the wind calm, and the pressure was 30.02 inches and rising. At Camp Mabry, it was mostly sunny. The temperature was 78, the dew point 74, the relative humidity was 87%, the wind calm, and the pressure was 30.03 inches and rising. At Pflugerville, Taylor cloudy 77. Lago Vista cloudy 75. Georgetown mostly sunny 78. San Marcos cloudy 79. Burnett mostly sunny 76. Junction sunny 74. San Antonio partly sunny 79. Corpus Christi mostly sunny 80. Houston mostly sunny 83. Once again at Austin Bergstrom it was 78, and at Camp Mabry it was 78. Elsewhere across the state, College Station sunny 78. Amarillo sunny 68. Abilene sunny 77. Dallas-Fort Worth partly sunny 81. Your weather synopsis for South Central Texas. Hot and dry conditions will continue through Independence Day. High temperatures are forecast in the 90s each afternoon, with a few locations reaching into the triple digits this weekend. Lows stay steady in the 70s. Heat index values will also remain elevated, with some locations reaching into the 100 to 105 degree range during the afternoons. A weak disturbance could bring a low chance of showers and thunderstorms into the region Sunday and Monday. Your local forecast. Today, partly cloudy this morning, then clearing. Highs in the mid-90s. South winds 5 to 10 miles per hour. Tonight, mostly clear. Lows in the mid-70s. South winds 5 to 10 miles per hour.

Friday, partly cloudy in the morning, then clearing. Highs in the mid-90s. South winds 5 to 10 miles per hour. Friday night, mostly clear. Lows in the mid-70s. South winds 5 to 10 miles per hour with gusts up to 20 miles per hour. Independence Day, partly cloudy in the morning, then becoming mostly sunny. Highs in the upper 90s. South winds 5 to 10 miles per hour. Saturday night through Sunday night, partly cloudy. Lows in the mid-70s. Highs in the upper 90s. Monday and Monday night, partly cloudy with a slight chance of showers and thunderstorms. Highs in the mid-90s. Lows in the mid-70s. Tuesday through Wednesday, mostly clear. Highs in the upper 90s. Lows in the mid-70s. Highest heat index readings up to 105. The Austin Bergstrom Climate Summary for yesterday, July 1, 2026. Yesterday's high temperature of 96 degrees occurred at 3:07 p.m. The normal high is 94. The record high is 103 degrees, which was last set in 2018. Yesterday's low temperature of 77 degrees occurred at 5:31 a.m. The normal low is 73. The record low is 66 degrees, which was set in 2015. No precipitation fell yesterday, which leaves the monthly total at 0.00 inches. This is 0.09 inches below the normal amount of 0.09 inches for July. The total precipitation for the year still stands at 20.42 inches, which is 1.96 inches above normal. The record high for today is 104, which occurred in 2009, and the record low is 63, which occurred in 2008. Sunrise today is at 6:33 a.m. and sunset is at 8:36 p.m. The Austin Camp Mabry Climate Summary for yesterday, July 1, 2026. Yesterday's high temperature of 97 degrees occurred at 4 p.m. The normal high is 95. The record high is 104 degrees, which was set in 2018. Yesterday's low temperature of 78 degrees occurred at 6:39 a.m. The normal low is 74. The record low is 65 degrees, which was last set in 1923. No precipitation fell yesterday, which leaves the monthly total at 0.00 inches. This is 0.08 inches below the normal amount of 0.08 inches for July. The total precipitation for the year still stands at 19.31 inches, which is 0.68 inches above normal. The record high for today is 104, which occurred in 2009, and the record low is 57, which occurred in 1924. Sunrise today is at 6:33 a.m. and sunset is at 8:37 p.m. You're listening to NOAA Weather Radio, station WXK27, in Austin, Texas, broadcasting on a frequency of 162.4 megahertz, originating from the Austin-San Antonio National Weather Service Forecast Office. The current time is 9 a.m. Central Daylight Time. The Austin NOAA Weather Radio Roundup, at 8 a.m. at Austin Bergstrom International, it was partly sunny. The temperature was 78, the dew point 75, the relative humidity was 90%, the wind calm and the pressure was 30.02 inches and rising. At Camp Mabry, it was mostly sunny. The temperature was 78, the dew point 74, the relative humidity was 87%, the wind calm and the pressure was 30.03 inches and rising. At Pflugerville, Taylor cloudy 77. Lago Vista cloudy 75. Georgetown mostly sunny 78. San Marcos cloudy 79. Vernon mostly sunny 76. Junction sunny 74. San Antonio partly sunny 79. Corpus Christi mostly sunny 80. Houston mostly sunny 83. Once again at Austin Bergstrom it was 78, and at Camp Mabry it was 78. Elsewhere across the state, College Station sunny 78. Amarillo

sees around 2 feet. Wave detail, southeast 2 feet at 5 seconds. Friday night, southeast winds 10 to 15 knots. Seas 2 to 3 feet. Wave detail, southeast 3 feet at 5 seconds. Saturday, south winds 5 to 10 knots, becoming southeast 10 to 15 knots in the afternoon. Seas around 2 feet. Wave detail, southeast 2 feet at 5 seconds. Saturday night, southeast winds 10 to 15 knots. Seas 2 to 3 feet. Wave detail, southeast 3 feet at 5 seconds. Sunday, southeast winds 10 to 15 knots. Seas around 2 feet. Sunday night, southeast winds 10 to 15 knots. Seas 2 to 3 feet. Monday, southeast winds 5 to 10 knots. Seas 2 to 3 feet. Monday night, southeast winds 10 to 15 knots. Seas 2 to 3 feet. Winds and seas higher and near thunderstorms. Your weather synopsis for South Central Texas. Hot and dry conditions will continue through Independence Day. High temperatures are forecast in the 90s each afternoon, with a few locations reaching into the triple digits this weekend. Lows stay steady in the 70s. Heat index values will also remain elevated, with some locations reaching into the 100 to 105 degree range during the afternoons. A weak disturbance could bring a low chance of showers and thunderstorms into the region Sunday and Monday. Your local forecast. Today, partly cloudy this morning, then clearing. Highs in the mid-90s. South winds 5 to 10 miles per hour. Tonight, mostly clear. Lows in the mid-70s. South winds 5 to 10 miles per hour. Friday, partly cloudy in the morning, then clearing. Highs in the mid-90s. South winds 5 to 10 miles per hour. Friday night, mostly clear. Lows in the mid-70s. South winds 5 to 10 miles per hour with gusts up to 20 miles per hour. Independence Day, partly cloudy in the morning, then becoming mostly sunny. Highs in the upper 90s. South winds 5 to 10 miles per hour. Saturday night through Sunday night, partly cloudy. Lows in the mid-70s. Highs in the upper 90s. Monday and Monday night, partly cloudy with a slight chance of showers and thunderstorms. Highs in the mid-90s. Lows in the mid-70s. Tuesday through Wednesday, mostly clear. Highs in the upper 90s. Lows in the mid-70s. Highest heat index readings up to 105. The Austin Bergstrom Climate Summary for yesterday, July 1, 2026. Yesterday's high temperature of 96 degrees occurred at 3:07 p.m. The normal high is 94. The record high is 103 degrees, which was last set in 2018. Yesterday's low temperature of 77 degrees occurred at 5:31 a.m. The normal low is 73. The record low is 66 degrees, which was set in 2015. No precipitation fell yesterday, which leaves the monthly total at 0.00 inches. This is 0.09 inches below the normal amount of 0.09 inches for July. The total precipitation for the year still stands at 20.42 inches, which is 1.96 inches above normal. The record high for today is 104, which occurred in 2009, and the record low is 63, which occurred in 2008. Sunrise today is at 6:33 a.m. and sunset is at 8:36 p.m. The Austin Camp Mabry Climate Summary for yesterday, July 1, 2026. Yesterday's high temperature of 97 degrees occurred at 4 p.m. The normal high is 95. The record high is 104 degrees, which was set in 2018. Yesterday's low temperature of 78 degrees occurred at 6:39 a.m. The normal low is 74. The record low is 65 degrees, which was last set in 1923. No precipitation fell yesterday, which leaves the monthly total.

at 0.00 inches. This is 0.08 inches below the normal amount of 0.08 inches for July. The total precipitation for the year still stands at 19.31 inches, which is 0.68 inches above normal. The record high for today is 104, which occurred in 2009, and the record low is 57, which occurred in 1924. Sunrise today is at 6:33 a.m. and sunset is at 8:37 p.m. You're listening to NOAA Weather Radio, station WXK27, in Austin, Texas, broadcasting on a frequency of 162.4 megahertz, originating from the Austin-San Antonio National Weather Service Forecast Office. The current time is 9:08 a.m. Central Daylight Time. Your weather synopsis for South Central Texas. Hot and dry conditions will continue through Independence Day. High temperatures are forecast in the 90s each afternoon, with a few locations reaching into the triple digits this weekend. Lows stay steady in the 70s. Heat index values will also remain elevated, with some locations reaching into the 100 to 105 degree range during the afternoons. A weak disturbance could bring a low chance of showers and thunderstorms into the region Sunday and Monday. Your local forecast. Today, partly cloudy this morning, then clearing. Highs in the mid-90s. South winds 5 to 10 miles per hour. Tonight, mostly clear. Lows in the mid-70s. South winds 5 to 10 miles per hour. Friday, partly cloudy in the morning, then clearing. Highs in the mid-90s. South winds 5 to 10 miles per hour. Friday night, mostly clear. Lows in the mid-70s. South winds 5 to 10 miles per hour with gusts up to 20 miles per hour. Independence Day, partly cloudy in the morning, then becoming mostly sunny. Highs in the upper 90s. South winds 5 to 10 miles per hour. Saturday night through Sunday night, partly cloudy. Lows in the mid-70s. Highs in the upper 90s. Monday and Monday night, partly cloudy with a slight chance of showers and thunderstorms. Highs in the mid-90s. Lows in the mid-70s. Tuesday through Wednesday, mostly clear. Highs in the upper 90s. Lows in the mid-70s. Highest heat index readings up to 105. The Austin Bergstrom Climate Summary for yesterday, July 1, 2026. Yesterday's high temperature of 96 degrees occurred at 3:07 p.m. The normal high is 94. The record high is 103 degrees, which was last set in 2018. Yesterday's low temperature of 77 degrees occurred at 5:31 a.m. The normal low is 73. The record low is 66 degrees, which was set in 2015. No precipitation fell yesterday, which leaves the monthly total at 0.00 inches. This is 0.09 inches below the normal amount of 0.09 inches for July. The total precipitation for the year still stands at 20.42 inches, which is 1.96 inches above normal. The record high for today is 104, which occurred in 2009, and the record low is 63, which occurred in 2008. Sunrise today is at 6:33 a.m. and sunset is at 8:36 p.m. The Austin Camp Mabry Climate Summary for yesterday, July 1, 2026. Yesterday's high temperature of 97 degrees occurred at 4 p.m. The normal high is 95. The record high is 104 degrees, which was set in 2018. Yesterday's low temperature of 78 degrees occurred at 6:39 a.m. The normal low is 74. The record low is 65 degrees, which was last set in 1923. No precipitation fell yesterday, which leaves the monthly total at 0.00 inches. This is 0.08 inches below the normal amount of 0.08 inches for July. The total precipitation for the year still stands at 19.31 inches, which is 0.68 inches above normal.

The record high for today is 104, which occurred in 2009, and the record low is 57, which occurred in 1924. Sunrise today is at 6:33 a.m. and sunset is at 8:37 p.m. You're listening to NOAA Weather Radio, station WXK27, in Austin, Texas, broadcasting on a frequency of 162.4 megahertz, originating from the Austin-San Antonio National Weather Service Forecast Office. The current time is 9:13 a.m. Central Daylight Time. Your weather synopsis for South Central Texas. Hot and dry conditions will continue through Independence Day. High temperatures are forecast in the 90s each afternoon, with a few locations reaching into the triple digits this weekend. Lows stay steady in the 70s. Heat index values will also remain elevated, with some locations reaching into the 100 to 105 degree range during the afternoons. A weak disturbance could bring a low chance of showers and thunderstorms into the region Sunday and Monday. Your local forecast. Today, partly cloudy this morning, then clearing. Highs in the mid-90s. South winds 5 to 10 miles per hour. Tonight, mostly clear. Lows in the mid-70s. South winds 5 to 10 miles per hour. Friday, partly cloudy in the morning, then clearing. Highs in the mid-90s. South winds 5 to 10 miles per hour. Friday night, mostly clear. Lows in the mid-70s. South winds 5 to 10 miles per hour with gusts up to 20 miles per hour. Independence Day, partly cloudy in the morning, then becoming mostly sunny. Highs in the upper 90s. South winds 5 to 10 miles per hour. Saturday night through Sunday night, partly cloudy. Lows in the mid-70s. Highs in the upper 90s. Monday and Monday night, partly cloudy with a slight chance of showers and thunderstorms. Highs in the mid-90s. Lows in the mid-70s. Tuesday through Wednesday, mostly clear. Highs in the upper 90s. Lows in the mid-70s. Highest heat index readings up to 105. The Austin Bergstrom Climate Summary for yesterday, July 1, 2026. Yesterday's high temperature of 96 degrees occurred at 3:07 p.m. The normal high is 94. The record high is 103 degrees, which was last set in 2018. Yesterday's low temperature of 77 degrees occurred at 5:31 a.m. The normal low is 73. The record low is 66 degrees, which was set in 2015. No precipitation fell yesterday, which leaves the monthly total at 0.00 inches. This is 0.09 inches below the normal amount of 0.09 inches for July. The total precipitation for the year still stands at 20.42 inches, which is 1.96 inches above normal. The record high for today is 104, which occurred in 2009, and the record low is 63, which occurred in 2008. Sunrise today is at 6:33 a.m. and sunset is at 8:36 p.m. The Austin Camp Mabry Climate Summary for yesterday, July 1, 2026. Yesterday's high temperature of 97 degrees occurred at 4 p.m. The normal high is 95. The record high is 104 degrees, which was set in 2018. Yesterday's low temperature of 78 degrees occurred at 6:39 a.m. The normal low is 74. The record low is 65 degrees, which was last set in 1923. No precipitation fell yesterday, which leaves the monthly total at 0.00 inches. This is 0.08 inches below the normal amount of 0.08 inches for July. The total precipitation for the year still stands at 19.31 inches, which is 0.68 inches above normal. The record high for today is 104, which occurred in 2009, and the record low is 57, which occurred in 1924. Sunrise today is at 6:33 a.m. and sunset is at 8:37 p.m.

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It was partly sunny. The temperature was 82, the dew point 74, the relative humidity was 76%, the wind south at 8 miles an hour, and the pressure was 30.03 inches and rising. At Camp Mabry, it was mostly sunny. The temperature was 80, the dew point 74, the relative humidity was 81%, the wind southwest at 7 miles an hour, and the pressure was 30.04 inches and rising. At Pflugerville, Taylor partly sunny 79. Lago Vista mostly sunny 78. Georgetown partly sunny 81. San Marcos partly sunny 81. Burnett partly sunny 78. Junction sunny 77. San Antonio partly sunny 81. Corpus Christi mostly sunny 83. Houston partly sunny 84. Once again at Austin Bergstrom it was 82, and at Camp Mabry it was 80. Elsewhere across the state, College Station mostly sunny 81. Amarillo partly sunny 72. Abilene sunny 80. Dallas-Fort Worth partly sunny 84. Your weather synopsis for South Central Texas. Hot and dry conditions will continue through Independence Day. High temperatures are forecast in the 90s each afternoon, with a few locations reaching into the triple digits this weekend. Lows stay steady in the 70s. Heat index values will also remain elevated, with some locations reaching into the 100 to 105 degree range during the afternoons. A weak disturbance could bring a low chance of showers and thunderstorms into the region Sunday and Monday. Your local forecast. Today, partly cloudy this morning, then clearing. Highs in the mid-90s. South winds 5 to 10 miles per hour. Tonight, mostly clear. Lows in the mid-70s. South winds 5 to 10 miles per hour. Friday, partly cloudy in the morning, then clearing. Highs in the mid-90s. South winds 5 to 10 miles per hour. Friday night, mostly clear. Lows in the mid-70s. South winds 5 to 10 miles per hour with gusts up to 20 miles per hour. Independence Day, partly cloudy in the morning, then becoming mostly sunny. Highs in the upper 90s. South winds 5 to 10 miles per hour. Saturday night through Sunday night, partly cloudy. Lows in the mid-70s. Highs in the upper 90s. Monday and Monday night, partly cloudy with a slight chance of showers and thunderstorms. Highs in the mid-90s. Lows in the mid-70s. Tuesday through Wednesday, mostly clear. Highs in the upper 90s. Lows in the mid-70s. Highest heat index readings up to 105. The Austin Bergstrom Climate Summary for yesterday, July 1, 2026. Yesterday's high temperature of 96 degrees occurred at 3:07 p.m. The normal high is 94. The record high is 103 degrees, which was last set in 2018. Yesterday's low temperature of 77 degrees occurred at 5:31 a.m. The normal low is 73. The record low is 66 degrees, which was set in 2015. No precipitation fell yesterday, which leaves the monthly total at 0.00 inches. This is 0.09 inches below the normal amount of 0.09 inches for July. The total precipitation for the year still stands at 20.42 inches, which is 1.96 inches above normal. The record high for today is 104, which occurred in 2009, and the record low is 63, which occurred in 2008. Sunrise today is at 6:33 a.m. and sunset is at 8:36 p.m. The Austin Camp Mabry Climate Summary for yesterday.

Saturday, July 1st, 2026. Yesterday's high temperature of 97 degrees occurred at 4 p.m. The normal high is 95. The record high is 104 degrees, which was set in 2018. Yesterday's low temperature of 78 degrees occurred at 6:39 a.m. The normal low is 74. The record low is 65 degrees, which was last set in 1923. No precipitation fell yesterday, which leaves the monthly total at 0.00 inches. This is 0.08 inches below the normal amount of 0.08 inches for July. The total precipitation for the year still stands at 19.31 inches, which is 0.68 inches above normal. The record high for today is 104, which occurred in 2009, and the record low is 57, which occurred in 1924. Sunrise today is at 6:33 a.m. and sunset is at 8:37 p.m. The Tropical Weather Outlook. For the North Atlantic, Caribbean Sea, and the Gulf of America, tropical cyclone formation is not expected during the next 7 days. 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It was partly sunny. The temperature was 82, the dew point 74, the relative humidity was 76%, the wind south at 8 miles an hour, and the pressure was 30.03 inches and rising. At Camp Mabry, it was mostly sunny. The temperature was 80, the dew point 74, the relative humidity was 81%, the wind southwest at 7 miles an hour, and the pressure was 30.04 inches and rising. At Pflugerville, Taylor partly sunny 79. Lago Vista mostly sunny 78. Georgetown partly sunny 81. San Marcos partly sunny 81. Burnett partly sunny 78. Junction sunny 77. San Antonio partly sunny 81. Corpus Christi mostly sunny 83. Houston partly sunny 84. Once again at Austin Bergstrom it was 82, and at Camp Mabry it was 80. Elsewhere across the state, College Station mostly sunny 81. Amarillo partly sunny 72. Abilene sunny 80. Dallas-Fort Worth partly sunny 84. Your weather synopsis for South Central Texas. Hot and dry conditions will continue through Independence Day. High temperatures are forecast in the 90s each afternoon, with a few locations reaching into the triple digits this weekend. Lows stay steady in the 70s. Heat index values will also remain elevated, with some locations reaching into the 100 to 105 degree range during the afternoons. A weak disturbance could bring a low chance of showers and thunderstorms into the region Sunday and Monday. Your local forecast. Today, partly cloudy this morning, then clearing. Highs in the mid-90s. South winds 5 to 10 miles per hour. Tonight, mostly clear. Lows in the mid-70s. South winds 5 to 10 miles per hour. Friday, partly cloudy in the morning, then clearing. Highs in the mid-90s. South winds 5 to 10 miles per hour. Friday night, mostly clear. Lows in the mid-70s. South winds 5 to 10 miles per hour with gusts up to 20 miles per hour. Independence Day, partly cloudy in the morning, then becoming mostly sunny. Highs in the upper 90s. South winds 5 to 10 miles per hour. Saturday night through Sunday night, partly cloudy. Lows in the mid-70s. Highs in the upper 90s. Monday and Monday night, partly cloudy with a slight chance of showers and thunderstorms. Highs in the mid-90s. Lows in the mid-70s. Tuesday through Wednesday, mostly clear. Highs in the upper 90s. Lows in the mid-70s.

highest heat index readings up to 105. The Austin Bergstrom Climate Summary for yesterday, July 1, 2026. Yesterday's high temperature of 96 degrees occurred at 3:07 p.m. The normal high is 94. The record high is 103 degrees, which was last set in 2018. Yesterday's low temperature of 77 degrees occurred at 5:31 a.m. The normal low is 73. The record low is 66 degrees, which was set in 2015. No precipitation fell yesterday, which leaves the monthly total at 0.00 inches. This is 0.09 inches below the normal amount of 0.09 inches for July. The total precipitation for the year still stands at 20.42 inches, which is 1.96 inches above normal. The record high for today is 104, which occurred in 2009, and the record low is 63, which occurred in 2008. Sunrise today is at 6:33 a.m. and sunset is at 8:36 p.m. The Austin Camp Mabry Climate Summary for yesterday, July 1, 2026. Yesterday's high temperature of 97 degrees occurred at 4 p.m. The normal high is 95. The record high is 104 degrees, which was set in 2018. Yesterday's low temperature of 78 degrees occurred at 6:39 a.m. The normal low is 74. The record low is 65 degrees, which was last set in 1923. No precipitation fell yesterday, which leaves the monthly total at 0.00 inches. This is 0.08 inches below the normal amount of 0.08 inches for July. The total precipitation for the year still stands at 19.31 inches, which is 0.68 inches above normal. The record high for today is 104, which occurred in 2009, and the record low is 57, which occurred in 1924. Sunrise today is at 6:33 a.m. and sunset is at 8:37 p.m. You're listening to NOAA Weather Radio, station WXK27, in Austin, Texas, broadcasting on a frequency of 162.4 megahertz, originating from the Austin-San Antonio National Weather Service Forecast Office. The current time is 9:30 a.m. Central Daylight Time. The Austin NOAA Weather Radio Roundup, at 9 a.m. at Austin Bergstrom International, it was partly sunny. The temperature was 82, the dew point 74, the relative humidity was 76%, the wind south at 8 miles an hour, and the pressure was 30.03 inches and rising. At Camp Mabry, it was mostly sunny. The temperature was 80, the dew point 74, the relative humidity was 81%, the wind southwest at 7 miles an hour, and the pressure was 30.04 inches and rising. At Pflugerville, Taylor partly sunny 79. Lago Vista mostly sunny 78. Georgetown partly sunny 81. San Marcos partly sunny 81. Burnett partly sunny 78. Junction sunny 77. San Antonio partly sunny 81. Corpus Christi mostly sunny 83. Houston partly sunny 84. Once again at Austin Bergstrom it was 82, and at Camp Mabry it was 80. Elsewhere across the state, College Station mostly sunny 81. Amarillo partly sunny 72. Abilene sunny 80. Dallas-Fort Worth partly sunny 84. The coastal waters forecast for Baffin Bay to Port Aransas out 20 nautical miles. Today, southeast winds 5 to 10 knots, increasing to 10 to 15 knots late. Seas 2 to 3 feet. Wave detail, southeast 3 feet at 6 seconds. A slight chance of showers and thunderstorms this afternoon. Tonight, southeast winds 10 to 15 knots, becoming south after midnight. Seas 2 to 3 feet. Wave detail, southeast 3 feet at 5 seconds. Friday, southeast winds 5 to 10 knots, increasing to 10 to 15 knots in the afternoon. Seas around 2 feet.

Wave detail, southeast 2 feet at 5 seconds. Friday night, southeast winds 10 to 15 knots. Seas 2 to 3 feet. Wave detail, southeast 3 feet at 5 seconds. Saturday, south winds 5 to 10 knots, becoming southeast 10 to 15 knots in the afternoon. Seas around 2 feet. Wave detail, southeast 2 feet at 5 seconds. Saturday night, southeast winds 10 to 15 knots. Seas 2 to 3 feet. Wave detail, southeast 3 feet at 5 seconds. Saturday night, southeast winds 10 to 15 knots. Seas 2 to 3 feet. Wave detail, southeast 3 feet at 5 seconds. Sunday, southeast winds 10 to 15 knots. Seas around 2 feet. Sunday night, southeast winds 10 to 15 knots. Seas 2 to 3 feet. Monday, southeast winds 5 to 10 knots. Seas 2 to 3 feet. Monday night, southeast winds 10 to 15 knots. Seas 2 to 3 feet. Winds and seas higher and near thunderstorms. Your weather synopsis for South Central Texas. Hot and dry conditions will continue through Independence Day. High temperatures are forecast in the 90s each afternoon, with a few locations reaching into the triple digits this weekend. Lows stay steady in the 70s. Heat index values will also remain elevated, with some locations reaching into the 100 to 105 degree range during the afternoons. A weak disturbance could bring a low chance of showers and thunderstorms into the region Sunday and Monday. Your local forecast. Today, partly cloudy this morning, then clearing. Highs in the mid-90s. South winds 5 to 10 miles per hour. Tonight, mostly clear. Lows in the mid-70s. South winds 5 to 10 miles per hour. Friday, partly cloudy in the morning, then clearing. Highs in the mid-90s. South winds 5 to 10 miles per hour. Friday night, mostly clear. Lows in the mid-70s. South winds 5 to 10 miles per hour with gusts up to 20 miles per hour. Independence Day, partly cloudy in the morning, then becoming mostly sunny. Highs in the upper 90s. South winds 5 to 10 miles per hour. Saturday night through Sunday night, partly cloudy. Lows in the mid-70s. Highs in the upper 90s. Monday and Monday night, partly cloudy with a slight chance of showers and thunderstorms. Highs in the mid-90s. Lows in the mid-70s. Tuesday through Wednesday, mostly clear. Highs in the upper 90s. Lows in the mid-70s. Highest heat index readings up to 105. The Austin Bergstrom Climate Summary for yesterday, July 1, 2026. Yesterday's high temperature of 96 degrees occurred at 3:07 p.m. The normal high is 94. The record high is 103 degrees, which was last set in 2018. Yesterday's low temperature of 77 degrees occurred at 5:31 a.m. The normal low is 73. The record low is 66 degrees, which was set in 2015. No precipitation fell yesterday, which leaves the monthly total at 0.00 inches. This is 0.09 inches below the normal amount of 0.09 inches for July. The total precipitation for the year still stands at 20.42 inches, which is 1.96 inches above normal. The record high for today is 104, which occurred in 2009, and the record low is 63, which occurred in 2008. Sunrise today is at 6:33 a.m. and sunset is at 8:36 p.m. The Austin Camp Mabry Climate Summary for yesterday, July 1, 2026. Yesterday's high temperature of 97 degrees occurred at 4 p.m. The normal high is 95. The record high is 104 degrees, which was set in 2018. Yesterday's low temperature of 78 degrees occurred at 6:39 a.m. The normal low is 74. The record low is 65.

degrees, which was last set in 1923. No precipitation fell yesterday, which leaves the monthly total at 0.00 inches. This is 0.08 inches below the normal amount of 0.08 inches for July. The total precipitation for the year still stands at 19.31 inches, which is 0.68 inches above normal. The record high for today is 104, which occurred in 2009, and the record low is 57, which occurred in 1924. Sunrise today is at 6:33 a.m. and sunset is at 8:37 p.m. You're listening to NOAA Weather Radio, station WXK27, in Austin, Texas, broadcasting on a frequency of 162.4 megahertz, originating from the Austin-San Antonio National Weather Service Forecast Office. 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It was partly sunny. The temperature was 82, the dew point 74, the relative humidity was 76%, the wind south at 8 miles an hour, and the pressure was 30.03 inches and rising. At Camp Mabry, it was mostly sunny. The temperature was 80, the dew point 74, the relative humidity was 81%, the wind southwest at 7 miles an hour, and the pressure was 30.04 inches and rising. At Pflugerville, Taylor partly sunny 79. Lago Vista mostly sunny 78. Georgetown partly sunny 81. San Marcos partly sunny 81. Burnett partly sunny 78. Junction sunny 77. San Antonio partly sunny 81. Corpus Christi mostly sunny 83. Houston partly sunny 84. Once again at Austin Bergstrom it was 82, and at Camp Mabry it was 80. Elsewhere across the state, College Station mostly sunny 81. Amarillo partly sunny 72. Abilene sunny 80. Dallas-Fort Worth partly sunny 84. Your weather synopsis for South Central Texas. Hot and dry conditions will continue through Independence Day. High temperatures are forecast in the 90s each afternoon, with a few locations reaching into the triple digits this weekend. Lows stay steady in the 70s. Heat index values will also remain elevated, with some locations reaching into the 100 to 105 degree range during the afternoons. A weak disturbance could bring a low chance of showers and thunderstorms into the region Sunday and Monday. Your local forecast. Today, partly cloudy this morning, then clearing. Highs in the mid-90s. South winds 5 to 10 miles per hour. Tonight, mostly clear. Lows in the mid-70s. South winds 5 to 10 miles per hour. Friday, partly cloudy in the morning, then clearing. Highs in the mid-90s. South winds 5 to 10 miles per hour. Friday night, mostly clear. Lows in the mid-70s. South winds 5 to 10 miles per hour with gusts up to 20 miles per hour. Independence Day, partly cloudy in the morning, then becoming mostly sunny. Highs in the upper 90s. South winds 5 to 10 miles per hour. Saturday night through Sunday night, partly cloudy. Lows in the mid-70s. Highs in the upper 90s. Monday and Monday night, partly cloudy with a slight chance of showers and thunderstorms. Highs in the mid-90s. Lows in the mid-70s. Tuesday through Wednesday, mostly clear. Highs in the upper 90s. Lows in the mid-70s. Highest heat index readings up to 105. The Austin Bergstrom climate summary for yesterday, July 1, 2026. Yesterday's high temperature of 96 degrees occurred at 3:07 p.m. The normal high is 94. The record high is 103 degrees, which was last set in 2018. Yesterday's low temperature of 77 degrees occurred at 5:31 a.m. The normal low is 73. The record low is 66 degrees, which was set in 2015.

No precipitation fell yesterday, which leaves the monthly total at 0.00 inches. This is 0.09 inches below the normal amount of 0.09 inches for July. The total precipitation for the year still stands at 20.42 inches, which is 1.96 inches above normal. The record high for today is 104, which occurred in 2009, and the record low is 63, which occurred in 2008. Sunrise today is at 6:33 a.m. and sunset is at 8:36 p.m. The Austin Camp Mabry Climate Summary for yesterday, July 1, 2026. Yesterday's high temperature of 97 degrees occurred at 4 p.m. The normal high is 95. The record high is 104 degrees, which was set in 2018. Yesterday's low temperature of 78 degrees occurred at 6:39 a.m. The normal low is 74. The record low is 65 degrees, which was last set in 1923. No precipitation fell yesterday, which leaves the monthly total at 0.00 inches. This is 0.08 inches below the normal amount of 0.08 inches for July. The total precipitation for the year still stands at 19.31 inches, which is 0.68 inches above normal. The record high for today is 104, which occurred in 2009, and the record low is 57, which occurred in 1924. Sunrise today is at 6:33 a.m. and sunset is at 8:37 p.m. You're listening to NOAA Weather Radio, station WXK27, in Austin, Texas, broadcasting on a frequency of 162.4 megahertz. 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It was partly sunny. The temperature was 82, the dew point 74, the relative humidity was 76%, the wind south at 8 miles an hour, and the pressure was 30.03 inches and rising. At Camp Mabry, it was mostly sunny. The temperature was 80, the dew point 74, the relative humidity was 81%, the wind southwest at 7 miles an hour, and the pressure was 30.04 inches and rising. At Pflugerville, Taylor partly sunny 79. Lago Vista mostly sunny 78. Georgetown partly sunny 81. San Marcos partly sunny 81. Burnett partly sunny 78. Junction sunny 77. San Antonio partly sunny 81. Corpus Christi mostly sunny 83. Houston partly sunny 84. Once again at Austin Bergstrom it was 82, and at Camp Mabry it was 80. Elsewhere across the state, College Station mostly sunny 81. Amarillo partly sunny 72. Abilene sunny 80. Dallas-Fort Worth partly sunny 84. Your weather synopsis for South Central Texas. Hot and dry conditions will continue through Independence Day. High temperatures are forecast in the 90s each afternoon, with a few locations reaching into the triple digits this weekend. Lows stay steady in the 70s. Heat index values will also remain elevated, with some locations reaching into the 100 to 105 degree range during the afternoons. A weak disturbance could bring a low chance of showers and thunderstorms into the region Sunday and Monday. Your local forecast. Today, partly cloudy this morning, then clearing. Highs in the mid-90s. South winds 5 to 10 miles per hour. Tonight, mostly clear. Lows in the mid-70s. South winds 5 to 10 miles per hour. Friday, partly cloudy in the morning, then clearing. Highs in the mid-90s. South winds 5 to 10 miles per hour. Friday night, mostly clear. Lows in the mid-70s. South winds 5 to 10 miles per hour with gusts up to 20 miles per hour. Independence Day, partly cloudy in the morning, then becoming mostly sunny. Highs in the upper 90s.
south winds 5 to 10 miles per hour. Saturday night through Sunday night, partly cloudy. Lows in the mid-70s. Highs in the upper 90s. Monday and Monday night, partly cloudy with a slight chance of showers and thunderstorms. Highs in the mid-90s. Lows in the mid-70s. Tuesday through Wednesday, mostly clear. Highs in the upper 90s. Lows in the mid-70s. Highest heat index readings up to 105. The Austin Bergstrom Climate Summary for yesterday, July 1, 2026. Yesterday's high temperature of 96 degrees occurred at 3:07 p.m. The normal high is 94. The record high is 103 degrees, which was last set in 2018. Yesterday's low temperature of 77 degrees occurred at 5:31 a.m. The normal low is 73. The record low is 66 degrees, which was set in 2015. No precipitation fell yesterday, which leaves the monthly total at 0.00 inches. This is 0.09 inches below the normal amount of 0.09 inches for July. The total precipitation for the year still stands at 20.42 inches, which is 1.96 inches above normal. The record high for today is 104, which occurred in 2009, and the record low is 63, which occurred in 2008. Sunrise today is at 6:33 a.m. and sunset is at 8:36 p.m. The Austin Camp Mabry Climate Summary for yesterday, July 1, 2026. Yesterday's high temperature of 97 degrees occurred at 4 p.m. The normal high is 95. The record high is 104 degrees, which was set in 2018. Yesterday's low temperature of 78 degrees occurred at 6:39 a.m. The normal low is 74. The record low is 65 degrees, which was last set in 1923. No precipitation fell yesterday, which leaves the monthly total at 0.00 inches. This is 0.08 inches below the normal amount of 0.08 inches for July. The total precipitation for the year still stands at 19.31 inches, which is 0.68 inches above normal. The record high for today is 104, which occurred in 2009, and the record low is 57, which occurred in 1924. Sunrise today is at 6:33 a.m. and sunset is at 8:37 p.m. You're listening to NOAA Weather Radio, station WXK27, in Austin, Texas, broadcasting on a frequency of 162.4 megahertz, originating from the Austin-San Antonio National Weather Service Forecast Office. The current time is 9:50 a.m. Central Daylight Time. The Austin NOAA Weather Radio Roundup, at 9 a.m. at Austin Bergstrom International, it was partly sunny. The temperature was 82, the dew point 74, the relative humidity was 76%, the wind south at 8 miles an hour, and the pressure was 30.03 inches and rising. At Camp Mabry, it was mostly sunny. The temperature was 80, the dew point 74, the relative humidity was 81%, the wind southwest at 7 miles an hour, and the pressure was 30.04 inches and rising. At Pflugerville, Taylor partly sunny 79. Lago Vista mostly sunny 78. Georgetown partly sunny 81. San Marcos partly sunny 81. Burnett partly sunny 78. Junction sunny 77. San Antonio partly sunny 81. Corpus Christi mostly sunny 83. Houston partly sunny 84. Once again at Austin Bergstrom it was 82, and at Camp Mabry it was 80. Elsewhere across the state, College Station mostly sunny 81. Amarillo partly sunny 72. Abilene sunny 80. Dallas-Fort Worth partly sunny 84. Your weather synopsis for South Central Texas. Hot and dry conditions will continue through Independence Day. High temperatures are forecast in the 90s each afternoon, with a few locations reaching into the triple digits this weekend. Lows stay

heat index values will also remain elevated, with some locations reaching into the 100 to 105 degree range during the afternoons. A weak disturbance could bring a low chance of showers and thunderstorms into the region Sunday and Monday. Your local forecast. Today, partly cloudy this morning, then clearing. Highs in the mid-90s. South winds 5 to 10 miles per hour. Tonight, mostly clear. Lows in the mid-70s. South winds 5 to 10 miles per hour. Friday, partly cloudy in the morning, then clearing. Highs in the mid-90s. South winds 5 to 10 miles per hour. Friday night, mostly clear. Lows in the mid-70s. South winds 5 to 10 miles per hour with gusts up to 20 miles per hour. Independence Day, partly cloudy in the morning, then becoming mostly sunny. Highs in the upper 90s. South winds 5 to 10 miles per hour. Saturday night through Sunday night, partly cloudy. Lows in the mid-70s. Highs in the upper 90s. Monday and Monday night, partly cloudy with a slight chance of showers and thunderstorms. Highs in the mid-90s. Lows in the mid-70s. Tuesday through Wednesday, mostly clear. Highs in the upper 90s. Lows in the mid-70s. Highest heat index readings up to 105. The Tropical Weather Outlook. For the North Atlantic, Caribbean Sea and the Gulf of America, tropical cyclone formation is not expected during the next 7 days. The Austin Bergstrom Climate Summary for yesterday, July 1, 2026. Yesterday's high temperature of 96 degrees occurred at 3:07 p.m. The normal high is 94. The record high is 103 degrees, which was last set in 2018. Yesterday's low temperature of 77 degrees occurred at 5:31 a.m. The normal low is 73. The record low is 66 degrees, which was set in 2015. No precipitation fell yesterday, which leaves the monthly total at 0.00 inches. This is 0.09 inches below the normal amount of 0.09 inches for July. The total precipitation for the year still stands at 20.42 inches, which is 1.96 inches above normal. The record high for today is 104, which occurred in 2009, and the record low is 63, which occurred in 2008. Sunrise today is at 6:33 a.m. and sunset is at 8:36 p.m. The Austin Camp Mabry Climate Summary for yesterday, July 1, 2026. Yesterday's high temperature of 97 degrees occurred at 4 p.m. The normal high is 95. The record high is 104 degrees, which was set in 2018. Yesterday's low temperature of 78 degrees occurred at 6:39 a.m. The normal low is 74. The record low is 65 degrees, which was last set in 1923. No precipitation fell yesterday, which leaves the monthly total at 0.00 inches. This is 0.08 inches below the normal amount of 0.08 inches for July. The total precipitation for the year still stands at 19.31 inches, which is 0.68 inches above normal. The record high for today is 104, which occurred in 2009, and the record low is 57, which occurred in 1924. Sunrise today is at 6:33 a.m. and sunset is at 8:37 p.m. You are listening to NOAA Weather Radio, station WXK27, in Austin, Texas, broadcasting on a frequency of 162.4 megahertz, originating from the Austin-San Antonio National Weather Service Forecast Office. The current time is 9:56 a.m. Central Daylight Time. The Austin NOAA Weather Radio Roundup, at 9 a.m. at Austin Bergstrom International, it was partly sunny. The temperature was 82, the dew point 74, the relative humidity was 76%, the wind south at 8 miles an hour, and the pressure was 30.03 inches and rising. At Camp Mabry, it

it's mostly sunny. The temperature was 80, the dew point 74, the relative humidity was 81%, the wind southwest at 7 miles an hour, and the pressure was 30.04 inches and rising. At Pflugerville, Taylor partly sunny 79. Lago Vista mostly sunny 78. Georgetown partly sunny 81. San Marcos partly sunny 81. Burnett partly sunny 78. Junction sunny 77. San Antonio partly sunny 81. Corpus Christi mostly sunny 83. Houston partly sunny 84. Once again at Austin Bergstrom it was 82, and at Camp Mabry it was 80. Elsewhere across the state, College Station mostly sunny 81. Amarillo partly sunny 72. Abilene sunny 80. Dallas-Fort Worth partly sunny 84. Your weather synopsis for South Central Texas. Hot and dry conditions will continue through Independence Day. High temperatures are forecast in the 90s each afternoon, with a few locations reaching into the triple digits this weekend. Lows stay steady in the 70s. Heat index values will also remain elevated, with some locations reaching into the 100 to 105 degree range during the afternoons. A weak disturbance could bring a low chance of showers and thunderstorms into the region Sunday and Monday. Your local forecast. Today, partly cloudy this morning, then clearing. Highs in the mid-90s. South winds 5 to 10 miles per hour. Tonight, mostly clear. Lows in the mid-70s. South winds 5 to 10 miles per hour. Friday, partly cloudy in the morning, then clearing. Highs in the mid-90s. South winds 5 to 10 miles per hour. Friday night, mostly clear. Lows in the mid-70s. South winds 5 to 10 miles per hour with gusts up to 20 miles per hour. Independence Day, partly cloudy in the morning, then becoming mostly sunny. Highs in the upper 90s. South winds 5 to 10 miles per hour. Saturday night through Sunday night, partly cloudy. Lows in the mid-70s. Highs in the upper 90s. Monday and Monday.

slight chance of showers and thunderstorms. Highs in the mid-90s. Lows in the mid-70s. Tuesday through Wednesday, mostly clear. Highs in the upper 90s. Lows in the mid-70s. Highest heat index readings up to 105. 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It was partly sunny. The temperature was 82, the dew point 74, the relative humidity was 76%, the wind south at 8 miles an hour, and the pressure was 30.03 inches and rising. At Camp Mabry, it was mostly sunny. The temperature was 80, the dew point 74, the relative humidity was 81%, the wind southwest at 7 miles an hour, and the pressure was 30.04 inches and rising. At Pflugerville, Taylor partly sunny 79. Lago Vista mostly sunny 78. Georgetown partly sunny 81. San Marcos partly sunny 81. Burnett partly sunny 78. Junction sunny 77. San Antonio partly sunny 81. Corpus Christi mostly sunny 83. Houston partly sunny 84. Once again at Austin Bergstrom it was 82, and at Camp Mabry it was 80. Elsewhere across the state, College Station mostly sunny 81. Amarillo partly sunny 72. Abilene sunny 80. Dallas-Fort Worth partly sunny 84. The coastal waters forecast from Baffin Bay to Port Aransas out 20 nautical miles.

Saturday, south winds 5 to 10 knots, becoming southeast 10 to 15 knots in the afternoon. Seas around 2 feet. Wave detail, southeast 2 feet at 5 seconds. Saturday night, southeast winds 10 to 15 knots. Seas 2 to 3 feet. Wave detail, southeast 3 feet at 5 seconds. Sunday, southeast winds 10 to 15 knots. Seas around 2 feet. Sunday night, southeast winds 10 to 15 knots. Seas 2 to 3 feet. Monday, southeast winds 5 to 10 knots. Seas 2 to 3 feet. Monday night, southeast winds 10 to 15 knots. Seas 2 to 3 feet. Winds and seas higher and near thunderstorms. Your weather synopsis for South Central Texas. Hot and dry conditions will continue through Independence Day. High temperatures are forecast in the 90s each afternoon, with a few locations reaching into the triple digits this weekend. Lows stay steady in the 70s. Heat index values will also remain elevated, with some locations reaching into the 100 to 105 degree range during the afternoons. A weak disturbance could bring a low chance of showers and thunderstorms into the region Sunday and Monday. Your local forecast. Today, partly cloudy this morning, then clearing. Highs in the mid-90s. South winds 5 to 10 miles per hour. Tonight, mostly clear. Lows in the mid-70s. South winds 5 to 10 miles per hour. Friday, partly cloudy in the morning, then clearing. Highs in the mid-90s. South winds 5 to 10 miles per hour. Friday night, mostly clear. Lows in the mid-70s. South winds 5 to 10 miles per hour with gusts up to 20 miles per hour. Independence Day, partly cloudy in the morning, then becoming mostly sunny. Highs in the upper 90s. South winds 5 to 10 miles per hour. Saturday night through Sunday night, partly cloudy. Lows in the mid-70s. Highs in the upper 90s. Monday and Monday night, partly cloudy with a slight chance of showers and thunderstorms. Highs in the mid-90s. Lows in the mid-70s. Tuesday through Wednesday, mostly clear. Highs in the upper 90s. Lows in the mid-70s. Highest heat index readings up to 105. 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The current time is 10:06 a.m. Central Daylight Time. Your weather synopsis for South Central Texas. Hot and dry conditions will continue through Independence Day. High temperatures are forecast in the 90s each afternoon, with a few locations reaching into the triple digits this weekend. Lows stay steady in the 70s. Heat index values will also remain elevated, with some locations reaching into the 100 to 105 degree range during the afternoons. A weak disturbance could bring a low chance of showers and thunderstorms into the region Sunday and Monday. Your local forecast. Today, partly cloudy this morning, then clearing. Highs in the mid-90s. South winds 5 to 10 miles per hour. Tonight, mostly clear. Lows in the mid-70s. South winds 5 to 10 miles per hour. Friday, partly cloudy in the morning, then clearing. Highs in the mid-90s. South winds 5 to 10 miles per hour. Friday night, mostly clear. Lows in the mid-70s. South winds 5 to 10 miles per hour with gusts up to 20 miles per hour. Independence Day, partly cloudy in the morning, then becoming mostly sunny. Highs in the upper 90s. South winds 5 to 10 miles per hour. Saturday night through Sunday night, partly cloudy. Lows in the mid-70s. Highs in the upper 90s. Monday and Monday night, partly cloudy with a slight chance of showers and thunderstorms. Highs in the mid-90s.

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The Austin NOAA Weather Radio Roundup. At 10 a.m. at Austin Bergstrom International, it was partly sunny. The temperature was 82, the dew point 73, the relative humidity was 74%, the wind south at 6 miles an hour, and the pressure was 30.04 inches and rising. At Camp Mabry, it was mostly sunny. The temperature was 83, the dew point 73, the relative humidity was 72%, the wind south at 8 miles an hour, and the pressure was 30.06 inches and rising. At Pflugerville, Taylor Hayes was reported 82. Lago Vista mostly sunny 80. Georgetown partly sunny 84. San Marcos cloudy 84. Burnett partly sunny 79. Junction sunny 81. San Antonio partly sunny 83. Corpus Christi mostly sunny 87. Houston partly sunny 88. Once again at Austin Bergstrom it was 82, and at Camp Mabry it was 83. Elsewhere across the state, College Station mostly sunny 83. Amarillo partly sunny 73. Abilene sunny 81. Dallas-Fort Worth partly sunny 87. Your weather synopsis for South Central Texas. Hot and dry conditions will continue through Independence Day. High temperatures are forecast in the 90s each afternoon, with a few locations reaching into the triple digits this weekend. Lows stay steady in the 70s. Heat index values will also remain elevated, with some locations reaching into the 100 to 105 degree range during the afternoons. A weak disturbance could bring a low chance of showers and thunderstorms into the region Sunday and Monday. Your local forecast. Today, partly cloudy this morning, then clearing. Highs in the mid-90s. South winds 5 to 10 miles per hour. Tonight, mostly clear. Lows in the mid-70s. South winds 5 to 10 miles per hour. Friday, partly cloudy in the morning, then clearing. Highs in the mid-90s. South winds 5 to 10 miles per hour. Friday night, mostly clear. Lows in the mid-70s. South winds 5 to 10 miles per hour with gusts up to 20 miles per hour. Independence Day, partly cloudy in the morning, then becoming mostly sunny. Highs in the upper 90s. South winds 5 to 10 miles per hour. Saturday night through Sunday night, partly cloudy. Lows in the mid-70s. Highs in the upper 90s. Monday and Monday night, partly cloudy with a slight chance of showers and thunderstorms. Highs in the mid-90s. Lows in the mid-70s. Tuesday through Wednesday, mostly clear. Highs in the upper 90s. Lows in the mid-70s. Highest heat index readings up to 105. 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The current time is 10:17 a.m. Central Daylight Time. The Austin NOAA Weather Radio Roundup. At 10 a.m. at Austin Bergstrom International, it was partly sunny. The temperature was 82, the dew point 73, the relative humidity was 74%, the wind south at 6 miles an hour, and the pressure was 30.04 inches and rising. At Camp Mabry, it was mostly sunny. The temperature was 83, the dew point 73, the relative humidity was 72%, the wind south at 8 miles an hour, and the pressure was 30.06 inches and rising. At Pflugerville, Taylor Hayes was reported 82. Lago Vista mostly sunny 80. Georgetown partly sunny 84. San Marcos cloudy 84. Burnett partly sunny 79.
Junction Sun.

81. San Antonio, partly sunny, 83. Corpus Christi, mostly sunny, 87. Houston, partly sunny, 88. Once again at Austin Bergstrom, it was 82, and at Camp Mabry, it was 83. Elsewhere across the state, College Station, mostly sunny, 83. Amarillo, partly sunny, 73. Abilene, sunny, 81. Dallas-Fort Worth, partly sunny, 87. Your weather synopsis for South Central Texas. Hot and dry conditions will continue through Independence Day. High temperatures are forecast in the 90s each afternoon, with a few locations reaching into the triple digits this weekend. Lows stay steady in the 70s. Heat index values will also remain elevated, with some locations reaching into the 100 to 105 degree range during the afternoons. A weak disturbance could bring a low chance of showers and thunderstorms into the region Sunday and Monday. Your local forecast. Today, partly cloudy this morning, then clearing. Highs in the mid-90s. South winds 5 to 10 miles per hour. Tonight, mostly clear. Lows in the mid-70s. South winds 5 to 10 miles per hour. Friday, partly cloudy in the morning, then clearing. Highs in the mid-90s. South winds 5 to 10 miles per hour. Friday night, mostly clear. Lows in the mid-70s. South winds 5 to 10 miles per hour, with gusts up to 20 miles per hour. Independence Day, partly cloudy in the morning, then becoming mostly sunny. Highs in the upper 90s. South winds 5 to 10 miles per hour. Saturday night through Sunday night, partly cloudy. Lows in the mid-70s. Highs in the upper 90s. Monday and Monday night, partly cloudy with a slight chance of showers and thunderstorms. Highs in the mid-90s. Lows in the mid-70s. Tuesday through Wednesday, mostly clear. Highs in the upper 90s. Lows in the mid-70s. Highest heat index readings up to 105. 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The current time is 10:21 a.m. Central Daylight Time. The Austin NOAA Weather Radio Roundup. At 10 a.m. at Austin Bergstrom International, it was partly sunny. The temperature was 82, the dew point 73, the relative humidity was 74%, the wind south at 6 miles an hour, and the pressure was 30.04 inches and rising. At Camp Mabry, it was mostly sunny. The temperature was 83, the dew point 73, the relative humidity was 72%, the wind south at 8 miles an hour, and the pressure was 30.06 inches and rising. At Pflugerville, Taylor Hayes was reported 82. Lago Vista mostly sunny, 80. Georgetown partly sunny, 84. San Marcos cloudy, 84. Burnett partly sunny, 79. Junction sunny, 81. San Antonio partly sunny, 83. Corpus Christi mostly sunny, 87. Houston partly sunny, 88. Once again at Austin Bergstrom, it was 82, and at Camp Mabry, it was 83. Elsewhere across the state, College Station mostly sunny, 83. Amarillo partly sunny, 73. Abilene sunny, 81. Dallas-Fort Worth partly sunny, 87. Your weather synopsis for South Central Texas. Hot and dry conditions will continue through Independence Day. High temperatures are forecast in the 90s each afternoon, with a few locations reaching into the triple digits this weekend. Lows stay steady in the 70s. Heat index values will also remain elevated, with some locations reaching into the 100 to 105 degree range during the afternoons. A weak disturbance could bring a low chance of showers and thunderstorms into the region Sunday and Monday. The Tropical Weather Outlook. For the North Atlantic, Caribbean Sea, and the Gulf of America, tropical cyclone formation is not expected.

expected during the next 7 days. Your local forecast. Today, partly cloudy this morning, then clearing. Highs in the mid-90s. South winds 5 to 10 miles per hour. Tonight, mostly clear. Lows in the mid-70s. South winds 5 to 10 miles per hour. Friday, partly cloudy in the morning, then clearing. Highs in the mid-90s. South winds 5 to 10 miles per hour. Friday night, mostly clear. Lows in the mid-70s. South winds 5 to 10 miles per hour with gusts up to 20 miles per hour. Independence Day, partly cloudy in the morning, then becoming mostly sunny. Highs in the upper 90s. South winds 5 to 10 miles per hour. Saturday night through Sunday night, partly cloudy. Lows in the mid-70s. Highs in the upper 90s. Monday and Monday night, partly cloudy with a slight chance of showers and thunderstorms. Highs in the mid-90s. Lows in the mid-70s. Tuesday through Wednesday, mostly clear. Highs in the upper 90s. Lows in the mid-70s. Highest heat index readings up to 105. 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The Austin NOAA Weather Radio Roundup. At 10 a.m. at Austin Bergstrom International, it was partly sunny. The temperature was 82, the dew point 73, the relative humidity was 74%, the wind south at 6 miles an hour, and the pressure was 30.04 inches and rising. At Camp Mabry, it was mostly sunny. The temperature was 83, the dew point 73, the relative humidity was 72%, the wind south at 8 miles an hour, and the pressure was 30.06 inches and rising. At Pflugerville, Taylor Hayes was reported 82. Lago Vista mostly sunny 80. Georgetown partly sunny 84. San Marcos cloudy 84. Burnett partly sunny 79. Junction sunny 81. San Antonio partly sunny 83. Corpus Christi mostly sunny 87. Houston partly sunny 88. Once again at Austin Bergstrom it was 82, and at Camp Mabry it was 83. Elsewhere across the state, College Station mostly sunny 83. Amarillo partly sunny 73. Abilene sunny 81. Dallas-Fort Worth partly sunny 87. Your weather synopsis for South Central Texas. Hot and dry conditions will continue through Independence Day. High temperatures are forecast in the 90s each afternoon, with a few locations reaching into the triple digits this weekend. Lows stay steady in the 70s. Heat index values will also remain elevated, with some locations reaching into the 100 to 105 degree range during the afternoons. A weak disturbance could bring a low chance of showers and thunderstorms into the region Sunday and Monday. Your local forecast. Today, partly cloudy this morning, then clearing. Highs in the mid-90s. South winds 5 to 10 miles per hour. Tonight, mostly clear. Lows in the mid-70s. South winds 5 to 10 miles per hour. Friday, partly cloudy in the morning, then clearing. Highs in the mid-90s. South winds 5 to 10 miles per hour. Friday night, mostly clear. Lows in the mid-70s. South winds 5 to 10 miles per hour with gusts up to 20 miles per hour. Independence Day, partly cloudy in the morning, then becoming mostly sunny. Highs in the upper 90s. South winds 5 to 10 miles per hour. Saturday night through Sunday night, partly cloudy. Lows in the mid-70s. Highs in the upper 90s. Monday and Monday night, partly cloudy with a slight chance of showers and thunderstorms. Highs in the mid-90s. Lows in the mid-70s.

Tuesday through Wednesday, mostly clear. Highs in the upper 90s. Lows in the mid-70s. Highest heat index readings up to 105. 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The Austin NOAA Weather Radio Roundup. At 10 a.m. at Austin Bergstrom International, it was partly sunny. The temperature was 82, the dew point 73, the relative humidity was 74%, the wind south at 6 miles an hour, and the pressure was 30.04 inches and rising. At Camp Mabry, it was mostly sunny. The temperature was 83, the dew point 73, the relative humidity was 72%, the wind south at 8 miles an hour, and the pressure was 30.06 inches and rising. At Pflugerville, Taylor Hayes was reported 82. Lago Vista mostly sunny 80. Georgetown partly sunny 84. San Marcos cloudy 84. Burnett partly sunny 79. Junction sunny 81. San Antonio partly sunny 83. Corpus Christi mostly sunny 87. Houston partly sunny 88. Once again at Austin Bergstrom it was 82, and at Camp Mabry it was 83. Elsewhere across the state, College Station mostly sunny 83. Amarillo partly sunny 73. Abilene sunny 81. Dallas-Fort Worth partly sunny 87. Your weather synopsis for South Central Texas. Hot and dry conditions will continue through Independence Day. High temperatures are forecast in the 90s each afternoon, with a few locations reaching into the triple digits this weekend. Lows stay steady in the 70s. Heat index values will also remain elevated, with some locations reaching into the 100 to 105 degree range during the afternoons. A weak disturbance could bring a low chance of showers and thunderstorms into the region Sunday and Monday. Your local forecast. Today, partly cloudy this morning, then clearing. Highs in the mid-90s. South winds 5 to 10 miles per hour. Tonight, mostly clear. Lows in the mid-70s. South winds 5 to 10 miles per hour. Friday, partly cloudy in the morning, then clearing. Highs in the mid-90s. South winds 5 to 10 miles per hour. Friday night, mostly clear. Lows in the mid-70s. South winds 5 to 10 miles per hour with gusts up to 20 miles per hour. Independence Day, partly cloudy in the morning, then becoming mostly sunny. Highs in the upper 90s. South winds 5 to 10 miles per hour. Saturday night through Sunday night, partly cloudy. Lows in the mid-70s. Highs in the upper 90s. Monday and Monday night, partly cloudy with a slight chance of showers and thunderstorms. Highs in the mid-90s. Lows in the mid-70s. Tuesday through Wednesday, mostly clear. Highs in the upper 90s. Lows in the mid-70s. Highest heat index readings up to 105. The coastal waters forecast from Baffin Bay to Port Aransas out 20 nautical miles. Today, southeast winds 5 to 10 knots, increasing to 10 to 15 knots late. Seas 2 to 3 feet. Wave detail, southeast 3 feet at 6 seconds. A slight chance of showers and thunderstorms this afternoon. Tonight, southeast winds 10 to 15 knots, becoming south after midnight. Seas 2 to 3 feet. Wave detail, southeast 3 feet at 5 seconds. Friday, southeast winds 5 to 10 knots, increasing to 10 to 15 knots in the afternoon. Seas around 2 feet. Wave detail, southeast 2 feet at 5 seconds. Friday night, southeast winds 10 to 15 knots. Seas 2 to 3 feet. Wave detail, southeast 3 feet at 5 seconds.

Saturday, southwest winds 10 to 15 knots. Seas 2 to 3 feet. Wave detail, southeast 3 feet at 5 seconds. Saturday, south winds 5 to 10 knots, becoming southeast 10 to 15 knots in the afternoon. Seas around 2 feet. Wave detail, southeast 2 feet at 5 seconds. Saturday night, southeast winds 10 to 15 knots. Seas 2 to 3 feet. Wave detail, southeast 3 feet at 5 seconds. Sunday, southeast winds 10 to 15 knots. Seas around 2 feet. Sunday night, southeast winds 10 to 15 knots. Seas 2 to 3 feet. Monday, southeast winds 5 to 10 knots. Seas 2 to 3 feet. Monday night, southeast winds 10 to 15 knots. Seas 2 to 3 feet. Winds and seas higher and near thunderstorms. 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The current time is 10:34 a.m. Central Daylight Time. The Austin NOAA Weather Radio Roundup, at 10 a.m. at Austin Bergstrom International, it was partly sunny. The temperature was 82, the dew point 73, the relative humidity was 74%, the wind south at 6 miles an hour, and the pressure was 30.04 inches and rising. At Camp Mabry, it was mostly sunny. The temperature was 83, the dew point 73, the relative humidity was 72%, the wind south at 8 miles an hour, and the pressure was 30.06 inches and rising. At Pflugerville, Taylor Hayes was reported 82. Lago Vista mostly sunny 80. Georgetown partly sunny 84. San Marcos cloudy 84. Burnett partly sunny 79. Junction sunny 81. San Antonio partly sunny 83. Corpus Christi mostly sunny 87. Houston partly sunny 88. Once again at Austin Bergstrom it was 82, and at Camp Mabry it was 83. Elsewhere across the state, College Station mostly sunny 83. Amarillo partly sunny 73. Abilene sunny 81. Dallas-Fort Worth partly sunny 87. Your weather synopsis for South Central Texas. Hot and dry conditions will continue through Independence Day. High temperatures are forecast in the 90s each afternoon, with a few locations reaching into the triple digits this weekend. Lows stay steady in the 70s. Heat index values will also remain elevated, with some locations reaching into the 100 to 105 degree range during the afternoons. A weak disturbance could bring a low chance of showers and thunderstorms into the region Sunday and Monday. Your local forecast. Today, partly cloudy this morning, then clearing. Highs in the mid-90s. South winds 5 to 10 miles per hour. Tonight, mostly clear. Lows in the mid-70s. South winds 5 to 10 miles per hour. Friday, partly cloudy in the morning, then clearing. Highs in the mid-90s. South winds 5 to 10 miles per hour. Friday night, mostly clear. Lows in the mid-70s. South winds 5 to 10 miles per hour with gusts up to 20 miles per hour. Independence Day, partly cloudy in the morning, then becoming mostly sunny. Highs in the upper 90s. South winds 5 to 10 miles per hour. Saturday night through Sunday night, partly cloudy. Lows in the mid-70s. Highs in the upper 90s. Monday and Monday night, partly cloudy with a slight chance of showers and thunderstorms. Highs in the mid-90s. Lows in the mid-70s. Tuesday through Wednesday, mostly clear. Highs in the upper 90s. Lows in the mid-70s. Highest heat index readings up to 105. 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

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The Austin NOAA Weather Radio Roundup. At 10 a.m. at Austin Bergstrom International, it was partly sunny. The temperature was 82, the dew point 73, the relative humidity was 74%, the wind south at 6 miles an hour, and the pressure was 30.04 inches and rising. At Camp Mabry, it was mostly sunny. The temperature was 83, the dew point 73, the relative humidity was 72%, the wind south at 8 miles an hour, and the pressure was 30.06 inches and rising. At Pflugerville, Taylor Hayes was reported 82. Lago Vista mostly sunny 80. Georgetown partly sunny 84. San Marcos cloudy 84. Burnett partly sunny 79. Junction sunny 81. San Antonio partly sunny 83. Corpus Christi mostly sunny 87. Houston partly sunny 88. Once again at Austin Bergstrom it was 82, and at Camp Mabry it was 83. Elsewhere across the state, College Station mostly sunny 83. Amarillo partly sunny 73. Abilene sunny 81. Dallas-Fort Worth partly sunny 87. Your weather synopsis for South Central Texas. Hot and dry conditions will continue through Independence Day. High temperatures are forecast in the 90s each afternoon, with a few locations reaching into the triple digits this weekend. Lows stay steady in the 70s. Heat index values will also remain elevated, with some locations reaching into the 100 to 105 degree range during the afternoons. A weak disturbance could bring a low chance of showers and thunderstorms into the region Sunday and Monday. Your local forecast. Today, partly cloudy this morning, then clearing. Highs in the mid-90s. South winds 5 to 10 miles per hour. Tonight, mostly clear. Lows in the mid-70s. South winds 5 to 10 miles per hour. Friday, partly cloudy in the morning, then clearing. Highs in the mid-90s. South winds 5 to 10 miles per hour. Friday night, mostly clear. Lows in the mid-70s. South winds 5 to 10 miles per hour with gusts up to 20 miles per hour. Independence Day, partly cloudy in the morning, then becoming mostly sunny. Highs in the upper 90s. South winds 5 to 10 miles per hour. Saturday night through Sunday night, partly cloudy. Lows in the mid-70s. Highs in the upper 90s. Monday and Monday night, partly cloudy with a slight chance of showers and thunderstorms. Highs in the mid-90s. Lows in the mid-70s. Tuesday through Wednesday, mostly clear. Highs in the upper 90s. Lows in the mid-70s. Highest heat index readings up to 105. 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The Austin NOAA Weather Radio Roundup. At 10 a.m. at Austin Bergstrom International, it was partly sunny. The temperature was 82, the dew point 73, the relative humidity was 74%, the wind south at 6 miles an hour, and the pressure was 30.04 inches and rising. At Camp Mabry, it was mostly sunny. The temperature was 83, the dew point 73, the relative humidity was 72%, the wind south at 8 miles an hour, and the pressure was 30.06 inches and rising. At Pflugerville, Taylor Hayes was reported 82. Lago Vista mostly sunny 80. Georgetown partly sunny 84. San Marcos cloudy 84. Burnett partly sunny 79. Junction sunny 81. San Antonio partly sunny 83.

Corpus Christi, mostly sunny, 87. Houston, partly sunny, 88. Once again at Austin Bergstrom, it was 82, and at Camp Mabry, it was 83. Elsewhere across the state, College Station, mostly sunny, 83. Amarillo, partly sunny, 73. Abilene, sunny, 81. Dallas-Fort Worth, partly sunny, 87. Your weather synopsis for South Central Texas. Hot and dry conditions will continue through Independence Day. High temperatures are forecast in the 90s each afternoon, with a few locations reaching into the triple digits this weekend. Lows stay steady in the 70s. Heat index values will also remain elevated, with some locations reaching into the 100 to 105 degree range during the afternoons. A weak disturbance could bring a low chance of showers and thunderstorms into the region Sunday and Monday. Your local forecast. Today, partly cloudy this morning, then clearing. Highs in the mid-90s. South winds 5 to 10 miles per hour. Tonight, mostly clear. Lows in the mid-70s. South winds 5 to 10 miles per hour. Friday, partly cloudy in the morning, then clearing. Highs in the mid-90s. South winds 5 to 10 miles per hour. Friday night, mostly clear. Lows in the mid-70s. South winds 5 to 10 miles per hour with gusts up to 20 miles per hour. Independence Day, partly cloudy in the morning, then becoming mostly sunny. Highs in the upper 90s. South winds 5 to 10 miles per hour. Saturday night through Sunday night, partly cloudy. Lows in the mid-70s. Highs in the upper 90s. Monday and Monday night, partly cloudy with a slight chance of showers and thunderstorms. Highs in the mid-90s. Lows in the mid-70s. Tuesday through Wednesday, mostly clear. Highs in the upper 90s. Lows in the mid-70s. Highest heat index readings up to 105. 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The Austin NOAA Weather Radio Roundup. At 10 a.m. at Austin Bergstrom International, it was partly sunny. The temperature was 82, the dew point 73, the relative humidity was 74%, the wind south at 6 miles an hour, and the pressure was 30.04 inches and rising. At Camp Mabry, it was mostly sunny. The temperature was 83, the dew point 73, the relative humidity was 72%, the wind south at 8 miles an hour, and the pressure was 30.06 inches and rising. At Pflugerville, Taylor Hayes was reported 82. Lago Vista mostly sunny 80. Georgetown partly sunny 84. San Marcos cloudy 84. Burnett partly sunny 79. Junction sunny 81. San Antonio partly sunny 83. Corpus Christi mostly sunny 87. Houston partly sunny 88. Once again at Austin Bergstrom it was 82, and at Camp Mabry it was 83. Elsewhere across the state, College Station mostly sunny 83. Amarillo partly sunny 73. Abilene sunny 81. Dallas-Fort Worth partly sunny 87. Your weather synopsis for South Central Texas. Hot and dry conditions will continue through Independence Day. High temperatures are forecast in the 90s each afternoon, with a few locations reaching into the triple digits this weekend. Lows stay steady in the 70s. Heat index values will also remain elevated, with some locations reaching into the 100 to 105 degree range during the afternoons. A weak disturbance could bring a low chance of showers and thunderstorms into the region Sunday and Monday. Your local forecast. Today, partly cloudy this morning, then clearing. Highs in the mid-90s. South winds 5 to 10 miles per hour.
Tonight, mostly clear. Lows in the mid-70s. South winds 5 to 10 miles per hour. Friday, partly cloudy in the morning, then clearing. Highs in the mid-90s. South winds 5 to 10 miles per hour. Friday night, mostly clear. Lows in the mid-70s. South winds 5 to 10 miles per hour with gusts up to 20 miles per hour. Independence Day, partly cloudy in the morning, then becoming mostly sunny. Highs in the upper 90s. South winds 5 to 10 miles per hour. Saturday night through Sunday night, partly cloudy. Lows in the mid-70s. Highs in the upper 90s. Monday and Monday night, partly cloudy with a slight chance of showers and thunderstorms. Highs in the mid-90s. Lows in the mid-70s. Tuesday through Wednesday, mostly clear. Highs in the upper 90s. Lows in the mid-70s. Highest heat index readings up to 105. 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The Austin NOAA Weather Radio Roundup. At 10 a.m. at Austin Bergstrom International, it was partly sunny. The temperature was 82, the dew point 73, the relative humidity was 74%, the wind south at 6 miles an hour, and the pressure was 30.04 inches and rising. At Camp Mabry, it was mostly sunny. The temperature was 83, the dew point 73, the relative humidity was 72%, the wind south at 8 miles an hour, and the pressure was 30.06 inches and rising. At Pflugerville, Taylor Hayes was reported 82. Lago Vista mostly sunny 80. Georgetown partly sunny 84. San Marcos cloudy 84. Burnett partly sunny 79. Junction sunny 81. San Antonio partly sunny 83. Corpus Christi mostly sunny 87. Houston partly sunny 88. Once again at Austin Bergstrom it was 82, and at Camp Mabry it was 83. Elsewhere across the state, College Station mostly sunny 83. Amarillo partly sunny 73. Abilene sunny 81. Dallas-Fort Worth partly sunny 87. Your weather synopsis for South Central Texas. Hot and dry conditions will continue through Independence Day. High temperatures are forecast in the 90s each afternoon, with a few locations reaching into the triple digits this weekend. Lows stay steady in the 70s. Heat index values will also remain elevated, with some locations reaching into the 100 to 105 degree range during the afternoons. A weak disturbance could bring a low chance of showers and thunderstorms into the region Sunday and Monday. Your local forecast. Today, partly cloudy this morning, then clearing. Highs in the mid-90s. South winds 5 to 10 miles per hour. Tonight, mostly clear. Lows in the mid-70s. South winds 5 to 10 miles per hour. Friday, partly cloudy in the morning, then clearing. Highs in the mid-90s. South winds 5 to 10 miles per hour. Friday night, mostly clear. Lows in the mid-70s. South winds 5 to 10 miles per hour with gusts up to 20 miles per hour. Independence Day, partly cloudy in the morning, then becoming mostly sunny. Highs in the upper 90s. South winds 5 to 10 miles per hour. Saturday night through Sunday night, partly cloudy. Lows in the mid-70s. Highs in the upper 90s. Monday and Monday night, partly cloudy with a slight chance of showers and thunderstorms. Highs in the mid-90s. Lows in the mid-70s. Tuesday through Wednesday, mostly clear. Highs in the upper 90s. Lows in the mid-70s. Highest heat index readings up to 105.
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The Tropical Weather Outlook. For the North Atlantic, Caribbean Sea, and the Gulf of America, tropical cyclone formation is not expected during the next 7 days. The current time is 10:53 a.m. Central Daylight Time. The Austin, NOAA Weather Radio Roundup. At 10 a.m. at Austin Bergstrom International, it was partly sunny. The temperature was 82, the dew point 73, the relative humidity was 74%, the wind south at 6 miles an hour, and the pressure was 30.04 inches and rising. At Camp Mabry, it was mostly sunny. The temperature was 83, the dew point 73, the relative humidity was 72%, the wind south at 8 miles an hour, and the pressure was 30.06 inches and rising. At Pflugerville, Taylor Hayes was reported 82. Lago Vista mostly sunny 80. Georgetown partly sunny 84. San Marcos cloudy 84. Burnett partly sunny 79. Junction sunny 81. San Antonio partly sunny 83. Corpus Christi mostly sunny 87. Houston partly sunny 88. Once again at Austin Bergstrom it was 82, and at Camp Mabry it was 83. Elsewhere across the state, College Station mostly sunny 83. Amarillo partly sunny 73. Abilene sunny 81. Dallas-Fort Worth partly sunny 87. Your weather synopsis for South Central Texas. Hot and dry conditions will continue through Independence Day. High temperatures are forecast in the 90s each afternoon, with a few locations reaching into the triple digits this weekend. Lows stay steady in the 70s. Heat index values will also remain elevated, with some locations reaching into the 100 to 105 degree range during the afternoons. A weak disturbance could bring a low chance of showers and thunderstorms into the region Sunday and Monday. Your local forecast. Today, partly cloudy this morning, then clearing. Highs in the mid-90s. South winds 5 to 10 miles per hour. Tonight, mostly clear. Lows in the mid-70s. South winds 5 to 10 miles per hour. Friday, partly cloudy in the morning, then clearing. Highs in the mid-90s. South winds 5 to 10 miles per hour. Friday night, mostly clear. Lows in the mid-70s. South winds 5 to 10 miles per hour with gusts up to 20 miles per hour. Independence Day, partly cloudy in the morning, then becoming mostly sunny. Highs in the upper 90s. South winds 5 to 10 miles per hour. Saturday night through Sunday night, partly cloudy. Lows in the mid-70s. Highs in the upper 90s. Monday and Monday night, partly cloudy with a slight chance of showers and thunderstorms. Highs in the mid-90s. Lows in the mid-70s. Tuesday through Wednesday, mostly clear. Highs in the upper 90s. Lows in the mid-70s. Highest heat index readings up to 105. 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The Austin, NOAA Weather Radio Roundup. At 10 a.m. at Austin Bergstrom International, it was partly sunny. The temperature was 82, the dew point 73, the relative humidity was 74%, the wind south at 6 miles an hour, and the pressure was 30.04 inches and rising. At Camp Mabry, it was mostly sunny. The temperature was 83, the dew point 73, the relative humidity was 72%, the wind south at 8 miles an hour, and the pressure was 30.06 inches and rising. At Pflugerville, Taylor Hayes was reported 82. Lago Vista most

Georgetown, partly sunny, 84. San Marcos, cloudy, 84. Burnett, partly sunny, 79. Junction, sunny, 81. San Antonio, partly sunny, 83. Corpus Christi, mostly sunny, 87. Houston, partly sunny, 88. Once again at Austin Bergstrom, it was 82, and at Camp Mabry, it was 83. Elsewhere across the state, College Station, mostly sunny, 83. Amarillo, partly sunny, 73. Abilene, sunny, 81. Dallas-Fort Worth, partly sunny, 87. Your weather synopsis for South Central Texas. Hot and dry conditions will continue through Independence Day. High temperatures are forecast in the 90s each afternoon, with a few locations reaching into the triple digits this weekend. Lows stay steady in the 70s. Heat index values will also remain elevated, with some locations reaching into the 100 to 105 degree range during the afternoons. A weak disturbance could bring a low chance of showers and thunderstorms into the region Sunday and Monday. Your local forecast. Today, partly cloudy this morning, then clearing. Highs in the mid-90s. South winds 5 to 10 miles per hour. Tonight, mostly clear. Lows in the mid-70s. South winds 5 to 10 miles per hour. Friday, partly cloudy in the morning, then clearing. Highs in the mid-90s. South winds 5 to 10 miles per hour. Friday night, mostly clear. Lows in the mid-70s. South winds 5 to 10 miles per hour with gusts up to 20 miles per hour. Independence Day, partly cloudy in the morning, then becoming mostly sunny. Highs in the upper 90s. South winds 5 to 10 miles per hour. Saturday night through Sunday night, partly cloudy. Lows in the mid-70s. Highs in the upper 90s. Monday and Monday night, partly cloudy with a slight chance of showers and thunderstorms. Highs in the mid-90s. Lows in the mid-70s. Tuesday through Wednesday, mostly clear. Highs in the upper 90s. Lows in the mid-70s. Highest heat index readings up to 105. 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The coastal waters forecast from Baffin Bay to Port Aransas out 20 nautical miles. Today, southeast winds 5 to 10 knots, increasing to 10 to 15 knots late. Seas 2 to 3 feet. Wave detail, southeast 3 feet at 6 seconds. A slight chance of showers and thunderstorms this afternoon. Tonight, southeast winds 10 to 15 knots, becoming south after midnight. Seas 2 to 3 feet. Wave detail, southeast 3 feet at 5 seconds. Friday, southeast winds 5 to 10 knots, increasing to 10 to 15 knots in the afternoon. Seas around 2 feet. Wave detail, southeast 2 feet at 5 seconds. Friday night, southeast winds 10 to 15 knots. Seas 2 to 3 feet. Wave detail, southeast 3 feet at 5 seconds. Saturday, south winds 5 to 10 knots, becoming southeast 10 to 15 knots in the afternoon. Seas around 2 feet. Wave detail, southeast 2 feet at 5 seconds. Saturday night, southeast winds 10 to 15 knots. Seas 2 to 3 feet. Wave detail, southeast 3 feet at 5 seconds. Sunday, southeast winds 10 to 15 knots. Seas around 2 feet. Sunday night, southeast winds 10 to 15 knots. Seas 2 to 3 feet. Monday, southeast winds 5 to 10 knots. Seas 2 to 3 feet. Monday night, southeast winds 10 to 15 knots. Seas 2 to 3 feet. Winds and seas higher and near thunderstorms. The current time is 11:02 a.m. Central Daylight Time.

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It was partly sunny. The temperature was 86, the dew point 72, the relative humidity was 62%, producing a heat index of 92, the wind south at 8 miles an hour, and the pressure was 30.04 inches and steady. At Camp Mabry, it was mostly sunny. The temperature was 85, the dew point 73, the relative humidity was 67%, producing a heat index of 91, the wind variable at 5 miles an hour, and the pressure was 30.06 inches and steady. At Pflugerville, Taylor Hayes was reported 84. Lago Vista mostly sunny 82. Georgetown partly sunny 87. San Marcos mostly sunny 86. Burnett mostly sunny 82. Junction sunny 84. San Antonio partly sunny 85. Corpus Christi mostly sunny 89. Houston partly sunny 89. Once again at Austin Bergstrom it was 86, and at Camp Mabry it was 85. Elsewhere across the state, College Station mostly sunny 86. Amarillo partly sunny 80. Abilene sunny 87. Dallas-Fort Worth mostly sunny 89. Your weather synopsis for South Central Texas. Hot and dry conditions will continue through Independence Day. High temperatures are forecast in the 90s each afternoon, with a few locations reaching into the triple digits this weekend. Lows stay steady in the 70s. Heat index values will also remain elevated, with some locations reaching into the 100 to 105 degree range during the afternoons. A weak disturbance could bring a low chance of showers and thunderstorms into the region Sunday and Monday. Your local forecast. Today, partly cloudy this morning, then clearing. Highs in the mid-90s. South winds 5 to 10 miles per hour. Tonight, mostly clear. Lows in the mid-70s. South winds 5 to 10 miles per hour. Friday, partly cloudy in the morning, then clearing. Highs in the mid-90s. South winds 5 to 10 miles per hour. Friday night, mostly clear. Lows in the mid-70s. South winds 5 to 10 miles per hour with gusts up to 20 miles per hour. Independence Day, partly cloudy in the morning, then becoming mostly sunny. Highs in the upper 90s. South winds 5 to 10 miles per hour. Saturday night through Sunday night, partly cloudy. Lows in the mid-70s. Highs in the upper 90s. Monday and Monday night, partly cloudy with a slight chance of showers and thunderstorms. Highs in the mid-90s. Lows in the mid-70s. Tuesday through Wednesday, mostly clear. Highs in the upper 90s. Lows in the mid-70s. Highest heat index readings up to 105. 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It was partly sunny. The temperature was 86, the dew point 72, the relative humidity was 62%, producing a heat index of 92, the wind south at 8 miles an hour, and the pressure was 30.04 inches and steady. At Camp Mabry, it was mostly sunny. The temperature was 85, the dew point 73, the relative humidity was 67%, producing a heat index of 91, the wind variable at 5 miles an hour, and the pressure was 30.06 inches and steady. At Pflugerville, Taylor Hayes was reported 84. Lago Vista mostly sunny 82. Georgetown partly sunny 87. San Marcos mostly sunny 86. Burnett mostly sunny 82. Junction sunny 84.
San Antonio.

partly sunny 85. Corpus Christi mostly sunny 89. Houston partly sunny 89. Once again at Austin Bergstrom it was 86, and at Camp Mabry it was 85. Elsewhere across the state, College Station mostly sunny 86. Amarillo partly sunny 80. Abilene sunny 87. Dallas-Fort Worth mostly sunny 89. Your weather synopsis for South Central Texas. Hot and dry conditions will continue through Independence Day. High temperatures are forecast in the 90s each afternoon, with a few locations reaching into the triple digits this weekend. Lows stay steady in the 70s. Heat index values will also remain elevated, with some locations reaching into the 100 to 105 degree range during the afternoons. A weak disturbance could bring a low chance of showers and thunderstorms into the region Sunday and Monday. Your local forecast. Today, partly cloudy this morning, then clearing. Highs in the mid-90s. South winds 5 to 10 miles per hour. Tonight, mostly clear. Lows in the mid-70s. South winds 5 to 10 miles per hour. Friday, partly cloudy in the morning, then clearing. Highs in the mid-90s. South winds 5 to 10 miles per hour. Friday night, mostly clear. Lows in the mid-70s. South winds 5 to 10 miles per hour with gusts up to 20 miles per hour. Independence Day, partly cloudy in the morning, then becoming mostly sunny. Highs in the upper 90s. South winds 5 to 10 miles per hour. Saturday night through Sunday night, partly cloudy. Lows in the mid-70s. Highs in the upper 90s. Monday and Monday night, partly cloudy with a slight chance of showers and thunderstorms. Highs in the mid-90s. Lows in the mid-70s. Tuesday through Wednesday, mostly clear. Highs in the upper 90s. Lows in the mid-70s. Highest heat index readings up to 105. 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The current time is 11:21 a.m. Central Daylight Time. The Austin, NOAA Weather Radio Roundup, at 11 a.m. at Austin Bergstrom International, it was partly sunny. The temperature was 86, the dew point 72, the relative humidity was 62%, producing a heat index of 92, the wind south at 8 miles an hour, and the pressure was 30.04 inches and steady. At Camp Mabry, it was mostly sunny. The temperature was 85, the dew point 73, the relative humidity was 67%, producing a heat index of 91, the wind variable at 5 miles an hour, and the pressure was 30.06 inches and steady. At Pflugerville, Taylor Hayes was reported 84. Lago Vista mostly sunny 82. Georgetown partly sunny 87. San Marcos mostly sunny 86. Burnett mostly sunny 82. Junction sunny 84. San Antonio partly sunny 85. Corpus Christi mostly sunny 89. Houston partly sunny 89. Once again at Austin Bergstrom it was 86, and at Camp Mabry it was 85. Elsewhere across the state, College Station mostly sunny 86. Amarillo partly sunny 80. Abilene sunny 87. Dallas-Fort Worth mostly sunny 89. The Tropical Weather Outlook. For the North Atlantic, Caribbean Sea, and the Gulf of America, tropical cyclone formation is not expected during the next 7 days. Your weather synopsis for South Central Texas. Hot and dry conditions will continue through Independence Day. High temperatures are forecast in the 90s each afternoon, with a few locations reaching into the triple digits this weekend. Lows stay steady in the 70s. Heat index values will also remain elevated, with some locations reaching into the 100 to 105 degree range during the afternoons.

A weak disturbance could bring a low chance of showers and thunderstorms into the region Sunday and Monday. Your local forecast. Today, partly cloudy this morning, then clearing. Highs in the mid-90s. South winds 5 to 10 miles per hour. Tonight, mostly clear. Lows in the mid-70s. South winds 5 to 10 miles per hour. Friday, partly cloudy in the morning, then clearing. Highs in the mid-90s. South winds 5 to 10 miles per hour. Friday night, mostly clear. Lows in the mid-70s. South winds 5 to 10 miles per hour with gusts up to 20 miles per hour. Independence Day, partly cloudy in the morning, then becoming mostly sunny. Highs in the upper 90s. South winds 5 to 10 miles per hour. Saturday night through Sunday night, partly cloudy. Lows in the mid-70s. Highs in the upper 90s. Monday and Monday night, partly cloudy with a slight chance of showers and thunderstorms. Highs in the mid-90s. Lows in the mid-70s. Tuesday through Wednesday, mostly clear. Highs in the upper 90s. Lows in the mid-70s. Highest heat index readings up to 105. 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The Austin NOAA Weather Radio Roundup. At 11 a.m. at Austin Bergstrom International, it was partly sunny. The temperature was 86, the dew point 72, the relative humidity was 62%, producing a heat index of 92, the wind south at 8 miles an hour, and the pressure was 30.04 inches and steady. At Camp Mabry, it was mostly sunny. The temperature was 85, the dew point 73, the relative humidity was 67%, producing a heat index of 91, the wind variable at 5 miles an hour, and the pressure was 30.06 inches and steady. At Pflugerville, Taylor Hayes was reported 84. Lago Vista mostly sunny 82. Georgetown partly sunny 87. San Marcos mostly sunny 86. Burnett mostly sunny 82. Junction sunny 84. San Antonio partly sunny 85. Corpus Christi mostly sunny 89. Houston partly sunny 89. Once again at Austin Bergstrom it was 86, and at Camp Mabry it was 85. Elsewhere across the state, College Station mostly sunny 86. Amarillo partly sunny 80. Abilene sunny 87. Dallas-Fort Worth mostly sunny 89. Your weather synopsis for South Central Texas. Hot and dry conditions will continue through Independence Day. High temperatures are forecast in the 90s each afternoon with a few locations reaching into the triple digits this weekend. Lows stay steady in the 70s. Heat index values will also remain elevated with some locations reaching into the 100 to 105 degree range during the afternoons. A weak disturbance could bring a low chance of showers and thunderstorms into the region Sunday and Monday. Your local forecast. Today, partly cloudy this morning, then clearing. Highs in the mid-90s. South winds 5 to 10 miles per hour. Tonight, mostly clear. Lows in the mid-70s. South winds 5 to 10 miles per hour. Friday, partly cloudy in the morning, then clearing. Highs in the mid-90s. South winds 5 to 10 miles per hour. Friday night, mostly clear. Lows in the mid-70s. South winds 5 to 10 miles per hour with gusts up to 20 miles per hour. Independence Day, partly cloudy in the morning, then becoming mostly sunny. Highs in the upper 90s. South winds 5 to 10 miles per hour. Saturday night through Sunday night, partly cloudy. Lows in the mid-70s. Highs in the

Monday and Monday night, partly cloudy with a slight chance of showers and thunderstorms. Highs in the mid-90s. Lows in the mid-70s. Tuesday through Wednesday, mostly clear. Highs in the upper 90s. Lows in the mid-70s. Highest heat index readings up to 105. 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It was partly sunny. The temperature was 86, the dew point 72, the relative humidity was 62%, producing a heat index of 92, the wind south at 8 miles an hour, and the pressure was 30.04 inches and steady. At Camp Mabry, it was mostly sunny. The temperature was 85, the dew point 73, the relative humidity was 67%, producing a heat index of 91, the wind variable at 5 miles an hour, and the pressure was 30.06 inches and steady. At Pflugerville, Taylor Hayes was reported 84. Lago Vista mostly sunny 82. Georgetown partly sunny 87. San Marcos mostly sunny 86. Burnett mostly sunny 82. Junction sunny 84. San Antonio partly sunny 85. Corpus Christi mostly sunny 89. Houston partly sunny 89. Once again at Austin Bergstrom it was 86, and at Camp Mabry it was 85. Elsewhere across the state, College Station mostly sunny 86. Amarillo partly sunny 80. Abilene sunny 87. Dallas-Fort Worth mostly sunny 89. The coastal waters forecast from Baffin Bay to Port Aransas out 20 nautical miles. Today, southeast winds 5 to 10 knots, increasing to 10 to 15 knots late. Seas 2 to 3 feet. Wave detail, southeast 3 feet at 6 seconds. A slight chance of showers and thunderstorms this afternoon. Tonight, southeast winds 10 to 15 knots, becoming south after midnight. Seas 2 to 3 feet. Wave detail, southeast 3 feet at 5 seconds. Friday, southeast winds 5 to 10 knots, increasing to 10 to 15 knots in the afternoon. Seas around 2 feet. Wave detail, southeast 2 feet at 5 seconds. Friday night, southeast winds 10 to 15 knots. Seas 2 to 3 feet. Wave detail, southeast 3 feet at 5 seconds. Saturday, south winds 5 to 10 knots, becoming southeast 10 to 15 knots in the afternoon. Seas around 2 feet. Wave detail, southeast 2 feet at 5 seconds. Saturday night, southeast winds 10 to 15 knots. Seas 2 to 3 feet. Wave detail, southeast 3 feet at 5 seconds. Sunday, southeast winds 10 to 15 knots. Seas around 2 feet. Sunday night, southeast winds 10 to 15 knots. Seas 2 to 3 feet. Monday, southeast winds 5 to 10 knots. Seas 2 to 3 feet. Monday night, southeast winds 10 to 15 knots. Seas 2 to 3 feet. Winds and seas higher and near thunderstorms. Your weather synopsis for South Central Texas. Hot and dry conditions will continue through Independence Day. High temperatures are forecast near thunderstorms. Your weather synopsis for South Central Texas. Hot and dry conditions will continue through Independence Day. High temperatures are forecast in the 90s each afternoon, with a few locations reaching into the triple digits this weekend. Lows stay steady in the 70s. Heat index values will also remain elevated, with some locations reaching into the 100 to 105 degree range during the afternoons. A weak disturbance could bring a low chance of showers and thunderstorms into the

the temperature was 85, the dew point 73, the relative humidity was 67%, producing a heat index of 91, the wind variable at 5 miles an hour, and the pressure was 30.06 inches and steady. At Pflugerville, Taylor Hayes was reported 84. Lago Vista mostly sunny 82. Georgetown partly sunny 87. San Marcos mostly sunny 86. Burnett mostly sunny 82. Junction sunny 84. San Antonio partly sunny 85. Corpus Christi mostly sunny 89. Houston partly sunny 89. Once again at Austin Bergstrom it was 86, and at Camp Mabry it was 85. Elsewhere across the state, College Station mostly sunny 86. Amarillo partly sunny 80. Abilene sunny 87. Dallas-Fort Worth mostly sunny 89. Your weather synopsis for South Central Texas. Hot and dry conditions will continue through Independence Day. High temperatures are forecast in the 90s each afternoon, with a few locations reaching into the triple digits this weekend. Lows stay steady in the 70s. Heat index values will also remain elevated, with some locations reaching into the 100 to 105 degree range during the afternoons. A weak disturbance could bring a low chance of showers and thunderstorms into the region Sunday and Monday. Your local forecast. Today, partly cloudy this morning, then clearing. Highs in the mid-90s. South winds 5 to 10 miles per hour. Tonight, mostly clear. Lows in the mid-70s. South winds 5 to 10 miles per hour. Friday, partly cloudy in the morning, then clearing. Highs in the mid-90s. South winds 5 to 10 miles per hour. Friday night, mostly clear. Lows in the mid-70s. South winds 5 to 10 miles per hour with gusts up to 20 miles per hour. Independence Day, partly cloudy in the morning, then becoming mostly sunny. Highs in the upper 90s. South winds 5 to 10 miles per hour. Saturday night through Sunday night, partly cloudy. Lows in the mid-70s. Highs in the upper 90s. Monday and Monday night, partly cloudy with a slight chance of showers and thunderstorms. Highs in the mid-90s. Lows in the mid-70s. Tuesday through Wednesday, mostly clear. Highs in the upper 90s. Lows in the mid-70s. Highest heat index readings up to 105. 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It was partly sunny. The temperature was 86, the dew point 72, the relative humidity was 62%, producing a heat index of 92, the wind south at 8 miles an hour, and the pressure was 30.04 inches and steady. At Camp Mabry, it was mostly sunny. The temperature was 85, the dew point 73, the relative humidity was 67%, producing a heat index of 91, the wind variable at 5 miles an hour, and the pressure was 30.06 inches and steady. At Pflugerville, Taylor Hayes was reported 84. Lago Vista mostly sunny 82. Georgetown partly sunny 87. San Marcos mostly sunny 86. Burnett mostly sunny 82. Junction sunny 84. San Antonio partly sunny 85. Corpus Christi mostly sunny 89. Houston partly sunny 89. Once again at Austin Bergstrom it was 86, and at Camp Mabry it was 85. Elsewhere across the state, College Station mostly sunny 86. Amarillo partly sunny 80. Abilene sunny 87. Dallas-Fort Worth mostly sunny 89.
Your weather synopsis for South Central Texas. Hot and dry conditions will continue through Independence Day. High temperatures are forecast in the 90s each afternoon, with a few locations reaching into the triple digits this weekend. Lows stay steady in the 70s. Heat index values will also remain elevated, with some locations reaching into the 100 to 105 degree range during the afternoons. A weak disturbance could bring a low chance of showers and thunderstorms into the region Sunday and Monday. Your local forecast. Today, partly cloudy this morning, then clearing. Highs in the mid-90s. South winds 5 to 10 miles per hour. Tonight, mostly clear. Lows in the mid-70s. South winds 5 to 10 miles per hour. Friday, partly cloudy in the morning, then clearing. Highs in the mid-90s. South winds 5 to 10 miles per hour. Friday night, mostly clear. Lows in the mid-70s. South winds 5 to 10 miles per hour with gusts up to 20 miles per hour. Independence Day, partly cloudy in the morning, then becoming mostly sunny. Highs in the upper 90s. South winds 5 to 10 miles per hour. Saturday night through Sunday night, partly cloudy. Lows in the mid-70s. Highs in the upper 90s. Monday and Monday night, partly cloudy with a slight chance of showers and thunderstorms. Highs in the mid-90s. Lows in the mid-70s. Tuesday through Wednesday, mostly clear. Highs in the upper 90s. Lows in the mid-70s. Highest heat index readings up to 105. 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The Austin NOAA Weather Radio Roundup, at 11 a.m. at Austin Bergstrom International, it was partly sunny. The temperature was 86, the dew point 72, the relative humidity was 62%, producing a heat index of 92, the wind south at 8 miles an hour, and the pressure was 30.04 inches and steady. At Camp Mabry, it was mostly sunny. The temperature was 85, the dew point 73, the relative humidity was 67%, producing a heat index of 91, the wind variable at 5 miles an hour, and the pressure was 30.06 inches and steady. At Pflugerville, Taylor Hayes was reported 84. Lago Vista mostly sunny 82. Georgetown partly sunny 87. San Marcos mostly sunny 86. Burnett mostly sunny 82. Junction sunny 84. San Antonio partly sunny 85. Corpus Christi mostly sunny 89. Houston partly sunny 89. Once again at Austin Bergstrom it was 86, and at Camp Mabry it was 85. Elsewhere across the state, College Station mostly sunny 86. Amarillo partly sunny 80. Abilene sunny 87. Dallas-Fort Worth mostly sunny 89. Your weather synopsis for South Central Texas. Hot and dry conditions will continue through Independence Day. High temperatures are forecast in the 90s each afternoon, with a few locations reaching into the triple digits this weekend. Lows stay steady in the 70s. Heat index values will also remain elevated, with some locations reaching into the 100 to 105 degree range during the afternoons. A weak disturbance could bring a low chance of showers and thunderstorms into the region Sunday and Monday. The Tropical Weather Outlook. For the North Atlantic, Caribbean Sea, and the Gulf of America, tropical cyclone formation is not expected during the next 7 days. Your local forecast. Today, partly cloudy this morning, then clearing. Highs in the mid-90s. South winds 5 to 10 miles per hour. Tonight, mostly clear. Lows in the mid-70s. South winds 5 to 10 miles per hour. Friday,
partly

cloudy in the morning, then clearing. Highs in the mid-90s. South winds 5 to 10 miles per hour. Friday night, mostly clear. Lows in the mid-70s. South winds 5 to 10 miles per hour with gusts up to 20 miles per hour. Independence Day, partly cloudy in the morning, then becoming mostly sunny. Highs in the upper 90s. South winds 5 to 10 miles per hour. Saturday night through Sunday night, partly cloudy. Lows in the mid-70s. Highs in the upper 90s. Monday and Monday night, partly cloudy with a slight chance of showers and thunderstorms. Highs in the mid-90s. Lows in the mid-70s. Tuesday through Wednesday, mostly clear. Highs in the upper 90s. Lows in the mid-70s. Highest heat index readings up to 105. 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The Austin NOAA Weather Radio Roundup. At 11 a.m. at Austin Bergstrom International, it was partly sunny. The temperature was 86, the dew point 72, the relative humidity was 62%, producing a heat index of 92, the wind south at 8 miles an hour, and the pressure was 30.04 inches and steady. At Camp Mabry, it was mostly sunny. The temperature was 85, the dew point 73, the relative humidity was 67%, producing a heat index of 91, the wind variable at 5 miles an hour, and the pressure was 30.06 inches and steady. At Pflugerville, Taylor Hayes was reported 84. Lago Vista mostly sunny 82. Georgetown partly sunny 87. San Marcos mostly sunny 86. Burnett mostly sunny 82. Junction sunny 84. San Antonio partly sunny 85. Corpus Christi mostly sunny 89. Houston partly sunny 89. Once again at Austin Bergstrom it was 86, and at Camp Mabry it was 85. Elsewhere across the state, College Station mostly sunny 86. Amarillo partly sunny 80. Abilene sunny 87. Dallas-Fort Worth mostly sunny 89. Your weather synopsis for South Central Texas. Hot and dry conditions will continue through Independence Day. High temperatures are forecast in the 90s each afternoon with a few locations reaching into the triple digits this weekend. Lows stay steady in the 70s. Heat index values will also remain elevated with some locations reaching into the 100 to 105 degree range during the afternoons. A weak disturbance could bring a low chance of showers and thunderstorms into the region Sunday and Monday. Your local forecast. Today, partly cloudy this morning, then clearing. Highs in the mid-90s. South winds 5 to 10 miles per hour. Tonight, mostly clear. Lows in the mid-70s. South winds 5 to 10 miles per hour. Friday, partly cloudy in the morning, then clearing. Highs in the mid-90s. South winds 5 to 10 miles per hour. Friday night, mostly clear. Lows in the mid-70s. South winds 5 to 10 miles per hour with gusts up to 20 miles per hour. Independence Day, partly cloudy in the morning, then becoming mostly sunny. Highs in the upper 90s. South winds 5 to 10 miles per hour. Saturday night through Sunday night, partly cloudy. Lows in the mid-70s. Highs in the upper 90s. Monday and Monday night, partly cloudy with a slight chance of showers and thunderstorms. Highs in the mid-90s. Lows in the mid-70s. Tuesday through Wednesday, mostly clear. Highs in the upper 90s. Lows in the mid-70s. Highest heat index readings up to 105.
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It was partly sunny. The temperature was 86, the dew point 72, the relative humidity was 62%, producing a heat index of 92, the wind south at 8 miles an hour, and the pressure was 30.04 inches and steady. At Camp Mabry, it was mostly sunny. The temperature was 85, the dew point 73, the relative humidity was 67%, producing a heat index of 91, the wind variable at 5 miles an hour, and the pressure was 30.06 inches and steady. At Pflugerville, Taylor Hayes was reported 84. Lago Vista mostly sunny 82. Georgetown partly sunny 87. San Marcos mostly sunny 86. Burnett mostly sunny 82. Junction sunny 84. San Antonio partly sunny 85. Corpus Christi mostly sunny 89. Houston partly sunny 89. Once again at Austin Bergstrom it was 86, and at Camp Mabry it was 85. Elsewhere across the state, College Station mostly sunny 86. Amarillo partly sunny 80. Abilene sunny 87. Dallas-Fort Worth mostly sunny 89. Your weather synopsis for South Central Texas. Hot and dry conditions will continue through Independence Day. High temperatures are forecast in the 90s each afternoon, with a few locations reaching into the triple digits this weekend. Lows stay steady in the 70s. Heat index values will also remain elevated, with some locations reaching into the 100 to 105 degree range during the afternoons. A weak disturbance could bring a low chance of showers and thunderstorms into the region Sunday and Monday. Your local forecast. Today, partly cloudy this morning, then clearing. Highs in the mid-90s. South winds 5 to 10 miles per hour. Tonight, mostly clear. Lows in the mid-70s. South winds 5 to 10 miles per hour. Friday, partly cloudy in the morning, then clearing. Highs in the mid-90s. South winds 5 to 10 miles per hour. Friday night, mostly clear. Lows in the mid-70s. South winds 5 to 10 miles per hour with gusts up to 20 miles per hour. Independence Day, partly cloudy in the morning, then becoming mostly sunny. Highs in the upper 90s. South winds 5 to 10 miles per hour. Saturday night through Sunday night, partly cloudy. Lows in the mid-70s. Highs in the upper 90s. Monday and Monday night, partly cloudy with a slight chance of showers and thunderstorms. Highs in the mid-90s. Lows in the mid-70s. Tuesday through Wednesday, mostly clear. Highs in the upper 90s. Lows in the mid-70s. Highest heat index readings up to 105. The coastal waters forecast from Baffin Bay to Port Aransas out 20 nautical miles. Today, southeast winds 5 to 10 knots, increasing to 10 to 15 knots late. Seas 2 to 3 feet. Wave detail, southeast 3 feet at 6 seconds. A slight chance of showers and thunderstorms this afternoon. Tonight, southeast winds 10 to 15 knots, becoming south after midnight. Seas 2 to 3 feet. Wave detail, southeast 3 feet at 5 seconds. Friday, southeast winds 5 to 10 knots, increasing to 10 to 15 knots in the afternoon. Seas around 2 feet. Wave detail, southeast 2 feet at 5 seconds. Friday night, southeast winds 10 to 15 knots. Seas 2 to 3 feet. Wave detail, southeast 3 feet at 5 seconds. Saturday, south winds 5 to 10 knots, becoming southeast 10 to 15 knots in the afternoon. Seas around 2 feet. Wave detail,

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It was partly sunny. The temperature was 86, the dew point 72, the relative humidity was 62%, producing a heat index of 92, the wind south at 8 miles an hour, and the pressure was 30.04 inches and steady. At Camp Mabry, it was mostly sunny. The temperature was 85, the dew point 73, the relative humidity was 67%, producing a heat index of 91, the wind variable at 5 miles an hour, and the pressure was 30.06 inches and steady. At Pflugerville, Taylor Hayes was reported 84. Lago Vista mostly sunny 82. Georgetown partly sunny 87. San Marcos mostly sunny 86. Burnett mostly sunny 82. Junction sunny 84. San Antonio partly sunny 85. Corpus Christi mostly sunny 89. Houston partly sunny 89. Once again at Austin Bergstrom it was 86, and at Camp Mabry it was 85. Elsewhere across the state, College Station mostly sunny 86. Amarillo partly sunny 80. Abilene sunny 87. Dallas-Fort Worth mostly sunny 89. Your weather synopsis for South Central Texas. Hot and dry conditions will continue through Independence Day. High temperatures are forecast in the 90s each afternoon, with a few locations reaching into the triple digits this weekend. Lows stay steady in the 70s. Heat index values will also remain elevated, with some locations reaching into the 100 to 105 degree range during the afternoons. A weak disturbance could bring a low chance of showers and thunderstorms into the region Sunday and Monday. Your local forecast. Today, partly cloudy this morning, then clearing. Highs in the mid-90s. South winds 5 to 10 miles per hour. Tonight, mostly clear. Lows in the mid-70s. South winds 5 to 10 miles per hour. Friday, partly cloudy in the morning, then clearing. Highs in the mid-90s. South winds 5 to 10 miles per hour. Friday night, mostly clear. Lows in the mid-70s. South winds 5 to 10 miles per hour with gusts up to 20 miles per hour. Independence Day, partly cloudy in the morning, then becoming mostly sunny. Highs in the upper 90s. South winds 5 to 10 miles per hour. Saturday night through Sunday night, partly cloudy. Lows in the mid-70s. Highs in the upper 90s. Monday and Monday night, partly cloudy with a slight chance of showers and thunderstorms. Highs in the mid-90s. Lows in the mid-70s. Tuesday through Wednesday, mostly clear. Highs in the upper 90s. Lows in the mid-70s. Highest heat index readings up to 105. 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The current time is 12:08 p.m. Central Daylight Time. Your weather synopsis for South Central Texas. Hot and dry conditions will continue through Independence Day. High temperatures are forecast in the 90s each afternoon, with a few locations reaching into the triple digits this weekend. Lows stay steady in the 70s. Heat index values will also remain elevated, with some locations reaching into the 100 to 105 degree range during the afternoons. A weak disturbance could bring a low chance of showers and thunderstorms into the region Sunday and Monday. Your local forecast. Today, partly cloudy this morning, then clearing. Highs in the mid-90s. South winds 5 to 10 miles per hour. Tonight, mostly clear.

lows in the mid-70s. South winds 5 to 10 miles per hour. Friday, partly cloudy in the morning, then clearing. Highs in the mid-90s. South winds 5 to 10 miles per hour. Friday night, mostly clear. Lows in the mid-70s. South winds 5 to 10 miles per hour with gusts up to 20 miles per hour. Independence Day, partly cloudy in the morning, then becoming mostly sunny. Highs in the upper 90s. South winds 5 to 10 miles per hour. Saturday night through Sunday night, partly cloudy. Lows in the mid-70s. Highs in the upper 90s. Monday and Monday night, partly cloudy with a slight chance of showers and thunderstorms. Highs in the mid-90s. Lows in the mid-70s. Tuesday through Wednesday, mostly clear. Highs in the upper 90s. Lows in the mid-70s. Highest heat index readings up to 105. 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The current time is 12:10 p.m. Central Daylight Time. Your weather synopsis for South Central Texas. Hot and dry conditions will continue through Independence Day. High temperatures are forecast in the 90s each afternoon, with a few locations reaching into the triple digits this weekend. Lows stay steady in the 70s. Heat index values will also remain elevated, with some locations reaching into the 100 to 105 degree range during the afternoons. A weak disturbance could bring a low chance of showers and thunderstorms into the region Sunday and Monday. Your local forecast. Today, partly cloudy this morning, then clearing. Highs in the mid-90s. South winds 5 to 10 miles per hour. Tonight, mostly clear. Lows in the mid-70s. South winds 5 to 10 miles per hour. Friday, partly cloudy in the morning, then clearing. Highs in the mid-90s. South winds 5 to 10 miles per hour. Friday night, mostly clear. Lows in the mid-70s. South winds 5 to 10 miles per hour with gusts up to 20 miles per hour. Independence Day, partly cloudy in the morning, then becoming mostly sunny. Highs in the upper 90s. South winds 5 to 10 miles per hour. Saturday night through Sunday night, partly cloudy. Lows in the mid-70s. Highs in the upper 90s. Monday and Monday night, partly cloudy with a slight chance of showers and thunderstorms. Highs in the mid-90s. Lows in the mid-70s. Tuesday through Wednesday, mostly clear. Highs in the upper 90s. Lows in the mid-70s. Highest heat index readings up to 105. 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The current time is 12:13 p.m. Central Daylight Time. Your weather synopsis for South Central Texas. Hot and dry conditions will continue through Independence Day. High temperatures are forecast in the 90s each afternoon, with a few locations reaching into the triple digits this weekend. Lows stay steady in the 70s. Heat index values will also remain elevated, with some locations reaching into the 100 to 105 degree range during the afternoons. A weak disturbance could bring a low chance of showers and thunderstorms into the region Sunday and Monday. Your local forecast. Today, partly cloudy this morning, then clearing. Highs in the mid-90s. South winds 5 to 10 miles per hour. Tonight, mostly clear. Lows in the mid-70s. South winds 5 to 10 miles per hour. Friday, partly cloudy in the morning, then clearing. Highs in the mid-90s. South winds 5 to 10 miles per hour. Friday night, mostly clear.

clear. Lows in the mid-70s. South winds 5 to 10 miles per hour with gusts up to 20 miles per hour. Independence Day, partly cloudy in the morning, then becoming mostly sunny. Highs in the upper 90s. South winds 5 to 10 miles per hour. Saturday night through Sunday night, partly cloudy. Lows in the mid-70s. Highs in the upper 90s. Monday and Monday night, partly cloudy with a slight chance of showers and thunderstorms. Highs in the mid-90s. Lows in the mid-70s. Tuesday through Wednesday, mostly clear. Highs in the upper 90s. Lows in the mid-70s. Highest heat index readings up to 105. The Tropical Weather Outlook. For the North Atlantic, Caribbean Sea, and the Gulf of America, tropical cyclone formation is not expected during the next 7 days. 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The Austin NOAA Weather Radio Roundup at noon at Austin Bergstrom International. It was partly sunny. The temperature was 89, the dew point 70, the relative humidity was 53%, producing a heat index of 94, the wind south at 9 miles an hour, and the pressure was 30.04 inches and steady. At Camp Mabry, it was mostly sunny. The temperature was 88, the dew point 72, the relative humidity was 58%, producing a heat index of 94, the wind variable at 5 miles an hour, and the pressure was 30.06 inches and steady. At Pflugerville, Taylor mostly sunny 90. Lago Vista partly sunny 84. Georgetown mostly sunny 88. San Marcos sunny 89. Burnett mostly sunny 86. Junction sunny 88. San Antonio mostly sunny 87. Corpus Christi mostly sunny 90. Houston partly sunny 94. Once again at Austin Bergstrom it was 89, and at Camp Mabry it was 88. Elsewhere across the state, College Station mostly sunny 88. Amarillo partly sunny 84. Abilene sunny 89. Dallas-Fort Worth mostly sunny 90. Your weather synopsis for South Central Texas. Hot and dry conditions will continue through Independence Day. High temperatures are forecast in the 90s each afternoon, with a few locations reaching into the triple digits this weekend. Lows stay steady in the 70s. Heat index values will also remain elevated, with some locations reaching into the 100 to 105 degree range during the afternoons. A weak disturbance could bring a low chance of showers and thunderstorms into the region Sunday and Monday. Your local forecast. Today, partly cloudy this morning, then clearing. Highs in the mid-90s. South winds 5 to 10 miles per hour. Tonight, mostly clear. Lows in the mid-70s. South winds 5 to 10 miles per hour. Friday, partly cloudy in the morning, then clearing. Highs in the mid-90s. South winds 5 to 10 miles per hour. Friday night, mostly clear. Lows in the mid-70s. South winds 5 to 10 miles per hour with gusts up to 20 miles per hour. Independence Day, partly cloudy in the morning, then becoming mostly sunny. Highs in the upper 90s. South winds 5 to 10 miles per hour. Saturday night through Sunday night, partly cloudy. Lows in the mid-70s. Highs in the upper 90s. Monday and Monday night, partly cloudy with a slight chance of showers and thunderstorms. Highs in the mid-90s. Lows in the mid-70s. Tuesday through Wednesday, mostly clear. Highs in the upper 90s. Lows in the mid-70s. Highest heat index readings up to 105. 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

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The Austin NOAA Weather Radio Roundup at noon at Austin Bergstrom International. It was partly sunny. The temperature was 89, the dew point 70. The relative humidity was 53%, producing a heat index of 94, the wind south at 9 miles an hour, and the pressure was 30.04 inches and steady. At Camp Mabry, it was mostly sunny. The temperature was 88, the dew point 72. The relative humidity was 58%, producing a heat index of 94, the wind variable at 5 miles an hour, and the pressure was 30.06 inches and steady. At Pflugerville, Taylor mostly sunny 90. Lago Vista partly sunny 84. Georgetown mostly sunny 88. San Marcos sunny 89. Burnett mostly sunny 86. Junction sunny 88. San Antonio mostly sunny 87. Corpus Christi mostly sunny 90. Houston partly sunny 94. Once again at Austin Bergstrom it was 89, and at Camp Mabry it was 88. Elsewhere across the state, College Station mostly sunny 88. Amarillo partly sunny 84. Abilene sunny 89. Dallas-Fort Worth mostly sunny 90. Your weather synopsis for South Central Texas. Hot and dry conditions will continue through Independence Day. High temperatures are forecast in the 90s each afternoon, with a few locations reaching into the triple digits this weekend. Lows stay steady in the 70s. Heat index values will also remain elevated, with some locations reaching into the 100 to 105 degree range during the afternoons. A weak disturbance could bring a low chance of showers and thunderstorms into the region Sunday and Monday. Your local forecast. Today, partly cloudy this morning, then clearing. Highs in the mid-90s. South winds 5 to 10 miles per hour. Tonight, mostly clear. Lows in the mid-70s. South winds 5 to 10 miles per hour. Friday, partly cloudy in the morning, then clearing. Highs in the mid-90s. South winds 5 to 10 miles per hour. Friday night, mostly clear. Lows in the mid-70s. South winds 5 to 10 miles per hour with gusts up to 20 miles per hour. Independence Day, partly cloudy in the morning, then becoming mostly sunny. Highs in the upper 90s. South winds 5 to 10 miles per hour. Saturday night through Sunday night, partly cloudy. Lows in the mid-70s. Highs in the upper 90s. Monday and Monday night, partly cloudy with a slight chance of showers and thunderstorms. Highs in the mid-90s. Lows in the mid-70s. Tuesday through Wednesday, mostly clear. Highs in the upper 90s. Lows in the mid-70s. Highest heat index readings up to 105. 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The current time is 12:23 p.m. Central Daylight Time. The Austin NOAA Weather Radio Roundup, at noon at Austin Bergstrom International, it was partly sunny. The temperature was 89. The dew point 70, the relative humidity was 53%, producing a heat index of 94, the wind south at 9 miles an hour, and the pressure was 30.04 inches and steady. At Camp Mabry, it was mostly sunny. The temperature was 88, the dew point 72, the relative humidity was 58%, producing a heat index of 94, the wind variable at 5 miles an hour, and the pressure was 30.06 inches and steady. At Pflugerville, Taylor mostly sunny 90. Lago Vista partly sunny 84. Georgetown mostly sunny 88. San Marcos

Burnett mostly sunny 86. Junction sunny 88. San Antonio mostly sunny 87. Corpus Christi mostly sunny 90. Houston partly sunny 94. Once again at Austin Bergstrom it was 89, and at Camp Mabry it was 88. Elsewhere across the state, College Station mostly sunny 88. Amarillo partly sunny 84. Abilene sunny 89. Dallas-Fort Worth mostly sunny 90. Your weather synopsis for South Central Texas. Hot and dry conditions will continue through Independence Day. High temperatures are forecast in the 90s each afternoon, with a few locations reaching into the triple digits this weekend. Lows stay steady in the 70s. Heat index values will also remain elevated, with some locations reaching into the 100 to 105 degree range during the afternoons. A weak disturbance could bring a low chance of showers and thunderstorms into the region Sunday and Monday. Your local forecast. Today, partly cloudy this morning, then clearing. Highs in the mid-90s. South winds 5 to 10 miles per hour. Tonight, mostly clear. Lows in the mid-70s. South winds 5 to 10 miles per hour. Friday, partly cloudy in the morning, then clearing. Highs in the mid-90s. South winds 5 to 10 miles per hour. Friday night, mostly clear. Lows in the mid-70s. South winds 5 to 10 miles per hour with gusts up to 20 miles per hour. Independence Day, partly cloudy in the morning, then becoming mostly sunny. Highs in the upper 90s. South winds 5 to 10 miles per hour. Saturday night through Sunday night, partly cloudy. Lows in the mid-70s. Highs in the upper 90s. Monday and Monday night, partly cloudy with a slight chance of showers and thunderstorms. Highs in the mid-90s. Lows in the mid-70s. Tuesday through Wednesday, mostly clear. Highs in the upper 90s. Lows in the mid-70s. Highest heat index readings up to 105. 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The Austin NOAA Weather Radio Roundup. At noon at Austin Bergstrom International, it was partly sunny. The temperature was 89, the dew point 70, the relative humidity was 53%, producing a heat index of 94, the wind south at 9 miles an hour, and the pressure was 30.04 inches and steady. At Camp Mabry, it was mostly sunny. The temperature was 88, the dew point 72, the relative humidity was 58%, producing a heat index of 94, the wind variable at 5 miles an hour, and the pressure was 30.06 inches and steady. At Pflugerville, Taylor mostly sunny 90. Lago Vista partly sunny 84. Georgetown mostly sunny 88. San Marcos sunny 89. Burnett mostly sunny 86. Junction sunny 88. San Antonio mostly sunny 87. Corpus Christi mostly sunny 90. Houston partly sunny 94. Once again at Austin Bergstrom it was 89, and at Camp Mabry it was 88. Elsewhere across the state, College Station mostly sunny 88. Amarillo partly sunny 84. Abilene sunny 89. Dallas-Fort Worth mostly sunny 90. Your weather synopsis for South Central Texas. Hot and dry conditions will continue through Independence Day. High temperatures are forecast in the 90s each afternoon, with a few locations reaching into the triple digits this weekend. Lows stay steady in the 70s. Heat index values will also remain elevated, with some locations reaching into the 100 to 105 degree range during the afternoons. A weak disturbance could bring a low chance of showers and thunderstorms into the region Sunday and Monday.

Your local forecast. Today, partly cloudy this morning, then clearing. Highs in the mid-90s. South winds 5 to 10 miles per hour. Tonight, mostly clear. Lows in the mid-70s. South winds 5 to 10 miles per hour. Friday, partly cloudy in the morning, then clearing. Highs in the mid-90s. South winds 5 to 10 miles per hour. Friday night, mostly clear. Lows in the mid-70s. South winds 5 to 10 miles per hour with gusts up to 20 miles per hour. Independence Day, partly cloudy in the morning, then becoming mostly sunny. Highs in the upper 90s. South winds 5 to 10 miles per hour. Saturday night through Sunday night, partly cloudy. Lows in the mid-70s. Highs in the upper 90s. Monday and Monday night, partly cloudy with a slight chance of showers and thunderstorms. Highs in the mid-90s. Lows in the mid-70s. Tuesday through Wednesday, mostly clear. Highs in the upper 90s. Lows in the mid-70s. Highest heat index readings up to 105. 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The coastal waters forecast from Baffin Bay to Port Aransas out 20 nautical miles. Today, southeast winds 5 to 10 knots, increasing to 10 to 15 knots late. Seas 2 to 3 feet. Wave detail, southeast 3 feet at 6 seconds. A slight chance of showers and thunderstorms this afternoon. Tonight, southeast winds 10 to 15 knots, becoming south after midnight. Seas 2 to 3 feet. Wave detail, southeast 3 feet at 5 seconds. Friday, southeast winds 5 to 10 knots, increasing to 10 to 15 knots in the afternoon. Seas around 2 feet. Wave detail, southeast 2 feet at 5 seconds. Friday night, southeast winds 10 to 15 knots. Seas 2 to 3 feet. Wave detail, southeast 3 feet at 5 seconds. Saturday, south winds 5 to 10 knots, becoming southeast 10 to 15 knots in the afternoon. Seas around 2 feet. Wave detail, southeast 2 feet at 5 seconds. Saturday night, southeast winds 10 to 15 knots. Seas 2 to 3 feet. Wave detail, southeast 3 feet at 5 seconds. Sunday, southeast winds 10 to 15 knots. Seas around 2 feet. Sunday night, southeast winds 10 to 15 knots. Seas 2 to 3 feet. Monday, southeast winds 5 to 10 knots. Seas 2 to 3 feet. Monday night, southeast winds 10 to 15 knots. Seas 2 to 3 feet. Winds and seas higher and near thunderstorms. The current time is 12:33 p.m. Central Daylight Time. The Austin NOAA Weather Radio Roundup at noon at Austin Storms. The current time is 12:33 p.m. Central Daylight Time. The Austin NOAA Weather Radio Roundup at noon at Austin Bergstrom International. It was partly sunny. The temperature was 89, the dew point 70. The relative humidity was 53%, producing a heat index of 94, the wind south at 9 miles an hour, and the pressure was 30.04 inches and steady. At Camp Mabry, it was mostly sunny. The temperature was 88, the dew point 72, the relative humidity was 58%, producing a heat index of 94, the wind variable at 5 miles an hour, and the pressure was 30.06 inches and steady. At Pflugerville, Taylor mostly sunny 90. Lago Vista partly sunny 84. Georgetown mostly sunny 88. San Marcos sunny 89. Burnett mostly sunny 86. Junction sunny 88. San Antonio mostly sunny 87.

Corpus Christi mostly sunny 90. Houston partly sunny 94. Once again at Austin Bergstrom it was 89, and at Camp Mabry it was 88. Elsewhere across the state, College Station mostly sunny 88. Amarillo partly sunny 84. Abilene sunny 89. Dallas-Fort Worth mostly sunny 90. Your weather synopsis for South Central Texas. Hot and dry conditions will continue through Independence Day. High temperatures are forecast in the 90s each afternoon, with a few locations reaching into the triple digits this weekend. Lows stay steady in the 70s. Heat index values will also remain elevated, with some locations reaching into the 100 to 105 degree range during the afternoons. A weak disturbance could bring a low chance of showers and thunderstorms into the region Sunday and Monday. Your local forecast. Today, partly cloudy this morning, then clearing. Highs in the mid-90s. South winds 5 to 10 miles per hour. Tonight, mostly clear. Lows in the mid-70s. South winds 5 to 10 miles per hour. Friday, partly cloudy in the morning, then clearing. Highs in the mid-90s. South winds 5 to 10 miles per hour. Friday night, mostly clear. Lows in the mid-70s. South winds 5 to 10 miles per hour with gusts up to 20 miles per hour. Independence Day, partly cloudy in the morning, then becoming mostly sunny. Highs in the upper 90s. South winds 5 to 10 miles per hour. Saturday night through Sunday night, partly cloudy. Lows in the mid-70s. Highs in the upper 90s. Monday and Monday night, partly cloudy with a slight chance of showers and thunderstorms. Highs in the mid-90s. Lows in the mid-70s. Tuesday through Wednesday, mostly clear. Highs in the upper 90s. Lows in the mid-70s. Highest heat index readings up to 105. 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The Austin NOAA Weather Radio Roundup. At noon at Austin Bergstrom International, it was partly sunny. The temperature was 89, the dew point 70, the relative humidity was 53%, producing a heat index of 94, the wind south at 9 miles an hour, and the pressure was 30.04 inches and steady. At Camp Mabry, it was mostly sunny. The temperature was 88, the dew point 72, the relative humidity was 58%, producing a heat index of 94, the wind variable at 5 miles an hour, and the pressure was 30.06 inches and steady. At Pflugerville, Taylor mostly sunny 90. Lago Vista partly sunny 84. Georgetown mostly sunny 88. San Marcos sunny 89. Burnett mostly sunny 86. Junction sunny 88. San Antonio mostly sunny 87. Corpus Christi mostly sunny 90. Houston partly sunny 94. Once again at Austin Bergstrom it was 89, and at Camp Mabry it was 88. Elsewhere across the state, College Station mostly sunny 88. Amarillo partly sunny 84. Abilene sunny 89. Dallas-Fort Worth mostly sunny 90. Your weather synopsis for South Central Texas. Hot and dry conditions will continue through Independence Day. High temperatures are forecast in the 90s each afternoon, with a few locations reaching into the triple digits this weekend. Lows stay steady in the 70s. Heat index values will also remain elevated, with some locations reaching into the 100 to 105 degree range during the afternoons. A weak disturbance could bring a low chance of showers and thunderstorms into the region Sunday and Monday. Your local forecast. Today, partly cloudy this morning, then clearing. Highs in the mid-90s.
South winds 5 to 10 miles per hour. Tonight, mostly clear. Lows in the mid-70s. South winds 5 to 10 miles per hour. Friday, partly cloudy in the morning, then clearing. Highs in the mid-90s. South winds 5 to 10 miles per hour. Friday night, mostly clear. Lows in the mid-70s. South winds 5 to 10 miles per hour with gusts up to 20 miles per hour. Independence Day, partly cloudy in the morning, then becoming mostly sunny. Highs in the upper 90s. South winds 5 to 10 miles per hour. Saturday night through Sunday night, partly cloudy. Lows in the mid-70s. Highs in the upper 90s. Monday and Monday night, partly cloudy with a slight chance of showers and thunderstorms. Highs in the mid-90s. Lows in the mid-70s. Tuesday through Wednesday, mostly clear. Highs in the upper 90s. Lows in the mid-70s. Highest heat index readings up to 105. 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The Austin NOAA Weather Radio Roundup, at noon at Austin Bergstrom International, it was partly sunny. The temperature was 89, the dew point 70, the relative humidity was 53%, producing a heat index of 94, the wind south at 9 miles an hour, and the pressure was 30.04 inches and steady. At Camp Mabry, it was mostly sunny. The temperature was 88, the dew point 72, the relative humidity was 58%, producing a heat index of 94, the wind variable at 5 miles an hour, and the pressure was 30.06 inches and steady. At Pflugerville, Taylor mostly sunny 90. Lago Vista partly sunny 84. Georgetown mostly sunny 88. San Marcos sunny 89. Burnett mostly sunny 86. Junction sunny 88. San Antonio mostly sunny 87. Corpus Christi mostly sunny 90. Houston partly sunny 94. Once again at Austin Bergstrom it was 89, and at Camp Mabry it was 88. Elsewhere across the state, College Station mostly sunny 88. Amarillo partly sunny 84. Abilene sunny 89. Dallas-Fort Worth mostly sunny 90. Your weather synopsis for South Central Texas. Hot and dry conditions will continue through Independence Day. High temperatures are forecast in the 90s each afternoon, with a few locations reaching into the triple digits this weekend. Lows stay steady in the 70s. Heat index values will also remain elevated, with some locations reaching into the 100 to 105 degree range during the afternoons. A weak disturbance could bring a low chance of showers and thunderstorms into the region Sunday and Monday. Your local forecast. Today, partly cloudy this morning, then clearing. Highs in the mid-90s. South winds 5 to 10 miles per hour. Tonight, mostly clear. Lows in the mid-70s. South winds 5 to 10 miles per hour. Friday, partly cloudy in the morning, then clearing. Highs in the mid-90s. South winds 5 to 10 miles per hour. Friday night, mostly clear. Lows in the mid-70s. South winds 5 to 10 miles per hour with gusts up to 20 miles per hour. Independence Day, partly cloudy in the morning, then becoming mostly sunny. Highs in the upper 90s. South winds 5 to 10 miles per hour. Saturday night through Sunday night, partly cloudy. Lows in the mid-70s. Highs in the upper 90s. Monday and Monday night, partly cloudy with a slight chance of showers and thunderstorms. Highs in the mid-90s. Lows in the mid-70s. Tuesday through Wednesday, mostly clear. Highs in the upper 90s.
lows in the mid-70s.

with a few locations reaching into the triple digits this weekend. Lows stay steady in the 70s. Heat index values will also remain elevated, with some locations reaching into the 100 to 105 degree range during the afternoons. A weak disturbance could bring a low chance of showers and thunderstorms into the region Sunday and Monday. Your local forecast. Today, partly cloudy this morning, then clearing. Highs in the mid-90s. South winds 5 to 10 miles per hour. Tonight, mostly clear. Lows in the mid-70s. South winds 5 to 10 miles per hour. Friday, partly cloudy in the morning, then clearing. Highs in the mid-90s. South winds 5 to 10 miles per hour. Friday night, mostly clear. Lows in the mid-70s. South winds 5 to 10 miles per hour with gusts up to 20 miles per hour. Independence Day, partly cloudy in the morning, then becoming mostly sunny. Highs in the upper 90s. South winds 5 to 10 miles per hour. Saturday night through Sunday night, partly cloudy. Lows in the mid-70s. Highs in the upper 90s. Monday and Monday night, partly cloudy with a slight chance of showers and thunderstorms. Highs in the mid-90s. Lows in the mid-70s. Tuesday through Wednesday, mostly clear. Highs in the upper 90s. Lows in the mid-70s. Highest heat index readings up to 105. 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The Austin NOAA Weather Radio Roundup. At noon at Austin Bergstrom International, it was partly sunny. The temperature was 89, the dew point 70, the relative humidity was 53%, producing a heat index of 94, the wind south at 9 miles an hour, and the pressure was 30.04 inches and steady. At Camp Mabry, it was mostly sunny. The temperature was 88, the dew point 72, the relative humidity was 58%, producing a heat index of 94, the wind variable at 5 miles an hour, and the pressure was 30.06 inches and steady. At Pflugerville, Taylor mostly sunny 90. Lago Vista partly sunny 84. Georgetown mostly sunny 88. San Marcos sunny 89. Burnett mostly sunny 86. Junction sunny 88. San Antonio mostly sunny 87. Corpus Christi mostly sunny 90. Houston partly sunny 94. Once again at Austin Bergstrom it was 89, and at Camp Mabry it was 88. Elsewhere across the state, College Station mostly sunny 88. Amarillo partly sunny 84. Abilene sunny 89. Dallas-Fort Worth mostly sunny 90. Your weather synopsis for South Central Texas. Hot and dry conditions will continue through Independence Day. High temperatures are forecast in the 90s each afternoon, with a few locations reaching into the triple digits this weekend. Lows stay steady in the 70s. Heat index values will also remain elevated, with some locations reaching into the 100 to 105 degree range during the afternoons. A weak disturbance could bring a low chance of showers and thunderstorms into the region Sunday and Monday. Your local forecast. Today, partly cloudy this morning, then clearing. Highs in the mid-90s. South winds 5 to 10 miles per hour. Tonight, mostly clear. Lows in the mid-70s. South winds 5 to 10 miles per hour. Friday, partly cloudy in the morning, then clearing. Highs in the mid-90s. South winds 5 to 10 miles per hour. Friday night, mostly clear. Lows in the mid-70s. South winds 5 to 10 miles per hour with gusts up to 20 miles per hour. Independence Day, partly cloudy in the morning, then becoming mostly sunny.

highs in the upper 90s. South winds 5 to 10 miles per hour. Saturday night through Sunday night, partly cloudy. Lows in the mid-70s. Highs in the upper 90s. Monday and Monday night, partly cloudy with a slight chance of showers and thunderstorms. Highs in the mid-90s. Lows in the mid-70s. Tuesday through Wednesday, mostly clear. Highs in the upper 90s. Lows in the mid-70s. Highest heat index readings up to 105. 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The current time is 1 p.m. Central Daylight Time. The Austin NOAA Weather Radio Roundup. At noon at Austin Bergstrom International, it was partly sunny. The temperature was 89, the dew point 70, the relative humidity was 53%, producing a heat index of 94, the wind south at 9 miles an hour, and the pressure was 30.04 inches and steady. At Camp Mabry, it was mostly sunny. The temperature was 88, the dew point 72, the relative humidity was 58%, producing a heat index of 94, the wind variable at 5 miles an hour, and the pressure was 30.06 inches and steady. At Pflugerville, Taylor mostly sunny 90. Lago Vista partly sunny 84. Georgetown mostly sunny 88. San Marcos sunny 89. Burnett mostly sunny 86. Junction sunny 88. San Antonio mostly sunny 87. Corpus Christi mostly sunny 90. Houston partly sunny 94. Once again at Austin Bergstrom it was 89, and at Camp Mabry it was 88. Elsewhere across the state, College Station mostly sunny 88. Amarillo partly sunny 84. Abilene sunny 89. Dallas-Fort Worth mostly sunny 90. The coastal waters forecast from Baffin Bay to Port Aransas out 20 nautical miles. Today, southeast winds 5 to 10 knots, increasing to 10 to 15 knots late. Seas 2 to 3 feet. Wave detail, southeast 3 feet at 6 seconds. A slight chance of showers and thunderstorms this afternoon. Tonight, southeast winds 10 to 15 knots, becoming south after midnight. Seas 2 to 3 feet. Wave detail, southeast 3 feet at 5 seconds. Friday, southeast winds 5 to 10 knots, increasing to 10 to 15 knots in the afternoon. Seas around 2 feet. Wave detail, southeast 2 feet at 5 seconds. Friday night, southeast winds 10 to 15 knots. Seas 2 to 3 feet. Wave detail, southeast 3 feet at 5 seconds. Saturday, south winds 5 to 10 knots, becoming southeast 10 to 15 knots in the afternoon. Seas around 2 feet. Wave detail, southeast 2 feet at 5 seconds. Saturday night, southeast winds 10 to 15 knots. Seas 2 to 3 feet. Wave detail, southeast 3 feet at 5 seconds. Sunday, southeast winds 10 to 15 knots. Seas around 2 feet. Sunday night, southeast winds 10 to 15 knots. Seas 2 to 3 feet. Monday, southeast winds 5 to 10 knots. Seas 2 to 3 feet. Monday night, southeast winds 10 to 15 knots. Seas 2 to 3 feet. Winds and seas higher and near thunderstorms. Your weather synopsis for South Central Texas. Hot and dry conditions will continue through Independence Day. High temperatures are forecast in the 90s each afternoon, with a few locations reaching into the triple digits this weekend. Lows stay steady in the 70s. Heat index values will also remain elevated, with some locations reaching into the 100 to 105 degree range during the afternoons. A weak disturbance could bring a low chance of showers and thunderstorms into the region Sunday and Monday.

south winds 5 to 10 miles per hour. Saturday night through Sunday night, partly cloudy. Lows in the mid-70s. Highs in the upper 90s. Monday and Monday night, partly cloudy with a slight chance of showers and thunderstorms. Highs in the mid-90s. Lows in the mid-70s. Tuesday through Wednesday, mostly clear. Highs in the upper 90s. Lows in the mid-70s. Highest heat index readings up to 105. 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The current time is 1:05 p.m. Central Daylight Time. Your weather synopsis for South Central Texas. Hot and dry conditions will continue through Independence Day. High temperatures are forecast in the 90s each afternoon, with a few locations reaching into the triple digits this weekend. Lows stay steady in the 70s. Heat index values will also remain elevated, with some locations reaching into the 100 to 105 degree range during the afternoons. A weak disturbance could bring a low chance of showers and thunderstorms into the region Sunday and Monday. Your local forecast. Today, partly cloudy this morning, then clearing. Highs in the mid-90s. South winds 5 to 10 miles per hour. Tonight, mostly clear. Lows in the mid-70s. South winds 5 to 10 miles per hour. Friday, partly cloudy in the morning, then clearing. Highs in the mid-90s. South winds 5 to 10 miles per hour. Friday night, mostly clear. Lows in the mid-70s. South winds 5 to 10 miles per hour with gusts up to 20 miles per hour. Independence Day, partly cloudy in the morning, then becoming mostly sunny. Highs in the upper 90s. South winds 5 to 10 miles per hour. Saturday night through Sunday night, partly cloudy. Lows in the mid-70s. Highs in the upper 90s. Monday and Monday night, partly cloudy with a slight chance of showers and thunderstorms. Highs in the mid-90s. Lows in the mid-70s. Tuesday through Wednesday, mostly clear. Highs in the upper 90s. Lows in the mid-70s. Highest heat index readings up to 105. 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The current time is 1:08 p.m. Central Daylight Time. Your weather synopsis for South Central Texas. Hot and dry conditions will continue through Independence Day. High temperatures are forecast in the 90s each afternoon, with a few locations reaching into the triple digits this weekend. Lows stay steady in the 70s. Heat index values will also remain elevated, with some locations reaching into the 100 to 105 degree range during the afternoons. A weak disturbance could bring a low chance of showers and thunderstorms into the region Sunday and Monday. Your local forecast. Today, partly cloudy this morning, then clearing. Highs in the mid-90s. South winds 5 to 10 miles per hour. Tonight, mostly clear. Lows in the mid-70s. South winds 5 to 10 miles per hour. Friday, partly cloudy in the morning, then clearing. Highs in the mid-90s. South winds 5 to 10 miles per hour. Friday night, mostly clear. Lows in the mid-70s. South winds 5 to 10 miles per hour with gusts up to 20 miles per hour. Independence Day, partly cloudy in the morning, then becoming mostly sunny. Highs in the upper 90s. South winds 5 to 10 miles per hour. Saturday night through Sunday night, partly cloudy. Lows in the mid-70s. Highs in the upper 90s. Monday and Monday night, partly cloudy with a slight chance of showers and thunderstorms.

highs in the mid-90s, lows in the mid-70s. Tuesday through Wednesday, mostly clear. Highs in the upper 90s. Lows in the mid-70s. Highest heat index readings up to 105. 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The current time is 1:10 p.m. Central Daylight Time. Your weather synopsis for South Central Texas. Hot and dry conditions will continue through Independence Day. High temperatures are forecast in the 90s each afternoon, with a few locations reaching into the triple digits this weekend. Lows stay steady in the 70s. Heat index values will also remain elevated, with some locations reaching into the 100 to 105 degree range during the afternoons. A weak disturbance could bring a low chance of showers and thunderstorms into the region Sunday and Monday. Your local forecast. Today, partly cloudy this morning, then clearing. Highs in the mid-90s. South winds 5 to 10 miles per hour. Tonight, mostly clear. Lows in the mid-70s. South winds 5 to 10 miles per hour. Friday, partly cloudy in the morning, then clearing. Highs in the mid-90s. South winds 5 to 10 miles per hour. Friday night, mostly clear. Lows in the mid-70s. South winds 5 to 10 miles per hour with gusts up to 20 miles per hour. Independence Day, partly cloudy in the morning, then becoming mostly sunny. Highs in the upper 90s. South winds 5 to 10 miles per hour. Saturday night through Sunday night, partly cloudy. Lows in the mid-70s. Highs in the upper 90s. Monday and Monday night, partly cloudy with a slight chance of showers and thunderstorms. Highs in the mid-90s. Lows in the mid-70s. Tuesday through Wednesday, mostly clear. Highs in the upper 90s. Lows in the mid-70s. Highest heat index readings up to 105. 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The current time is 1:12 p.m. Central Daylight Time. Your weather synopsis for South Central Texas. Hot and dry conditions will continue through Independence Day. High temperatures are forecast in the 90s each afternoon, with a few locations reaching into the triple digits this weekend. Lows stay steady in the 70s. Heat index values will also remain elevated, with some locations reaching into the 100 to 105 degree range during the afternoons. A weak disturbance could bring a low chance of showers and thunderstorms into the region Sunday and Monday. Your local forecast. Today, partly cloudy this morning, then clearing. Highs in the mid-90s. South winds 5 to 10 miles per hour. Tonight, mostly clear. Lows in the mid-70s. South winds 5 to 10 miles per hour. Friday, partly cloudy in the morning, then clearing. Highs in the mid-90s. South winds 5 to 10 miles per hour. Friday night, mostly clear. Lows in the mid-70s. South winds 5 to 10 miles per hour with gusts up to 20 miles per hour. Independence Day, partly cloudy in the morning, then becoming mostly sunny. Highs in the upper 90s. South winds 5 to 10 miles per hour. Saturday night through Sunday night, partly cloudy. Lows in the mid-70s. Highs in the upper 90s. Monday and Monday night, partly cloudy with a slight chance of showers and thunderstorms. Highs in the mid-90s. Lows in the mid-70s. Tuesday through Wednesday, mostly clear. Highs in the upper 90s. Lows in the mid-70s. Highest heat index readings up to 105.
the tropical weather outlook. For the North Atlantic, Caribbean Sea, and the Gulf of America, tropical cyclone formation is not expected during the next 7 days. 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The Austin NOAA Weather Radio Roundup. At 1 p.m. at Austin Bergstrom International, it was partly sunny. The temperature was 89, the dew point 70, the relative humidity was 53%, producing a heat index of 94, the wind south at 7 miles an hour, and the pressure was 30.03 inches and falling. At Camp Mabry, it was mostly sunny. The temperature was 91, the dew point 70, the relative humidity was 49%, producing a heat index of 96, the wind southeast at 8 miles an hour, and the pressure was 30.05 inches and falling. At Pflugerville, Taylor partly sunny 90, Lago Vista mostly sunny 89, Georgetown partly sunny 89, San Marcos mostly sunny 92, Burnett mostly sunny 89, Junction sunny 90, San Antonio mostly sunny 89, Corpus Christi mostly sunny 92, Houston Thunder was reported 95. Once again at Austin Bergstrom it was 89, and at Camp Mabry it was 91. Elsewhere across the state, College Station mostly sunny 89. Amarillo partly sunny 85. Abilene light rain was falling 93. Dallas-Fort Worth mostly sunny 93. Your weather synopsis for South Central Texas. Hot and dry conditions will continue through Independence Day. High temperatures are forecast in the 90s each afternoon, with a few locations reaching into the triple digits this weekend. Lows stay steady in the 70s. Heat index values will also remain elevated, with some locations reaching into the 100 to 105 degree range during the afternoons. A weak disturbance could bring a low chance of showers and thunderstorms into the region Sunday and Monday. Your local forecast. Today, partly cloudy this morning, then clearing. Highs in the mid-90s. South winds 5 to 10 miles per hour. Tonight, mostly clear. Lows in the mid-70s. South winds 5 to 10 miles per hour. Friday, partly cloudy in the morning, then clearing. Highs in the mid-90s. South winds 5 to 10 miles per hour. Friday night, mostly clear. Lows in the mid-70s. South winds 5 to 10 miles per hour with gusts up to 20 miles per hour. Independence Day, partly cloudy in the morning, then becoming mostly sunny. Highs in the upper 90s. South winds 5 to 10 miles per hour. Saturday night through Sunday night, partly cloudy. Lows in the mid-70s. Highs in the upper 90s. Monday and Monday night, partly cloudy with a slight chance of showers and thunderstorms. Highs in the mid-90s. Lows in the mid-70s. Tuesday through Wednesday, mostly clear. Highs in the upper 90s. Lows in the mid-70s. Highest heat index readings up to 105. 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The current time is 1:19 p.m. Central Daylight Time. The Austin NOAA Weather Radio Roundup. At 1 p.m. at Austin Bergstrom International, it was partly sunny. The temperature was 89, the dew point 70, the relative humidity was 53%, producing a heat index of 94, the wind south at 7 miles an hour, and the pressure was 30.03 inches and falling. At Camp Mabry, it was mostly sunny. The temperature was 91, the dew point 70, the relative humidity was 49%, producing a heat

index of 96. The wind southeast at 8 miles an hour, and the pressure was 30.05 inches and falling. At Pflugerville, Taylor, partly sunny, 90. Lago Vista, mostly sunny, 89. Georgetown, partly sunny, 89. San Marcos, mostly sunny, 92. Burnett, mostly sunny, 89. Junction, sunny, 90. San Antonio, mostly sunny, 89. Corpus Christi, mostly sunny, 92. Houston, Thunder was reported 95. Once again at Austin Bergstrom, it was 89, and at Camp Mabry, it was 91. Elsewhere across the state, College Station, mostly sunny, 89. Amarillo, partly sunny, 85. Abilene, light rain was falling, 93. Dallas, Fort Worth, mostly sunny, 93. Your weather synopsis for South Central Texas. Hot and dry conditions will continue through Independence Day. High temperatures are forecast in the 90s each afternoon, with a few locations reaching into the triple digits this weekend. Lows stay steady in the 70s. Heat index values will also remain elevated, with some locations reaching into the 100 to 105 degree range during the afternoons. A weak disturbance could bring a low chance of showers and thunderstorms into the region Sunday and Monday. Your local forecast. Today, partly cloudy this morning, then clearing. Highs in the mid-90s. South winds 5 to 10 miles per hour. Tonight, mostly clear. Lows in the mid-70s. South winds 5 to 10 miles per hour. Friday, partly cloudy in the morning, then clearing. Highs in the mid-90s. South winds 5 to 10 miles per hour. Friday night, mostly clear. Lows in the mid-70s. South winds 5 to 10 miles per hour with gusts up to 20 miles per hour. Independence Day, partly cloudy in the morning, then becoming mostly sunny. Highs in the upper 90s. South winds 5 to 10 miles per hour. Saturday night through Sunday night, partly cloudy. Lows in the mid-70s. Highs in the upper 90s. Monday and Monday night, partly cloudy with a slight chance of showers and thunderstorms. Highs in the mid-90s. Lows in the mid-70s. Tuesday through Wednesday, mostly clear. Highs in the upper 90s. Lows in the mid-70s. Highest heat index readings up to 105. 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The current time is 1:23 p.m. Central Daylight Time. 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At 1 p.m. at Austin Bergstrom International, it was partly sunny. The temperature was 89, the dew point 70, the relative humidity was 53%, producing a heat index of 94, the wind south at 7 miles an hour, and the pressure was 30.03 inches and falling. At Camp Mabry, it was mostly sunny. The temperature was 91, the dew point 70, the relative humidity was 49%, producing a heat index of 96, the wind southeast at 8 miles an hour, and the pressure was 30.05 inches and falling. At Pflugerville, Taylor, partly sunny, 90. Lago Vista, mostly sunny, 89. Georgetown, partly sunny, 89. San Marcos, mostly sunny, 92. Burnett, mostly sunny, 89. Junction, sunny, 90. San Antonio, mostly sunny, 89. Corpus Christi, mostly sunny, 92. Houston, Thunder was reported 95. Once again at Austin Bergstrom, it was 89, and at Camp Mabry, it was 91. Elsewhere across the state, College Station, mostly sunny, 89. Amarillo, partly sunny, 85. Abilene, light rain was falling, 93. Dallas-Fort Worth, mostly sunny, 93. Your weather synopsis for South Central Texas. Hot and dry conditions will continue through Independence Day. High

Temperatures are forecast in the 90s each afternoon, with a few locations reaching into the triple digits this weekend. Lows stay steady in the 70s. Heat index values will also remain elevated, with some locations reaching into the 100 to 105 degree range during the afternoons. A weak disturbance could bring a low chance of showers and thunderstorms into the region Sunday and Monday. Your local forecast. Today, partly cloudy this morning, then clearing. Highs in the mid-90s. South winds 5 to 10 miles per hour. Tonight, mostly clear. Lows in the mid-70s. South winds 5 to 10 miles per hour. Friday, partly cloudy in the morning, then clearing. Highs in the mid-90s. South winds 5 to 10 miles per hour. Friday night, mostly clear. Lows in the mid-70s. South winds 5 to 10 miles per hour, with gusts up to 20 miles per hour. Independence Day, partly cloudy in the morning, then becoming mostly sunny. Highs in the upper 90s. South winds 5 to 10 miles per hour. Saturday night through Sunday night, partly cloudy. Lows in the mid-70s. Highs in the upper 90s. Monday and Monday night, partly cloudy with a slight chance of showers and thunderstorms. Highs in the mid-90s. Lows in the mid-70s. Tuesday through Wednesday, mostly clear. Highs in the upper 90s. Lows in the mid-70s. Highest heat index readings up to 105. 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The current time is 1:27 p.m. Central Daylight Time. The Austin NOAA Weather Radio Roundup. At 1 p.m. at Austin Bergstrom International, it was partly sunny. The temperature was 89, the dew point 70, the relative humidity was 53%, producing a heat index of 94, the wind south at 7 miles an hour, and the pressure was 30.03 inches and falling. At Camp Mabry, it was mostly sunny. The temperature was 91, the dew point 70, the relative humidity was 49%, producing a heat index of 96, the wind southeast at 8 miles an hour, and the pressure was 30.05 inches and falling. At Pflugerville, Taylor partly sunny 90, Lago Vista mostly sunny 89, Georgetown partly sunny 89, San Marcos mostly sunny 92, Burnett mostly sunny 89, Junction sunny 90, San Antonio mostly sunny 89, Corpus Christi mostly sunny 92, Houston Thunder was reported 95. Once again at Austin Bergstrom it was 89, and at Camp Mabry it was 91. Elsewhere across the state, College Station mostly sunny 89. Amarillo partly sunny 85. Abilene light rain was falling 93. Dallas-Fort Worth mostly sunny 93. Your weather synopsis for South Central Texas. Hot and dry conditions will continue through Independence Day. High temperatures are forecast in the 90s each afternoon, with a few locations reaching into the triple digits this weekend. Lows stay steady in the 70s. Heat index values will also remain elevated, with some locations reaching into the 100 to 105 degree range during the afternoons. A weak disturbance could bring a low chance of showers and thunderstorms into the region Sunday and Monday. Your local forecast. Today, partly cloudy this morning, then clearing. Highs in the mid-90s. South winds 5 to 10 miles per hour. Tonight, mostly clear. Lows in the mid-70s. South winds 5 to 10 miles per hour. Friday, partly cloudy in the morning, then clearing. Highs in the mid-90s. South winds 5 to 10 miles per hour. Friday night, mostly clear. Lows in the mid-70s. South winds 5 to 10 miles per hour, with gusts up to 20 miles per hour.

Independence Day, partly cloudy in the morning, then becoming mostly sunny. Highs in the upper 90s. South winds 5 to 10 miles per hour. Saturday night through Sunday night, partly cloudy. Lows in the mid-70s. Highs in the upper 90s. Monday and Monday night, partly cloudy with a slight chance of showers and thunderstorms. Highs in the mid-90s. Lows in the mid-70s. Tuesday through Wednesday, mostly clear. Highs in the upper 90s. Lows in the mid-70s. Highest heat index readings up to 105. 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The coastal waters forecast from Baffin Bay to Port Aransas out 20 nautical miles. Today, southeast winds 5 to 10 knots, increasing to 10 to 15 knots late. Seas 2 to 3 feet. Wave detail, southeast 3 feet at 6 seconds. A slight chance of showers and thunderstorms this afternoon. Tonight, southeast winds 10 to 15 knots, becoming south after midnight. Seas 2 to 3 feet. Wave detail, southeast 3 feet at 5 seconds. Friday, southeast winds 5 to 10 knots, increasing to 10 to 15 knots in the afternoon. Seas around 2 feet. Wave detail, southeast 2 feet at 5 seconds. Friday night, southeast winds 10 to 15 knots. Seas 2 to 3 feet. Wave detail, southeast 3 feet at 5 seconds. Saturday, south winds 5 to 10 knots, becoming southeast 10 to 15 knots in the afternoon. Seas around 2 feet. Wave detail, southeast 2 feet at 5 seconds. Saturday night, southeast winds 10 to 15 knots. Seas 2 to 3 feet. Wave detail, southeast 3 feet at 5 seconds. Sunday, southeast winds 10 to 15 knots. Seas around 2 feet. Sunday night, southeast winds 10 to 15 knots. Seas 2 to 3 feet. Monday, southeast winds 5 to 10 knots. Seas 2 to 3 feet. Monday night, southeast winds 10 to 15 knots. Seas 2 to 3 feet. Winds and seas higher and near thunderstorms. The current time is 1:33 p.m. Central Daylight Time. The Austin, NOAA Weather Radio Roundup, p.m. at Austin Bergstrom International. It was partly sunny. The temperature was 89, the daylight time. The Austin, NOAA Weather Radio Roundup, p.m. at Austin Bergstrom International. It was partly sunny. The temperature was 89, the dew point 70, the relative humidity was 53%, producing a heat index of 94, the wind south at 7 miles an hour, and the pressure was 30.03 inches and falling. At Camp Mabry, it was mostly sunny. The temperature was 91, the dew point 70, the relative humidity was 49%, producing a heat index of 96, the wind southeast at 8 miles an hour, and the pressure was 30.05 inches and falling. At Pflugerville, Taylor partly sunny 90. Lago Vista mostly sunny 89. Georgetown partly sunny 89. San Marcos mostly sunny 92. Burnett mostly sunny 89. Junction sunny 90. San Antonio mostly sunny 89. Corpus Christi mostly sunny 92. Houston Thunder was reported 95. Once again at Austin Bergstrom it was 89, and at Camp Mabry it was 91. Elsewhere across the state, College Station mostly sunny 89. Amarillo partly sunny 85. Abilene light rain was falling 93. Dallas-Fort Worth mostly sunny 93. Your weather synopsis for South Central Texas. Hot and dry conditions will continue through Independence Day. High temperatures are forecast in the 90s each afternoon, with a few locations reaching into the triple digits this weekend.

Lows stay steady in the 70s. Heat index values will also remain elevated, with some locations reaching into the 100 to 105 degree range during the afternoons. A weak disturbance could bring a low chance of showers and thunderstorms into the region Sunday and Monday. Your local forecast. Today, partly cloudy this morning, then clearing. Highs in the mid-90s. South winds 5 to 10 miles per hour. Tonight, mostly clear. Lows in the mid-70s. South winds 5 to 10 miles per hour. Friday, partly cloudy in the morning, then clearing. Highs in the mid-90s. South winds 5 to 10 miles per hour. Friday night, mostly clear. Lows in the mid-70s. South winds 5 to 10 miles per hour with gusts up to 20 miles per hour. Independence Day, partly cloudy in the morning, then becoming mostly sunny. Highs in the upper 90s. South winds 5 to 10 miles per hour. Saturday night through Sunday night, partly cloudy. Lows in the mid-70s. Highs in the upper 90s. Monday and Monday night, partly cloudy with a slight chance of showers and thunderstorms. Highs in the mid-90s. Lows in the mid-70s. Tuesday through Wednesday, mostly clear. Highs in the upper 90s. Lows in the mid-70s. Highest heat index readings up to 105. 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The current time is 1:36 p.m. Central Daylight Time. The Austin NOAA Weather Radio Roundup. At 1 p.m. at Austin Bergstrom International, it was partly sunny. The temperature was 89, the dew point 70, the relative humidity was 53%, producing a heat index of 94, the wind south at 7 miles an hour, and the pressure was 30.03 inches and falling. At Camp Mabry, it was mostly sunny. The temperature was 91, the dew point 70, the relative humidity was 49%, producing a heat index of 96, the wind southeast at 8 miles an hour, and the pressure was 30.05 inches and falling. At Pflugerville, Taylor partly sunny 90, Lago Vista mostly sunny 89, Georgetown partly sunny 89, San Marcos mostly sunny 92, Burnett mostly sunny 89, Junction sunny 90, San Antonio mostly sunny 89, Corpus Christi mostly sunny 92, Houston Thunder was reported 95. Once again at Austin Bergstrom it was 89, and at Camp Mabry it was 91. Elsewhere across the state, College Station mostly sunny 89, Amarillo partly sunny 85, Abilene light rain was falling 93. Dallas-Fort Worth mostly sunny 93. Your weather synopsis for South Central Texas. Hot and dry conditions will continue through Independence Day. High temperatures are forecast in the 90s each afternoon, with a few locations reaching into the triple digits this weekend. Lows stay steady in the 70s. Heat index values will also remain elevated, with some locations reaching into the 100 to 105 degree range during the afternoons. A weak disturbance could bring a low chance of showers and thunderstorms into the region Sunday and Monday. Your local forecast. Today, partly cloudy this morning, then clearing. Highs in the mid-90s. South winds 5 to 10 miles per hour. Tonight, mostly clear. Lows in the mid-70s. South winds 5 to 10 miles per hour. Friday, partly cloudy in the morning, then clearing. Highs in the mid-90s. South winds 5 to 10 miles per hour. Friday night, mostly clear. Lows in the mid-70s. South winds 5 to 10 miles per hour with gusts up to 20 miles per hour. Independence Day, partly cloudy in the morning, then becoming mostly sunny.
highs in the upper 90s. South winds 5 to 10 miles per hour. Saturday night through Sunday night, partly cloudy. Lows in the mid-70s. Highs in the upper 90s. Monday and Monday night, partly cloudy with a slight chance of showers and thunderstorms. Highs in the mid-90s. Lows in the mid-70s. Tuesday through Wednesday, mostly clear. Highs in the upper 90s. Lows in the mid-70s. Highest heat index readings up to 105. 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The current time is 1:40 p.m. Central Daylight Time. The Austin NOAA Weather Radio Roundup. At 1 p.m. at Austin Bergstrom International, it was partly sunny. The temperature was 89, the dew point 70, the relative humidity was 53%, producing a heat index of 94, the wind south at 7 miles an hour, and the pressure was 30.03 inches and falling. At Camp Mabry, it was mostly sunny. The temperature was 91, the dew point 70, the relative humidity was 49%, producing a heat index of 96, the wind southeast at 8 miles an hour, and the pressure was 30.05 inches and falling. At Pflugerville, Taylor partly sunny 90, Lago Vista mostly sunny 89, Georgetown partly sunny 89, San Marcos mostly sunny 92, Burnett mostly sunny 89, Junction sunny 90, San Antonio mostly sunny 89, Corpus Christi mostly sunny 92, Houston Thunder was reported 95. Once again at Austin Bergstrom it was 89, and at Camp Mabry it was 91. Elsewhere across the state, College Station mostly sunny 89, Amarillo partly sunny 85, Abilene light rain was falling 93. Dallas-Fort Worth mostly sunny 93. Your weather synopsis for South Central Texas. Hot and dry conditions will continue through Independence Day. High temperatures are forecast in the 90s each afternoon with a few locations reaching into the triple digits this weekend. Lows stay steady in the 70s. Heat index values will also remain elevated with some locations reaching into the 100 to 105 degree range during the afternoons. A weak disturbance could bring a low chance of showers and thunderstorms into the region Sunday and Monday. Your local forecast. Today, partly cloudy this morning, then clearing. Highs in the mid-90s. South winds 5 to 10 miles per hour. Tonight, mostly clear. Lows in the mid-70s. South winds 5 to 10 miles per hour. Friday, partly cloudy in the morning, then clearing. Highs in the mid-90s. South winds 5 to 10 miles per hour. Friday night, mostly clear. Lows in the mid-70s. South winds 5 to 10 miles per hour with gusts up to 20 miles per hour. Independence Day, partly cloudy in the morning, then becoming mostly sunny. Highs in the upper 90s. South winds 5 to 10 miles per hour. Saturday night through Sunday night, partly cloudy. Lows in the mid-70s. Highs in the upper 90s. Monday and Monday night, partly cloudy with a slight chance of showers and thunderstorms. Highs in the mid-90s. Lows in the mid-70s. Tuesday through Wednesday, mostly clear. Highs in the upper 90s. Lows in the mid-70s. Highest heat index readings up to 105. The Tropical Weather Outlook. For the North Atlantic, Caribbean Sea, and the Gulf of America, tropical cyclone formation is not expected during the next 7 days. 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

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The Austin, NOAA Weather Radio Roundup. At 1 p.m. at Austin Bergstrom International, it was partly sunny. The temperature was 89, the dew point 70, the relative humidity was 53%, producing a heat index of 94, the wind south at 7 miles an hour, and the pressure was 30.03 inches and falling. At Camp Mabry, it was mostly sunny. The temperature was 91, the dew point 70, the relative humidity was 49%, producing a heat index of 96, the wind southeast at 8 miles an hour, and the pressure was 30.05 inches and falling. At Pflugerville, Taylor partly sunny 90, Lago Vista mostly sunny 89, Georgetown partly sunny 89, San Marcos mostly sunny 92, Burnett mostly sunny 89, Junction sunny 90, San Antonio mostly sunny 89, Corpus Christi mostly sunny 92, Houston Thunder was reported 95. Once again at Austin Bergstrom it was 89, and at Camp Mabry it was 91. Elsewhere across the state, College Station mostly sunny 89, Amarillo partly sunny 85, Abilene light rain was falling 93. Dallas-Fort Worth mostly sunny 93. Your weather synopsis for South Central Texas. Hot and dry conditions will continue through Independence Day. High temperatures are forecast in the 90s each afternoon with a few locations reaching into the triple digits this weekend. Lows stay steady in the 70s. Heat index values will also remain elevated with some locations reaching into the 100 to 105 degree range during the afternoons. A weak disturbance could bring a low chance of showers and thunderstorms into the region Sunday and Monday. Your local forecast. Today, partly cloudy this morning, then clearing. Highs in the mid-90s. South winds 5 to 10 miles per hour. Tonight, mostly clear. Lows in the mid-70s. South winds 5 to 10 miles per hour. Friday, partly cloudy in the morning, then clearing. Highs in the mid-90s. South winds 5 to 10 miles per hour. Friday night, mostly clear. Lows in the mid-70s. South winds 5 to 10 miles per hour with gusts up to 20 miles per hour. Independence Day, partly cloudy in the morning, then becoming mostly sunny. Highs in the upper 90s. South winds 5 to 10 miles per hour. Saturday night through Sunday night, partly cloudy. Lows in the mid-70s. Highs in the upper 90s. Monday and Monday night, partly cloudy with a slight chance of showers and thunderstorms. Highs in the mid-90s. Lows in the mid-70s. Tuesday through Wednesday, mostly clear. Highs in the upper 90s. Lows in the mid-70s. Highest heat index readings up to 105. 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The Austin, NOAA Weather Radio Roundup. At 1 p.m. at Austin Bergstrom International, it was partly sunny. The temperature was 89, the dew point 70, the relative humidity was 53%, producing a heat index of 94, the wind south at 7 miles an hour, and the pressure was 30.03 inches and falling. At Camp Mabry, it was mostly sunny. The temperature was 91, the dew point 70, the relative humidity was 49%, producing a heat index of 96, the wind southeast at 8 miles an hour, and the pressure was 30.05 inches and falling. At Pflugerville, Taylor partly sunny 90, Lago Vista mostly sunny 89, Georgetown partly sunny 89, San Marcos mostly sunny 92. Burnett mostly sunny 89. Junction sunny 90. San Antonio mostly sunny 89.
Corpus Christi mostly sunny 92. Houston thunder was reported 95. Once again at Austin Bergstrom it was 89, and at Camp Mabry it was 91. Elsewhere across the state, College Station mostly sunny 89. Amarillo partly sunny 85. Abilene light rain was falling 93. Dallas-Fort Worth mostly sunny 93. Your weather synopsis for South Central Texas. Hot and dry conditions will continue through Independence Day. High temperatures are forecast in the 90s each afternoon, with a few locations reaching into the triple digits this weekend. Lows stay steady in the 70s. Heat index values will also remain elevated, with some locations reaching into the 100 to 105 degree range during the afternoons. A weak disturbance could bring a low chance of showers and thunderstorms into the region Sunday and Monday. Your local forecast. This afternoon, partly cloudy. Highs in the mid-90s. Southeast winds 5 to 10 miles per hour. Tonight, mostly clear. Lows in the mid-70s. South winds 5 to 10 miles per hour. Friday, partly cloudy in the morning, then becoming mostly sunny. Highs in the mid-90s. South winds 5 to 10 miles per hour. Friday night, mostly clear. Lows in the mid-70s. South winds 5 to 10 miles per hour with gusts up to 20 miles per hour. Independence Day, partly cloudy in the morning, then becoming mostly sunny. Highs in the upper 90s. South winds 5 to 10 miles per hour. Saturday night and Sunday, partly cloudy. Lows in the mid-70s. Highs in the upper 90s. Sunday night, mostly clear with a slight chance of showers and thunderstorms in the evening, then partly cloudy after midnight. Lows in the mid-70s. Monday and Monday night, partly cloudy. Highs in the mid-90s. Lows in the mid-70s. Tuesday through Wednesday, mostly clear. Highs in the upper 90s. Lows in the mid-70s. Highest heat index readings up to 105. 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The Austin NOAA Weather Radio Roundup. At 1 p.m. at Austin Bergstrom International, it was partly sunny. The temperature was 89, the dew point 70, the relative humidity was 53%, producing a heat index of 94, the wind south at 7 miles an hour, and the pressure was 30.03 inches and falling. At Camp Mabry, it was mostly sunny. The temperature was 91, the dew point 70, the relative humidity was 49%, producing a heat index of 96, the wind southeast at 8 miles an hour, and the pressure was 30.05 inches and falling. At Pflugerville, Taylor partly sunny 90, Lago Vista mostly sunny 89, Georgetown partly sunny 89, San Marcos mostly sunny 92, Burnett mostly sunny 89, Junction sunny 90, San Antonio mostly sunny 89, Corpus Christi mostly sunny 92, Houston thunder was reported 95. Once again at Austin Bergstrom it was 89, and at Camp Mabry it was 91. Elsewhere across the state, College Station mostly sunny 89. Amarillo partly sunny 85. Abilene light rain was falling 93. Dallas-Fort Worth mostly sunny 93. Your weather synopsis for South Central Texas. Hot and dry conditions will continue through Independence Day. High temperatures are forecast in the 90s each afternoon, with a few locations reaching into the triple digits this weekend. Lows stay steady in the 70s. Heat index values will also remain elevated, with some locations reaching into the 100 to 105 degree range during the afternoons.
A weak disturbance could bring a low chance of showers and thunderstorms into

your local forecast. This afternoon, partly cloudy. Highs in the mid-90s. Southeast winds 5 to 10 miles per hour. Tonight, mostly clear. Lows in the mid-70s. South winds 5 to 10 miles per hour. Friday, partly cloudy in the morning, then becoming mostly sunny. Highs in the mid-90s. South winds 5 to 10 miles per hour. Friday night, mostly clear. Lows in the mid-70s. South winds 5 to 10 miles per hour with gusts up to 20 miles per hour. Independence Day, partly cloudy in the morning, then becoming mostly sunny. Highs in the upper 90s. South winds 5 to 10 miles per hour. Saturday night and Sunday, partly cloudy. Lows in the mid-70s. Highs in the upper 90s. Sunday night, mostly clear with a slight chance of showers and thunderstorms in the evening, then partly cloudy after midnight. Lows in the mid-70s. Monday and Monday night, partly cloudy. Highs in the mid-90s. Lows in the mid-70s. Tuesday through Wednesday, mostly clear. Highs in the upper 90s. Lows in the mid-70s. Highest heat index readings up to 105. 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The current time is 1:56 p.m. Central Daylight Time. The Austin NOAA Weather Radio Roundup. At 1 p.m. at Austin Bergstrom International, it was partly sunny. The temperature was 89, the dew point 70, the relative humidity was 53%, producing a heat index of 94, the wind south at 7 miles an hour, and the pressure was 30.03 inches and falling. At Camp Mabry, it was mostly sunny. The temperature was 91, the dew point 70, the relative humidity was 49%, producing a heat index of 96, the wind southeast at 8 miles an hour, and the pressure was 30.05 inches and falling. At Pflugerville, Taylor partly sunny 90, Lago Vista mostly sunny 89, Georgetown partly sunny 89, San Marcos mostly sunny 92, Burnett mostly sunny 89, Junction sunny 90, San Antonio mostly sunny 89, Corpus Christi mostly sunny 92, Houston Thunder was reported 95. Once again at Austin Bergstrom it was 89, and at Camp Mabry it was 91. Elsewhere across the state, College Station mostly sunny 89. Amarillo partly sunny 85. Abilene light rain was falling 93. Dallas-Fort Worth mostly sunny 93. Your weather synopsis for South Central Texas. Hot and dry conditions will continue through Independence Day. High temperatures are forecast in the 90s each afternoon with a few locations reaching into the triple digits this weekend. Lows stay steady in the 70s. Heat index values will also remain elevated with some locations reaching into the 100 to 105 degree range during the afternoons. A weak disturbance could bring a low chance of showers and thunderstorms into the region Sunday and Monday. Your local forecast. This afternoon, partly cloudy. Highs in the mid-90s. Southeast winds 5 to 10 miles per hour. Tonight, mostly clear. Lows in the mid-70s. South winds 5 to 10 miles per hour. Friday, partly cloudy in the morning, then becoming mostly sunny. Highs in the mid-90s. South winds 5 to 10 miles per hour. Friday night, mostly clear. Lows in the mid-70s. South winds 5 to 10 miles per hour with gusts up to 20 miles per hour. Independence Day, partly cloudy in the morning, then becoming mostly sunny. Highs in the upper 90s. South winds 5 to 10 miles per hour. Saturday night and Sunday, partly cloudy.

lows in the mid-70s. Highs in the upper 90s. Sunday night, mostly clear with a slight chance of showers and thunderstorms in the evening, then partly cloudy after midnight. Lows in the mid-70s. Monday and Monday night, partly cloudy. Highs in the mid-90s. Lows in the mid-70s. Tuesday through Wednesday, mostly clear. Highs in the upper 90s. Lows in the mid-70s. Highest heat index readings up to 105. 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The current time is 2 p.m. Central Daylight Time. The Austin NOAA Weather Radio Roundup. At 1 p.m. at Austin Bergstrom International, it was partly sunny. The temperature was 89, the dew point 70, the relative humidity was 53%, producing a heat index of 94, the wind south at 7 miles an hour, and the pressure was 30.03 inches and falling. At Camp Mabry, it was mostly sunny. The temperature was 91, the dew point 70, the relative humidity was 49%, producing a heat index of 96, the wind southeast at 8 miles an hour, and the pressure was 30.05 inches and falling. At Pflugerville, Taylor partly sunny 90, Lago Vista mostly sunny 89, Georgetown partly sunny 89, San Marcos mostly sunny 92, Burnett mostly sunny 89, Junction sunny 90, San Antonio mostly sunny 89, Corpus Christi mostly sunny 92, Houston Thunder was reported 95. Once again at Austin Bergstrom it was 89, and at Camp Mabry it was 91. Elsewhere across the state, College Station mostly sunny 89, Amarillo partly sunny 85, Abilene light rain was falling 93, Dallas-Fort Worth mostly sunny 93. The coastal waters forecast from Baffin Bay to Port Aransas out 20 nautical miles. Today, southeast winds 5 to 10 knots, increasing to 10 to 15 knots late. Seas 2 to 3 feet. Wave detail, southeast 3 feet at 6 seconds. A slight chance of showers and thunderstorms this afternoon. Tonight, southeast winds 10 to 15 knots, becoming south after midnight. Seas 2 to 3 feet. Wave detail, southeast 3 feet at 5 seconds. Friday, southeast winds 5 to 10 knots, increasing to 10 to 15 knots in the afternoon. Seas around 2 feet. Wave detail, southeast 2 feet at 5 seconds. Friday night, southeast winds 10 to 15 knots. Seas 2 to 3 feet. Wave detail, southeast 3 feet at 5 seconds. Saturday, south winds 5 to 10 knots, becoming southeast 10 to 15 knots in the afternoon. Seas around 2 feet. Wave detail, southeast 2 feet at 5 seconds. Saturday night, southeast winds 10 to 15 knots. Seas 2 to 3 feet. Wave detail, southeast 3 feet at 5 seconds. Sunday, southeast winds 10 to 15 knots. Seas around 2 feet. Sunday night, southeast winds 10 to 15 knots. Seas 2 to 3 feet. Monday, southeast winds 5 to 10 knots. Seas 2 to 3 feet. Monday night, southeast winds 10 to 15 knots. Seas 2 to 3 feet. Winds and seas higher and near thunderstorms. Your weather synopsis for South Central Texas. Hot and dry conditions will continue through Independence Day. High temperatures are forecast in the 90s each afternoon, with a few locations reaching into the triple digits this weekend. Lows stay steady in the 70s. Heat index values will also remain elevated, with some locations reaching into the 100 to 105 degree range during the afternoons. A weak disturbance could bring a low chance of showers and thunderstorms into the region Sunday and Monday.

highs in the upper 90s. South winds 5 to 10 miles per hour. Saturday night and Sunday, partly cloudy. Lows in the mid-70s. Highs in the upper 90s. Sunday night, mostly clear with a slight chance of showers and thunderstorms in the evening, then partly cloudy after midnight. Lows in the mid-70s. Monday and Monday night, partly cloudy. Highs in the mid-90s. Lows in the mid-70s. Tuesday through Wednesday, mostly clear. Highs in the upper 90s. Lows in the mid-70s. Highest heat index readings up to 105. 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The current time is 2:06 p.m. Central Daylight Time. Your weather synopsis for South Central Texas. Hot and dry conditions will continue through Independence Day. High temperatures are forecast in the 90s each afternoon, with a few locations reaching into the triple digits this weekend. Lows stay steady in the 70s. Heat index values will also remain elevated, with some locations reaching into the 100 to 105 degree range during the afternoons. A weak disturbance could bring a low chance of showers and thunderstorms into the region Sunday and Monday. Your local forecast. This afternoon, partly cloudy. Highs in the mid-90s. Southeast winds 5 to 10 miles per hour. Tonight, mostly clear. Lows in the mid-70s. South winds 5 to 10 miles per hour. Friday, partly cloudy in the morning, then becoming mostly sunny. Highs in the mid-90s. South winds 5 to 10 miles per hour. Friday night, mostly clear. Lows in the mid-70s. South winds 5 to 10 miles per hour with gusts up to 20 miles per hour. Independence Day, partly cloudy in the morning, then becoming mostly sunny. Highs in the upper 90s. South winds 5 to 10 miles per hour. Saturday night and Sunday, partly cloudy. Lows in the mid-70s. Highs in the upper 90s. Sunday night, mostly clear with a slight chance of showers and thunderstorms in the evening, then partly cloudy after midnight. Lows in the mid-70s. Monday and Monday night, partly cloudy. Highs in the mid-90s. Lows in the mid-70s. Tuesday through Wednesday, mostly clear. Highs in the upper 90s. Lows in the mid-70s. Highest heat index readings up to 105. 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The current time is 2:09 p.m. Central Daylight Time. Your weather synopsis for South Central Texas. Hot and dry conditions will continue through Independence Day. High temperatures are forecast in the 90s each afternoon, with a few locations reaching into the triple digits this weekend. Lows stay steady in the 70s. Heat index values will also remain elevated, with some locations reaching into the 100 to 105 degree range during the afternoons. A weak disturbance could bring a low chance of showers and thunderstorms into the region Sunday and Monday. Your local forecast. This afternoon, partly cloudy. Highs in the mid-90s. Southeast winds 5 to 10 miles per hour. Tonight, mostly clear. Lows in the mid-70s. South winds 5 to 10 miles per hour. Friday, partly cloudy in the morning, then becoming mostly sunny. Highs in the mid-90s. South winds 5 to 10 miles per hour. Friday night, mostly clear. Lows in the mid-70s. South winds 5 to 10 miles per hour with gusts up to 20 miles per hour. Independence Day, partly cloudy in the morning, then becoming mostly sunny. Highs in the

south winds 5 to 10 miles per hour. Saturday night and Sunday, partly cloudy. Lows in the mid-70s. Highs in the upper 90s. Sunday night, mostly clear with a slight chance of showers and thunderstorms in the evening, then partly cloudy after midnight. Lows in the mid-70s. Monday and Monday night, partly cloudy. Highs in the mid-90s. Lows in the mid-70s. Tuesday through Wednesday, mostly clear. Highs in the upper 90s. Lows in the mid-70s. Highest heat index readings up to 105. 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The current time is 2:11 p.m. Central Daylight Time. Your weather synopsis for South Central Texas. Hot and dry conditions will continue through Independence Day. High temperatures are forecast in the 90s each afternoon, with a few locations reaching into the triple digits this weekend. Lows stay steady in the 70s. Heat index values will also remain elevated, with some locations reaching into the 100 to 105 degree range during the afternoons. A weak disturbance could bring a low chance of showers and thunderstorms into the region Sunday and Monday. Your local forecast. This afternoon, partly cloudy. Highs in the mid-90s. Southeast winds 5 to 10 miles per hour. Tonight, mostly clear. Lows in the mid-70s. South winds 5 to 10 miles per hour. Friday, partly cloudy in the morning, then becoming mostly sunny. Highs in the mid-90s. South winds 5 to 10 miles per hour. Friday night, mostly clear. Lows in the mid-70s. South winds 5 to 10 miles per hour with gusts up to 20 miles per hour. Independence Day, partly cloudy in the morning, then becoming mostly sunny. Highs in the upper 90s. South winds 5 to 10 miles per hour. Saturday night and Sunday, partly cloudy. Lows in the mid-70s. Highs in the upper 90s. Sunday night, mostly clear with a slight chance of showers and thunderstorms in the evening, then partly cloudy after midnight. Lows in the mid-70s. Monday and Monday night, partly cloudy. Highs in the mid-90s. Lows in the mid-70s. Tuesday through Wednesday, mostly clear. Highs in the upper 90s. Lows in the mid-70s. Highest heat index readings up to 105. 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The Tropical Weather Outlook. For the North Atlantic, Caribbean Sea, and the Gulf of America, tropical cyclone formation is not expected during the next 7 days. The current time is 2:14 p.m. Central Daylight Time. The Austin, NOAA Weather Radio Roundup, at 2 p.m. at Austin Bergstrom International, it was partly sunny. The temperature was 91, the dew point 69, the relative humidity was 48%, producing a heat index of 96, the wind southeast at 5 miles an hour, and the pressure was 30.01 inches and falling. At Camp Mabry, it was mostly sunny. The temperature was 93, the dew point 70, the relative humidity was 46%, producing a heat index of 99, the wind variable at 7 miles an hour, and the pressure was 30.03 inches and falling. At Pflugerville, Taylor, partly sunny, 91. The report from Lago Vista was not available. Georgetown, mostly sunny, 91. San Marcos, mostly sunny, 93. Burnett, mostly sunny, 90. Junction, sunny, 91. San Antonio, partly sunny, 90. Corpus Christi, mostly sunny, 92. Houston, light rain was falling, 77. Once again at Austin Bergstrom,

was 91, and at Camp Mabry it was 93. Elsewhere across the state, College Station mostly sunny 92. Amarillo partly sunny 87. Abilene light rain was falling 94. Dallas-Fort Worth mostly sunny 93. Your weather synopsis for South Central Texas. Hot and dry conditions will continue through Independence Day. High temperatures are forecast in the 90s each afternoon, with a few locations reaching into the triple digits this weekend. Lows stay steady in the 70s. Heat index values will also remain elevated, with some locations reaching into the 100 to 105 degree range during the afternoons. A weak disturbance could bring a low chance of showers and thunderstorms into the region Sunday and Monday. Your local forecast. This afternoon, partly cloudy. Highs in the mid-90s. Southeast winds 5 to 10 miles per hour. Tonight, mostly clear. Lows in the mid-70s. South winds 5 to 10 miles per hour. Friday, partly cloudy in the morning, then becoming mostly sunny. Highs in the mid-90s. South winds 5 to 10 miles per hour. Friday night, mostly clear. Lows in the mid-70s. South winds 5 to 10 miles per hour with gusts up to 20 miles per hour. Independence Day, partly cloudy in the morning, then becoming mostly sunny. Highs in the upper 90s. South winds 5 to 10 miles per hour. Saturday night and Sunday, partly cloudy. Lows in the mid-70s. Highs in the upper 90s. Sunday night, mostly clear with a slight chance of showers and thunderstorms in the evening, then partly cloudy after midnight. Lows in the mid-70s. Monday and Monday night, partly cloudy. Highs in the mid-90s. Lows in the mid-70s. Tuesday through Wednesday, mostly clear. Highs in the upper 90s. Lows in the mid-70s. Highest heat index readings up to 105. 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The current time is 2:18 p.m. Central Daylight Time. The Austin NOAA Weather Radio Roundup. At 2 p.m. at Austin Bergstrom International, it was partly sunny. The temperature was 91, the dew point 69, the relative humidity was 48%, producing a heat index of 96, the wind southeast at 5 miles an hour, and the pressure was 30.01 inches and falling. At Camp Mabry, it was mostly sunny. The temperature was 93, the dew point 70, the relative humidity was 46%, producing a heat index of 99, the wind variable at 7 miles an hour, and the pressure was 30.03 inches and falling. At Pflugerville, Taylor partly sunny 91. The report from Lago Vista was not available. Georgetown mostly sunny 91. San Marcos mostly sunny 93. Burnett mostly sunny 90. Junction sunny 91. San Antonio partly sunny 90. Corpus Christi mostly sunny 92. Houston light rain was falling 77. Once again at Austin Bergstrom it was 91, and at Camp Mabry it was 93. Elsewhere across the state, College Station mostly sunny 92. Amarillo partly sunny. Abilene light rain was falling 94. Dallas-Fort Worth mostly sunny 93. Your weather synopsis for South Central Texas. Hot and dry conditions will continue through Independence Day. High temperatures are forecast in the 90s each afternoon, with a few locations reaching into the triple digits this weekend. Lows stay steady in the 70s. Heat index values will also remain elevated, with some locations reaching into the 100 to 105 degree range during the afternoons. A weak disturbance could bring a low chance of showers and thunderstorms into the region Sunday and Monday. Your local forecast. This afternoon, partly cloudy.

Highs in the mid-90s. Southeast winds 5 to 10 miles per hour. Tonight, mostly clear. Lows in the mid-70s. South winds 5 to 10 miles per hour. Friday, partly cloudy in the morning, then becoming mostly sunny. Highs in the mid-90s. South winds 5 to 10 miles per hour. Friday night, mostly clear. Lows in the mid-70s. South winds 5 to 10 miles per hour with gusts up to 20 miles per hour. Independence Day, partly cloudy in the morning, then becoming mostly sunny. Highs in the upper 90s. South winds 5 to 10 miles per hour. Saturday night and Sunday, partly cloudy. Lows in the mid-70s. Highs in the upper 90s. Sunday night, mostly clear with a slight chance of showers and thunderstorms in the evening, then partly cloudy after midnight. Lows in the mid-70s. Monday and Monday night, partly cloudy. Highs in the mid-90s. Lows in the mid-70s. Tuesday through Wednesday, mostly clear. Highs in the upper 90s. Lows in the mid-70s. Highest heat index readings up to 105. 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The current time is 2:22 p.m. Central Daylight Time. The Austin NOAA Weather Radio Roundup, at 2 p.m. at Austin Bergstrom International, it was partly sunny. The temperature was 91, the dew point 69, the relative humidity was 48%, producing a heat index of 96, the wind southeast at 5 miles an hour, and the pressure was 30.01 inches and falling. At Camp Mabry, it was mostly sunny. The temperature was 93, the dew point 70, the relative humidity was 46%, producing a heat index of 99, the wind variable at 7 miles an hour, and the pressure was 30.03 inches and falling. At Pflugerville, Taylor partly sunny 91. The report from Lago Vista was not available. Georgetown mostly sunny 91. San Marcos mostly sunny 93. Burnett mostly sunny 90. Junction sunny 91. San Antonio partly sunny 90. Corpus Christi mostly sunny 92. Houston light rain was falling 77. Once again at Austin Bergstrom it was 91, and at Camp Mabry it was 93. Elsewhere across the state, College Station mostly sunny 92. Amarillo partly sunny 87. Abilene light rain was falling 94. Dallas-Fort Worth mostly sunny 93. Your weather synopsis for South Central Texas. Hot and dry conditions will continue through Independence Day. High temperatures are forecast in the 90s each afternoon, with a few locations reaching into the triple digits this weekend. Lows stay steady in the 70s. Heat index values will also remain elevated, with some locations reaching into the 100 to 105 degree range during the afternoons. A weak disturbance could bring a low chance of showers and thunderstorms into the region Sunday and Monday. Your local forecast. This afternoon, partly cloudy. Highs in the mid-90s. Southeast winds 5 to 10 miles per hour. Tonight, mostly clear. Lows in the mid-70s. South winds 5 to 10 miles per hour. Friday, partly cloudy in the morning, then becoming mostly sunny. Highs in the mid-90s. South winds 5 to 10 miles per hour. Friday night, mostly clear. Lows in the mid-70s. South winds 5 to 10 miles per hour with gusts up to 20 miles per hour. Independence Day, partly cloudy in the morning, then becoming mostly sunny. Highs in the upper 90s. South winds 5 to 10 miles per hour. Saturday night and Sunday, partly cloudy. Lows in the mid-70s. Highs in the upper 90s. Sunday night, mostly clear with a slight

chance of showers and thunderstorms in the evening, then partly cloudy after midnight. Lows in the mid-70s. Monday and Monday night, partly cloudy. Highs in the mid-90s. Lows in the mid-70s. Tuesday through Wednesday, mostly clear. Highs in the upper 90s. Lows in the mid-70s. Highest heat index readings up to 105. The coastal waters forecast from Baffin Bay to Port Aransas out 20 nautical miles. Tonight, southeast winds 10 to 15 knots, becoming south after midnight. Seas 2 to 3 feet. Wave detail, southeast 3 feet at 5 seconds. A slight chance of showers early this evening. Friday, south winds 5 to 10 knots, becoming southeast 10 to 15 knots in the afternoon. Seas around 2 feet. Wave detail, southeast 2 feet at 5 seconds. A slight chance of showers. Friday night, southeast winds 10 to 15 knots. Seas 2 to 3 feet. Wave detail, southeast 3 feet at 5 seconds and southeast 1 foot at 8 seconds. Saturday, south winds 5 to 10 knots, becoming southeast 10 to 15 knots in the afternoon. Seas around 2 feet. Wave detail, southeast 2 feet at 5 seconds. Saturday night, southeast winds 10 to 15 knots. Seas 2 to 3 feet. Wave detail, southeast 3 feet at 5 seconds. Sunday, southeast winds around 10 knots. Seas around 2 feet. Wave detail, southeast 2 feet at 5 seconds. Sunday night, southeast winds 10 to 15 knots. Seas 2 to 3 feet. Monday, southeast winds 5 to 10 knots. Seas around 2 feet. Monday night, southeast winds 10 to 15 knots. Seas 2 to 3 feet. Tuesday, southeast winds 10 to 15 knots. Seas 2 to 3 feet. Tuesday night, southeast winds 10 to 15 knots. Seas 2 to 3 feet. 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The current time is 2:28 p.m. Central Daylight Time. The Austin NOAA Weather Radio Roundup, at 2 p.m. at Austin Bergstrom International, it was partly sunny. The temperature was 91, the dew point 69, the relative humidity was 48%, producing a heat index of 96, the wind southeast at 5 miles an hour and the pressure was 30.01 inches and falling. At Camp Mabry, it was mostly sunny. The temperature was 93, the dew point 70, the relative humidity was 46%, producing a heat index of 99, the wind variable at 7 miles an hour and the pressure was 30.03 inches and falling. At Pflugerville, Taylor partly sunny 91. The report from Lago Vista was not available. Georgetown mostly sunny 91. San Marcos mostly sunny 93. Burnett mostly sunny 90. Junction sunny 91. San Antonio partly sunny 90. Corpus Christi mostly sunny 92. Houston light rain was falling 77. Once again at Austin Bergstrom it was 91, and at Camp Mabry it was 93. Elsewhere across the state, College Station mostly sunny 92. Amarillo partly sunny 87. Abilene light rain was falling 94. Dallas-Fort Worth mostly sunny 93. Your weather synopsis for South Central Texas. Hot and dry conditions will continue through Independence Day. High temperatures are forecast in the 90s each afternoon with a few locations reaching into the triple digits this weekend. Lows stay steady in the 70s. Heat index values will also remain elevated with some locations reaching into the 100 to 105 degree range during the afternoons. A weak disturbance could bring a low chance of showers and thunderstorms into the region Sunday and Monday. Your local forecast.

This afternoon, partly cloudy. Highs in the mid-90s. Southeast winds 5 to 10 miles per hour. Tonight, mostly clear. Lows in the mid-70s. South winds 5 to 10 miles per hour. Friday, partly cloudy in the morning, then becoming mostly sunny. Highs in the mid-90s. South winds 5 to 10 miles per hour. Friday night, mostly clear. Lows in the mid-70s. South winds 5 to 10 miles per hour with gusts up to 20 miles per hour. Independence Day, partly cloudy in the morning, then becoming mostly sunny. Highs in the upper 90s. South winds 5 to 10 miles per hour. Saturday night and Sunday, partly cloudy. Lows in the mid-70s. Highs in the upper 90s. Sunday night, mostly clear with a slight chance of showers and thunderstorms in the evening, then partly cloudy after midnight. Lows in the mid-70s. Monday and Monday night, partly cloudy. Highs in the mid-90s. Lows in the mid-70s. Tuesday through Wednesday, mostly clear. Highs in the upper 90s. Lows in the mid-70s. Highest heat index readings up to 105. 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It was partly sunny. The temperature was 91, the dew point 69, the relative humidity was 48%, producing a heat index of 96, the wind southeast at 5 miles an hour, and the pressure was 30.01 inches and falling. At Camp Mabry, it was mostly sunny. The temperature was 93, the dew point 70, the relative humidity was 46%, producing a heat index of 99, the wind variable at 7 miles an hour, and the pressure was 30.03 inches and falling. At Pflugerville, 6%, producing a heat index of 99, the wind variable at 7 miles an hour, and the pressure was 30.03 inches and falling. At Pflugerville, Taylor, partly sunny, 91. The report from Lago Vista was not available. Georgetown, mostly sunny, 91. San Marcos, mostly sunny, 93. Burnett, mostly sunny, 90. Junction, sunny, 91. San Antonio, partly sunny, 90. Corpus Christi, mostly sunny, 92. Houston, light rain was falling, 77. Once again at Austin Bergstrom it was 91, and at Camp Mabry it was 93. Elsewhere across the state, College Station mostly sunny 92. Amarillo partly sunny 87. Abilene light rain was falling 94. Dallas-Fort Worth mostly sunny 93. Your weather synopsis for South Central Texas. Hot and dry conditions will continue through Independence Day. High temperatures are forecast in the 90s each afternoon, with a few locations reaching into the triple digits this weekend. Lows stay steady in the 70s. Heat index values will also remain elevated, with some locations reaching into the 100 to 105 degree range during the afternoons. A weak disturbance could bring a low chance of showers and thunderstorms into the region Sunday and Monday. Your local forecast. This afternoon, partly cloudy. Highs in the mid-90s. Southeast winds 5 to 10 miles per hour. Tonight, mostly clear. Lows in the mid-70s. South winds 5 to 10 miles per hour. Friday, partly cloudy in the morning, then becoming mostly sunny. Highs in the mid-90s. South winds 5 to 10 miles per hour. Friday night, mostly clear. Lows in the mid-70s. South winds 5 to 10 miles per hour with gusts up to 20 miles per hour. Independence Day, partly cloudy in the morning, then becoming mostly sunny. Highs in the upper 90s.

south winds 5 to 10 miles per hour. Saturday night and Sunday, partly cloudy. Lows in the mid-70s. Highs in the upper 90s. Sunday night, mostly clear with a slight chance of showers and thunderstorms in the evening, then partly cloudy after midnight. Lows in the mid-70s. Monday and Monday night, partly cloudy. Highs in the mid-90s. Lows in the mid-70s. Tuesday through Wednesday, mostly clear. Highs in the upper 90s. Lows in the mid-70s. Highest heat index readings up to 105. 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The current time is 2:36 p.m. Central Daylight Time. The Austin NOAA Weather Radio Roundup, at 2 p.m. at Austin Bergstrom International, it was partly sunny. The temperature was 91, the dew point 69, the relative humidity was 48%, producing a heat index of 96, the wind southeast at 5 miles an hour, and the pressure was 30.01 inches and falling. At Camp Mabry, it was mostly sunny. The temperature was 93, the dew point 70, the relative humidity was 46%, producing a heat index of 99, the wind variable at 7 miles an hour, and the pressure was 30.03 inches and falling. At Pflugerville, Taylor partly sunny 91. The report from Lago Vista was not available. Georgetown mostly sunny 91. San Marcos mostly sunny 93. Bernard mostly sunny 90. Junction sunny 91. San Antonio partly sunny 90. Corpus Christi mostly sunny 92. Houston light rain was falling 77. Once again at Austin Bergstrom it was 91, and at Camp Mabry it was 93. Elsewhere across the state, College Station mostly sunny 92. Amarillo partly sunny 87. Abilene light rain was falling 94. Dallas-Fort Worth mostly sunny 93. Your weather synopsis for South Central Texas. Hot and dry conditions will continue through Independence Day. High temperatures are forecast in the 90s each afternoon, with a few locations reaching into the triple digits this weekend. Lows stay steady in the 70s. Heat index values will also remain elevated, with some locations reaching into the 100 to 105 degree range during the afternoons. A weak disturbance could bring a low chance of showers and thunderstorms into the region Sunday and Monday. Your local forecast. This afternoon, partly cloudy. Highs in the mid-90s. Southeast winds 5 to 10 miles per hour. Tonight, mostly clear. Lows in the mid-70s. South winds 5 to 10 miles per hour. Friday, partly cloudy in the morning, then becoming mostly sunny. Highs in the mid-90s. South winds 5 to 10 miles per hour. Friday night, mostly clear. Lows in the mid-70s. South winds 5 to 10 miles per hour with gusts up to 20 miles per hour. Independence Day, partly cloudy in the morning, then becoming mostly sunny. Highs in the upper 90s. South winds 5 to 10 miles per hour. Saturday night and Sunday, partly cloudy. Lows in the mid-70s. Highs in the upper 90s. Sunday night, mostly clear with a slight chance of showers and thunderstorms in the evening, then partly cloudy after midnight. Lows in the mid-70s. Monday and Monday night, partly cloudy. Highs in the mid-90s. Lows in the mid-70s. Tuesday through Wednesday, mostly clear. Highs in the upper 90s. Lows in the mid-70s. Highest heat index readings up to 105. 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
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The Austin NOAA Weather Radio Roundup. At 2 p.m. at Austin Bergstrom International, it was partly sunny. The temperature was 91, the dew point 69, the relative humidity was 48%, producing a heat index of 96, the wind southeast at 5 miles an hour, and the pressure was 30.01 inches and falling. At Camp Mabry, it was mostly sunny. The temperature was 93, the dew point 70, the relative humidity was 46%, producing a heat index of 99, the wind variable at 7 miles an hour, and the pressure was 30.03 inches and falling. At Pflugerville, Taylor partly sunny 91. The report from Lago Vista was not available. Georgetown mostly sunny 91. San Marcos mostly sunny 93. Burnett mostly sunny 90. Junction sunny 91. San Antonio partly sunny 90. Corpus Christi mostly sunny 92. Houston light rain was falling 77. Once again at Austin Bergstrom it was 91, and at Camp Mabry it was 93. Elsewhere across the state, College Station mostly sunny 92. Amarillo partly sunny 87. Abilene light rain was falling 94. Dallas-Fort Worth mostly sunny 93. Your weather synopsis for South Central Texas. Hot and dry conditions will continue through Independence Day. High temperatures are forecast in the 90s each afternoon, with a few locations reaching into the triple digits this weekend. Lows stay steady in the 70s. Heat index values will also remain elevated, with some locations reaching into the 100 to 105 degree range during the afternoons. A weak disturbance could bring a low chance of showers and thunderstorms into the region Sunday and Monday. Your local forecast. This afternoon, partly cloudy. Highs in the mid-90s. Southeast winds 5 to 10 miles per hour. Tonight, mostly clear. Lows in the mid-70s. South winds 5 to 10 miles per hour. Friday, partly cloudy in the morning, then becoming mostly sunny. Highs in the mid-90s. South winds 5 to 10 miles per hour. Friday night, mostly clear. Lows in the mid-70s. South winds 5 to 10 miles per hour with gusts up to 20 miles per hour. Independence Day, partly cloudy in the morning, then becoming mostly sunny. Highs in the upper 90s. South winds 5 to 10 miles per hour. Saturday night and Sunday, partly cloudy. Lows in the mid-70s. Highs in the upper 90s. Sunday night, mostly clear with a slight chance of showers and thunderstorms in the evening, then partly cloudy after midnight. Lows in the mid-70s. Monday and Monday night, partly cloudy. Highs in the mid-90s. Lows in the mid-70s. Tuesday through Wednesday, mostly clear. Highs in the upper 90s. Lows in the mid-70s. Highest heat index readings up to 105. The Tropical Weather Outlook. For the North Atlantic, Caribbean Sea, and the Gulf of America, tropical cyclone formation is not expected during the next 7 days. 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The Austin NOAA Weather Radio Roundup, at 2 p.m. at Austin Bergstrom International, it was partly sunny. The temperature was 91, the dew point 69, the relative humidity was 48%, producing a heat index of 96, the wind southeast at 5 miles an hour, and the pressure was 30.01 inches and falling. At Camp Mabry, it was mostly sunny. The temperature was 93, the dew point 70, the relative humidity was 46%, producing a heat index of 99, the wind variable at 7 miles an hour, and the pressure was 30.03 inches and falling.

Krugerville. Taylor, partly sunny 91. The report from Lago Vista was not available. Georgetown, mostly sunny 91. San Marcos, mostly sunny 93. Burnett, mostly sunny 90. Junction, sunny 91. San Antonio, partly sunny 90. Corpus Christi, mostly sunny 92. Houston, light rain was falling 77. Once again at Austin Bergstrom, it was 91, and at Camp Mabry, it was 93. Elsewhere across the state, College Station, mostly sunny 92. Amarillo, partly sunny 87. Abilene, light rain was falling 94. Dallas, Fort Worth, mostly sunny 93. Your weather synopsis for South Central Texas. Hot and dry conditions will continue through Independence Day. High temperatures are forecast in the 90s each afternoon, with a few locations reaching into the triple digits this weekend. Lows stay steady in the 70s. Heat index values will also remain elevated, with some locations reaching into the 100 to 105 degree range during the afternoons. A weak disturbance could bring a low chance of showers and thunderstorms into the region Sunday and Monday. Your local forecast. This afternoon, partly cloudy. Highs in the mid-90s. Southeast winds 5 to 10 miles per hour. Tonight, mostly clear. Lows in the mid-70s. South winds 5 to 10 miles per hour. Friday, partly cloudy in the morning, then becoming mostly sunny. Highs in the mid-90s. South winds 5 to 10 miles per hour. Friday night, mostly clear. Lows in the mid-70s. South winds 5 to 10 miles per hour with gusts up to 20 miles per hour. Independence Day, partly cloudy in the morning, then becoming mostly sunny. Highs in the upper 90s. South winds 5 to 10 miles per hour. Saturday night and Sunday, partly cloudy. Lows in the mid-70s. Highs in the upper 90s. Sunday night, mostly clear with a slight chance of showers and thunderstorms in the evening, then partly cloudy after midnight. Lows in the mid-70s. Monday and Monday night, partly cloudy. Highs in the mid-90s. Lows in the mid-70s. Tuesday through Wednesday, mostly clear. Highs in the upper 90s. Lows in the mid-70s. Highest heat index readings up to 105. 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The current time is 2:48 p.m. Central Daylight Time. The Austin, NOAA Weather Radio Roundup, at 2 p.m. at Austin Bergstrom International, it was partly sunny. The temperature was 91, the dew point 69, the relative humidity was 48%, producing a heat index of 96, the wind southeast at 5 miles an hour, and the pressure was 30.01 inches and falling. At Camp Mabry, it was mostly sunny. The temperature was 93, the dew point 70, the relative humidity was 46%, producing a heat index of 99, the wind variable at 7 miles an hour, and the pressure was 30.03 inches and falling. At Pflugerville, Taylor, partly sunny 91. The report from Lago Vista was not available. Georgetown, mostly sunny 91. San Marcos, mostly sunny 93. Burnett, mostly sunny 90. Junction, sunny 91. San Antonio, partly sunny 90. Corpus Christi, mostly sunny 92. Houston, light rain was falling 77. Once again at Austin Bergstrom, it was 91, and at Camp Mabry, it was 93. Elsewhere across the state, College Station, mostly sunny 92. Amarillo, partly sunny 87. Abilene, light rain was falling 94. Dallas, Fort Worth, mostly sunny 93. Your weather synopsis for South Central Texas. Hot and dry conditions will continue through Independence Day.
high temperatures are forecast in the 90s each afternoon, with a few locations reaching into the triple digits this weekend. Lows stay steady in the 70s. Heat index values will also remain elevated, with some locations reaching into the 100 to 105 degree range during the afternoons. A weak disturbance could bring a low chance of showers and thunderstorms into the region Sunday and Monday. Your local forecast. This afternoon, partly cloudy. Highs in the mid-90s. Southeast winds 5 to 10 miles per hour. Tonight, mostly clear. Lows in the mid-70s. South winds 5 to 10 miles per hour. Friday, partly cloudy in the morning, then becoming mostly sunny. Highs in the mid-90s. South winds 5 to 10 miles per hour. Friday night, mostly clear. Lows in the mid-70s. South winds 5 to 10 miles per hour with gusts up to 20 miles per hour. Independence Day, partly cloudy in the morning, then becoming mostly sunny. Highs in the upper 90s. South winds 5 to 10 miles per hour. Saturday night and Sunday, partly cloudy. Lows in the mid-70s. Highs in the upper 90s. Sunday night, mostly clear with a slight chance of showers and thunderstorms in the evening, then partly cloudy after midnight. Lows in the mid-70s. Monday and Monday night, partly cloudy. Highs in the mid-90s. Lows in the mid-70s. Tuesday through Wednesday, mostly clear. Highs in the upper 90s. Lows in the mid-70s. Highest heat index readings up to 105. The coastal waters forecast from Baffin Bay to Port Aransas out 20 nautical miles. Tonight, southeast winds 10 to 15 knots, becoming south after midnight. Seas 2 to 3 feet. Wave detail, southeast 3 feet at 5 seconds. A slight chance of showers early this evening. Friday, south winds 5 to 10 knots, becoming southeast 10 to 15 knots in the afternoon. Seas around 2 feet. Wave detail, southeast 2 feet at 5 seconds. A slight chance of showers. Friday night, southeast winds 10 to 15 knots. Seas 2 to 3 feet. Wave detail, southeast 3 feet at 5 seconds and southeast 1 foot at 8 seconds. Saturday, south winds 5 to 10 knots, becoming southeast 10 to 15 knots in the afternoon. Seas around 2 feet. Wave detail, southeast 2 feet at 5 seconds. Saturday night, southeast winds 10 to 15 knots. Seas 2 to 3 feet. Wave detail, southeast 3 feet at 5 seconds. Sunday, southeast winds around 10 knots. Seas around 2 feet. Wave detail, southeast 2 feet at 5 seconds. Sunday night, southeast winds 10 to 15 knots. Seas 2 to 3 feet. Monday, southeast winds 5 to 10 knots. Seas around 2 feet. Monday night, southeast winds 10 to 15 knots. Seas 2 to 3 feet. Tuesday, southeast winds 10 to 15 knots. Seas 2 to 3 feet. Tuesday night, southeast winds 10 to 15 knots. Seas 2 to 3 feet. 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The current time is 2:54 p.m. Central Daylight Time. The Austin NOAA Weather Radio Roundup, at 2 p.m. at Austin Bergstrom International, it was partly sunny. The temperature was 91, the dew point 69, the relative humidity was 48%, producing a heat index of 96, the wind southeast at 5 miles an hour, and the pressure was 30.01 inches and falling. At Camp Mabry, it was mostly sunny. The temperature was 93, the dew point 70, the relative humidity was 46%, producing a heat index of 99,
the wind variable at 7 miles an hour, and the pressure was

30.03 inches and falling. At Pflugerville. Taylor, partly sunny, 91. The report from Lago Vista was not available. Georgetown, mostly sunny, 91. San Marcos, mostly sunny, 93. Burnett, mostly sunny, 90. Junction, sunny, 91. San Antonio, partly sunny, 90. Corpus Christi, mostly sunny, 92. Houston, light rain was falling, 77. Once again at Austin Bergstrom, it was 91, and at Camp Mabry, it was 93. Elsewhere across the state, College Station, mostly sunny, 92. Amarillo, partly sunny, 87. Abilene, light rain was falling, 94. Dallas, Fort Worth, mostly sunny, 93. Your weather synopsis for South Central Texas. Hot and dry conditions will continue through Independence Day. High temperatures are forecast in the 90s each afternoon, with a few locations reaching into the triple digits this weekend. Lows stay steady in the 70s. Heat index values will also remain elevated, with some locations reaching into the 100 to 105 degree range during the afternoons. A weak disturbance could bring a low chance of showers and thunderstorms into the region Sunday and Monday. Your local forecast. This afternoon, partly cloudy. Highs in the mid-90s. Southeast winds 5 to 10 miles per hour. Tonight, mostly clear. Lows in the mid-70s. South winds 5 to 10 miles per hour. Friday, partly cloudy in the morning, then becoming mostly sunny. Highs in the mid-90s. South winds 5 to 10 miles per hour. Friday night, mostly clear. Lows in the mid-70s. South winds 5 to 10 miles per hour with gusts up to 20 miles per hour. Independence Day, partly cloudy in the morning, then becoming mostly sunny. Highs in the upper 90s. South winds 5 to 10 miles per hour. Saturday night and Sunday, partly cloudy. Lows in the mid-70s. Highs in the upper 90s. Sunday night, mostly clear with a slight chance of showers and thunderstorms in the evening, then partly cloudy after midnight. Lows in the mid-70s. Monday and Monday night, partly cloudy. Highs in the mid-90s. Lows in the mid-70s. Tuesday through Wednesday, mostly clear. Highs in the upper 90s. Lows in the mid-70s. Highest heat index readings up to 105. 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The current time is 2:58 p.m. Central Daylight Time. The Austin, NOAA Weather Radio Roundup, at 2 p.m. at Austin Bergstrom International, it was partly sunny. The temperature was 91, the dew point 69, the relative humidity was 48%, producing a heat index of 96, the wind southeast at 5 miles an hour, and the pressure was 30.01 inches and falling. At Camp Mabry, it was mostly sunny. The temperature was 93, the dew point 70, the relative humidity was 46%, producing a heat index of 99, the wind variable at 7 miles an hour, and the pressure was 30.03 inches and falling. At Pflugerville, Taylor, partly sunny, 91. The report from Lago Vista was not available. Georgetown, mostly sunny, 91. San Marcos, mostly sunny, 93. Burnett, mostly sunny, 90. Junction, sunny, 91. San Antonio, partly sunny, 90. Corpus Christi, mostly sunny, 92. Houston, light rain was falling, 77. Once again at Austin Bergstrom, it was 91, and at Camp Mabry, it was 93. Elsewhere across the state, College Station, mostly sunny, 92. Amarillo, partly sunny, 87. Abilene, light rain was falling, 94. Dallas, Fort Worth, mostly sunny, 93. Your weather synopsis for South Central Texas. Hot and dry conditions

will continue through Independence Day. High temperatures are forecast in the 90s each afternoon, with a few locations reaching into the triple digits this weekend. Lows stay steady in the 70s. Heat index values will also remain elevated, with some locations reaching into the 100 to 105 degree range during the afternoons. A weak disturbance could bring a low chance of showers and thunderstorms into the region Sunday and Monday. Your local forecast. This afternoon, partly cloudy. Highs in the mid-90s. Southeast winds 5 to 10 miles per hour. Tonight, mostly clear. Lows in the mid-70s. South winds 5 to 10 miles per hour. Friday, partly cloudy in the morning, then becoming mostly sunny. Highs in the mid-90s. South winds 5 to 10 miles per hour. Friday night, mostly clear. Lows in the mid-70s. South winds 5 to 10 miles per hour with gusts up to 20 miles per hour. Independence Day, partly cloudy in the morning, then becoming mostly sunny. Highs in the upper 90s. South winds 5 to 10 miles per hour. Saturday night and Sunday, partly cloudy. Lows in the mid-70s. Highs in the upper 90s. Sunday night, mostly clear with a slight chance of showers and thunderstorms in the evening, then partly cloudy after midnight. Lows in the mid-70s. Monday and Monday night, partly cloudy. Highs in the mid-90s. Lows in the mid-70s. Tuesday through Wednesday, mostly clear. Highs in the upper 90s. Lows in the mid-70s. Highest heat index readings up to 105. 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The current time is 3:02 p.m. Central Daylight Time. The Austin NOAA Weather Radio Roundup, at 2 p.m. at Austin Bergstrom International, it was partly sunny. The temperature was 91, the dew point 69, the relative humidity was 48%, producing a heat index of 96, the wind southeast at 5 miles an hour, and the pressure was 30.01 inches and falling. At Camp Mabry, it was mostly sunny. The temperature was 93, the dew point 70, the relative humidity was 46%, producing a heat index of 99, the wind variable at 7 miles an hour, and the pressure was 30.03 inches and falling. At Pflugerville, Taylor partly sunny 91. The report from Lago Vista was not available. Georgetown mostly sunny 91. San Marcos mostly sunny 93. Burnett mostly sunny 90. Junction sunny 91. San Antonio partly sunny 90. Corpus Christi mostly sunny 92. Houston light rain was falling 77. Once again at Austin Bergstrom it was 91, and at Camp Mabry it was 93. Elsewhere across the state, College Station mostly sunny 92. Amarillo partly sunny 87. Abilene light rain was falling 94. Dallas-Fort Worth mostly sunny 93. Your weather synopsis for South Central Texas. Hot and dry conditions will continue through Independence Day. High temperatures are forecast in the 90s each afternoon, with a few locations reaching into the triple digits this weekend. Lows stay steady in the 70s. Heat index values will also remain elevated, with some locations reaching into the 100 to 105 degree range during the afternoons. A weak disturbance could bring a low chance of showers and thunderstorms into the region Sunday and Monday. Your local forecast. This afternoon, partly cloudy. Highs in the mid-90s. Southeast winds 5 to 10 miles per hour. Tonight, mostly clear. Lows in the mid-70s. South winds 5 to 10 miles per hour. Friday, partly cloudy in the morning, then becoming mostly sunny. Highs in the mid-90s. South winds 5 to 10 miles per hour.

Tuesday through Wednesday, mostly clear. Highs in the upper 90s. Lows in the mid-70s. Highest heat index readings up to 105. 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The current time is 3:11 p.m. Central Daylight Time. Your weather synopsis for South Central Texas. Hot and dry conditions will continue through Independence Day. High temperatures are forecast in the 90s each afternoon, with a few locations reaching into the triple digits this weekend. Lows stay steady in the 70s. Heat index values will also remain elevated, with some locations reaching into the 100 to 105 degree range during the afternoons. A weak disturbance could bring a low chance of showers and thunderstorms into the region Sunday and Monday. Your local forecast. This afternoon, partly cloudy. Highs in the mid-90s. Southeast winds 5 to 10 miles per hour. Tonight, mostly clear. Lows in the mid-70s. South winds 5 to 10 miles per hour. Friday, partly cloudy in the morning, then becoming mostly sunny. Highs in the mid-90s. South winds 5 to 10 miles per hour. Friday night, mostly clear. Lows in the mid-70s. South winds 5 to 10 miles per hour with gusts up to 20 miles per hour. Independence Day, partly cloudy in the morning, then becoming mostly sunny. Highs in the upper 90s. South winds 5 to 10 miles per hour. Saturday night and Sunday, partly cloudy. Lows in the mid-70s. Highs in the upper 90s. Sunday night, mostly clear with a slight chance of showers and thunderstorms in the evening, then partly cloudy after midnight. Lows in the mid-70s. Monday and Monday night, partly cloudy. Highs in the mid-90s. Lows in the mid-70s. Tuesday through Wednesday, mostly clear. Highs in the upper 90s. Lows in the mid-70s. Highest heat index readings up to 105. 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The Tropical Weather Outlook. For the North Atlantic, Caribbean Sea, and the Gulf of America, tropical cyclone formation is not expected during the next 7 days. The current time is 3:14 p.m. Central Daylight Time. The Austin NOAA Weather Radio Roundup at 3 p.m. at Austin Bergstrom International. It was partly sunny. The temperature was 94, the dew point 68. The relative humidity was 42%, producing a heat index of 98. The wind variable at 3 miles an hour, and the pressure was 30.00 inches and falling. At Camp Mabry, it was partly sunny. The temperature was 92, the dew point 69, the relative humidity was 47%, producing a heat index of 97, the wind variable at 5 miles an hour, and the pressure was 30.02 inches and falling. At Pflugerville, Taylor mostly sunny 91. Lago Vista partly sunny 91. Georgetown partly sunny 93. San Marcos sunny 94. Burnett mostly sunny 91. Junction sunny 93. San Antonio mostly sunny 92. Corpus Christi mostly sunny 92. Houston mostly sunny 87. Once again at Austin Bergstrom it was 94, and at Camp Mabry it was 92. Elsewhere across the state, College Station mostly sunny 92. Amarillo partly sunny 89. Abilene light rain was falling 96. Dallas-Fort Worth mostly sunny 93. Your weather synopsis for South Central Texas. Hot and dry conditions will continue through Independence Day. High temperatures are forecast in the 90s each afternoon, with a few

locations reaching into the triple digits this weekend. Lows stay steady in the 70s. Heat index values will also remain elevated, with some locations reaching into the 100 to 105 degree range during the afternoons. A weak disturbance could bring a low chance of showers and thunderstorms into the region Sunday and Monday. Your local forecast. This afternoon, partly cloudy. Highs in the mid-90s. Southeast winds 5 to 10 miles per hour. Tonight, mostly clear. Lows in the mid-70s. South winds 5 to 10 miles per hour. Friday, partly cloudy in the morning, then becoming mostly sunny. Highs in the mid-90s. South winds 5 to 10 miles per hour. Friday night, mostly clear. Lows in the mid-70s. South winds 5 to 10 miles per hour with gusts up to 20 miles per hour. Independence Day, partly cloudy in the morning, then becoming mostly sunny. Highs in the upper 90s. South winds 5 to 10 miles per hour. Saturday night and Sunday, partly cloudy. Lows in the mid-70s. Highs in the upper 90s. Sunday night, mostly clear with a slight chance of showers and thunderstorms in the evening, then partly cloudy after midnight. Lows in the mid-70s. Monday and Monday night, partly cloudy. Highs in the mid-90s. Lows in the mid-70s. Tuesday through Wednesday, mostly clear. Highs in the upper 90s. Lows in the mid-70s. Highest heat index readings up to 105. 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The Austin NOAA Weather Radio Roundup, at 3 p.m. at Austin Bergstrom International, it was partly sunny. The temperature was 94, the dew point 68. The relative humidity was 42%, producing a heat index of 98, the wind variable at 3 miles an hour, and the pressure was 30.00 inches and falling. At Camp Mabry, it was partly sunny. The temperature was 92, the dew point 69, the relative humidity was 47%, producing a heat index of 97, the wind variable at 5 miles an hour, and the pressure was 30.02 inches and falling. At Pflugerville, Taylor mostly sunny 91. Lago Vista partly sunny 91. Georgetown partly sunny 93. San Marcos sunny 94. Burnett mostly sunny 91. Junction sunny 93. San Antonio mostly sunny 92. Corpus Christi mostly sunny 92. Houston mostly sunny 87. Once again at Austin Bergstrom it was 94, and at Camp Mabry it was 92. Elsewhere across the state, College Station mostly sunny 92. Amarillo partly sunny 89. Abilene light rain was falling 96. Dallas-Fort Worth mostly sunny 93. Your weather synopsis for South Central Texas. Hot and dry conditions will continue through Independence Day. High temperatures are forecast in the 90s each afternoon, with a few locations reaching into the triple digits this weekend. Lows stay steady in the 70s. Heat index values will also remain elevated, with some locations reaching into the 100 to 105 degree range during the afternoons. A weak disturbance could bring a low chance of showers and thunderstorms into the region Sunday and Monday. Your local forecast. This afternoon, partly cloudy. Highs in the mid-90s. Southeast winds 5 to 10 miles per hour. Tonight, mostly clear. Lows in the mid-70s. South winds 5 to 10 miles per hour. Friday, partly cloudy in the morning, then becoming mostly sunny. Highs in the mid-90s. South winds 5 to 10 miles per hour. Friday night, mostly clear. Lows in the mid-70s. South winds

5 to 10 miles per hour with gusts up to 20 miles per hour. Independence Day, partly cloudy in the morning, then becoming mostly sunny. Highs in the upper 90s. South winds 5 to 10 miles per hour. Saturday night and Sunday, partly cloudy. Lows in the mid-70s. Highs in the upper 90s. Sunday night, mostly clear with a slight chance of showers and thunderstorms in the evening, then partly cloudy after midnight. Lows in the mid-70s. Monday and Monday night, partly cloudy. Highs in the mid-90s. Lows in the mid-70s. Tuesday through Wednesday, mostly clear. Highs in the upper 90s. Lows in the mid-70s. Highest heat index readings up to 105. The coastal waters forecast from Baffin Bay to Port Aransas out 20 nautical miles. Tonight, southeast winds 10 to 15 knots, becoming south after midnight. Seas 2 to 3 feet. Wave detail, southeast 3 feet at 5 seconds. A slight chance of showers early this evening. Friday, south winds 5 to 10 knots, becoming southeast 10 to 15 knots in the afternoon. Seas around 2 feet. Wave detail, southeast 2 feet at 5 seconds. A slight chance of showers. Friday night, southeast winds 10 to 15 knots. Seas 2 to 3 feet. Wave detail, southeast 3 feet at 5 seconds and southeast 1 foot at 8 seconds. Saturday, south winds 5 to 10 knots, becoming southeast 10 to 15 knots in the afternoon. Seas around 2 feet. Wave detail, southeast 2 feet at 5 seconds. Saturday night, southeast winds 10 to 15 knots. Seas 2 to 3 feet. Wave detail, southeast 3 feet at 5 seconds. Sunday, southeast winds around 10 knots. Seas around 2 feet. Wave detail, southeast 2 feet at 5 seconds. Sunday night, southeast winds 10 to 15 knots. Seas 2 to 3 feet. Monday, southeast winds 5 to 10 knots. Seas around 2 feet. Monday night, southeast winds 10 to 15 knots. Seas 2 to 3 feet. Tuesday, southeast winds 10 to 15 knots. Seas 2 to 3 feet. Tuesday night, southeast winds 10 to 15 knots. Seas 2 to 3 feet. 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It was partly sunny. The temperature was 94, the dew point 68. The relative humidity was 42%, producing a heat index of 98. The wind variable at 3 miles an hour and the pressure was 30.00 inches and falling. At Camp Mabry, it was partly sunny. The temperature was 92, the dew point 69. The relative humidity was 47%, producing a heat index of 97. The wind variable at 5 miles an hour and the pressure was 30.02 inches and falling. At Pflugerville, Taylor mostly sunny 91. Lago Vista partly sunny 91. Georgetown partly sunny 93. San Marcos sunny 94. Burnett mostly sunny 91. Junction sunny 93. San Antonio mostly sunny 92. Corpus Christi mostly sunny 92. Houston mostly sunny 87. Once again at Austin Bergstrom it was 94, and at Camp Mabry it was 92. Elsewhere across the state, College Station mostly sunny 92. Amarillo partly sunny 89. Abilene light rain was falling 96. Dallas-Fort Worth mostly sunny 93. Your weather synopsis for South Central Texas. Hot and dry conditions will continue through Independence Day. High temperatures are

forecast in the 90s each afternoon, with a few locations reaching into the triple digits this weekend. Lows stay steady in the 70s. Heat index values will also remain elevated, with some locations reaching into the 100 to 105 degree range during the afternoons. A weak disturbance could bring a low chance of showers and thunderstorms into the region Sunday and Monday. Your local forecast. This afternoon, partly cloudy. Highs in the mid-90s. Southeast winds 5 to 10 miles per hour. Tonight, mostly clear. Lows in the mid-70s. South winds 5 to 10 miles per hour. Friday, partly cloudy in the morning, then becoming mostly sunny. Highs in the mid-90s. South winds 5 to 10 miles per hour. Friday night, mostly clear. Lows in the mid-70s. South winds 5 to 10 miles per hour with gusts up to 20 miles per hour. Independence Day, partly cloudy in the morning, then becoming mostly sunny. Highs in the upper 90s. South winds 5 to 10 miles per hour. Saturday night and Sunday, partly cloudy. Lows in the mid-70s. Highs in the upper 90s. Sunday night, mostly clear with a slight chance of showers and thunderstorms in the evening, then partly cloudy after midnight. Lows in the mid-70s. Monday and Monday night, partly cloudy. Highs in the mid-90s. Lows in the mid-70s. Tuesday through Wednesday, mostly clear. Highs in the upper 90s. Lows in the mid-70s. Highest heat index readings up to 105. 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The Austin NOAA Weather Radio Roundup, at 3 p.m. at Austin Bergstrom International, it was partly sunny. The temperature was 94, the dew point 68. The relative humidity was 42%, producing a heat index of 98, the wind variable at 3 miles an hour, and the pressure was 30.00 inches and falling. At Camp Mabry, it was partly sunny. The temperature was 92, the dew point 69, the relative humidity was 47%, producing a heat index of 97, the wind variable at 5 miles an hour, and the pressure was 30.02 inches and falling. At Pflugerville, Taylor mostly sunny 91. Lago Vista partly sunny 91. Georgetown partly sunny 93. San Marcos sunny 94. Burnett mostly sunny 91. Junction sunny 93. San Antonio mostly sunny 92. Corpus Christi mostly sunny 92. Houston mostly sunny 87. Once again at Austin Bergstrom it was 94, and at Camp Mabry it was 92. Elsewhere across the state, College Station mostly sunny 92. Amarillo partly sunny 89. Abilene light rain was falling 96. Dallas-Fort Worth mostly sunny 93. Your weather synopsis for South Central Texas. Hot and dry conditions will continue through Independence Day. High temperatures are forecast in the 90s each afternoon, with a few locations reaching into the triple digits this weekend. Lows stay steady in the 70s. Heat index values will also remain elevated, with some locations reaching into the 100 to 105 degree range during the afternoons. A weak disturbance could bring a low chance of showers and thunderstorms into the region Sunday and Monday. Your local forecast. This afternoon, partly cloudy. Highs in the mid-90s. Southeast winds 5 to 10 miles per hour. Tonight, mostly clear. Lows in the mid-70s. South winds 5 to 10 miles per hour. Friday, partly cloudy in the morning, then becoming mostly sunny. Highs in the mid-90s. South winds 5 to 10 miles per hour. Friday night, mostly clear.

the mid-70s. South winds 5 to 10 miles per hour with gusts up to 20 miles per hour. Independence Day, partly cloudy in the morning, then becoming mostly sunny. Highs in the upper 90s. South winds 5 to 10 miles per hour. Saturday night and Sunday, partly cloudy. Lows in the mid-70s. Highs in the upper 90s. Sunday night, mostly clear with a slight chance of showers and thunderstorms in the evening, then partly cloudy after midnight. Lows in the mid-70s. Monday and Monday night, partly cloudy. Highs in the mid-90s. Lows in the mid-70s. Tuesday through Wednesday, mostly clear. Highs in the upper 90s. Lows in the mid-70s. Highest heat index readings up to 105. 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The Austin NOAA Weather Radio Roundup, at 3 p.m. at Austin Bergstrom International, it was partly sunny. The temperature was 94, the dew point 68. The relative humidity was 42%, producing a heat index of 98, the wind variable at 3 miles an hour, and the pressure was 30.00 inches and falling. At Camp Mabry, it was partly sunny. The temperature was 92, the dew point 69, the relative humidity was 47%, producing a heat index of 97, the wind variable at 5 miles an hour, and the temperature was 92, the dew point 69, the relative humidity was 47%, producing a heat index of 97, the wind variable at 5 miles an hour, and the pressure was 30.02 inches and falling. At Pflugerville, Taylor mostly sunny 91. Lago Vista partly sunny 91. Georgetown partly sunny 93. San Marcos sunny 94. Burnett mostly sunny 91. Junction sunny 93. San Antonio mostly sunny 92. Corpus Christi mostly sunny 92. Houston mostly sunny 87. Once again at Austin Bergstrom it was 94, and at Camp Mabry it was 92. Elsewhere across the state, College Station mostly sunny 92. Amarillo partly sunny 89. Abilene light rain was falling 96. Dallas-Fort Worth mostly sunny 93. Your weather synopsis for South Central Texas. Hot and dry conditions will continue through Independence Day. High temperatures are forecast in the 90s each afternoon, with a few locations reaching into the triple digits this weekend. Lows stay steady in the 70s. Heat index values will also remain elevated, with some locations reaching into the 100 to 105 degree range during the afternoons. A weak disturbance could bring a low chance of showers and thunderstorms into the region Sunday and Monday. Your local forecast. This afternoon, partly cloudy. Highs in the mid-90s. Southeast winds 5 to 10 miles per hour. Tonight, mostly clear. Lows in the mid-70s. South winds 5 to 10 miles per hour. Friday, partly cloudy in the morning, then becoming mostly sunny. Highs in the mid-90s. South winds 5 to 10 miles per hour. Friday night, mostly clear. Lows in the mid-70s. South winds 5 to 10 miles per hour with gusts up to 20 miles per hour. Independence Day, partly cloudy in the morning, then becoming mostly sunny. Highs in the upper 90s. South winds 5 to 10 miles per hour. Saturday night and Sunday, partly cloudy. Lows in the mid-70s. Highs in the upper 90s. Sunday night, mostly clear with a slight chance of showers and thunderstorms in the evening, then partly cloudy after midnight. Lows in the mid-70s. Monday and Monday night, partly cloudy. Highs in the mid-90s. Lows in the mid-70s. Tuesday through

Wednesday, mostly clear. Highs in the upper 90s. Lows in the mid 70s. Highest heat index readings up to 105. 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The Austin NOAA Weather Radio Roundup, at 3 p.m. at Austin Bergstrom International, it was partly sunny. The temperature was 94, the dew point 68. The relative humidity was 42%, producing a heat index of 98. The wind variable at 3 miles an hour and the pressure was 30.00 inches and falling. At Camp Mabry, it was partly sunny. The temperature was 92, the dew point 69. The relative humidity was 47%, producing a heat index of 97. The wind variable at 5 miles an hour and the pressure was 30.02 inches and falling. At Pflugerville, Taylor mostly sunny 91. Lago Vista partly sunny 91. Georgetown partly sunny 93. San Marcos sunny 94. Burnett mostly sunny 91. Junction sunny 93. San Antonio mostly sunny 92. Corpus Christi mostly sunny 92. Houston mostly sunny 87. Once again at Austin Bergstrom it was 94, and at Camp Mabry it was 92. Elsewhere across the state, College Station mostly sunny 92. Amarillo partly sunny 89. Abilene light rain was falling 96. Dallas-Fort Worth mostly sunny 93. Your weather synopsis for South Central Texas. Hot and dry conditions will continue through Independence Day. High temperatures are forecast in the 90s each afternoon with a few locations reaching into the triple digits this weekend. Lows stay steady in the 70s. Heat index values will also remain elevated with some locations reaching into the 100 to 105 degree range during the afternoons. A weak disturbance could bring a low chance of showers and thunderstorms into the region Sunday and Monday. Your local forecast. This afternoon, partly cloudy. Highs in the mid-90s. Southeast winds 5 to 10 miles per hour. Tonight, mostly clear. Lows in the mid-70s. South winds 5 to 10 miles per hour. Friday, partly cloudy in the morning, then becoming mostly sunny. Highs in the mid-90s. South winds 5 to 10 miles per hour. Friday night, mostly clear. Lows in the mid-70s. South winds 5 to 10 miles per hour with gusts up to 20 miles per hour. Independence Day, partly cloudy in the morning, then becoming mostly sunny. Highs in the upper 90s. South winds 5 to 10 miles per hour. Saturday night and Sunday, partly cloudy. Lows in the mid-70s. Highs in the upper 90s. Sunday night, mostly clear with a slight chance of showers and thunderstorms in the evening, then partly cloudy after midnight. Lows in the mid-70s. Monday and Monday night, partly cloudy. Highs in the mid-90s. Lows in the mid-70s. Tuesday through Wednesday, mostly clear. Highs in the upper 90s. Lows in the mid-70s. Highest heat index readings up to 105. 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The Austin NOAA Weather Radio Roundup, at 3 p.m. at Austin Bergstrom International, it was partly sunny. The temperature was 94, the dew point 68. The relative humidity was 42%, producing a heat index of 98. The wind variable at 3 miles an hour and the pressure was 30.00 inches and falling.
at Camp Mabry, it was partly sunny. The temperature was 92, the dew point 69, the relative humidity was 47%, producing a heat index of 97, the wind variable at 5 miles an hour, and the pressure was 30.02 inches and falling. At Pflugerville, Taylor mostly sunny 91. Lago Vista partly sunny 91. Georgetown partly sunny 93. San Marcos sunny 94. Burnett mostly sunny 91. Junction sunny 93. San Antonio mostly sunny 92. Corpus Christi mostly sunny 92. Houston mostly sunny 87. Once again at Austin Bergstrom it was 94, and at Camp Mabry it was 92. Elsewhere across the state, College Station mostly sunny 92. Amarillo partly sunny 89. Abilene light rain was falling 96. Dallas-Fort Worth mostly sunny 93. Your weather synopsis for South Central Texas. Hot and dry conditions will continue through Independence Day. High temperatures are forecast in the 90s each afternoon, with a few locations reaching into the triple digits this weekend. Lows stay steady in the 70s. Heat index values will also remain elevated, with some locations reaching into the 100 to 105 degree range during the afternoons. A weak disturbance could bring a low chance of showers and thunderstorms into the region Sunday and Monday. Your local forecast. This afternoon, partly cloudy. Highs in the mid-90s. Southeast winds 5 to 10 miles per hour. Tonight, mostly clear. Lows in the mid-70s. South winds 5 to 10 miles per hour. Friday, partly cloudy in the morning, then becoming mostly sunny. Highs in the mid-90s. South winds 5 to 10 miles per hour. Friday night, mostly clear. Lows in the mid-70s. South winds 5 to 10 miles per hour with gusts up to 20 miles per hour. Independence Day, partly cloudy in the morning, then becoming mostly sunny. Highs in the upper 90s. South winds 5 to 10 miles per hour. Saturday night and Sunday, partly cloudy. Lows in the mid-70s. Highs in the upper 90s. Sunday night, mostly clear with a slight chance of showers and thunderstorms in the evening, then partly cloudy after midnight. Lows in the mid-70s. Monday and Monday night, partly cloudy. Highs in the mid-90s. Lows in the mid-70s. Tuesday through Wednesday, mostly clear. Highs in the upper 90s. Lows in the mid-70s. Highest heat index readings up to 105. The Tropical Weather Outlook. For the North Atlantic, Caribbean Sea, and the Gulf of America, tropical cyclone formation is not expected during the next 7 days. 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The current time is 3:44 p.m. Central Daylight Time. The Austin, NOAA Weather Radio Roundup, at 3 p.m. at Austin Bergstrom International, it was partly sunny. The temperature was 94, the dew point 68. The relative humidity was 42%, producing a heat index of 98, the wind variable at 3 miles an hour, and the pressure was 30.00 inches and falling. At Camp Mabry, it was partly sunny. The temperature was 92, the dew point 69, the relative humidity was 47%, producing a heat index of 97, the wind variable at 5 miles an hour, and the pressure was 30.02 inches and falling. At Pflugerville, Taylor mostly sunny 91. Lago Vista partly sunny 91. Georgetown partly sunny 93. San Marcos sunny 94. Burnett mostly sunny 91. Junction sunny 93. San Antonio mostly sunny 92. Corpus Christi mostly sunny 92. Houston mostly sunny 87.
Once again at Austin Bergstrom, it was 90.

94, and at Camp Mabry it was 92. Elsewhere across the state, College Station mostly sunny 92. Amarillo partly sunny 89. Abilene light rain was falling 96. Dallas-Fort Worth mostly sunny 93. Your weather synopsis for South Central Texas. Hot and dry conditions will continue through Independence Day. High temperatures are forecast in the 90s each afternoon, with a few locations reaching into the triple digits this weekend. Lows stay steady in the 70s. Heat index values will also remain elevated, with some locations reaching into the 100 to 105 degree range during the afternoons. A weak disturbance could bring a low chance of showers and thunderstorms into the region Sunday and Monday. Your local forecast. This afternoon, partly cloudy. Highs in the mid-90s. Southeast winds 5 to 10 miles per hour. Tonight, mostly clear. Lows in the mid-70s. South winds 5 to 10 miles per hour. Friday, partly cloudy in the morning, then becoming mostly sunny. Highs in the mid-90s. South winds 5 to 10 miles per hour. Friday night, mostly clear. Lows in the mid-70s. South winds 5 to 10 miles per hour with gusts up to 20 miles per hour. Independence Day, partly cloudy in the morning, then becoming mostly sunny. Highs in the upper 90s. South winds 5 to 10 miles per hour. Saturday night and Sunday, partly cloudy. Lows in the mid-70s. Highs in the upper 90s. Sunday night, mostly clear with a slight chance of showers and thunderstorms in the evening, then partly cloudy after midnight. Lows in the mid-70s. Monday and Monday night, partly cloudy. Highs in the mid-90s. Lows in the mid-70s. Tuesday through Wednesday, mostly clear. Highs in the upper 90s. Lows in the mid-70s. Highest heat index readings up to 105. 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The current time is 3:48 p.m. Central Daylight Time. The Austin NOAA Weather Radio Roundup, at 3 p.m. at Austin Bergstrom International, it was partly sunny. The temperature was 94, the dew point 68. The relative humidity was 42%, producing a heat index of 98, the wind variable at 3 miles an hour, and the pressure was 30.00 inches and falling. At Camp Mabry, it was partly sunny. The temperature was 92, the dew point 69. The relative humidity was 47%, producing a heat index of 97, the wind variable at 5 miles an hour, and the pressure was 30.02 inches and falling. At Pflugerville, Taylor mostly sunny 91. Lago Vista partly sunny 91. Georgetown partly sunny 93. San Marcos sunny 94. Burnett mostly sunny 91. Junction sunny 93. San Antonio mostly sunny 92. Corpus Christi mostly sunny 92. Houston mostly sunny 87. Once again at Austin Bergstrom it was 94, and at Camp Mabry it was 92. Elsewhere across the state, College Station mostly sunny 92. Amarillo partly sunny 89. Abilene light rain was falling 96. Dallas-Fort Worth mostly sunny 93. Your weather synopsis for South Central Texas. Hot and dry conditions will continue through Independence Day. High temperatures are forecast in the 90s each afternoon, with a few locations reaching into the triple digits this weekend. Lows stay steady in the 70s. Heat index values will also remain elevated, with some locations reaching into the 100 to 105 degree range during the afternoons. A weak disturbance could bring a low chance of showers and thunderstorms into the region Sunday and Monday. Your local forecast. This afternoon, partly cloudy.

southeast winds 5 to 10 miles per hour. Tonight, mostly clear. Lows in the mid-70s. South winds 5 to 10 miles per hour. Friday, partly cloudy in the morning, then becoming mostly sunny. Highs in the mid-90s. South winds 5 to 10 miles per hour. Friday night, mostly clear. Lows in the mid-70s. South winds 5 to 10 miles per hour with gusts up to 20 miles per hour. Independence Day, partly cloudy in the morning, then becoming mostly sunny. Highs in the upper 90s. South winds 5 to 10 miles per hour. Saturday night and Sunday, partly cloudy. Lows in the mid-70s. Highs in the upper 90s. Sunday night, mostly clear with a slight chance of showers and thunderstorms in the evening, then partly cloudy after midnight. Lows in the mid-70s. Monday and Monday night, partly cloudy. Highs in the mid-90s. Lows in the mid-70s. Tuesday through Wednesday, mostly clear. Highs in the upper 90s. Lows in the mid-70s. Highest heat index readings up to 105. The coastal waters forecast from Baffin Bay to Port Aransas out 20 nautical miles. Tonight, southeast winds 10 to 15 knots, becoming south after midnight. Seas 2 to 3 feet. Wave detail, southeast 3 feet at 5 seconds. A slight chance of showers early this evening. Friday, south winds 5 to 10 knots, becoming southeast 10 to 15 knots in the afternoon. Seas around 2 feet. Wave detail, southeast 2 feet at 5 seconds. A slight chance of showers. Friday night, southeast winds 10 to 15 knots. Seas 2 to 3 feet. Wave detail, southeast 3 feet at 5 seconds and southeast 1 foot at 8 seconds. Saturday, south winds 5 to 10 knots, becoming southeast 10 to 15 knots in the afternoon. Seas around 2 feet. Wave detail, southeast 2 feet at 5 seconds. Saturday night, southeast winds 10 to 15 knots. Seas 2 to 3 feet. Wave detail, southeast 3 feet at 5 seconds. Sunday, southeast winds around 10 knots. Seas around 2 feet. Wave detail, southeast 2 feet at 5 seconds. Sunday night, southeast winds 10 to 15 knots. Seas 2 to 3 feet. Monday, southeast winds 5 to 10 knots. Seas around 2 feet. Monday night, southeast winds 10 to 15 knots. Seas 2 to 3 feet. Tuesday, southeast winds 10 to 15 knots. Seas 2 to 3 feet. Tuesday night, southeast winds 10 to 15 knots. Seas 2 to 3 feet. 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The current time is 3:54 p.m. Central Daylight Time. The Austin NOAA Weather Radio Roundup, at 3 p.m. at Austin Bergstrom International, it was partly sunny. The temperature was 94, the dew point 68, the relative humidity was 42%, producing a heat index of 98, the wind variable at 3 miles an hour, and the pressure was 30.00 inches and falling. At Camp Mabry, it was partly sunny. The temperature was 92, the dew point 69, the relative humidity was 47%, producing a heat index of 97, the wind variable at 5 miles an hour, and the pressure was 30.02 inches and falling. At Pflugerville, Taylor mostly sunny 91. Lago Vista partly sunny 91. Georgetown partly sunny 93. San Marcos sunny 94. Burnett mostly sunny 91. Junction sunny 93. San Antonio mostly sunny 92. Corpus Christi mostly sunny 92. Houston mostly sunny 87.
Once again at Austin Bergstrom it was 94, and at Camp Mabry it was 92. Elsewhere across the state, College Station mostly sunny 92. Amarillo partly sunny 89. Abilene light rain was falling 96. Dallas-Fort Worth mostly sunny 93. Your weather synopsis for South Central Texas. Hot and dry conditions will continue through Independence Day. High temperatures are forecast in the 90s each afternoon, with a few locations reaching into the triple digits this weekend. Lows stay steady in the 70s. Heat index values will also remain elevated, with some locations reaching into the 100 to 105 degree range during the afternoons. A weak disturbance could bring a low chance of showers and thunderstorms into the region Sunday and Monday. Your local forecast. This afternoon, partly cloudy. Highs in the mid-90s. Southeast winds 5 to 10 miles per hour. Tonight, mostly clear. Lows in the mid-70s. South winds 5 to 10 miles per hour. Friday, partly cloudy in the morning, then becoming mostly sunny. Highs in the mid-90s. South winds 5 to 10 miles per hour. Friday night, mostly clear. Lows in the mid-70s. South winds 5 to 10 miles per hour with gusts up to 20 miles per hour. Independence Day, partly cloudy in the morning, then becoming mostly sunny. Highs in the upper 90s. South winds 5 to 10 miles per hour. Saturday night and Sunday, partly cloudy. Lows in the mid-70s. Highs in the upper 90s. Sunday night, mostly clear with a slight chance of showers and thunderstorms in the evening, then partly cloudy after midnight. Lows in the mid-70s. Monday and Monday night, partly cloudy. Highs in the mid-90s. Lows in the mid-70s. Tuesday through Wednesday, mostly clear. Highs in the upper 90s. Lows in the mid-70s. Highest heat index readings up to 105. 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The Austin NOAA Weather Radio Roundup, at 3 p.m. at Austin Bergstrom International, it was partly sunny. The temperature was 94, the dew point 68. The relative humidity was 42%, producing a heat index of 98, the wind variable at 3 miles an hour, and the pressure was 30.00 inches and falling. At Camp Mabry, it was partly sunny. The temperature was 92, the dew point 69, the relative humidity was 47%, producing a heat index of 97, the wind variable at 5 miles an hour, and the pressure was 30.02 inches and falling. At Pflugerville, Taylor mostly sunny 91. Lago Vista partly sunny 91. Georgetown partly sunny 93. San Marcos sunny 94. Burnett mostly sunny 91. Junction sunny 93. San Antonio mostly sunny 92. Corpus Christi mostly sunny 92. Houston mostly sunny 87. Once again at Austin Bergstrom it was 94, and at Camp Mabry it was 92. Elsewhere across the state, College Station mostly sunny 92. Amarillo partly sunny 89. Abilene light rain was falling 96. Dallas-Fort Worth mostly sunny 93. Your weather synopsis for South Central Texas. Hot and dry conditions will continue through Independence Day. High temperatures are forecast in the 90s each afternoon, with a few locations reaching into the triple digits this weekend. Lows stay steady in the 70s. Heat index values will also remain elevated, with some locations reaching into the 100 to 105 degree range during the afternoons. A weak disturbance could bring a low chance of showers and thunderstorms into the region Sunday and Monday. Your local forecast.

Afternoon, partly cloudy. Highs in the mid-90s. Southeast winds 5 to 10 miles per hour. Tonight, mostly clear. Lows in the mid-70s. South winds 5 to 10 miles per hour. Friday, partly cloudy in the morning, then becoming mostly sunny. Highs in the mid-90s. South winds 5 to 10 miles per hour. Friday night, mostly clear. Lows in the mid-70s. South winds 5 to 10 miles per hour with gusts up to 20 miles per hour. Independence Day, partly cloudy in the morning, then becoming mostly sunny. Highs in the upper 90s. South winds 5 to 10 miles per hour. Saturday night and Sunday, partly cloudy. Lows in the mid-70s. Highs in the upper 90s. Sunday night, mostly clear with a slight chance of showers and thunderstorms in the evening, then partly cloudy after midnight. Lows in the mid-70s. Monday and Monday night, partly cloudy. Highs in the mid-90s. Lows in the mid-70s. Tuesday through Wednesday, mostly clear. Highs in the upper 90s. Lows in the mid-70s. Highest heat index readings up to 105. 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The Austin NOAA Weather Radio Roundup, at 3 p.m. at Austin Bergstrom International, it was partly sunny. The temperature was 94, the dew point 68. The relative humidity was 42%, producing a heat index of 98, the wind variable at 3 miles an hour, and the pressure was 30.00 inches and falling. At Camp Mabry, it was partly sunny. The temperature was 92, the dew point 69, the relative humidity was 47%, producing a heat index of 97, the wind variable at 5 miles an hour, and the pressure was 30.02 inches and falling. At Pflugerville, Taylor mostly sunny 91. Lago Vista partly sunny 91. Georgetown partly sunny 93. San Marcos sunny 94. Burnett mostly sunny 91. Junction sunny 93. San Antonio mostly sunny 92. Corpus Christi mostly sunny 92. Houston mostly sunny 87. Once again at Austin Bergstrom it was 94, and at Camp Mabry it was 92. Elsewhere across the state, College Station mostly sunny 92. Amarillo partly sunny 89. Abilene light rain was falling 96. Dallas-Fort Worth mostly sunny 93. Your weather synopsis for South Central Texas. Hot and dry conditions will continue through Independence Day. High temperatures are forecast in the 90s each afternoon with a few locations reaching into the triple digits this weekend. Lows stay steady in the 70s. Heat index values will also remain elevated with some locations reaching into the 100 to 105 degree range during the afternoons. A weak disturbance could bring a low chance of showers and thunderstorms into the region Sunday and Monday. Your local forecast. This afternoon, partly cloudy. Highs in the mid-90s. Southeast winds 5 to 10 miles per hour. Tonight, mostly clear. Lows in the mid-70s. South winds 5 to 10 miles per hour. Friday, partly cloudy in the morning, then becoming mostly sunny. Highs in the mid-90s. South winds 5 to 10 miles per hour. Friday night, mostly clear. Lows in the mid-70s. South winds 5 to 10 miles per hour with gusts up to 20 miles per hour. Independence Day, partly cloudy in the morning, then becoming mostly sunny. Highs in the upper 90s. South winds 5 to 10 miles per hour. Saturday night and Sunday, partly cloudy. Lows in the mid-70s. Highs in the upper 90s. Sunday night.

Time is 4:06 p.m. Central Daylight Time. Your weather synopsis for South Central Texas. Hot and dry conditions will continue through Independence Day. High temperatures are forecast in the 90s each afternoon, with a few locations reaching into the triple digits this weekend. Lows stay steady in the 70s. Heat index values will also remain elevated, with some locations reaching into the 100 to 105 degree range during the afternoons. A weak disturbance could bring a low chance of showers and thunderstorms into the region Sunday and Monday. Your local forecast. This afternoon, partly cloudy. Highs in the mid-90s. Southeast winds 5 to 10 miles per hour. Tonight, mostly clear. Lows in the mid-70s. South winds 5 to 10 miles per hour. Friday, partly cloudy in the morning, then becoming mostly sunny. Highs in the mid-90s. South winds 5 to 10 miles per hour. Friday night, mostly clear. Lows in the mid-70s. South winds 5 to 10 miles per hour with gusts up to 20 miles per hour. Independence Day, partly cloudy in the morning, then becoming mostly sunny. Highs in the upper 90s. South winds 5 to 10 miles per hour. Saturday night and Sunday, partly cloudy. Lows in the mid-70s. Highs in the upper 90s. Sunday night, mostly clear with a slight chance of showers and thunderstorms in the evening, then partly cloudy after midnight. Lows in the mid-70s. Monday and Monday night, partly cloudy. Highs in the mid-90s. Lows in the mid-70s. Tuesday through Wednesday, mostly clear. Highs in the upper 90s. Lows in the mid-70s. Highest heat index readings up to 105. 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The current time is 4:09 p.m. Central Daylight Time. Your weather synopsis for South Central Texas. Hot and dry conditions will continue through Independence Day. High temperatures are forecast in the 90s each afternoon, with a few locations reaching into the triple digits this weekend. Lows stay steady in the 70s. Heat index values will also remain elevated, with some locations reaching into the 100 to 105 degree range during the afternoons. A weak disturbance could bring a low chance of showers and thunderstorms into the region Sunday and Monday. Your local forecast. This afternoon,

Highs in the mid-90s. Southeast winds 5 to 10 miles per hour. Tonight, mostly clear. Lows in the mid-70s. South winds 5 to 10 miles per hour. Friday, partly cloudy in the morning, then becoming mostly sunny. Highs in the mid-90s. South winds 5 to 10 miles per hour. Friday night, mostly clear. Lows in the mid-70s. South winds 5 to 10 miles per hour with gusts up to 20 miles per hour. Independence Day, partly cloudy in the morning, then becoming mostly sunny. Highs in the upper 90s. South winds 5 to 10 miles per hour. Saturday night and Sunday, partly cloudy. Lows in the mid-70s. Highs in the upper 90s. Sunday night, mostly clear with a slight chance of showers and thunderstorms in the evening, then partly cloudy after midnight. Lows in the mid-70s. Monday and Monday night, partly cloudy. Highs in the mid-90s. Lows in the mid-70s. Tuesday through Wednesday, mostly clear. Highs in the upper 90s. Lows in the mid-70s. Highest heat index readings up to 105. 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The current time is 4:11 p.m. Central Daylight Time. Your weather synopsis for South Central Texas. Hot and dry conditions will continue through Independence Day. High temperatures are forecast in the 90s each afternoon, with a few locations reaching into the triple digits this weekend. Lows stay steady in the 70s. Heat index values will also remain elevated, with some locations reaching into the 100 to 105 degree range during the afternoons. A weak disturbance could bring a low chance of showers and thunderstorms into the region Sunday and Monday. Your local forecast. This afternoon, partly cloudy. Highs in the mid-90s. Southeast winds 5 to 10 miles per hour. Tonight, mostly clear. Lows in the mid-70s. South winds 5 to 10 miles per hour. Friday, partly cloudy in the morning, then becoming mostly sunny. Highs in the mid-90s. South winds 5 to 10 miles per hour. Friday night, mostly clear. Lows in the mid-70s. South winds 5 to 10 miles per hour with gusts up to 20 miles per hour. Independence Day, partly cloudy in the morning, then becoming mostly sunny. Highs in the upper 90s. South winds 5 to 10 miles per hour. Saturday night and Sunday, partly cloudy. Lows in the mid-70s. Highs in the upper 90s. Sunday night, mostly clear with a slight chance of showers and thunderstorms in the evening, then partly cloudy after midnight. Lows in the mid-70s. Monday and Monday night, partly cloudy. Highs in the mid-90s. Lows in the mid-70s. Tuesday through Wednesday, mostly clear. Highs in the upper 90s. Lows in the mid-70s. Highest heat index readings up to 105. The Tropical Weather Outlook. For the North Atlantic, Caribbean Sea, and the Gulf of America, tropical cyclone formation is not expected during the next 7 days. 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The current time is 4:14 p.m. Central Daylight Time. The Austin NOAA Weather Radio Roundup. At 4 p.m. at Austin Bergstrom International, it was partly sunny. The temperature was 95, the dew point 68. The relative humidity was 41%, producing a heat index of 99, the wind southwest at 6 miles an hour, and the pressure was 29.98 inches and falling. At Camp Mabry, it was mostly sunny. The temperature was 95, the dew point

68. The relative humidity was 41%, producing a heat index of 99, the wind variable at 5 miles an hour, and the pressure was 30.00 inches and falling. The report from Pflugerville was not available. Taylor, partly sunny, 93. Lago Vista, mostly sunny, 91. Georgetown, mostly sunny, 93. San Marcos, mostly sunny, 96. Burnett, mostly sunny, 92. Junction, mostly sunny, 94. San Antonio, mostly sunny, 93. Corpus Christi, mostly sunny, 92. Houston, mostly sunny, 91. Once again at Austin Bergstrom, it was 95, and at Camp Mabry, it was 95. Elsewhere across the state, College Station, sunny, 93. Amarillo, mostly sunny, 91. Abilene, light rain was falling, 97. Dallas, Fort Worth, mostly sunny, 94. 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The current time is 4:16 p.m. Central Daylight Time. The Austin NOAA Weather Radio Roundup, at 4 p.m. at Austin Bergstrom International, it was partly sunny. The temperature was 95, the dew point 68. The relative humidity was 41%, producing a heat index of 99, the wind southwest at 6 miles an hour, and the pressure was 29.98 inches and falling. At Camp Mabry, it was mostly sunny. The temperature was 95, the dew point 68. The relative humidity was 41%, producing a heat index of 99, the wind variable at 5 miles an hour, and the pressure was 30.00 inches and falling. The report from Pflugerville was not available. Taylor, partly sunny, 93. Lago Vista, mostly sunny, 91. Georgetown, mostly sunny, 93. San Marcos, mostly sunny, 96. Burnett, mostly sunny, 92. Junction, mostly sunny, 94. San Antonio, mostly sunny, 93. Corpus Christi, mostly sunny, 92. Houston, mostly sunny, 91. Once again at Austin Bergstrom, it was 95, and at Camp Mabry, it was 95. Elsewhere across the state, College Station, sunny, 93. Amarillo, mostly sunny, 91. Abilene, light rain was falling, 97. Dallas, Fort Worth, mostly sunny, 94. Your weather synopsis for South Central Texas. Hot and dry conditions will continue through Independence Day. High temperatures are forecast in the 90s each afternoon, with a few locations reaching into the triple digits this weekend. Lows stay steady in the 70s. Heat index values will also remain elevated, with some locations reaching into the 100 to 105 degree range during the afternoons. A weak disturbance could bring a low chance of showers and thunderstorms into the region Sunday and Monday. Your local forecast. Tonight, mostly clear. Lows in the mid-70s. South winds 5 to 10 miles per hour. Friday, partly cloudy in the morning, then becoming mostly sunny. Highs in the mid-90s. South winds 5 to 10 miles per hour. Friday night, mostly clear. Lows in the mid-70s. South winds 5 to 10 miles per hour with gusts up to 20 miles per hour. Independence Day, partly cloudy in the morning, then becoming mostly sunny. Highs in the upper 90s. South winds 5 to 10 miles per hour. Saturday night, mostly clear in the evening, then becoming partly cloudy. Lows in the mid-70s. South winds 5 to 10 miles per hour. Sunday, partly cloudy. Highs in the upper 90s. Sunday night, mostly clear with a slight chance of showers and thunderstorms in the evening, then partly cloudy after midnight. Lows in the mid-70s. Monday and Monday night, partly cloudy. Highs in the mid-90s. Lows in the mid-70s. Tuesday through Thursday, mostly clear.

lows in the upper 70s. Highest heat index readings up to 105. 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The Austin NOAA Weather Radio Roundup. At 4 p.m. at Austin Bergstrom International, it was partly sunny. The temperature was 95, the dew point 68. The relative humidity was 41%, producing a heat index of 99, the wind southwest at 6 miles an hour, and the pressure was 29.98 inches and falling. At Camp Mabry, it was mostly sunny. The temperature was 95, the dew point 68. The relative humidity was 41%, producing a heat index of 99, the wind variable at 5 miles an hour, and the pressure was 30.00 inches and falling. The report from Pflugerville was not available. Taylor, partly sunny, 93. Lago Vista, mostly sunny, 91. Georgetown, mostly sunny, 93. San Marcos, mostly sunny, 96. Burnett, mostly sunny, 92. Junction, mostly sunny, 94. San Antonio, mostly sunny, 93. Corpus Christi, mostly sunny, 92. Houston, mostly sunny, 91. Once again at Austin Bergstrom, it was 95, and at Camp Mabry, it was 95. Elsewhere across the state, College Station, sunny, 93. Amarillo, mostly sunny, 91. Abilene, light rain was falling, 97. Dallas, Fort Worth, mostly sunny, 94. The coastal waters forecast from Baffin Bay to Port Aransas out 20 nautical miles. Tonight, southeast winds 10 to 15 knots, becoming south after midnight. Seas 2 to 3 feet. Wave detail, southeast 3 feet at 5 seconds. A slight chance of showers early this evening. Friday, south winds 5 to 10 knots, becoming southeast 10 to 15 knots in the afternoon. Seas around 2 feet. Wave detail, southeast 2 feet at 5 seconds. A slight chance of showers. Friday night, southeast winds 10 to 15 knots. Seas 2 to 3 feet. Wave detail, southeast 3 feet at 5 seconds and southeast 1 foot at 8 seconds. Saturday, south winds 5 to 10 knots, becoming southeast 10 to 15 knots in the afternoon. Seas around 2 feet. Wave detail, southeast 2 feet at 5 seconds. Saturday night, southeast winds 10 to 15 knots. Seas 2 to 3 feet. Wave detail, southeast 3 feet at 5 seconds. Sunday, southeast winds around 10 knots. Seas around 2 feet. Wave detail, southeast 2 feet at 5 seconds. Sunday night, southeast winds 10 to 15 knots. Seas 2 to 3 feet. Monday, southeast winds 5 to 10 knots. Seas around 2 feet. Monday night, southeast winds 10 to 15 knots. Seas 2 to 3 feet. Tuesday, southeast winds 10 to 15 knots. Seas 2 to 3 feet. Tuesday night, southeast winds 10 to 15 knots. Seas 2 to 3 feet. Your weather synopsis for South Central Texas. Hot and dry conditions will continue through Independence Day. High temperatures are forecast in the 90s each afternoon, with a few locations reaching into the triple digits this weekend. Lows stay steady in the 70s. Heat index values will also remain elevated, with some locations reaching into the 100 to 105 degree range during the afternoons. A weak disturbance could bring a low chance of showers and thunderstorms into the region Sunday and Monday. Your local forecast. Tonight, mostly clear. Lows in the mid-70s. South winds 5 to 10 miles per hour. Friday, partly cloudy in the morning, then becoming mostly sunny. Highs in the mid-90s.

south winds 5 to 10 miles per hour. Friday night, mostly clear. Lows in the mid-70s. South winds 5 to 10 miles per hour with gusts up to 20 miles per hour. Independence Day, partly cloudy in the morning, then becoming mostly sunny. Highs in the upper 90s. South winds 5 to 10 miles per hour. Saturday night, mostly clear in the evening, then becoming partly cloudy. Lows in the mid-70s. South winds 5 to 10 miles per hour. Sunday, partly cloudy. Highs in the upper 90s. Sunday night, mostly clear with a slight chance of showers and thunderstorms in the evening, then partly cloudy after midnight. Lows in the mid-70s. Monday and Monday night, partly cloudy. Highs in the mid-90s. Lows in the mid-70s. Tuesday through Thursday, mostly clear. Highs in the upper 90s. Lows in the upper 70s. Highest heat index readings up to 105. 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The Austin NOAA Weather Radio Roundup, at 4 p.m. at Austin Bergstrom International, it was partly sunny. The temperature was 95, the dew point 68. The relative humidity was 41%, producing a heat index of 99, the wind southwest at 6 miles an hour, and the pressure was 29.98 inches and falling. At Camp Mabry, it was mostly sunny. The temperature was 95, the dew point 68. The relative humidity was 41%, producing a heat index of 99, the wind variable at 5 miles an hour, and the pressure was 30.00 inches and falling. The report from Pflugerville was not available. Taylor, partly sunny, 93. Lago Vista, mostly sunny, 91. Georgetown, mostly sunny, 93. San Marcos, mostly sunny, 96. Burnett, mostly sunny, 92. Junction, mostly sunny, 94. San Antonio, mostly sunny, 93. Corpus Christi, mostly sunny, 92. Houston, mostly sunny, 91. Once again at Austin Bergstrom, it was 95, and at Camp Mabry, it was 95. Elsewhere across the state, College Station, sunny, 93. Amarillo, mostly sunny, 91. Abilene, light rain was falling, 97. Dallas, Fort Worth, mostly sunny, 94. Your weather synopsis for South Central Texas. Hot and dry conditions will continue through Independence Day. High temperatures are forecast in the 90s each afternoon, with a few locations reaching into the triple digits this weekend. Lows stay steady in the 70s. Heat index values will also remain elevated, with some locations reaching into the 100 to 105 degree range during the afternoons. A weak disturbance could bring a low chance of showers and thunderstorms into the region Sunday and Monday. Your local forecast. Tonight, mostly clear. Lows in the mid-70s. South winds 5 to 10 miles per hour. Friday, partly cloudy in the morning, then becoming mostly sunny. Highs in the mid-90s. South winds 5 to 10 miles per hour. Friday night, mostly clear. Lows in the mid-70s. South winds 5 to 10 miles per hour with gusts up to 20 miles per hour. Independence Day, partly cloudy in the morning, then becoming mostly sunny. Highs in the upper 90s. South winds 5 to 10 miles per hour. Saturday night, mostly clear in the evening, then becoming partly cloudy. Lows in the mid-70s. South winds 5 to 10 miles per hour. Sunday, partly cloudy. Highs in the upper 90s. Sunday night, mostly clear with a slight chance of showers and thunderstorms in the evening, then partly cloudy after midnight. Lows in the mid-70s. Monday and Monday night, partly cloudy.

lows in the mid-70s. Tuesday through Thursday, mostly clear. Highs in the upper 90s. Lows in the upper 70s. Highest heat index readings up to 105. 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The Austin NOAA Weather Radio Roundup, at 4 p.m. at Austin Bergstrom International, it was partly sunny. The temperature was 95, the dew point 68. The relative humidity was 41%, producing a heat index of 99, the wind southwest at 6 miles an hour, and the pressure was 29.98 inches and falling. At Camp Mabry, it was mostly sunny. The temperature was 95, the dew point 68. The relative humidity was 41%, producing a heat index of 99, the wind variable at 5 miles an hour, and the pressure was 30.00 inches and falling. The report from Pflugerville was not available. Taylor, partly sunny, 93. Lago Vista, mostly sunny, 91. Georgetown, mostly sunny, 93. San Marcos, mostly sunny, 96. Burnett, mostly sunny, 92. Junction, mostly sunny, 94. San Antonio, mostly sunny, 93. Corpus Christi, mostly sunny, 92. Houston, mostly sunny, 91. Once again at Austin Bergstrom, it was 95, and at Camp Mabry, it was 95. Elsewhere across the state, College Station, sunny, 93. Amarillo, mostly sunny, 91. Abilene, light rain was falling, 97. Dallas, Fort Worth, mostly sunny, 94. Your weather synopsis for South Central Texas. Hot and dry conditions will continue through Independence Day. High temperatures are forecast in the 90s each afternoon, with a few locations reaching into the triple digits this weekend. Lows stay steady in the 70s. Heat index values will also remain elevated, with some locations reaching into the 100 to 105 degree range during the afternoons. A weak disturbance could bring a low chance of showers and thunderstorms into the region Sunday and Monday. Your local forecast. Tonight, mostly clear. Lows in the mid-70s. South winds 5 to 10 miles per hour. Friday, partly cloudy in the morning, then becoming mostly sunny. Highs in the mid-90s. South winds 5 to 10 miles per hour. Winds 5 to 10 miles per hour. Friday night, mostly clear. Lows in the mid-70s. South winds 5 to 10 miles per hour with gusts up to 20 miles per hour. Independence Day, partly cloudy in the morning, then becoming mostly sunny. Highs in the upper 90s. South winds 5 to 10 miles per hour. Saturday night, mostly clear in the evening, then becoming partly cloudy. Lows in the mid-70s. South winds 5 to 10 miles per hour. Sunday, partly cloudy. Highs in the upper 90s. Sunday night, mostly clear with a slight chance of showers and thunderstorms in the evening, then partly cloudy after midnight. Lows in the mid-70s. Monday and Monday night, partly cloudy. Highs in the mid-90s. Lows in the mid-70s. Tuesday through Thursday, mostly clear. Highs in the upper 90s. Lows in the upper 70s. Highest heat index readings up to 105. 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The Austin NOAA Weather Radio Roundup, at 4 p.m. at Austin Bergstrom International, it was partly sunny. The temperature was 95, the dew point 68. The relative humidity was 41%, producing a heat index of 99,
The wind southwest at 6 miles an hour and the pressure was 29.98 inches and falling. At Camp Mabry, it was mostly sunny. The temperature was 95, the dew point 68. The relative humidity was 41%, producing a heat index of 99, the wind variable at 5 miles an hour and the pressure was 30.00 inches and falling. The report from Pflugerville was not available. Taylor, partly sunny 93. Lago Vista, mostly sunny 91. Georgetown, mostly sunny 93. San Marcos, mostly sunny 96. Burnett, mostly sunny 92. Junction, mostly sunny 94. San Antonio, mostly sunny 93. Corpus Christi, mostly sunny 92. Houston, mostly sunny 91. Once again at Austin Bergstrom it was 95, and at Camp Mabry it was 95. Elsewhere across the state, College Station sunny 93. Amarillo mostly sunny 91. Abilene light rain was falling 97. Dallas-Fort Worth mostly sunny 94. Your weather synopsis for South Central Texas. Hot and dry conditions will continue through Independence Day. High temperatures are forecast in the 90s each afternoon with a few locations reaching into the triple digits this weekend. Lows stay steady in the 70s. Heat index values will also remain elevated with some locations reaching into the 100 to 105 degree range during the afternoons. A weak disturbance could bring a low chance of showers and thunderstorms into the region Sunday and Monday. Your local forecast. Tonight, mostly clear. Lows in the mid-70s. South winds 5 to 10 miles per hour. Friday, partly cloudy in the morning, then becoming mostly sunny. Highs in the mid-90s. South winds 5 to 10 miles per hour. Friday night, mostly clear. Lows in the mid-70s. South winds 5 to 10 miles per hour with gusts up to 20 miles per hour. Independence Day, partly cloudy in the morning, then becoming mostly sunny. Highs in the upper 90s. South winds 5 to 10 miles per hour. Saturday night, mostly clear in the evening, then becoming partly cloudy. Lows in the mid-70s. South winds 5 to 10 miles per hour. Sunday, partly cloudy. Highs in the upper 90s. Sunday night, mostly clear with a slight chance of showers and thunderstorms in the evening, then partly cloudy after midnight. Lows in the mid-70s. Monday and Monday night, partly cloudy. Highs in the mid-90s. Lows in the mid-70s. Tuesday through Thursday, mostly clear. Highs in the upper 90s. Lows in the upper 70s. Highest heat index readings up to 105. 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The Austin, NOAA Weather Radio Roundup. At 4 p.m. at Austin Bergstrom International, it was partly sunny. The temperature was 95, the dew point 68. The relative humidity was 41%, producing a heat index of 99, the wind southwest at 6 miles an hour, and the pressure was 29.98 inches and falling. At Camp Mabry, it was mostly sunny. The temperature was 95, the dew point 68. The relative humidity was 41%, producing a heat index of 99, the wind variable at 5 miles an hour, and the pressure was 30.00 inches and falling. The report from Pflugerville was not available. Taylor, partly sunny 93. Lago Vista, mostly sunny 91. Georgetown, mostly sunny 93. San Marcos, mostly sunny 96. Burnett, mostly sunny 92. Junction, mostly sunny 94. San Antonio, mostly sunny 93. Corpus Christi, mostly sunny 92.
Houston mostly sunny 91. Once again at Austin Bergstrom it was 95, and at Camp Mabry it was 95. Elsewhere across the state, College Station sunny 93. Amarillo mostly sunny 91. Abilene light rain was falling 97. Dallas-Fort Worth mostly sunny 94. Your weather synopsis for South Central Texas. Hot and dry conditions will continue through Independence Day. High temperatures are forecast in the 90s each afternoon with a few locations reaching into the triple digits this weekend. Lows stay steady in the 70s. Heat index values will also remain elevated with some locations reaching into the 100 to 105 degree range during the afternoons. A weak disturbance could bring a low chance of showers and thunderstorms into the region Sunday and Monday. Your local forecast. Tonight, mostly clear. Lows in the mid-70s. South winds 5 to 10 miles per hour. Friday, partly cloudy in the morning, then becoming mostly sunny. Highs in the mid-90s. South winds 5 to 10 miles per hour. Friday night, mostly clear. Lows in the mid-70s. South winds 5 to 10 miles per hour with gusts up to 20 miles per hour. Independence Day, partly cloudy in the morning, then becoming mostly sunny. Highs in the upper 90s. South winds 5 to 10 miles per hour. Saturday night, mostly clear in the evening, then becoming partly cloudy. Lows in the mid-70s. South winds 5 to 10 miles per hour. Sunday, partly cloudy. Highs in the upper 90s. Sunday night, mostly clear with a slight chance of showers and thunderstorms in the evening, then partly cloudy after midnight. Lows in the mid-70s. Monday and Monday night, partly cloudy. Highs in the mid-90s. Lows in the mid-70s. Tuesday through Thursday, mostly clear. Highs in the upper 90s. Lows in the upper 70s. Highest heat index readings up to 105. 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It was partly sunny. The temperature was 95, the dew point 68. The relative humidity was 41%, producing a heat index of 99, the wind southwest at 6 miles an hour, and the pressure was 29.98 inches and falling. At Camp Mabry, it was mostly sunny. The temperature was 95, the dew point 68. The relative humidity was 41%, producing a heat index of 99, the wind variable at 5 miles an hour, and the pressure was 30.00 inches and falling. The report from Pflugerville was not available. Taylor, partly sunny 93. Lago Vista, mostly sunny 91. Georgetown, mostly sunny 93. San Marcos, mostly sunny 96. Burnett, mostly sunny 92. Junction, mostly sunny 94. San Antonio, mostly sunny 93. Corpus Christi, mostly sunny 92. Houston, mostly sunny 91. Once again at Austin Bergstrom, it was 95, and at Camp Mabry, it was 95. Elsewhere across the state, College Station sunny 93. Amarillo mostly sunny 91. Abilene light rain was falling 97. Dallas-Fort Worth mostly sunny 94. The Tropical Weather Outlook. For the North Atlantic, Caribbean Sea, and the Gulf of America, tropical cyclone formation is not expected during the next 7 days. Your weather synopsis for South Central Texas. Hot and dry conditions will continue through Independence Day. High temperatures are forecast in the 90s each afternoon with a few locations reaching into the triple digits this weekend. Lows stay steady in the 70s. Heat index values will also

remain elevated, with some locations reaching into the 100 to 105 degree range during the afternoons. A weak disturbance could bring a low chance of showers and thunderstorms into the region Sunday and Monday. Your local forecast. Tonight, mostly clear. Lows in the mid-70s. South winds 5 to 10 miles per hour. Friday, partly cloudy in the morning, then becoming mostly sunny. Highs in the mid-90s. South winds 5 to 10 miles per hour. Friday night, mostly clear. Lows in the mid-70s. South winds 5 to 10 miles per hour with gusts up to 20 miles per hour. Independence Day, partly cloudy in the morning, then becoming mostly sunny. Highs in the upper 90s. South winds 5 to 10 miles per hour. Saturday night, mostly clear in the evening, then becoming partly cloudy. Lows in the mid-70s. South winds 5 to 10 miles per hour. Sunday, partly cloudy. Highs in the upper 90s. Sunday night, mostly clear with a slight chance of showers and thunderstorms in the evening, then partly cloudy after midnight. Lows in the mid-70s. Monday and Monday night, partly cloudy. Highs in the mid-90s. Lows in the mid-70s. Tuesday through Thursday, mostly clear. Highs in the upper 90s. Lows in the upper 70s. Highest heat index readings up to 105. 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It was partly sunny. The temperature was 95, the dew point 68. The relative humidity was 41%, producing a heat index of 99, the wind southwest at 6 miles an hour, and the pressure was 29.98 inches and falling. At Camp Mabry, it was mostly sunny. The temperature was 95, the dew point 68. The relative humidity was 41%, producing a heat index of 99, the wind variable at 5 miles an hour, and the pressure was 30.00 inches and falling. The report from Pflugerville was not available. Taylor, partly sunny, 93. Lago Vista, mostly sunny, 91. Georgetown, mostly sunny, 93. San Marcos, mostly sunny, 96. Burnett, mostly sunny, 92. Junction, mostly sunny, 94. San Antonio, mostly sunny, 93. Corpus Christi, mostly sunny, 92. Houston, mostly sunny, 91. Once again at Austin Bergstrom, it was 95, and at Camp Mabry, it was 95. Elsewhere across the state, College Station, sunny, 93. Amarillo, mostly sunny, 91. Abilene, light rain was falling, 97. Dallas, Fort Worth, mostly sunny, 94. Your weather synopsis for South Central Texas. Hot and dry conditions will continue through Independence Day. High temperatures are forecast in the 90s each afternoon, with a few locations reaching into the triple digits this weekend. Lows stay steady in the 70s. Heat index values will also remain elevated, with some locations reaching into the 100 to 105 degree range during the afternoons. A weak disturbance could bring a low chance of showers and thunderstorms into the region Sunday and Monday. Your local forecast. Tonight, mostly clear. Lows in the mid-70s. South winds 5 to 10 miles per hour. Friday, partly cloudy in the morning, then becoming mostly sunny. Highs in the mid-90s. South winds 5 to 10 miles per hour. Friday night, mostly clear. Lows in the mid-70s. South winds 5 to 10 miles per hour with gusts up to 20 miles per hour. Independence Day, partly cloudy in the morning, then becoming mostly sunny. Highs in the upper 90s. South winds 5 to 10 miles.

miles per hour. Saturday night, mostly clear in the evening, then becoming partly cloudy. Lows in the mid-70s. South winds 5 to 10 miles per hour. Sunday, partly cloudy. Highs in the upper 90s. Sunday night, mostly clear with a slight chance of showers and thunderstorms in the evening, then partly cloudy after midnight. Lows in the mid-70s. Monday and Monday night, partly cloudy. Highs in the mid-90s. Lows in the mid-70s. Tuesday through Thursday, mostly clear. Highs in the upper 90s. Lows in the upper 70s. Highest heat index readings up to 105. 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It was partly sunny. The temperature was 95, the dew point 68. The relative humidity was 41%, producing a heat index of 99, the wind southwest at 6 miles an hour, and the pressure was 29.98 inches and falling. At Camp Mabry, it was mostly sunny. The temperature was 95, the dew point 68. The relative humidity was 41%, producing a heat index of 99, the wind variable at 5 miles an hour, and the pressure was 30.00 inches and falling. The report from Pflugerville was not available. Taylor, partly sunny, 93. Lago Vista, mostly sunny, 91. Georgetown, mostly sunny, 93. San Marcos, mostly sunny, 96. Burnett, mostly sunny, 92. Junction, mostly sunny, 94. San Antonio, mostly sunny, 93. Corpus Christi, mostly sunny, 92. Houston, mostly sunny, 91. Once again at Austin Bergstrom, it was 95, and at Camp Mabry, it was 95. Elsewhere across the state, College Station, sunny, 93. Amarillo, mostly sunny, 91. Abilene, light rain was falling, 97. Dallas, Fort Worth, mostly sunny, 94. The coastal waters forecast from Baffin Bay to Port Aransas out 20 nautical miles. Tonight, southeast winds 10 to 15 knots, becoming south after midnight. Seas 2 to 3 feet. Wave detail, southeast 3 feet at 5 seconds. A slight chance of showers early this evening. Friday, south winds 5 to 10 knots, becoming southeast 10 to 15 knots in the afternoon. Seas around 2 feet. Wave detail, southeast 2 feet at 5 seconds. A slight chance of showers. Friday night, southeast winds 10 to 15 knots. Seas 2 to 3 feet. Wave detail, southeast 3 feet at 5 seconds and southeast 1 foot at 8 seconds. Saturday, south winds 5 to 10 knots, becoming southeast 10 to 15 knots in the afternoon. Seas around 2 feet. Wave detail, southeast 2 feet at 5 seconds. Saturday night, southeast winds 10 to 15 knots. Seas 2 to 3 feet. Wave detail, southeast 3 feet at 5 seconds. Sunday, southeast winds around 10 knots. Seas around 2 feet. Wave detail, southeast 2 feet at 5 seconds. Sunday night, southeast winds 10 to 15 knots. Seas 2 to 3 feet. Monday, southeast winds 5 to 10 knots. Seas around 2 feet. Monday night, southeast winds 10 to 15 knots. Seas 2 to 3 feet. Tuesday, southeast winds 10 to 15 knots. Seas 2 to 3 feet. Tuesday night, southeast winds 10 to 15 knots. Seas 2 to 3 feet. Your weather synopsis for South Central Texas. Hot and dry conditions will continue through Independence Day. High temperatures are forecast in the 90s each afternoon with a few low

expectations reaching into the triple digits this weekend. Lows stay steady in the 70s. Heat index values will also remain elevated, with some locations reaching into the 100 to 105 degree range during the afternoons. A weak disturbance could bring a low chance of showers and thunderstorms into the region Sunday and Monday. Your local forecast. Tonight, mostly clear. Lows in the mid-70s. South winds 5 to 10 miles per hour. Friday, partly cloudy in the morning, then becoming mostly sunny. Highs in the mid-90s. South winds 5 to 10 miles per hour. Friday night, mostly clear. Lows in the mid-70s. South winds 5 to 10 miles per hour with gusts up to 20 miles per hour. Independence Day, partly cloudy in the morning, then becoming mostly sunny. Highs in the upper 90s. South winds 5 to 10 miles per hour. Saturday night, mostly clear in the evening, then becoming partly cloudy. Lows in the mid-70s. South winds 5 to 10 miles per hour. Sunday, partly cloudy. Highs in the upper 90s. Sunday night, mostly clear with a slight chance of showers and thunderstorms in the evening, then partly cloudy after midnight. Lows in the mid-70s. Monday and Monday night, partly cloudy. Highs in the mid-90s. Lows in the mid-70s. Tuesday through Thursday, mostly clear. Highs in the upper 90s. Lows in the upper 70s. Highest heat index readings up to 105. 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The Austin NOAA Weather Radio Roundup. At 4 p.m. at Austin Bergstrom International, it was partly sunny. The temperature was 95, the dew point 68. The relative humidity was 41%, producing a heat index of 99, the wind southwest at 6 miles an hour, and the pressure was 29.98 inches and falling. At Camp Mabry, it was mostly sunny. The temperature was 95, the dew point 68. The relative humidity was 41%, producing a heat index of 99, the wind variable at 5 miles an hour, and the pressure was 30.00 inches and falling. The report from Pflugerville was not available. Taylor, partly sunny, 93. Lago Vista, mostly sunny, 91. Georgetown, mostly sunny, 93. San Marcos, mostly sunny, 96. Burnett, mostly sunny, 92. Junction, mostly sunny, 94. San Antonio, mostly sunny, 93. Corpus Christi, mostly sunny, 92. Houston, mostly sunny, 91. Once again at Austin Bergstrom, it was 95, and at Camp Mabry, it was 95. Elsewhere across the state, College Station, sunny 93. Amarillo, mostly sunny 91. Abilene, light rain was falling 97. Dallas, Fort Worth, mostly sunny 94. Your weather synopsis for South Central Texas. Hot and dry conditions will continue through Independence Day. High temperatures are forecast in the 90s each afternoon, with a few locations reaching into the triple digits this weekend. Lows stay steady in the 70s. Heat index values will also remain elevated, with some locations reaching into the 100 to 105 degree range during the afternoons. A weak disturbance could bring a low chance of showers and thunderstorms into the region Sunday and Monday. Your local forecast. Tonight, mostly clear. Lows in the mid-70s. South winds 5 to 10 miles per hour. Friday, partly cloudy in the morning, then becoming mostly sunny. Highs in the mid-90s. South winds 5 to 10 miles per hour. Friday night, mostly clear. Lows in the mid-70s. South winds 5 to 10 miles per hour with gusts up to 20 miles per hour. Independence Day,

partly cloudy in the morning, then becoming mostly sunny. Highs in the upper 90s. South winds 5 to 10 miles per hour. Saturday night, mostly clear in the evening, then becoming partly cloudy. Lows in the mid-70s. South winds 5 to 10 miles per hour. Sunday, partly cloudy. Highs in the upper 90s. Sunday night, mostly clear with a slight chance of showers and thunderstorms in the evening, then partly cloudy after midnight. Lows in the mid-70s. Monday and Monday night, partly cloudy. Highs in the mid-90s. Lows in the mid-70s. Tuesday through Thursday, mostly clear. Highs in the upper 90s. Lows in the upper 70s. Highest heat index readings up to 105. 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The Austin NOAA Weather Radio Roundup. At 4 p.m. at Austin Bergstrom International, it was partly sunny. The temperature was 95, the dew point 68. The relative humidity was 41%, producing a heat index of 99, the wind southwest at 6 miles an hour, and the pressure was 29.98 inches and falling. At Camp Mabry, it was mostly sunny. The temperature was 95, the dew point 68. The relative humidity was 41%, producing a heat index of 99, the wind variable at 5 miles an hour, and the pressure was 30.00 inches and falling. The report from Pflugerville was not available. Taylor, partly sunny, 93. Lago Vista, mostly sunny, 91. Georgetown, mostly sunny, 93. San Marcos, mostly sunny, 96. Burnett, mostly sunny, 92. Junction, mostly sunny, 94. San Antonio, mostly sunny, 93. Corpus Christi, mostly sunny, 92. Houston, mostly sunny, 91. Once again at Austin Bergstrom, it was 95, and at Camp Mabry, it was 95. Elsewhere across the state, College Station, sunny, 93. Amarillo, mostly sunny, 91. Abilene, light rain was falling, 97. Dallas, Fort Worth, mostly sunny, 94. Your weather synopsis for South Central Texas. Hot and dry conditions will continue through Independence Day. High temperatures are forecast in the 90s each afternoon, with a few locations reaching into the triple digits this weekend. Lows stay steady in the 70s. Heat index values will also remain elevated, with some locations reaching into the 100 to 105 degree range during the afternoons. A weak disturbance could bring a low chance of showers and thunderstorms into the region Sunday and Monday. Your local forecast. Tonight, mostly clear. Lows in the mid-70s. South winds 5 to 10 miles per hour. Friday, partly cloudy in the morning, then becoming mostly sunny. Highs in the mid-90s. South winds 5 to 10 miles per hour. Friday night, mostly clear. Lows in the mid-70s. South winds 5 to 10 miles per hour with gusts up to 20 miles per hour. Independence Day, partly cloudy in the morning, then becoming mostly sunny. Highs in the upper 90s. South winds 5 to 10 miles per hour. Saturday night, mostly clear in the evening, then becoming partly cloudy. Lows in the mid-70s. South winds 5 to 10 miles per hour. Sunday, partly cloudy. Highs in the upper 90s. Sunday night, mostly clear with a slight chance of showers and thunderstorms in the evening, then partly cloudy after midnight. Lows in the mid-70s. Monday and Monday night, partly cloudy. Highs in the mid-90s. Lows in the mid-70s. Tuesday through Thursday, mostly clear. Highs in the upper 90s. Lows in the upper 70s. Highest heat index readings up to 105.

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The current time is 5:05 p.m. Central Daylight Time. Your weather synopsis for South Central Texas. Hot and dry conditions will continue through Independence Day. High temperatures are forecast in the 90s each afternoon, with a few locations reaching into the triple digits this weekend. Lows stay steady in the 70s. Heat index values will also remain elevated, with some locations reaching into the 100 to 105 degree range during the afternoons. A weak disturbance could bring a low chance of showers and thunderstorms into the region Sunday and Monday. Your local forecast. Tonight, mostly clear. Lows in the mid-70s. South winds 5 to 10 miles per hour. Friday, partly cloudy in the morning, then becoming mostly sunny. Highs in the mid-90s. South winds 5 to 10 miles per hour. Friday night, mostly clear. Lows in the mid-70s. South winds 5 to 10 miles per hour with gusts up.

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It was mostly sunny. The temperature was 95, the dew point 67. The relative humidity was 39%, producing a heat index of 99, the wind southwest at 5 miles an hour, and the pressure was 29.96 inches and falling. At Camp Mabry, it was mostly sunny. The temperature was 96, the dew point 68. The relative humidity was 39%, producing a heat index of 101, the wind southeast at 9 miles an hour gusting to 17, and the pressure was 29.98 inches and falling. The report from Pflugerville was not available. Taylor, mostly sunny, 93. Lago Vista, mostly sunny, 93. Georgetown, sunny, 95. San Marcos, mostly sunny, 96. Burnett, sunny, 93. Junction, mostly sunny, 94. San Antonio, mostly sunny, 92. Corpus Christi, mostly sunny, 92. Houston, mostly sunny, 91. Once again at Austin Bergstrom, it was 95, and at Camp Mabry, it was 96. Elsewhere across the state, College Station, mostly sunny, 94. Amarillo, mostly sunny, 89. Abilene, light rain was falling, 97. Dallas, Fort Worth, mostly sunny, 95. The Tropical Weather Outlook. For the North Atlantic, Caribbean Sea, and the Gulf of America, tropical cyclone formation is not expected during the next 7 days. Your weather synopsis for South Central Texas. Hot and dry conditions will continue through Independence Day. High temperatures are forecast in the 90s each afternoon, with a few locations reaching into the triple digits this weekend. Lows stay steady in the 70s. Heat index values will also remain elevated, with some locations reaching into the 100 to 105 degree range during the afternoons. A weak disturbance could bring a low chance of showers and thunderstorms into the region Sunday and Monday. Your local forecast. Tonight, mostly clear. Lows in the mid-70s. South winds 5 to 10 miles per hour. Friday, partly cloudy in the morning, then becoming mostly sunny. Highs in the mid-90s. South winds 5 to 10 miles per hour. Friday night, mostly clear. Lows in the mid-70s. South winds 5 to 10 miles per hour with gusts up to 20 miles per hour. Independence Day, partly cloudy in the morning, then becoming mostly sunny. Highs in the upper 90s. South winds 5 to 10 miles per hour. Saturday night, mostly clear in the evening, then becoming partly cloudy. Lows in the mid-70s. South winds 5 to 10 miles per hour. Sunday, partly cloudy. Highs in the upper 90s. Sunday night, mostly clear with a slight chance of showers and thunderstorms in the evening, then partly cloudy after midnight. Lows in the mid-70s. Monday and Monday night, partly cloudy. Highs in the mid-90s. Lows in the mid-70s. Tuesday through Thursday, mostly clear. Highs in the upper 90s. Lows in the upper 70s. Highest heat index readings up to 105. 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The current time is 5:17 p.m. Central Daylight Time. The Austin NOAA Weather Radio Roundup. At 5 p.m. at Austin Bergstrom International, it was mostly sunny. The temperature was 95, the dew point 67. The relative humidity was 39%, producing a heat index of 99, the wind southwest at 5 miles an hour, and the pressure was

is 29.96 inches and falling. At Camp Mabree, it was mostly sunny. The temperature was 96, the dew point 68. The relative humidity was 39%, producing a heat index of 101. The wind southeast at 9 miles an hour gusting to 17, and the pressure was 29.98 inches and falling. The report from Pflugerville was not available. Taylor, mostly sunny, 93. Lago Vista, mostly sunny, 93. Georgetown, sunny, 95. San Marcos, mostly sunny, 96. Burnett, sunny, 93. Junction, mostly sunny, 94. San Antonio, mostly sunny, 92. Corpus Christi, mostly sunny, 92. Houston, mostly sunny, 91. Once again at Austin Bergstrom, it was 95, and at Camp Mabree, it was 96. Elsewhere across the state, College Station, mostly sunny, 94. Amarillo, mostly sunny, 89. Abilene, light rain was falling, 97. Dallas, Fort Worth, mostly sunny, 95. Your weather synopsis for South Central Texas. Hot and dry conditions will continue through Independence Day. High temperatures are forecast in the 90s each afternoon, with a few locations reaching into the triple digits this weekend. Lows stay steady in the 70s. Heat index values will also remain elevated, with some locations reaching into the 100 to 105 degree range during the afternoons. A weak disturbance could bring a low chance of showers and thunderstorms into the region Sunday and Monday. Your local forecast. Tonight, mostly clear. Lows in the mid-70s. South winds 5 to 10 miles per hour. Friday, partly cloudy in the morning, then becoming mostly sunny. Highs in the mid-90s. South winds 5 to 10 miles per hour. Friday night, mostly clear. Lows in the mid-70s. South winds 5 to 10 miles per hour with gusts up to 20 miles per hour. Independence Day, partly cloudy in the morning, then becoming mostly sunny. Highs in the upper 90s. South winds 5 to 10 miles per hour. Saturday night, mostly clear in the evening, then becoming partly cloudy. Lows in the mid-70s. South winds 5 to 10 miles per hour. Sunday, partly cloudy. Highs in the upper 90s. Sunday night, mostly clear with a slight chance of showers and thunderstorms in the evening, then partly cloudy after midnight. Lows in the mid-70s. Monday and Monday night, partly cloudy. Highs in the mid-90s. Lows in the mid-70s. Tuesday through Thursday, mostly clear. Highs in the upper 90s. Lows in the upper 70s. Highest heat index readings up to 105. 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It was mostly sunny. The temperature was 95, the dew point 67. The relative humidity was 39%, producing a heat index of 99, the wind southwest at 5 miles an hour, and the pressure was 29.96 inches and falling. At Camp Mabree, it was mostly sunny. The temperature was 96, the dew point 68. The relative humidity was 39%, producing a heat index of 101. The wind southeast at 9 miles an hour gusting to 17, and the pressure was 29.98 inches and falling. The report from Pflugerville was not available. Taylor, mostly sunny, 93. Lago Vista, mostly sunny, 93. Georgetown, sunny, 95. San Marcos, mostly sunny, 96. Burnett, sunny, 93. Junction, mostly sunny, 94. San Antonio, mostly sunny, 92. Corpus Christi, mostly sunny, 92. Houston, mostly sunny, 91.

Once again at Austin Bergstrom, it was 95, and at Camp Mabry, it was 96. Elsewhere across the state, College Station mostly sunny 94. Amarillo mostly sunny 89. Abilene light rain was falling 97. Dallas-Fort Worth mostly sunny 95. The coastal waters forecast from Baffin Bay to Port Aransas out 20 nautical miles. Tonight, southeast winds 10 to 15 knots, becoming south after midnight. Seas 2 to 3 feet. Wave detail, southeast 3 feet at 5 seconds. A slight chance of showers early this evening. Friday, south winds 5 to 10 knots, becoming southeast 10 to 15 knots in the afternoon. Seas around 2 feet. Wave detail, southeast 2 feet at 5 seconds. A slight chance of showers. Friday night, southeast winds 10 to 15 knots. Seas 2 to 3 feet. Wave detail, southeast 3 feet at 5 seconds and southeast 1 foot at 8 seconds. Saturday, south winds 5 to 10 knots, becoming southeast 10 to 15 knots in the afternoon. Seas around 2 feet. Wave detail, southeast 2 feet at 5 seconds. Saturday night, southeast winds 10 to 15 knots. Seas 2 to 3 feet. Wave detail, southeast 3 feet at 5 seconds. Sunday, southeast winds around 10 knots. Seas around 2 feet. Wave detail, southeast 2 feet at 5 seconds. Sunday night, southeast winds 10 to 15 knots. Seas 2 to 3 feet. Monday, southeast winds 5 to 10 knots. Seas around 2 feet. Monday night, southeast winds 10 to 15 knots. Seas 2 to 3 feet. Tuesday, southeast winds 10 to 15 knots. Seas 2 to 3 feet. Tuesday night, southeast winds 10 to 15 knots. Seas 2 to 3 feet. Your weather synopsis for South Central Texas. Hot and dry conditions will continue through Independence Day. High temperatures are forecast in the 90s each afternoon, with a few locations reaching into the triple digits this weekend. Lows stay steady in the 70s. Heat index values will also remain elevated, with some locations reaching into the 100 to 105 degree range during the afternoons. A weak disturbance could bring a low chance of showers and thunderstorms into the region Sunday and Monday. Your local forecast. Tonight, mostly clear. Lows in the mid-70s. South winds 5 to 10 miles per hour. Friday, partly cloudy in the morning, then becoming mostly sunny. Highs in the mid-90s. South winds 5 to 10 miles per hour. Friday night, mostly clear. Lows in the mid-70s. South winds 5 to 10 miles per hour with gusts up to 20 miles per hour. Independence Day, partly cloudy in the morning, then becoming mostly sunny. Highs in the upper 90s. South winds 5 to 10 miles per hour. Saturday night, mostly clear in the evening, then becoming partly cloudy. Lows in the mid-70s. South winds 5 to 10 miles per hour. Sunday, partly cloudy. Highs in the upper 90s. Sunday night, mostly clear with a slight chance of showers and thunderstorms in the evening, then partly cloudy after midnight. Lows in the mid-70s. Monday and Monday night, partly cloudy. Highs in the mid-90s. Lows in the mid-70s. Tuesday through Thursday, mostly clear. Highs in the upper 90s. Lows in the upper 70s. Highest heat index readings up to 105. 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The Austin NOAA Weather Radio Roundup. At 5 p.m. at Austin Bergstrom International, it was mostly sunny. The temperature

temperature was 95, the dew point 67, the relative humidity was 39%, producing a heat index of 99, the wind southwest at 5 miles an hour, and the pressure was 29.96 inches and falling. At Camp Mabry, it was mostly sunny. The temperature was 96, the dew point 68, the relative humidity was 39%, producing a heat index of 101, the wind southeast at 9 miles an hour gusting to 17, and the pressure was 29.98 inches and falling. The report from Pflugerville was not available. Taylor, mostly sunny 93. Lago Vista, mostly sunny 93. Georgetown, sunny 95. San Marcos, mostly sunny 96. Burnett, sunny 93. Junction, mostly sunny 94. San Antonio, mostly sunny 92. Corpus Christi, mostly sunny 92. Houston, mostly sunny 91. Once again at Austin Bergstrom, it was 95, and at Camp Mabry, it was 96. Elsewhere across the state, College Station, mostly sunny 94. Amarillo, mostly sunny 89. Abilene, light rain was falling 97. Dallas, Fort Worth, mostly sunny 95. Your weather synopsis for South Central Texas. Hot and dry conditions will continue through Independence Day. High temperatures are forecast in the 90s each afternoon, with a few locations reaching into the triple digits this weekend. Lows stay steady in the 70s. Heat index values will also remain elevated, with some locations reaching into the 100 to 105 degree range during the afternoons. A weak disturbance could bring a low chance of showers and thunderstorms into the region Sunday and Monday. Your local forecast. Tonight, mostly clear. Lows in the mid-70s. South winds 5 to 10 miles per hour. Friday, partly cloudy in the morning, then becoming mostly sunny. Highs in the mid-90s. South winds 5 to 10 miles per hour. Friday night, mostly clear. Lows in the mid-70s. South winds 5 to 10 miles per hour with gusts up to 20 miles per hour. Independence Day, partly cloudy in the morning, then becoming mostly sunny. Highs in the upper 90s. South winds 5 to 10 miles per hour. Saturday night, mostly clear in the evening, then becoming partly cloudy. Lows in the mid-70s. South winds 5 to 10 miles per hour. Sunday, partly cloudy. Highs in the upper 90s. Sunday night, mostly clear with a slight chance of showers and thunderstorms in the evening, then partly cloudy after midnight. Lows in the mid-70s. Monday and Monday night, partly cloudy. Highs in the mid-90s. Lows in the mid-70s. Tuesday through Thursday, mostly clear. Highs in the upper 90s. Lows in the upper 70s. Highest heat index readings up to 105. 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The Austin NOAA Weather Radio Roundup, at 5 p.m. at Austin Bergstrom International, it was mostly sunny. The temperature was 95, the dew point 67, the relative humidity was 39%, producing a heat index of 99, the wind southwest at 5 miles an hour, and the pressure was 29.96 inches and falling. At Camp Mabry, it was mostly sunny. The temperature was 96, the dew point 68, the relative humidity was 39%, producing a heat index of 101, the wind southeast at 9 miles an hour gusting to 17, and the pressure was 29.98 inches and falling. The report from Pflugerville was not available. Taylor, mostly sunny 93. Lago Vista, mostly sunny 93. Georgetown, sunny 95. San Marcos, mostly sunny 96. Burnett, sunny 93. Junction.

mostly sunny 94. San Antonio, mostly sunny 92. Corpus Christi, mostly sunny 92. Houston, mostly sunny 91. Once again at Austin Bergstrom, it was 95, and at Camp Mabry, it was 96. Elsewhere across the state, College Station, mostly sunny 94. Amarillo, mostly sunny 89. Abilene, light rain was falling 97. Dallas, Fort Worth, mostly sunny 95. Your weather synopsis for South Central Texas. Hot and dry conditions will continue through Independence Day. High temperatures are forecast in the 90s each afternoon with a synopsis for South Central Texas. Hot and dry conditions will continue through Independence Day. High temperatures are forecast in the 90s each afternoon with a few locations reaching into the triple digits this weekend. Lows stay steady in the 70s. Heat index values will also remain elevated with some locations reaching into the 100 to 105 degree range during the afternoons. A weak disturbance could bring a low chance of showers and thunderstorms into the region Sunday and Monday. Your local forecast. Tonight, mostly clear. Lows in the mid-70s. South winds 5 to 10 miles per hour. Friday, partly cloudy in the morning, then becoming mostly sunny. Highs in the mid-90s. South winds 5 to 10 miles per hour. Friday night, mostly clear. Lows in the mid-70s. South winds 5 to 10 miles per hour with gusts up to 20 miles per hour. Independence Day, partly cloudy in the morning, then becoming mostly sunny. Highs in the upper 90s. South winds 5 to 10 miles per hour. Saturday night, mostly clear in the evening, then becoming partly cloudy. Lows in the mid-70s. South winds 5 to 10 miles per hour. Sunday, partly cloudy. Highs in the upper 90s. Sunday night, mostly clear with a slight chance of showers and thunderstorms in the evening, then partly cloudy after midnight. Lows in the mid-70s. Monday and Monday night, partly cloudy. Highs in the mid-90s. Lows in the mid-70s. Tuesday through Thursday, mostly clear. Highs in the upper 90s. Lows in the upper 70s. Highest heat index readings up to 105. 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It was mostly sunny. The temperature was 95, the dew point 67. The relative humidity was 39%, producing a heat index of 99, the wind southwest at 5 miles an hour, and the pressure was 29.96 inches and falling. At Camp Mabry, it was mostly sunny. The temperature was 96, the dew point 68. The relative humidity was 39%, producing a heat index of 101, the wind southeast at 9 miles an hour gusting to 17, and the pressure was 29.98 inches and falling. The report from Pflugerville was not available. Taylor, mostly sunny 93. Lago Vista, mostly sunny 93. Georgetown, sunny 95. San Marcos, mostly sunny 96. Burnett, sunny 93. Junction, mostly sunny 94. San Antonio, mostly sunny 92. Corpus Christi, mostly sunny 92. Houston, mostly sunny 91. Once again at Austin Bergstrom, it was 95, and at Camp Mabry, it was 96. Elsewhere across the state, College Station, mostly sunny 94. Amarillo, mostly sunny 89. Abilene, light rain was falling 97. Dallas, Fort Worth, mostly sunny 95. Your weather synopsis for South Central Texas. Hot and dry conditions will continue through Independence Day. High temperatures are forecast in the 90s.

each afternoon, with a few locations reaching into the triple digits this weekend. Lows stay steady in the 70s. Heat index values will also remain elevated, with some locations reaching into the 100 to 105 degree range during the afternoons. A weak disturbance could bring a low chance of showers and thunderstorms into the region Sunday and Monday. Your local forecast. Tonight, mostly clear. Lows in the mid-70s. South winds 5 to 10 miles per hour. Friday, partly cloudy in the morning, then becoming mostly sunny. Highs in the mid-90s. South winds 5 to 10 miles per hour. Friday night, mostly clear. Lows in the mid-70s. South winds 5 to 10 miles per hour with gusts up to 20 miles per hour. Independence Day, partly cloudy in the morning, then becoming mostly sunny. Highs in the upper 90s. South winds 5 to 10 miles per hour. Saturday night, mostly clear in the evening, then becoming partly cloudy. Lows in the mid-70s. South winds 5 to 10 miles per hour. Sunday, partly cloudy. Highs in the upper 90s. Sunday night, mostly clear with a slight chance of showers and thunderstorms in the evening, then partly cloudy after midnight. Lows in the mid-70s. Monday and Monday night, partly cloudy. Highs in the mid-90s. Lows in the mid-70s. Tuesday through Thursday, mostly clear. Highs in the upper 90s. Lows in the upper 70s. Highest heat index readings up to 105. 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The current time is 5:39 p.m. Central Daylight Time. The Austin NOAA Weather Radio Roundup. At 5 p.m. at Austin Bergstrom International, it was mostly sunny. The temperature was 95, the dew point 67, the relative humidity was 39%, producing a heat index of 99, the wind southwest at 5 miles an hour, and the pressure was 29.96 inches and falling. At Camp Mabry, it was mostly sunny. The temperature was 96, the dew point 68. The relative humidity was 39%, producing a heat index of 101, the wind southeast at 9 miles an hour gusting to 17, and the pressure was 29.98 inches and falling. The report from Pflugerville was not available. Taylor, mostly sunny 93. Lago Vista, mostly sunny 93. Georgetown, sunny 95. San Marcos, mostly sunny 96. Burnett, sunny 93. Junction, mostly sunny 94. San Antonio, mostly sunny 92. Corpus Christi, mostly sunny 92. Houston, mostly sunny 91. Once again at Austin Bergstrom, it was 95, and at Camp Mabry, it was 96. Elsewhere across the state, College Station, mostly sunny 94. Amarillo, mostly sunny 89. Abilene, light rain was falling 97. Dallas, Fort Worth, mostly sunny 95. Your weather synopsis for South Central Texas. Hot and dry conditions will continue through Independence Day. High temperatures are forecast in the 90s each afternoon, with a few locations reaching into the triple digits this weekend. Lows stay steady in the 70s. Heat index values will also remain elevated, with some locations reaching into the 100 to 105 degree range during the afternoons. A weak disturbance could bring a low chance of showers and thunderstorms into the region Sunday and Monday. Your local forecast. Tonight, mostly clear. Lows in the mid-70s. South winds 5 to 10 miles per hour. Friday, partly cloudy in the morning, then becoming mostly sunny. Highs in the mid-90s. South winds 5 to 10 miles per hour. Friday night, mostly clear. Lows in the mid-70s. South winds 5 to 10 miles per hour with gusts up to 20.

miles per hour. Independence Day, partly cloudy in the morning, then becoming mostly sunny. Highs in the upper 90s. South winds 5 to 10 miles per hour. Saturday night, mostly clear in the evening, then becoming partly cloudy. Lows in the mid 70s. South winds 5 to 10 miles per hour. Sunday, partly cloudy. Highs in the upper 90s. Sunday night, mostly clear with a slight chance of showers and thunderstorms in the evening, then partly cloudy after midnight. Lows in the mid-70s. Monday and Monday night, partly cloudy. Highs in the mid-90s. Lows in the mid-70s. Tuesday through Thursday, mostly clear. Highs in the upper 90s. Lows in the upper 70s. Highest heat index readings up to 105. 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The current time is 5:43 p.m. Central Daylight Time. The Austin NOAA Weather Radio Roundup. At 5 p.m. at Austin Bergstrom International, it was mostly sunny. The temperature was 95, the dew point 67, the relative humidity was 39%, producing a heat index of 99, the wind southwest at 5 miles an hour, and the pressure was 29.96 inches and falling. At Camp Mabry, it was mostly sunny. The temperature was 96, the dew point 68. The relative humidity was 39%, producing a heat index of 101, the wind southeast at 9 miles an hour gusting to 17, and the pressure was 29.98 inches and falling. The report from Pflugerville was not available. Taylor mostly sunny 93. Lago Vista mostly sunny 93. Georgetown sunny 95. San Marcos mostly sunny 96. Burnett sunny 93. Junction mostly sunny 94. San Antonio mostly sunny 92. Corpus Christi mostly sunny 92. Houston mostly sunny 91. Once again at Austin Bergstrom it was 95, and at Camp Mabry it was 96. Elsewhere across the state, College Station mostly sunny 94. Amarillo mostly sunny 89. Abilene light rain was falling 97. Dallas-Fort Worth mostly sunny 95. The Tropical Weather Outlook. For the North Atlantic, Caribbean Sea, and the Gulf of America, tropical cyclone formation is not expected during the next 7 days. Your weather synopsis for South Central Texas. Hot and dry conditions will continue through Independence Day. High temperatures are forecast in the 90s each afternoon, with a few locations reaching into the triple digits this weekend. Lows stay steady in the 70s. Heat index values will also remain elevated, with some locations reaching into the 100 to 105 degree range during the afternoons. A weak disturbance could bring a low chance of showers and thunderstorms into the region Sunday and Monday. Your local forecast. Tonight, mostly clear. Lows in the mid-70s. South winds 5 to 10 miles per hour. Friday, partly cloudy in the morning, then becoming mostly sunny. Highs in the mid-90s. South winds 5 to 10 miles per hour. Friday night, mostly clear. Lows in the mid-70s. South winds 5 to 10 miles per hour with gusts up to 20 miles per hour. Independence Day, partly cloudy in the morning, then becoming mostly sunny. Highs in the upper 90s. South winds 5 to 10 miles per hour. Saturday night, mostly clear in the evening, then becoming partly cloudy. Lows in the mid-70s. South winds 5 to 10 miles per hour. Sunday, partly cloudy. Highs in the upper 90s. Sunday night, mostly clear with a slight chance of showers and thunderstorms in the evening, then partly cloudy after midnight. Lows in the mid-70s. Monday and Monday night, partly cloudy.

highs in the mid-90s, lows in the mid-70s. Tuesday through Thursday, mostly clear. Highs in the upper 90s. Lows in the upper 70s. Highest heat index readings up to 105. 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It was mostly sunny. The temperature was 95, the dew point 67. The relative humidity was 39%, producing a heat index of 99, the wind southwest at 5 miles an hour, and the pressure was 29.96 inches and falling. At Camp Mabry, it was mostly sunny. The temperature was 96, the dew point 68. The relative humidity was 39%, producing a heat index of 101. The wind southeast at 9 miles an hour gusting to 17, and the pressure was 29.98 inches and falling. The report from Pflugerville was not available. Taylor, mostly sunny, 93. Lago Vista, mostly sunny, 93. Georgetown, sunny, 95. San Marcos, mostly sunny, 96. Burnett, sunny, 93. Junction, mostly sunny, 94. San Antonio, mostly sunny, 92. Corpus Christi, mostly sunny, 92. Houston, mostly sunny, 91. Once again at Austin Bergstrom, it was 95, and at Camp Mabry, it was 96. Elsewhere across the state, College Station, mostly sunny, 94. Amarillo, mostly sunny, 89. Abilene, light rain was falling, 97. Dallas-Fort Worth, mostly sunny, 95. Your weather synopsis for South Central Texas. Hot and dry conditions will continue through Independence Day. High temperatures are forecast in the 90s each afternoon, with a few locations reaching into the triple digits this weekend. Lows stay steady in the 70s. Heat index values will also remain elevated, with some locations reaching into the 100 to 105 degree range during the afternoons. A weak disturbance could bring a low chance of showers and thunderstorms into the region Sunday and Monday. Your local forecast. Tonight, mostly clear. Lows in the mid-70s. South winds 5 to 10 miles per hour. Friday, partly cloudy in the morning, then becoming mostly sunny. Highs in the mid-90s. South winds 5 to 10 miles per hour. Friday night, mostly clear. Lows in the mid-70s. South winds 5 to 10 miles per hour with gusts up to 20 miles per hour. Independence Day, partly cloudy in the morning, then becoming mostly sunny. Highs in the upper 90s. South winds 5 to 10 miles per hour. Saturday night, mostly clear in the evening, then becoming partly cloudy. Lows in the mid-70s. South winds 5 to 10 miles per hour. Sunday, partly cloudy. Highs in the upper 90s. Sunday night, mostly clear with a slight chance of showers and thunderstorms in the evening, then partly cloudy after midnight. Lows in the mid-70s. Monday and Monday night, partly cloudy. Highs in the mid-90s. Lows in the mid-70s. Tuesday through Thursday, mostly clear. Highs in the upper 90s. Lows in the upper 70s. Highest heat index readings up to 105. 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The current time is 5:51 p.m. Central Daylight Time. The coastal waters forecast from Baffin Bay to Port Aransas out 20 nautical miles. Tonight, southeast winds 10 to 15 knots, becoming south after midnight. Seas 2 to 3.

feet. Wave detail, southeast 3 feet at 5 seconds. A slight chance of showers early this evening. Friday, south winds 5 to 10 knots, becoming southeast 10 to 15 knots in the afternoon. Seas around 2 feet. Wave detail, southeast 2 feet at 5 seconds. A slight chance of showers. Friday night, southeast winds 10 to 15 knots. Seas 2 to 3 feet. Wave detail, southeast 3 feet at 5 seconds and southeast 1 foot at 8 seconds. Saturday, south winds 5 to 10 knots, becoming southeast 10 to 15 knots in the afternoon. Seas around 2 feet. Wave detail, southeast 2 feet at 5 seconds. Saturday night, southeast winds 10 to 15 knots. Seas 2 to 3 feet. Wave detail, southeast 3 feet at 5 seconds. Sunday, southeast winds around 10 knots. Seas around 2 feet. Wave detail, southeast 2 feet at 5 seconds. Sunday night, southeast winds 10 to 15 knots. Seas 2 to 3 feet. Monday, southeast winds 5 to 10 knots. Seas around 2 feet. Monday night, southeast winds 10 to 15 knots. Seas 2 to 3 feet. Tuesday, southeast winds 10 to 15 knots. Seas 2 to 3 feet. Tuesday night, southeast winds 10 to 15 knots. Seas 2 to 3 feet. The Austin, NOAA Weather Radio Roundup, at 5 p.m. at Austin Bergstrom International, it was mostly sunny. The temperature was 95, the dew point 67, the relative humidity was 39%, producing a heat index of 99, the wind southwest at 5 miles an hour, and the pressure was 29.96 inches and falling. At Camp Mabry, it was mostly sunny. The temperature was 96, the dew point 68, the relative humidity was 39%, producing a heat index of 101, the wind southeast at 9 miles an hour gusting to 17, and the pressure was 29.98 inches and falling. The report from Pflugerville was not available. Taylor, mostly sunny 93. Lago Vista, mostly sunny 93. Georgetown, sunny 95. San Marcos, mostly sunny 96. Burnett, sunny 93. Junction, mostly sunny 94. San Antonio, mostly sunny 92. Corpus Christi, mostly sunny 92. Houston, mostly sunny 91. Once again at Austin Bergstrom, it was 95, and at Camp Mabry, it was 96. Elsewhere across the state, College Station, mostly sunny 94. Amarillo, mostly sunny 89. Abilene, light rain was falling 97. Dallas, Fort Worth, mostly sunny 95. Your weather synopsis for South Central Texas. Hot and dry conditions will continue through Independence Day. High temperatures are forecast in the 90s each afternoon, with a few locations reaching into the triple digits this weekend. Lows stay steady in the 70s. Heat index values will also remain elevated, with some locations reaching into the 100 to 105 degree range during the afternoons. A weak disturbance could bring a low chance of showers and thunderstorms into the region Sunday and Monday. Your local forecast. Tonight, mostly clear. Lows in the mid-70s. South winds 5 to 10 miles per hour. Friday, partly cloudy in the morning, then becoming mostly sunny. Highs in the mid-90s. South winds 5 to 10 miles per hour. Friday night, mostly clear. Lows in the mid-70s. South winds 5 to 10 miles per hour with gusts up to 20 miles per hour. Independence Day, partly cloudy in the morning, then becoming mostly sunny. Highs in the upper 90s. South winds 5 to 10 miles per hour. Saturday night, mostly clear in the evening, then becoming partly cloudy. Lows in the mid-70s. South winds 5 to 10 miles per hour. Sunday, partly cloudy. Highs in the upper 90s. Sunday night,
mostly clear with a slight chance of showers and thunderstorms in the evening, then partly cloudy after midnight. Lows in the mid-70s. Monday and Monday night, partly cloudy. Highs in the mid-90s. Lows in the mid-70s. Tuesday through Thursday, mostly clear. Highs in the upper 90s. Lows in the upper 70s. Highest heat index readings up to 105. 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The Austin NOAA Weather Radio Roundup, at 5 p.m. at Austin Bergstrom International, it was mostly sunny. The temperature was 95, the dew point 67, the relative humidity was 39%, producing a heat index of 99, the wind southwest at 5 miles an hour, and the pressure was 29.96 inches and falling. At Camp Mabry, it was mostly sunny. The temperature was 96, the dew point 68, the relative humidity was 39%, producing a heat index of 101, the wind southeast at 9 miles an hour gusting to 17, and the pressure was 29.98 inches and falling. The report from Pflugerville was not available. Taylor mostly sunny 93. Lago Vista mostly sunny 93. Georgetown sunny 95. San Marcos mostly sunny 96. Burnett sunny 93. Junction mostly sunny 94. San Antonio mostly sunny 92. Corpus Christi mostly sunny 92. Houston mostly sunny 91. Once again at Austin Bergstrom it was 95, and at Camp Mabry it was 96. Elsewhere across the state, College Station mostly sunny 94. Amarillo mostly sunny 89. Abilene light rain was falling 97. Dallas-Fort Worth mostly sunny 95. Your weather synopsis for South Central Texas. Hot and dry conditions will continue through Independence Day. High temperatures are forecast in the 90s each afternoon with a few locations reaching into the triple digits this weekend. Lows stay steady in the 70s. Heat index values will also remain elevated with some locations reaching into the 100 to 105 degree range during the afternoons. A weak disturbance could bring a low chance of showers and thunderstorms into the region Sunday and Monday. Your local forecast. Tonight, mostly clear. Lows in the mid-70s. South winds 5 to 10 miles per hour. Friday, partly cloudy in the morning, then becoming mostly sunny. Highs in the mid-90s. South winds 5 to 10 miles per hour. Friday night, mostly clear. Lows in the mid-70s. South winds 5 to 10 miles per hour with gusts up to 20 miles per hour. Independence Day, partly cloudy in the morning, then becoming mostly sunny. Highs in the upper 90s. South winds 5 to 10 miles per hour. Saturday night, mostly clear in the evening, then becoming partly cloudy. Lows in the mid-70s. South winds 5 to 10 miles per hour. Sunday, partly cloudy. Highs in the upper 90s. Sunday night, mostly clear with a slight chance of showers and thunderstorms in the evening, then partly cloudy after midnight. Lows in the mid-70s. Monday and Monday night, partly cloudy. Highs in the mid-90s. Lows in the mid-70s. Tuesday through Thursday, mostly clear. Highs in the upper 90s. Lows in the upper 70s. Highest heat index readings up to 105. 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

at 5 p.m. at Austin Bergstrom International. It was mostly sunny. The temperature was 95, the dew point 67. The relative humidity was 39%, producing a heat index of 99, the wind southwest at 5 miles an hour, and the pressure was 29.96 inches and falling. At Camp Mabry, it was mostly sunny. The temperature was 96, the dew point 68. The relative humidity was 39%, producing a heat index of 101, the wind southeast at 9 miles an hour gusting to 17, and the pressure was 29.98 inches and falling. The report from Pflugerville was not available. Taylor, mostly sunny 93. Lago Vista, mostly sunny 93. Georgetown, sunny 95. San Marcos, mostly sunny 96. Burnett, sunny 93. Junction, mostly sunny 94. San Antonio, mostly sunny 92. Corpus Christi, mostly sunny 92. Houston, mostly sunny 91. Once again at Austin Bergstrom, it was 95, and at Camp Mabry, it was 96. Elsewhere across the state, College Station, mostly sunny 94. Amarillo, mostly sunny 89. Abilene, light rain was falling 97. Dallas, Fort Worth, mostly sunny 95. Your weather synopsis for South Central Texas. Hot and dry conditions will continue through Independence Day. High temperatures are forecast in the 90s each afternoon, with a few locations reaching into the triple digits this weekend. Lows stay steady in the 70s. Heat index values will also remain elevated, with some locations reaching into the 100 to 105 degree range during the afternoons. A weak disturbance could bring a low chance of showers and thunderstorms into the region Sunday and Monday. Your local forecast. Tonight, mostly clear. Lows in the mid-70s. South winds 5 to 10 miles per hour. Friday, partly cloudy in the morning, then becoming mostly sunny. Highs in the mid-90s. South winds 5 to 10 miles per hour. Friday night, mostly clear. Lows in the mid-70s. South winds 5 to 10 miles per hour with gusts up to 20 miles per hour. Independence Day, partly cloudy in the morning, then becoming mostly sunny. Highs in the upper 90s. South winds 5 to 10 miles per hour. Saturday night, mostly clear in the evening, then becoming partly cloudy. Lows in the mid-70s. South winds 5 to 10 miles per hour. Sunday, partly cloudy. Highs in the upper 90s. Sunday night, mostly clear with a slight chance of showers and thunderstorms in the evening, then partly cloudy after midnight. Lows in the mid-70s. Monday and Monday night, partly cloudy. Highs in the mid-90s. Lows in the mid-70s. Tuesday through Thursday, mostly clear. Highs in the upper 90s. Lows in the upper 70s. Highest heat index readings up to 105. The Tropical Weather Outlook. For the North Atlantic, Caribbean Sea, and the Gulf of America, tropical cyclone formation is not expected during the next 7 days. 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The current time is 6:06 p.m. Central Daylight Time. Your weather synopsis for South Central Texas. Hot and dry conditions will continue through Independence Day. High temperatures are forecast in the 90s each afternoon, with a few locations reaching into the triple digits this weekend. Lows stay steady in the 70s. Heat index values will also remain elevated, with some locations reaching into the 100 to 105 degree range during the afternoons. A weak disturbance could bring a low chance of showers and thunderstorms into the region Sunday and Monday. Your local forecast. Tonight, mostly clear. Lows in the mid-70s. South winds 5 to 10 miles per hour.

Sunday night, mostly clear with a slight chance of showers and thunderstorms in the evening, then partly cloudy after midnight. Lows in the mid-70s. Monday and Monday night, partly cloudy. Highs in the mid-90s. Lows in the mid-70s. Tuesday through Thursday, mostly clear. Highs in the upper 90s. Lows in the upper 70s. Highest heat index readings up to 105. 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The current time is 6:13 p.m. Central Daylight Time. The Austin NOAA Weather Radio Roundup, at 6 p.m. at Austin Bergstrom International, it was mostly sunny. The temperature was 95, the dew point 66, the relative humidity was 38%, producing a heat index of 98, the wind south at 8 miles an hour, and the pressure was 29.94 inches and falling. At Camp Mabry, it was mostly sunny. The temperature was 95, the dew point 67, the relative humidity was 39%, producing a heat index of 99, the wind variable at 6 miles an hour, and the pressure was 29.96 inches and falling. The report from Pflugerville was not available. Taylor, mostly sunny, 95. Lago Vista, mostly sunny, 91. At Georgetown, temperature was 94 degrees. San Marcos, mostly sunny, 94. Burnett, mostly sunny, 93. Junction, mostly sunny, 94. San Antonio, mostly sunny, 93. Corpus Christi, mostly sunny, 90. Houston, mostly sunny, 90. Once again at Austin Bergstrom, it was 95, and at Camp Mabry, it was 95. Elsewhere across the state, College Station, partly sunny, 91. Amarillo, mostly sunny, 91. Abilene, light rain was falling, 97. Dallas, Fort Worth, mostly sunny, 94. Your weather synopsis for South Central Texas. Hot and dry conditions will continue through Independence Day. High temperatures are forecast in the 90s each afternoon, with a few locations reaching into the triple digits this weekend. Lows stay steady in the 70s. Heat index values will also remain elevated, with some locations reaching into the 100 to 105 degree range during the afternoons. A weak disturbance could bring a low chance of showers and thunderstorms into the region Sunday and Monday. Your local forecast. Tonight, mostly clear. Lows in the mid-70s. South winds 5 to 10 miles per hour. Friday, partly cloudy in the morning, then becoming mostly sunny. Highs in the mid-90s. South winds 5 to 10 miles per hour. Friday night, mostly clear. Lows in the mid-70s. South winds 5 to 10 miles per hour with gusts up to 20 miles per hour. Independence Day, partly cloudy in the morning, then becoming mostly sunny. Highs in the upper 90s. South winds 5 to 10 miles per hour. Saturday night, mostly clear in the evening, then becoming partly cloudy. Lows in the mid-70s. South winds 5 to 10 miles per hour. Sunday, partly cloudy. Highs in the upper 90s. Sunday night, mostly clear with a slight chance of showers and thunderstorms in the evening, then partly cloudy after midnight. Lows in the mid-70s. Monday and Monday night, partly cloudy. Highs in the mid-90s. Lows in the mid-70s. Tuesday through Thursday, mostly clear. Highs in the upper 90s. Lows in the upper 70s. Highest heat index readings up to 105. 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The Austin

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At 6 p.m. at Austin Bergstrom International, it was mostly sunny. The temperature was 95, the dew point 66, the relative humidity was 38%, producing a heat index of 98, the wind south at 8 miles an hour, and the pressure was 29.94 inches and falling. At Camp Mabry, it was mostly sunny. The temperature was 95, the dew point 67, the relative humidity was 39%, producing a heat index of 99, the wind variable at 6 miles an hour, and the pressure was 29.96 inches and falling. The report from Pflugerville was not available. Taylor, mostly sunny, 95. Lago Vista, mostly sunny, 91. At Georgetown, temperature was 94 degrees. San Marcos, mostly sunny, 94. Burnett, mostly sunny, 93. Junction, mostly sunny, 94. San Antonio, mostly sunny, 93. Corpus Christi, mostly sunny, 90. Houston, mostly sunny, 90. Once again, at Austin Bergstrom, it was 95, and at Camp Mabry, it was 95. Elsewhere across the state, College Station, partly sunny, 91. Amarillo, mostly sunny, 91. Abilene, light rain was falling, 97. Dallas, Fort Worth, mostly sunny, 94. Your weather synopsis for South Central Texas. Hot and dry conditions will continue through Independence Day. High temperatures are forecast in the 90s each afternoon, with a few locations reaching into the triple digits this weekend. Lows stay steady in the 70s. Heat index values will also remain elevated, with some locations reaching into the 100 to 105 degree range during the afternoons. A weak disturbance could bring a low chance of showers and thunderstorms into the region Sunday and Monday. Your local forecast. Tonight, mostly clear. Lows in the mid-70s. South winds 5 to 10 miles per hour. Friday, partly cloudy in the morning, then becoming mostly sunny. Highs in the mid-90s. South winds 5 to 10 miles per hour. Friday night, mostly clear. Lows in the mid-70s. South winds 5 to 10 miles per hour with gusts up to 20 miles per hour. Independence Day, partly cloudy in the morning, then becoming mostly sunny. Highs in the upper 90s. South winds 5 to 10 miles per hour. Saturday night, mostly clear in the evening, then becoming partly cloudy. Lows in the mid-70s. South winds 5 to 10 miles per hour. Sunday, partly cloudy. Highs in the upper 90s. Sunday night, mostly clear with a slight chance of showers and thunderstorms in the evening, then partly cloudy after midnight. Lows in the mid-70s. Monday and Monday night, partly cloudy. Highs in the mid-90s. Lows in the mid-70s. Tuesday through Thursday, mostly clear. Highs in the upper 90s. Lows in the upper 70s. Highest heat index readings up to 105. 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The coastal waters forecast from Baffin Bay to Port Aransas out 20 nautical miles. Tonight, southeast winds 10 to 15 knots, becoming south after midnight. Seas 2 to 3 feet. Wave detail, southeast 3 feet at 5 seconds. A slight chance of showers early this evening. Friday, south winds 5 to 10 knots, becoming southeast 10 to 15 knots in the afternoon. Seas around 2 feet. Wave detail, southeast 2 feet at 5 seconds. A slight chance of showers. Friday night, southeast winds 10 to 15 knots. Seas 2 to 3 feet. Wave detail, southeast 3 feet at 5 seconds and southeast 1 foot at 8 seconds. Saturday, south winds 5 to 10 knots, becoming southeast 10 to 15 knots in the afternoon. Seas around 2 feet. Wave detail.

gale, southeast 2 feet at 5 seconds. Saturday night, southeast winds 10 to 15 knots. Seas 2 to 3 feet. Wave detail, southeast 3 feet at 5 seconds. Sunday, southeast winds around 10 knots. Seas around 2 feet. Wave detail, southeast 2 feet at 5 seconds. Sunday night, southeast winds 10 to 15 knots. Seas 2 to 3 feet. Monday, southeast winds 5 to 10 knots. Seas around 2 feet. Monday night, southeast winds 10 to 15 knots. Seas 2 to 3 feet. Tuesday, southeast winds 10 to 15 knots. Seas 2 to 3 feet. Tuesday night, southeast winds 10 to 15 knots. Seas 2 to 3 feet. The current time is 6:24 p.m. Central Daylight Time. The Austin, NOAA Weather Radio Roundup, at 6 p.m. at Austin Bergstrom International, it was mostly sunny. The temperature was 95, the dew point 66, the relative humidity was 38%, producing a heat index of 98, the wind south at 8 miles an hour, and the pressure was 29.94 inches and falling. At Camp Mabry, it was mostly sunny. The temperature was 95, the dew point 67, the relative humidity was 39%, producing a heat index of 99, the wind variable at 6 miles an hour, and the pressure was 29.96 inches and falling. The report from Pflugerville was not available. Taylor, mostly sunny, 95. Lago Vista, mostly sunny, 91. At Georgetown, temperature was 94 degrees. San Marcos, mostly sunny, 94. Burnett, mostly sunny, 93. Junction, mostly sunny, 94. San Antonio, mostly sunny, 93. Corpus Christi, mostly sunny, 90. Houston, mostly sunny, 90. Once again at Austin Bergstrom, it was 95, and at Camp Mabry, it was 95. Elsewhere across the state, College Station, partly sunny, 91. Amarillo, mostly sunny, 91. Abilene, light rain was falling, 97. Dallas, Fort Worth, mostly sunny, 94. Your weather synopsis for South Central Texas. Hot and dry conditions will continue through Independence Day. High temperatures are forecast in the 90s each afternoon, with a few locations reaching into the triple digits this weekend. Lows stay steady in the 70s. Heat index values will also remain elevated, with some locations reaching into the 100 to 105 degree range during the afternoons. A weak disturbance could bring a low chance of showers and thunderstorms into the region Sunday and Monday. Your local forecast. Tonight, mostly clear. Lows in the mid-70s. South winds 5 to 10 miles per hour. Friday, partly cloudy in the morning, then becoming mostly sunny. Highs in the mid-90s. South winds 5 to 10 miles per hour. Friday night, mostly clear. Lows in the mid-70s. South winds 5 to 10 miles per hour with gusts up to 20 miles per hour. Independence Day, partly cloudy in the morning, then becoming mostly sunny. Highs in the upper 90s. South winds 5 to 10 miles per hour. Saturday night, mostly clear in the evening, then becoming partly cloudy. Lows in the mid-70s. South winds 5 to 10 miles per hour. Sunday, partly cloudy. Highs in the upper 90s. Sunday night, mostly clear with a slight chance of showers and thunderstorms in the evening, then partly cloudy after midnight. Lows in the mid-70s. Monday and Monday night, partly cloudy. Highs in the mid-90s. Lows in the mid-70s. Tuesday through Thursday, mostly clear. Highs in the upper 90s. Lows in the upper 70s. Highest heat index readings up to 105. 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

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It was mostly sunny. The temperature was 95, the dew point 66, the relative humidity was 38%, producing a heat index of 98, the wind south at 8 miles an hour, and the pressure was 29.94 inches and falling. At Camp Mabry, it was mostly sunny. The temperature was 95, the dew point 67, the relative humidity was 39%, producing a heat index of 99, the wind variable at 6 miles an hour, and the pressure was 29.96 inches and falling. The report from Pflugerville was not available. Taylor, mostly sunny, 95. Lago Vista, mostly sunny, 91. At Georgetown, temperature was 94 degrees. San Marcos, mostly sunny, 94. Burnett, mostly sunny, 93. Junction, mostly sunny, 94. San Antonio, mostly sunny, 93. Corpus Christi, mostly sunny, 90. Houston, mostly sunny, 90. Once again at Austin Bergstrom, it was 95, and at Camp Mabry, it was 95. Elsewhere across the state, College Station, partly sunny, 91. Amarillo, mostly sunny, 91. Abilene, light rain was falling, 97. Dallas-Fort Worth, mostly sunny, 94. Your weather synopsis for South Central Texas. Hot and dry conditions will continue through Independence Day. High temperatures are forecast in the 90s each afternoon, with a few locations reaching into the triple digits this weekend. Lows stay steady in the 70s. Heat index values will also remain elevated, with some locations reaching into the 100 to 105 degree range during the afternoons. A weak disturbance could bring a low chance of showers and thunderstorms into the region Sunday and Monday. Your local forecast. Tonight, mostly clear. Lows in the mid-70s. South winds 5 to 10 miles per hour. Friday, partly cloudy in the morning, then becoming mostly sunny. Highs in the mid-90s. South winds 5 to 10 miles per hour. Friday night, mostly clear. Lows in the mid-70s. South winds 5 to 10 miles per hour with gusts up to 20 miles per hour. Independence Day, partly cloudy in the morning, then becoming mostly sunny. Highs in the upper 90s. South winds 5 to 10 miles per hour. Saturday night, mostly clear in the evening, then becoming partly cloudy. Lows in the mid-70s. South winds 5 to 10 miles per hour. Sunday, partly cloudy. Highs in the upper 90s. Sunday night, mostly clear with a slight chance of showers and thunderstorms in the evening, then partly cloudy after midnight. Lows in the mid-70s. Monday and Monday night, partly cloudy. Highs in the mid-90s. Lows in the mid-70s. Tuesday through Thursday, mostly clear. Highs in the upper 90s. Lows in the upper 70s. Highest heat index readings up to 105. 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It was mostly sunny. The temperature was 95, the dew point 66, the relative humidity was 38%, producing a heat index of 98, the wind south at 8 miles an hour, and the pressure was 29.94 inches and falling. At Camp Mabry, it was mostly sunny. The temperature was 95, the dew point 67, the relative humidity was 39%, producing a heat index of 99, the wind variable at 6 miles an hour, and the pressure was 29.96 inches and falling. The report from Pflugerville was not available.

Taylor, mostly sunny, 95. Lago Vista, mostly sunny, 91. At Georgetown, temperature was 94 degrees. San Marcos, mostly Taylor, mostly sunny, 95. Lago Vista, mostly sunny, 91. At Georgetown, temperature was 94 degrees. San Marcos, mostly sunny, 94. Burnett, mostly sunny, 93. Junction, mostly sunny, 94. San Antonio, mostly sunny, 93. Corpus Christi, mostly sunny, 90. Houston, mostly sunny, 90. Once again, at Austin Bergstrom, it was 95, and at Camp Mabry, it was 95. Elsewhere across the state, College Station, partly sunny, 91. Amarillo, mostly sunny, 91. Abilene, light rain was falling, 97. Dallas-Fort Worth, mostly sunny, 94. Your weather synopsis for South Central Texas. Hot and dry conditions will continue through Independence Day. High temperatures are forecast in the 90s each afternoon, with a few locations reaching into the triple digits this weekend. Lows stay steady in the 70s. Heat index values will also remain elevated, with some locations reaching into the 100 to 105 degree range during the afternoons. A weak disturbance could bring a low chance of showers and thunderstorms into the region Sunday and Monday. The Tropical Weather Outlook. For the North Atlantic, Caribbean Sea, and the Gulf of America, tropical cyclone formation is not expected during the next 7 days. Your local forecast. Tonight, mostly clear. Lows in the mid-70s. South winds 5 to 10 miles per hour. Friday, partly cloudy in the morning, then becoming mostly sunny. Highs in the mid-90s. South winds 5 to 10 miles per hour. Friday night, mostly clear. Lows in the mid-70s. South winds 5 to 10 miles per hour with gusts up to 20 miles per hour. Independence Day, partly cloudy in the morning, then becoming mostly sunny. Highs in the upper 90s. South winds 5 to 10 miles per hour. Saturday night, mostly clear in the evening, then becoming partly cloudy. Lows in the mid-70s. South winds 5 to 10 miles per hour. Sunday, partly cloudy. Highs in the upper 90s. Sunday night, mostly clear with a slight chance of showers and thunderstorms in the evening, then partly cloudy after midnight. Lows in the mid-70s. Monday and Monday night, partly cloudy. Highs in the mid-90s. Lows in the mid-70s. Tuesday through Thursday, mostly clear. Highs in the upper 90s. Lows in the upper 70s. Highest heat index readings up to 105. 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The current time is 6:36 p.m. Central Daylight Time. The Austin NOAA Weather Radio Roundup. At 6 p.m. at Austin Bergstrom International, it was mostly sunny. The temperature was 95, the dew point 66, the relative humidity was 38%, producing a heat index of 98, the wind south at 8 miles an hour, and the pressure was 29.94 inches and falling. At Camp Mabry, it was mostly sunny. The temperature was 95, the dew point 67, the relative humidity was 39%, producing a heat index of 99, the wind variable at 6 miles an hour, and the pressure was 29.96 inches and falling. The report from Pflugerville was not available. Taylor, mostly sunny, 95. Lago Vista, mostly sunny, 91. At Georgetown, temperature was 94 degrees. San Marcos, mostly sunny, 94. Burnett, mostly sunny, 93. Junction, mostly sunny, 94. San Antonio, mostly sunny, 93. Corpus Christi, mostly sunny, 90. Houston, mostly sunny, 90. Once again at Austin Bergstrom,

was 95, and at Camp Mabry it was 95. Elsewhere across the state, College Station partly sunny 91. Amarillo mostly sunny 91. Abilene light rain was falling 97. Dallas-Fort Worth mostly sunny 94. Your weather synopsis for South Central Texas. Hot and dry conditions will continue through Independence Day. High temperatures are forecast in the 90s each afternoon, with a few locations reaching into the triple digits this weekend. Lows stay steady in the 70s. Heat index values will also remain elevated, with some locations reaching into the 100 to 105 degree range during the afternoons. A weak disturbance could bring a low chance of showers and thunderstorms into the region Sunday and Monday. Your local forecast. Tonight, mostly clear. Lows in the mid-70s. South winds 5 to 10 miles per hour. Friday, partly cloudy in the morning, then becoming mostly sunny. Highs in the mid-90s. South winds 5 to 10 miles per hour. Friday night, mostly clear. Lows in the mid-70s. South winds 5 to 10 miles per hour with gusts up to 20 miles per hour. Independence Day, partly cloudy in the morning, then becoming mostly sunny. Highs in the upper 90s. South winds 5 to 10 miles per hour. Saturday night, mostly clear in the evening, then becoming partly cloudy. Lows in the mid-70s. South winds 5 to 10 miles per hour. Sunday, partly cloudy. Highs in the upper 90s. Sunday night, mostly clear with a slight chance of showers and thunderstorms in the evening, then partly cloudy after midnight. Lows in the mid-70s. Monday and Monday night, partly cloudy. Highs in the mid-90s. Lows in the mid-70s. Tuesday through Thursday, mostly clear. Highs in the upper 90s. Lows in the upper 70s. Highest heat index readings up to 105. 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The Austin NOAA Weather Radio Roundup. At 6 p.m. at Austin Bergstrom International, it was mostly sunny. The temperature was 95, the dew point 66, the relative humidity was 38%, producing a heat index of 98, the wind south at 8 miles an hour, and the pressure was 29.94 inches and falling. At Camp Mabry, it was mostly sunny. The temperature was 95, the dew point 67, the relative humidity was 39%, producing a heat index of 99, the wind variable at 6 miles an hour, and the pressure was 29.96 inches and falling. The report from Pflugerville was not available. Taylor mostly sunny 95. Lago Vista mostly sunny 91. At Georgetown, temperature was 94 degrees. San Marcos mostly sunny 94. Burnett mostly sunny 93. Junction mostly sunny 94. San Antonio mostly sunny 93. Corpus Christi mostly sunny 90. Houston mostly sunny 90. Once again at Austin Bergstrom it was 95, and at Camp Mabry it was 95. Elsewhere across the state, College Station partly sunny 91. Amarillo mostly sunny 91. Abilene light rain was falling 97. Dallas-Fort Worth mostly sunny 94. Your weather synopsis for South Central Texas. Hot and dry conditions will continue through Independence Day. High temperatures are forecast in the 90s each afternoon, with a few locations reaching into the triple digits this weekend. Lows stay steady in the 70s. Heat index values will also remain elevated, with some locations reaching into the 100 to 105 degree range during the afternoons. A weak disturbance could bring a low chance of showers and thunderstorms into the region Sunday and Monday. Your local forecast.

Tonight, mostly clear. Lows in the mid-70s. South winds 5 to 10 miles per hour. Friday, partly cloudy in the morning, then becoming mostly sunny. Highs in the mid-90s. South winds 5 to 10 miles per hour. Friday night, mostly clear. Lows in the mid-70s. South winds 5 to 10 miles per hour with gusts up to 20 miles per hour. Independence Day, partly cloudy in the morning, then becoming mostly sunny. Highs in the upper 90s. South winds 5 to 10 miles per hour. Saturday night, mostly clear in the evening, then becoming partly cloudy. Lows in the mid-70s. South winds 5 to 10 miles per hour. Sunday, partly cloudy. Highs in the upper 90s. Sunday night, mostly clear with a slight chance of showers and thunderstorms in the evening, then partly cloudy after midnight. Lows in the mid-70s. Monday and Monday night, partly cloudy. Highs in the mid-90s. Lows in the mid-70s. Tuesday through Thursday, mostly clear. Highs in the upper 90s. Lows in the upper 70s. Highest heat index readings up to 105. 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The current time is 6:44 p.m. Central Daylight Time. The Austin NOAA Weather Radio Roundup, at 6 p.m. at Austin Bergstrom International, it was mostly sunny. The temperature was 95, the dew point 66, the relative humidity was 38%, producing a heat index of 98, the wind south at 8 miles an hour, and the pressure was 29.94 inches and falling. At Camp Mabry, it was mostly sunny. The temperature was 95, the dew point 67, the relative humidity was 39%, producing a heat index of 99, the wind variable at 6 miles an hour, and the pressure was 29.96 inches and falling. The report from Pflugerville was not available. Taylor, mostly sunny, 95. Lago Vista, mostly sunny, 91. At Georgetown, temperature was 94 degrees. San Marcos, mostly sunny, 94. Burnett, mostly sunny, 93. Junction, mostly sunny, 94. San Antonio, mostly sunny, 93. Corpus Christi, mostly sunny, 90. Houston, mostly sunny, 90. Once again at Austin Bergstrom, it was 95, and at Camp Mabry, it was 95. Elsewhere across the state, College Station, partly sunny, 91. Amarillo, mostly sunny, 91. Abilene, light rain was falling, 97. Dallas-Fort Worth, mostly sunny, 94. Your weather synopsis for South Central Texas. Hot and dry conditions will continue through Independence Day. High temperatures are forecast in the 90s each afternoon, with a few locations reaching into the triple digits this weekend. Lows stay steady in the 70s. Heat index values will also remain elevated, with some locations reaching into the 100 to 105 degree range during the afternoons. A weak disturbance could bring a low chance of showers and thunderstorms into the region Sunday and Monday. Your local forecast. Tonight, mostly clear. Lows in the mid-70s. South winds 5 to 10 miles per hour. Friday, partly cloudy in the morning, then becoming mostly sunny. Highs in the mid-90s. South winds 5 to 10 miles per hour. Friday night, mostly clear. Lows in the mid-70s. South winds 5 to 10 miles per hour with gusts up to 20 miles per hour. Independence Day, partly cloudy in the morning, then becoming mostly sunny. Highs in the upper 90s. South winds 5 to 10 miles per hour. Saturday night, mostly clear in the evening, then becoming partly cloudy. Lows in the mid-70s. South winds 5 to 10 miles per hour. Sunday, partly clear.

highs in the upper 90s. Sunday night, mostly clear with a slight chance of showers and thunderstorms in the evening, then partly cloudy after midnight. Lows in the mid-70s. Monday and Monday night, partly cloudy. Highs in the mid-90s. Lows in the mid-70s. Tuesday through Thursday, mostly clear. Highs in the upper 90s. Lows in the upper 70s. Highest heat index readings up to 105. 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The Austin NOAA Weather Radio Roundup. At 6 p.m. at Austin Bergstrom International, it was mostly sunny. The temperature was 95, the dew point 66, the relative humidity was 38%, producing a heat index of 98, the wind south at 8 miles an hour, and the pressure was 29.94 inches and falling. At Camp Mabry, it was mostly sunny. The temperature was 95, the dew point 67, the relative humidity was 39%, producing a heat index of 99, the wind variable at 6 miles an hour, and the pressure was 29.96 inches and falling. The report from Pflugerville was not available. Taylor, mostly sunny, 95. Lago Vista, mostly sunny, 91. At Georgetown, temperature was 94 degrees. San Marcos, mostly sunny, 94. Burnett, mostly sunny, 93. Junction, mostly sunny, 94. San Antonio, mostly sunny, 93. Corpus Christi, mostly sunny, 90. Houston, mostly sunny, 90. Once again at Austin Bergstrom, it was 95, and at Camp Mabry, it was 95. Elsewhere across the state, College Station, partly sunny, 91. Amarillo, mostly sunny, 91. Abilene, light rain was falling, 97. Dallas, Fort Worth, mostly sunny, 94. Your weather synopsis for South Central Texas. Hot and dry conditions will continue through Independence Day. High temperatures are forecast in the 90s each afternoon, with a few locations reaching into the triple digits this weekend. Lows stay steady in the 70s. Heat index values will also remain elevated, with some locations reaching into the 100 to 105 degree range during the afternoons. A weak disturbance could bring a low chance of showers and thunderstorms into the region Sunday and Monday. Your local forecast. Tonight, mostly clear. Lows in the mid-70s. South winds 5 to 10 miles per hour. Friday, partly cloudy in the morning, then becoming mostly sunny. Highs in the mid-90s. South winds 5 to 10 miles per hour. Friday night, mostly clear. Lows in the mid-70s. South winds 5 to 10 miles per hour with gusts up to 20 miles per hour. Independence Day, partly cloudy in the morning, then becoming mostly sunny. Highs in the upper 90s. South winds 5 to 10 miles per hour. Saturday night, mostly clear in the evening, then becoming partly cloudy. Lows in the mid-70s. South winds 5 to 10 miles per hour. Sunday, partly cloudy. Highs in the upper 90s. Sunday night, mostly clear with a slight chance of showers and thunderstorms in the evening, then partly cloudy after midnight. Lows in the mid-70s. Monday and Monday night, partly cloudy. Highs in the mid-90s. Lows in the mid-70s. Tuesday through Thursday, mostly clear. Highs in the upper 90s. Lows in the upper 70s. Highest heat index readings up to 105. The coastal waters forecast from Baffin Bay to Port Aransas out 20 nautical miles. Tonight, southeast winds 10 to 15 knots, becoming south after midnight. Seas 2 to 3 feet. Wave detail, southeast 3 feet at 5 seconds. A slight change.

showers early this evening. Friday, south winds 5 to 10 knots, becoming southeast 10 to 15 knots in the afternoon. Seas around 2 feet. Wave detail, southeast 2 feet at 5 seconds. A slight chance of showers. Friday night, southeast winds 10 to 15 knots. Seas 2 to 3 feet. Wave detail, southeast 3 feet at 5 seconds and southeast 1 foot at 8 seconds. Saturday, south winds 5 to 10 knots, becoming southeast 10 to 15 knots in the afternoon. Seas around 2 feet. Wave detail, southeast 2 feet at 5 seconds. Saturday night, southeast winds 10 to 15 knots. Seas 2 to 3 feet. Wave detail, southeast 3 feet at 5 seconds. Sunday, southeast winds around 10 knots. Seas around 2 feet. Wave detail, southeast 2 feet at 5 seconds. Sunday night, southeast winds 10 to 15 knots. Seas 2 to 3 feet. Monday, southeast winds 5 to 10 knots. Seas around 2 feet. Monday night, southeast winds 10 to 15 knots. Seas 2 to 3 feet. Tuesday, southeast winds 10 to 15 knots. Seas 2 to 3 feet. Tuesday night, southeast winds 10 to 15 knots. Seas 2 to 3 feet. 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It was mostly sunny. The temperature was 95, the dew point 66. The relative humidity was 38%, producing a heat index of 98. The wind south at 8 miles an hour and the pressure was 29.94 inches and falling. At Camp Mabry, it was mostly sunny. The temperature was 95, the dew point 67. The relative humidity was 39%, producing a heat index of 99. The wind variable at 6 miles an hour and the pressure was 29.96 inches and falling. The report from Pflugerville was not available. Taylor, mostly sunny, 95. Lago Vista, mostly sunny, 91. At Georgetown, temperature was 94 degrees. San Marcos, mostly sunny, 94. Bernard, mostly sunny, 93. Junction, mostly sunny, 94. San Antonio, mostly sunny, 93. Corpus Christi, mostly sunny, 90. Houston, mostly sunny, 90. Once again at Austin Bergstrom, it was 95, and at Camp Mabry, it was 95. Elsewhere across the state, College Station, partly sunny, 91. Amarillo, mostly sunny, 91. Abilene, light rain was falling, 97. Dallas-Fort Worth, mostly sunny, 94. Your weather synopsis for South Central Texas. Hot and dry conditions will continue through Independence Day. High temperatures are forecast in the 90s each afternoon, with a few locations reaching into the triple digits this weekend. Lows stay steady in the 70s. Heat index values will also remain elevated, with some locations reaching into the 100 to 105 degree range during the afternoons. A weak disturbance could bring a low chance of showers and thunderstorms into the region Sunday and Monday. Your local forecast. Tonight, mostly clear. Lows in the mid-70s. South winds 5 to 10 miles per hour. Friday, partly cloudy in the morning, then becoming mostly sunny. Highs in the mid-90s. South winds 5 to 10 miles per hour. Friday night, mostly clear. Lows in the mid-70s. South winds 5 to 10 miles per hour with gusts up to 20 miles per hour. Independence Day, partly cloudy in the morning, then becoming mostly sunny. Highs in the upper 90s. South winds 5 to 10 miles per hour.
Saturday night, mostly clear in the evening, then becoming partly cloudy. Lows in the mid-70s. South winds 5 to 10 miles per hour. Sunday, partly cloudy. Highs in the upper 90s. Sunday night, mostly clear with a slight chance of showers and thunderstorms in the evening, then partly cloudy after midnight. Lows in the mid-70s. Monday and Monday night, partly cloudy. Highs in the mid-90s. Lows in the mid-70s. Tuesday through Thursday, mostly clear. Highs in the upper 90s. Lows in the upper 70s. Highest heat index readings up to 105. 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The current time is 6:58 p.m. Central Daylight Time. The Austin NOAA Weather Radio Roundup at 6 p.m. at Austin Bergstrom International. It was mostly sunny. The temperature was 95, the dew point 66. The relative humidity was 38%, producing a heat index of 98. The wind south at 8 miles an hour and the pressure was 29.94 inches and falling. At Camp Mabry, it was mostly sunny. The temperature was 95, the dew point 67. The relative humidity was 39%, producing a heat index of 99. The wind variable at 6 miles an hour and the pressure was 29.96 inches and falling. The report from Pflugerville was not available. Taylor mostly sunny 95. Lago Vista mostly sunny 91. At Georgetown, temperature was 94 degrees. San Marcos mostly sunny 94. Burnett mostly sunny 93. Junction mostly sunny 94. San Antonio mostly sunny 93. Corpus Christi mostly sunny 90. Houston mostly sunny 90. Once again at Austin Bergstrom it was 95, and at Camp Mabry it was 95. Elsewhere across the state, College Station partly sunny 91. Amarillo mostly sunny 91. Abilene light rain was falling 97. Dallas-Fort Worth mostly sunny 94. Your weather synopsis for South Central Texas. Hot and dry conditions will continue through Independence Day. High temperatures are forecast in the 90s each afternoon with a few locations reaching into the triple digits this weekend. Lows stay steady in the 70s. Heat index values will also remain elevated with some locations reaching into the 100 to 105 degree range during the afternoons. A weak disturbance could bring a low chance of showers and thunderstorms into the region Sunday and Monday. Your local forecast. Tonight, mostly clear. Lows in the mid-70s. South winds 5 to 10 miles per hour. Friday, partly cloudy in the morning, then becoming mostly sunny. Highs in the mid-90s. South winds 5 to 10 miles per hour. Friday night, mostly clear. Lows in the mid-70s. South winds 5 to 10 miles per hour with gusts up to 20 miles per hour. Independence Day, partly cloudy in the morning, then becoming mostly sunny. Highs in the upper 90s. South winds 5 to 10 miles per hour. Saturday night, mostly clear in the evening, then becoming partly cloudy. Lows in the mid-70s. South winds 5 to 10 miles per hour. Sunday, partly cloudy. Highs in the upper 90s. Sunday night, mostly clear with a slight chance of showers and thunderstorms in the evening, then partly cloudy after midnight. Lows in the mid-70s. Monday and Monday night, partly cloudy. Highs in the mid-90s. Lows in the mid-70s. Tuesday through Thursday, mostly clear. Highs in the upper 90s. Lows in the upper 70s. Highest heat index readings up to 105. The Austin Bergstrom climate summary for this evening, as of 5 p.m., July 2nd, 2026.
Today's high temperature of 96 degrees.